chance of showers 30%. Sunday night, increasing clouds. Lows in the lower 60s. Northeast winds up to 5 miles an hour. Monday, mostly sunny. Highs in the lower 80s. Monday night, partly cloudy in the evening, then mostly cloudy with a 30% chance of showers overnight. Lows in the lower 60s. Tuesday through Thursday, partly cloudy. Highs in the upper 70s. Lows in the upper 50s. Thursday night, partly cloudy. Lows in the mid-50s. Friday, partly sunny with a 30% chance of rain showers. Highs in the mid-70s. Again, the forecast for central Minnesota, from St. Cloud to the northwest Twin Cities suburbs for tonight, clear. Lows in the mid-50s. Northwest winds up to 10 miles an hour. 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The current time is 7:05 p.m. Central Daylight Time. Now here is the hazardous weather outlook for portions of central and southern Minnesota and west central Wisconsin. For tonight, no hazardous weather is expected at this time. And now the extended outlook for the period Saturday through Thursday. Periods of showers and storms possible through the weekend and into next week, especially across the southern half of Minnesota. Spotter information statement. Skywarn spotter activation will not be needed as of now. Now the forecast for central Minnesota, from St. Cloud to the northwest Twin Cities suburbs. Tonight, clear. Lows in the mid-50s. Northwest winds up to 10 miles an hour. Saturday, sunny. Highs in the lower 80s. Southwest winds up to 10 miles an hour. Saturday night, partly cloudy. Lows in the lower 60s. South winds up to 10 miles an hour. Sunday, partly sunny. Chance of showers in the morning. Highs in the lower 80s. East winds up to 5 miles an hour, shifting to the north in the afternoon. Chance of showers 30%. Sunday night, increasing clouds. Lows in the lower 60s. Northeast winds up to 5 miles an hour. Monday, mostly sunny. Highs in the lower 80s. Monday night, partly cloudy in the evening, then mostly cloudy with a 30% chance of showers overnight. Lows in the lower 60s. Tuesday through Thursday, partly cloudy. Highs in the upper 70s. Lows in the upper 50s. Thursday night, partly cloudy. Lows in the mid-50s. Friday, partly sunny with a 30% chance of rain showers. Highs in the mid-70s. Again, the forecast for central Minnesota, from St. Cloud to the northwest Twin Cities suburbs for tonight, clear. Lows in the mid-50s. Northwest winds up to 10 miles an hour. 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The current time is 7:08 p.m. Central Daylight Time. Now here is the hazardous weather outlook for portions of central and southern Minnesota and west central Wisconsin. For tonight, no hazardous weather is expected at this time. And now the extended outlook for the period Saturday through Thursday. Periods of showers and storms possible through the weekend and into next week, especially across the southern half of Minnesota. Spotter information statement. Skywarn spotter activation will not be needed as of now. Now the forecast for central Minnesota, from St. Cloud to the northwest Twin Cities suburbs. Tonight, clear. Lows in the mid-50s. Northwest winds up to 10 miles an hour. Saturday, sunny.
Highs in the lower 80s. Southwest winds up to 10 miles an hour. Saturday night, partly cloudy. Lows in the lower 60s. South winds up to 10 miles an hour. Sunday, partly sunny. Chance of showers in the morning. Highs in the lower 80s. East winds up to 5 miles an hour, shifting to the north in the afternoon. Chance of showers 30%. Sunday night, increasing clouds. Lows in the lower 60s. Northeast winds up to 5 miles an hour. Monday, mostly sunny. Highs in the lower 80s. Monday night, partly cloudy in the evening, then mostly cloudy with a 30% chance of showers overnight. Lows in the lower 60s. Tuesday through Thursday, partly cloudy. Highs in the upper 70s. Lows in the upper 50s. Thursday night, partly cloudy. Lows in the mid-50s. Friday, partly sunny with a 30% chance of rain showers. Highs in the mid-70s. Again, the forecast for central Minnesota, from St. Cloud to the northwest Twin Cities suburbs for tonight, clear. Lows in the mid-50s. Northwest winds up to 10 miles an hour. 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The current time is 7:11 p.m. Central Daylight Time. Now here is the hazardous weather outlook for portions of central and southern Minnesota and west central Wisconsin. For tonight, no hazardous weather is expected at this time. And now the extended outlook for the period Saturday through Thursday. Periods of showers and storms possible through the weekend and into next week, especially across the southern half of Minnesota. Spotter information statement. Skywarn spotter activation will not be needed as of now. Now the forecast for central Minnesota, from St. Cloud to the northwest Twin Cities suburbs. Tonight, clear. Lows in the mid-50s. Northwest winds up to 10 miles an hour. Saturday, sunny. Highs in the lower 80s. Southwest winds up to 10 miles an hour. Saturday night, partly cloudy. Lows in the lower 60s. South winds up to 10 miles an hour. Sunday, partly sunny. Chance of showers in the morning. Highs in the lower 80s. East winds up to 5 miles an hour, shifting to the north in the afternoon. Chance of showers 30%. Sunday night, increasing clouds. Lows in the lower 60s. Northeast winds up to 5 miles an hour. Monday, mostly sunny. Highs in the lower 80s. Monday night, partly cloudy in the evening, then mostly cloudy with a 30% chance of showers overnight. Lows in the lower 60s. Tuesday through Thursday, partly cloudy. Highs in the upper 70s. Lows in the upper 50s. Thursday night, partly cloudy. Lows in the mid-50s. Friday, partly sunny with a 30% chance of rain showers. Highs in the mid-70s. Again, the forecast for central Minnesota, from St. Cloud to the northwest Twin Cities suburbs for tonight, clear. Lows in the mid-50s. Northwest winds up to 10 miles an hour. 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The current time is 7:14 p.m. Central Daylight Time. Now here is the hazardous weather outlook for portions of central and southern Minnesota and west central Wisconsin. For tonight, no hazardous weather is expected at this time. And now the extended outlook for the period Saturday through Thursday.
Periods of showers and storms possible through the weekend and into next week, especially across the southern half of Minnesota. Spotter information statement. Skywarn spotter activation will not be needed as of now. Now the forecast for central Minnesota, from St. Cloud to the northwest Twin Cities suburbs. Tonight, clear. Lows in the mid-50s. Northwest winds up to 10 miles an hour. Saturday, sunny. Highs in the lower 80s. Southwest winds up to 10 miles an hour. Saturday night, partly cloudy. Lows in the lower 60s. South winds up to 10 miles an hour. Sunday, partly sunny. Chance of showers in the morning. Highs in the lower 80s. East winds up to 5 miles an hour, shifting to the north in the afternoon. Chance of showers 30%. Sunday night, increasing clouds. Lows in the lower 60s. Northeast winds up to 5 miles an hour. Monday, mostly sunny. Highs in the lower 80s. Monday night, partly cloudy in the evening, then mostly cloudy with a 30% chance of showers overnight. Lows in the lower 60s. Tuesday through Thursday, partly cloudy. Highs in the upper 70s. Lows in the upper 50s. Thursday night, partly cloudy. Lows in the mid-50s. Friday, partly sunny with a 30% chance of rain showers. Highs in the mid-70s. Again, the forecast for central Minnesota, from St. Cloud to the northwest Twin Cities suburbs for tonight, clear. Lows in the mid-50s. Northwest winds up to 10 miles an hour. At 7 p.m., in Buffalo, it was sunny. The temperature was 75 degrees, the dew point was 59, and the relative humidity was 57%. The wind was northwest at 7 miles an hour. The pressure was 29.95 inches and steady. In Maple Lake, it was sunny. The temperature was 77 degrees, the dew point was 56, and the relative humidity was 47%. The wind was northwest at 9 miles an hour. The pressure was 29.97 inches and steady. Elsewhere across central Minnesota, skies ranged from sunny to mostly sunny, and temperatures were between 73 and 77 degrees. Around the state, Ed Brainerd, it was sunny, with a temperature of 75. It was mostly sunny, with a temperature of 74 at Mankato, and 71 at Duluth. At Rochester, it was partly sunny, with a temperature of 73. Once again at 7 p.m., in Buffalo, it was 75 degrees under sunny skies. And in Maple Lake, it was 77 degrees under sunny skies. 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The current time is 7:18 p.m. Central Daylight Time. Now here is the hazardous weather outlook for portions of central and southern Minnesota and west central Wisconsin. For tonight, no hazardous weather is expected at this time. And now the extended outlook for the period Saturday through Thursday. Periods of showers and storms possible through the weekend and into next week, especially across the southern half of Minnesota. Spotter information statement. Skywarn spotter activation will not be needed as of now. Now the forecast for central Minnesota, from St. Cloud to the northwest Twin Cities suburbs. Tonight, clear. Lows in the mid-50s. Northwest winds up to 10 miles an hour. Saturday, sunny. Highs in the lower 80s. Southwest winds up to 10 miles an hour. Saturday night, partly cloudy. Lows in the lower 60s. South winds up to 10 miles an hour. Sunday, partly sunny. Chance of showers in the morning. Highs in the lower 80s. East winds up to 5 miles an hour, shifting to the north in the afternoon.
Chance of showers 30%. Sunday night, increasing clouds. Lows in the lower 60s. Northeast winds up to 5 miles an hour. Monday, mostly sunny. Highs in the lower 80s. Monday night, partly cloudy in the evening, then mostly cloudy with a 30% chance of showers overnight. Lows in the lower 60s. Tuesday through Thursday, partly cloudy. Highs in the upper 70s. Lows in the upper 50s. Thursday night, partly cloudy. Lows in the mid-50s. Friday, partly sunny with a 30% chance of rain showers. Highs in the mid-70s. Again, the forecast for central Minnesota, from St. Cloud to the northwest Twin Cities suburbs for tonight, clear. Lows in the mid-50s. Northwest winds up to 10 miles an hour. At 7 p.m., in Buffalo, it was sunny. The temperature was 75 degrees, the dew point was 59, and the relative humidity was 57%. The wind was northwest at 7 miles an hour. The pressure was 29.95 inches and steady. In Maple Lake, it was sunny. The temperature was 77 degrees, the dew point was 56, and the relative humidity was 47%. The wind was northwest at 9 miles an hour. The pressure was 29.97 inches and steady. Elsewhere across central Minnesota, skies ranged from sunny to mostly sunny, and temperatures were between 73 and 77 degrees. Around the state, at Brainerd, it was sunny, with a temperature of 75. It was mostly sunny, with a temperature of 74 at Mankato, and 71 at Duluth. At Rochester, it was partly sunny, with a temperature of 73. Once again at 7 p.m., in Buffalo, it was 75 degrees under sunny skies. And in Maple Lake, it was 77 degrees under sunny skies. 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The current time is 7:22 p.m. Central Daylight Time. Now here is the hazardous weather outlook for portions of central and southern Minnesota and west central Wisconsin. For tonight, no hazardous weather is expected at this time. And now the extended outlook for the period Saturday through Thursday. Periods of showers and storms possible through the weekend and into next week, especially across the southern half of Minnesota. Spotter information statement, Skywarn spotter activation will not be needed as of now. Now the forecast for central Minnesota, from St. Cloud to the northwest Twin Cities suburbs. Tonight, clear. Lows in the mid-50s. Northwest winds up to 10 miles an hour. Saturday, sunny. Highs in the lower 80s. Southwest winds up to 10 miles an hour. Saturday night, partly cloudy. Lows in the lower 60s. South winds up to 10 miles an hour. Sunday, partly sunny. Chance of showers in the morning. Highs in the lower 80s. East winds up to 5 miles an hour, shifting to the north in the afternoon. Chance of showers 30%. Sunday night, increasing clouds. Lows in the lower 60s. Northeast winds up to 5 miles an hour. Monday, mostly sunny. Highs in the lower 80s. Monday night, partly cloudy in the evening, then mostly cloudy with a 30% chance of showers overnight. Lows in the lower 60s. Tuesday through Thursday, partly cloudy. Highs in the upper 70s. Lows in the upper 50s. Thursday night, partly cloudy. Lows in the mid-50s. Friday, partly sunny with a 30% chance of rain showers. Highs in the mid-70s. Again, the forecast for central Minnesota, from St. Cloud to the northwest Twin Cities suburbs for tonight, clear. Lows in the mid-50s.
Northwest winds up to 10 miles an hour. At 7 p.m. in Buffalo, it was sunny. The temperature was 75 degrees, the dew point was 59, and the relative humidity was 57%. The wind was northwest at 7 miles an hour. The pressure was 29.95 inches and steady. In Maple Lake, it was sunny. The temperature was 77 degrees, the dew point was 56, and the relative humidity was 47%. The wind was northwest at 9 miles an hour. The pressure was 29.97 inches and steady. Elsewhere across central Minnesota, skies ranged from sunny to mostly sunny, and temperatures were between 73 and 77 degrees. Around the state, at Brainerd, it was sunny, with a temperature of 75. It was mostly sunny, with a temperature of 74 at Mankato, and 71 at Duluth. At Rochester, it was partly sunny, with a temperature of 73. Once again at 7 p.m., in Buffalo, it was 75 degrees under sunny skies. And in Maple Lake, it was 77 degrees under sunny skies. 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The current time is 7:26 p.m. Central Daylight Time. Now here is the hazardous weather outlook for portions of central and southern Minnesota and west central Wisconsin. For tonight, no hazardous weather is expected at this time. And now the extended outlook for the period Saturday through Thursday. Periods of showers and storms possible through the weekend and into next week, especially across the southern half of Minnesota. Spotter information statement. Skywarn spotter activation will not be needed as of now. Now the forecast for central Minnesota, from St. Cloud to the northwest Twin Cities suburbs. Tonight, clear. Lows in the mid-50s. Northwest winds up to 10 miles an hour. Saturday, sunny. Highs in the lower 80s. Southwest winds up to 10 miles an hour. Saturday night, partly cloudy. Lows in the lower 60s. South winds up to 10 miles an hour. Sunday, partly sunny. Chance of showers in the morning. Highs in the lower 80s. East winds up to 5 miles an hour, shifting to the north in the afternoon. Chance of showers 30%. Sunday night, increasing clouds. Lows in the lower 60s. Northeast winds up to 5 miles an hour. Monday, mostly sunny. Highs in the lower 80s. Monday night, partly cloudy in the evening, then mostly cloudy with a 30% chance of showers overnight. Lows in the lower 60s. Tuesday through Thursday, partly cloudy. Highs in the upper 70s. Lows in the upper 50s. Thursday night, partly cloudy. Lows in the mid-50s. Friday, partly sunny with a 30% chance of rain showers. Highs in the mid-70s. Again, the forecast for central Minnesota, from St. Cloud to the northwest Twin Cities suburbs for tonight, clear. Lows in the mid-50s. Northwest winds up to 10 miles an hour. At 7 p.m., in Buffalo, it was sunny. The temperature was 75 degrees, the dew point was 59, and the relative humidity was 57%. The wind was northwest at 7 miles an hour. The pressure was 29.95 inches and steady. In Maple Lake, it was sunny. The temperature was 77 degrees, the dew point was 56, and the relative humidity was 47%. The wind was northwest at 9 miles an hour. The pressure was 29.97 inches and steady. Elsewhere across central Minnesota, skies ranged from sunny to mostly sunny, and temperatures were between 73 and 77 degrees. Around the state, at Brainerd, it was sunny, with a temperature of 75. It was mostly sunny,
with a temperature of 74 at Mankato and 71 at Duluth. At Rochester, it was partly sunny, with a temperature of 73. Once again at 7 p.m., in Buffalo, it was 75 degrees under sunny skies. And in Maple Lake, it was 77 degrees under sunny skies. 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The current time is 7:30 p.m. Central Daylight Time. Now here is the hazardous weather outlook for portions of central and southern Minnesota and west central Wisconsin. For tonight, no hazardous weather is expected at this time. And now the extended outlook for the period Saturday through Thursday. Periods of showers and storms possible through the weekend and into next week, especially across the southern half of Minnesota. Spotter information statement, Skywarn spotter activation will not be needed as of now. Now the forecast for central Minnesota, from St. Cloud to the northwest Twin Cities suburbs. Tonight, clear. Lows in the mid-50s. Northwest winds up to 10 miles an hour. Saturday, sunny. Highs in the lower 80s. Southwest winds up to 10 miles an hour. Saturday night, partly cloudy. Lows in the lower 60s. South winds up to 10 miles an hour. Sunday, partly sunny. Chance of showers in the morning. Highs in the lower 80s. East winds up to 5 miles an hour, shifting to the north in the afternoon. Chance of showers 30%. Sunday night, increasing clouds. Lows in the lower 60s. Northeast winds up to 5 miles an hour. Monday, mostly sunny. Highs in the lower 80s. Monday night, partly cloudy in the evening, then mostly cloudy with a 30% chance of showers overnight. Lows in the lower 60s. Tuesday through Thursday, partly cloudy. Highs in the upper 70s. Lows in the upper 50s. Thursday night, partly cloudy. Lows in the mid-50s. Friday, partly sunny with a 30% chance of rain showers. Highs in the mid-70s. Again, the forecast for central Minnesota, from St. Cloud to the northwest Twin Cities suburbs for tonight, clear. Lows in the mid-50s. Northwest winds up to 10 miles an hour. At 7 p.m., in Buffalo, it was sunny. The temperature was 75 degrees, the dew point was 59, and the relative humidity was 57%. The wind was northwest at 7 miles an hour. The pressure was 29.95 inches and steady. In Maple Lake, it was sunny, the temperature was 77 degrees, the dew point was 56, and the relative humidity was 47%. The wind was northwest at 9 miles an hour. The pressure was 29.97 inches and steady. Elsewhere across central Minnesota, skies ranged from sunny to mostly sunny, and temperatures were between 73 and 77 degrees. 77 degrees. Around the state, at Brainerd, it was sunny, with a temperature of 75. It was mostly sunny, with a temperature of 74 at Mankato, and 71 at Duluth. At Rochester, it was partly sunny, with a temperature of 73. Once again at 7 p.m., in Buffalo, it was 75 degrees under sunny skies. And in Maple Lake, it was 77 degrees under sunny skies. The St. Cloud, Minnesota climate summary for this evening, as of 7 p.m., August 7, 2026. Today's high temperature was 78 degrees and the low 62 degrees. 0.67 inches of precipitation fell today. No snow fell today. The normal high temperature for tomorrow is 81 degrees, and the normal low is 58. The record high for tomorrow is 96, which occurred in 1947, and the record low is 43.
which occurred in 1904. Sunset tonight is at 8:30.

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The current time is 7:34 p.m. Central Daylight Time. Now here is the hazardous weather outlook for portions of central and southern Minnesota and west central Wisconsin. For tonight, no hazardous weather is expected at this time. And now the extended outlook for the period Saturday through Thursday. Periods of showers and storms possible through the weekend and into next week, especially across the southern half of Minnesota. Spotter information statement, Skywarn spotter activation will not be needed as of now. Now the forecast for central Minnesota, from St. Cloud to the northwest Twin Cities suburbs. Tonight, clear. Lows in the mid-50s. Northwest winds up to 10 miles an hour. Saturday, sunny. Highs in the lower 80s. Southwest winds up to 10 miles an hour. Saturday night, partly cloudy. Lows in the lower 60s. South winds up to 10 miles an hour. Sunday, partly sunny. Chance of showers in the morning. Highs in the lower 80s. East winds up to 5 miles an hour, shifting to the north in the afternoon. Chance of showers 30%. Sunday night, increasing clouds. Lows in the lower 60s. Northeast winds up to 5 miles an hour. Monday, mostly sunny. Highs in the lower 80s. Monday night, partly cloudy in the evening, then mostly cloudy with a 30% chance of showers overnight. Lows in the lower 60s. Tuesday through Thursday, partly cloudy. Highs in the upper 70s. Lows in the upper 50s. Thursday night, partly cloudy. Lows in the mid-50s. Friday, partly sunny with a 30% chance of rain showers. Highs in the mid-70s. Again, the forecast for central Minnesota, from St. Cloud to the northwest Twin Cities suburbs for tonight, clear. Lows in the mid-50s. Northwest winds up to 10 miles an hour. 7 p.m. in Buffalo, it was sunny. The temperature was 75 degrees, the dew point was 59, and the relative humidity was 57%. The wind was northwest at 7 miles an hour. The pressure was 29.95 inches and steady. In Maple Lake, it was sunny, the temperature was 77 degrees, the dew point was 56, and the relative humidity was 47%. The wind was northwest at 9 miles an hour. The pressure was 29.97 inches and steady. Elsewhere across central Minnesota, skies ranged from sunny to mostly sunny, and temperatures were between 73 and 77 degrees. Around the state, Ed Brainerd, it was sunny, with a temperature of 75. It was mostly sunny, with a temperature of 74 at Mankato, and 71 at Duluth. At Rochester, it was partly sunny, with a temperature of 73. Once again at 7 p.m., in Buffalo, it was 75 degrees under sunny skies. And in Maple Lake, it was 77 degrees under sunny skies. 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The current time is 7:38 p.m. Central Daylight Time. Now here is the hazardous weather outlook for portions of central and southern Minnesota and west central Wisconsin. For tonight, no hazardous weather is expected at this time. And now the extended outlook for the period Saturday through Thursday. Periods of showers and storms possible through the weekend and into next week, especially across the southern half of Minnesota. Spotter information statement,
Skywarn spotter activation will not be needed as of now. Now the forecast for central Minnesota, from St. Cloud to the northwest Twin Cities suburbs. Tonight, clear. Lows in the mid-50s. Northwest winds up to 10 miles an hour. Saturday, sunny. Highs in the lower 80s. Southwest winds up to 10 miles an hour. Saturday night, partly cloudy. Lows in the lower 60s. South winds up to 10 miles an hour. Sunday, partly sunny. Chance of showers in the morning. Highs in the lower 80s. East winds up to 5 miles an hour, shifting to the north in the afternoon. Chance of showers 30%. Sunday night, increasing clouds. Lows in the lower 60s. Northeast winds up to 5 miles an hour. Monday, mostly sunny. Highs in the lower 80s. Monday night, partly cloudy in the evening, then mostly cloudy with a 30% chance of showers overnight. Lows in the lower 60s. Tuesday through Thursday, partly cloudy. Highs in the upper 70s. Lows in the upper 50s. Thursday night, partly cloudy. Lows in the mid-50s. Friday, partly sunny with a 30% chance of rain showers. Highs in the mid-70s. Again, the forecast for central Minnesota, from St. Cloud to the northwest Twin Cities suburbs for tonight, clear. Lows in the mid-50s. Northwest winds up to 10 miles an hour. The St. Cloud, Minnesota climate summary for this evening, as of 7 p.m., August 7, 2026. Today's high temperature was 78 degrees and the low 62 degrees. 0.67 inches of precipitation fell today. No snow fell today. The normal high temperature for tomorrow is 81 degrees, and the normal low is 58. The record high for tomorrow is 96, which occurred in 1947, and the record low is 43, which occurred in 1904. Sunset tonight is at 8:36 p.m. Sunrise tomorrow is at 6:08 a.m. At 7 p.m., in Buffalo, it was sunny. The temperature was 75 degrees, the dew point was 59, and the relative humidity was 57%. The wind was northwest at 7 miles an hour. The pressure was 29.95 inches and steady. In Maple Lake, it was sunny. The temperature was 77 degrees, the dew point was 56, and the relative humidity was 47%. The wind was northwest at 9 miles an hour. The pressure was 29.97 inches and steady. Elsewhere across central Minnesota, skies ranged from sunny to mostly sunny, and temperatures were between 73 and 77 degrees. Around the state, Ed Brainerd, it was sunny, with a temperature of 75. It was mostly sunny, with a temperature of 74 at Mankato, and 71 at Duluth. At Rochester, it was partly sunny, with a temperature of 73. Once again at 7 p.m., in Buffalo, it was 75 degrees under sunny skies. And in Maple Lake, it was 77 degrees under sunny skies. 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The current time is 7:43 p.m. Central Daylight Time. Now here is the hazardous weather outlook for portions of central and southern Minnesota and west central Wisconsin. For tonight, no hazardous weather is expected at this time. And now the extended outlook for the period Saturday through Thursday. Periods of showers and storms possible through the weekend and into next week, especially across the southern half of Minnesota. Spotter information statement, Skywarn spotter activation will not be needed as of now. Now the forecast for central Minnesota, from St. Cloud to the northwest Twin Cities suburbs. Tonight, clear. Lows in the mid-50s.
Northwest winds up to 10 miles an hour. Saturday, sunny. Highs in the lower 80s. Southwest winds up to 10 miles an hour. Saturday night, partly cloudy. Lows in the lower 60s. South winds up to 10 miles an hour. Sunday, partly sunny. Chance of showers in the morning. Highs in the lower 80s. East winds up to 5 miles an hour, shifting to the north in the afternoon. Chance of showers 30%. Sunday night, increasing clouds. Lows in the lower 60s. Northeast winds up to 5 miles an hour. Monday, mostly sunny. Highs in the lower 80s. Monday night, partly cloudy in the evening, then mostly cloudy with a 30% chance of showers overnight. Lows in the lower 60s. Tuesday through Thursday, partly cloudy. Highs in the upper 70s. Lows in the upper 50s. Thursday night, partly cloudy. Lows in the mid 50s. Friday, partly sunny with a 30% chance of rain showers. Highs in the mid 70s. Again, the forecast for central Minnesota, from St. Cloud to the northwest Twin Cities suburbs for tonight, clear. Lows in the mid 50s. Northwest winds up to 10 miles an hour. 7 p.m. in Buffalo, it was sunny. The temperature was 75 degrees, the dew point was 59, and the relative humidity was 57%. The wind was northwest at 7 miles an hour. The pressure was 29.95 inches and steady. In Maple Lake, it was sunny, the temperature was 77 degrees, the dew point was 56, and the relative humidity was 47%. The wind was northwest at 9 miles an hour. The pressure was 29.97 inches and steady. Elsewhere across central Minnesota, skies ranged from sunny to mostly sunny, and temperatures were between 73 and 77 degrees. Around the state, Ed Brainerd, it was sunny, with a temperature of 75. It was mostly sunny, with a temperature of 74 at Mankato, and 71 at Duluth. At Rochester, it was partly sunny, with a temperature of 73. Once again at 7 p.m., in Buffalo, it was 75 degrees under sunny skies. And in Maple Lake, it was 77 degrees under sunny skies. 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The current time is 7:47 p.m. Central Daylight Time. Now here is the hazardous weather outlook for portions of central and southern Minnesota and west central Wisconsin. For tonight, no hazardous weather is expected at this time. And now the extended outlook for the period Saturday through Thursday. Periods of showers and storms possible through the weekend and into next week, especially across the southern half of Minnesota. Spotter information statement. Skywarn spotter activation will not be needed as of now. Now the forecast for central Minnesota, from St. Cloud to the northwest Twin Cities suburbs. Tonight, clear. Lows in the mid-50s. Northwest winds up to 10 miles an hour. Saturday, sunny. Highs in the lower 80s. Southwest winds up to 10 miles an hour. Saturday night, partly cloudy. Lows in the lower 60s. South winds up to 10 miles an hour. Sunday, partly sunny. Chance of showers in the morning. Highs in the lower 80s. East winds up to 5 miles an hour, shifting to the north in the afternoon. Chance of showers 30%. Sunday night, increasing clouds. Lows in the lower 60s. Northeast winds up to 5 miles an hour. Monday, mostly sunny. Highs in the lower 80s. Monday night, partly cloudy in the evening, then mostly cloudy with a 30% chance of showers overnight.
Lows in the lower 60s.

today. The normal high temperature for tomorrow is 81 degrees, and the normal low is 58. The record high for tomorrow is 96, which occurred in 1947, and the record low is 43, which occurred in 1904. Sunset tonight is at 8:36 p.m. Sunrise tomorrow is at 6:08 a.m. At 7 p.m., in Buffalo, it was sunny. The temperature was 75 degrees, the dew point was 59, and the relative humidity was 57%. The wind was northwest at 7 miles an hour. The pressure was 29.95 inches and steady. In Maple Lake, it was sunny. The temperature was 77 degrees, the dew point was 56, and the relative humidity was 47%. The wind was northwest at 9 miles an hour. The pressure was 29.97 inches and steady. Elsewhere across central Minnesota, skies ranged from sunny to mostly sunny, and temperatures were between 73 and 77 degrees. Around the state, Ed Brainerd, it was sunny, with a temperature of 75. It was mostly sunny, with a temperature of 74 at Mankato, and 71 at Duluth. At Rochester, it was partly sunny, with a temperature of 73. Once again at 7 p.m., in Buffalo, it was 75 degrees under sunny skies. And in Maple Lake, it was 77 degrees under sunny skies. 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The current time is 7:52 p.m. Central Daylight Time. Now here is the hazardous weather outlook for portions of central and southern Minnesota and west central Wisconsin. For tonight, no hazardous weather is expected at this time. And now the extended outlook for the period Saturday through Thursday. Periods of showers and storms possible through the weekend and into next week, especially across the southern half of Minnesota. Spotter information statement. Skywarn spotter activation will not be needed as of now. Now the forecast for central Minnesota, from St. Cloud to the northwest Twin Cities suburbs. Tonight, clear. Lows in the mid-50s. Northwest winds up to 10 miles an hour. Saturday, sunny. Highs in the lower 80s. Southwest winds up to 10 miles an hour. Saturday night, partly cloudy. Lows in the lower 60s. South winds up to 10 miles an hour. Sunday, partly sunny. Chance of showers in the morning. Highs in the lower 80s. East winds up to 5 miles an hour, shifting to the north in the afternoon. Chance of showers 30%. Sunday night, increasing clouds. Lows in the lower 60s. Northeast winds up to 5 miles an hour. Monday, mostly sunny. Highs in the lower 80s. Monday night, partly cloudy in the evening, then mostly cloudy with a 30% chance of showers overnight. Lows in the lower 60s. Tuesday through Thursday, partly cloudy. Highs in the upper 70s. Lows in the upper 50s. Thursday night, partly cloudy. Lows in the mid-50s. Friday, partly sunny with a 30% chance of rain showers. Highs in the mid-70s. Again, the forecast for central Minnesota, from St. Cloud to the northwest Twin Cities suburbs for tonight, clear. Lows in the mid-50s. Northwest winds up to 10 miles an hour. At 7 p.m., in Buffalo, it was sunny. The temperature was 75 degrees, the dew point was 59, and the relative humidity was 57%. The wind was northwest at 7 miles an hour. The pressure was 29.95 inches and steady. In Maple Lake, it was sunny. The temperature was 77 degrees, the dew point was 56, and the relative humidity was 47%. The wind was northwest at 9 miles an hour.
The pressure was 29.

9.97 inches and steady. Elsewhere across central Minnesota, skies ranged from sunny to mostly sunny, and temperatures were between 73 and 77 degrees. Around the state, Ed Brainerd, it was sunny, with a temperature of 75. It was mostly sunny, with a temperature of 74 at Mankato, and 71 at Duluth. Rochester, it was partly sunny, with a temperature of 73. Once again at 7 p.m., in Buffalo, it was 75 degrees under sunny skies. And in Maple Lake, it was 77 degrees under sunny skies. 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The current time is 7:56 p.m. Central Daylight Time. Now here is the hazardous weather outlook for portions of central and southern Minnesota and west central Wisconsin. For tonight, no hazardous weather is expected at this time. And now the extended outlook for the period Saturday through Thursday. Periods of showers and storms possible through the weekend and into next week, especially across the southern half of Minnesota. Spotter information statement. Skywarn spotter activation will not be needed as of now. Now the forecast for central Minnesota, from St. Cloud to the northwest Twin Cities suburbs. Tonight, clear. Lows in the mid-50s. Northwest winds up to 10 miles an hour. Saturday, sunny. Highs in the lower 80s. Southwest winds up to 10 miles an hour. Saturday night, partly cloudy. Lows in the lower 60s. South winds up to 10 miles an hour. Sunday, partly sunny. Chance of showers in the morning. Highs in the lower 80s. East winds up to 5 miles an hour, shifting to the north in the afternoon. Chance of showers 30%. Sunday night, increasing clouds. Lows in the lower 60s. Northeast winds up to 5 miles an hour. Monday, mostly sunny. Highs in the lower 80s. Monday night, partly cloudy in the evening, then mostly cloudy with a 30% chance of showers overnight. Lows in the lower 60s. Tuesday through Thursday, partly cloudy. Highs in the upper 70s. Lows in the upper 50s. Thursday night, partly cloudy. Lows in the mid-50s. Friday, partly sunny with a 30% chance of rain showers. Highs in the mid-70s. Again, the forecast for central Minnesota, from St. Cloud to the northwest Twin Cities suburbs for tonight, clear. Lows in the mid-50s. Northwest winds up to 10 miles an hour. At 7 p.m., in Buffalo, it was sunny. The temperature was 75 degrees, the dew point was 59, and the relative humidity was 57%. The wind was northwest at 7 miles an hour. The pressure was 29.95 inches and steady. In Maple Lake, it was sunny, the temperature was 77 degrees, the dew point was 56, and the relative humidity was 47%. The wind was northwest at 9 miles an hour. The pressure was 29.97 inches and steady. Elsewhere across central Minnesota, skies ranged from sunny to mostly sunny, and temperatures were between 73 and 77 degrees. Around the state, Ed Brainerd, it was sunny, with a temperature of 75. It was mostly sunny, with a temperature of 74 at Mankato, and 71 at Duluth. At Rochester, it was partly sunny, with a temperature of 73. Once again at 7 p.m., in Buffalo, it was 75 degrees under sunny skies. And in Maple Lake, it was 77 degrees under sunny skies. The St. Cloud, Minnesota climate summary for this evening, as of 7 p.m., August 7, 2026. Today's high temperature was 78 degrees and the low 62 degrees.
0.67 inches of precipitation fell today. No snow fell today. The normal high temperature for tomorrow is 81 degrees, and the normal low is 58. The record high for tomorrow is 96, which occurred in 1947, and the record low is 43, which occurred in 1904. Sunset tonight is at 8:36 p.m. Sunrise tomorrow is at 6:08 a.m. This is Weather Radio Station WNG676 Clearwater, broadcasting on a frequency of 162.50 MHz. 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The current time is 8:01 p.m. Central Daylight Time. Now here is the hazardous weather outlook for portions of central and southern Minnesota and west central Wisconsin. For tonight, no hazardous weather is expected at this time. And now the extended outlook for the period Saturday through Thursday. Periods of showers and storms possible through the weekend and into next week, especially across the southern half of Minnesota. Spotter information statement. Skywarn spotter activation will not be needed as of now. Now the forecast for central Minnesota, from St. Cloud to the northwest Twin Cities suburbs. Tonight, clear. Lows in the mid-50s. Northwest winds up to 10 miles an hour. Saturday, sunny. Highs in the lower 80s. Southwest winds up to 10 miles an hour. Saturday night, partly cloudy. Lows in the lower 60s. South winds up to 10 miles an hour. Sunday, partly sunny. Chance of showers in the morning. Highs in the lower 80s. East winds up to 5 miles an hour, shifting to the north in the afternoon. Chance of showers 30%. Sunday night, increasing clouds. Lows in the lower 60s. Northeast winds up to 5 miles an hour. Monday, mostly sunny. Highs in the lower 80s. Monday night, partly cloudy in the evening, then mostly cloudy with a 30% chance of showers overnight. Lows in the lower 60s. Tuesday through Thursday, partly cloudy. Highs in the upper 70s. Lows in the upper 50s. Thursday night, partly cloudy. Lows in the mid-50s. Friday, partly sunny with a 30% chance of rain showers. Highs in the mid-70s. Again, the forecast for central Minnesota, from St. Cloud to the northwest Twin Cities suburbs for tonight, clear. Lows in the mid-50s. Northwest winds up to 10 miles an hour. 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The current time is 8:03 p.m. Central Daylight Time. Now here is the hazardous weather outlook for portions of central and southern Minnesota and west central Wisconsin. For tonight, no hazardous weather is expected at this time. And now the extended outlook for the period Saturday through Thursday. Periods of showers and storms possible through the weekend and into next week, especially across the southern half of Minnesota. Spotter information statement. Skywarn spotter activation will not be needed as of now. Now the forecast for central Minnesota, from St. Cloud to the northwest Twin Cities suburbs. Tonight, clear. Lows in the mid-50s. Northwest winds up to 10 miles an hour. Saturday, sunny. Highs in the lower 80s. Southwest winds up to 10 miles an hour. Saturday night, partly cloudy. Lows in the lower 60s. South winds up to 10 miles an hour. Sunday, partly sunny. Chance of showers in the morning. Highs in the lower 80s. East winds up to 5 miles an hour, shifting to the north in the afternoon. Chance of showers 30%. Sunday night,
increasing clouds. Lows in the lower 60s. Northeast winds up to 5 miles an hour. Monday, mostly sunny. Highs in the lower 80s. Monday night, partly cloudy in the evening, then mostly cloudy with a 30% chance of showers overnight. Lows in the lower 60s. Tuesday through Thursday, partly cloudy. Highs in the upper 70s. Lows in the upper 50s. Thursday night, partly cloudy. Lows in the mid-50s. Friday, partly sunny with a 30% chance of rain showers. Highs in the mid-70s. Again, the forecast for central Minnesota, from St. Cloud to the northwest Twin Cities suburbs for tonight, clear. Lows in the mid-50s. Northwest winds up to 10 miles an hour. 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The current time is 8:06 p.m. Central Daylight Time. Now here is the hazardous weather outlook for portions of central and southern Minnesota and west central Wisconsin. For tonight, no hazardous weather is expected at this time. And now the extended outlook for the period Saturday through Thursday. Periods of showers and storms possible through the weekend and into next week, especially across the southern half of Minnesota. Spotter information statement. Skywarn spotter activation will not be needed as of now. Now the forecast for central Minnesota, from St. Cloud to the northwest Twin Cities suburbs. Tonight, clear. Lows in the mid-50s. Northwest winds up to 10 miles an hour. Saturday, sunny. Highs in the lower 80s. Southwest winds up to 10 miles an hour. Saturday night, partly cloudy. Lows in the lower 60s. South winds up to 10 miles an hour. Sunday, partly sunny. Chance of showers in the morning. Highs in the lower 80s. East winds up to 5 miles an hour, shifting to the north in the afternoon. Chance of showers 30%. Sunday night, increasing clouds. Lows in the lower 60s. Northeast winds up to 5 miles an hour. Monday, mostly sunny. Highs in the lower 80s. Monday night, partly cloudy in the evening, then mostly cloudy with a 30% chance of showers overnight. Lows in the lower 60s. Tuesday through Thursday, partly cloudy. Highs in the upper 70s. Lows in the upper 50s. Thursday night, partly cloudy. Lows in the mid-50s. Friday, partly sunny with a 30% chance of rain showers. Highs in the mid-70s. Again, the forecast for central Minnesota, from St. Cloud to the northwest Twin Cities suburbs for tonight, clear. Lows in the mid-50s. Northwest winds up to 10 miles an hour. 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The current time is 8:09 p.m. Central Daylight Time. Now here is the hazardous weather outlook for portions of central and southern Minnesota and west central Wisconsin. For tonight, no hazardous weather is expected at this time. And now the extended outlook for the period Saturday through Thursday. Periods of showers and storms possible through the weekend and into next week, especially across the southern half of Minnesota. Spotter information statement. Skywarn spotter activation will not be needed as of now. Now the forecast for central Minnesota, from St. Cloud to the northwest Twin Cities suburbs. Tonight, clear. Lows in the mid-50s. Northwest winds up to 10 miles an hour. Saturday, sunny. Highs in the lower 80s.
Southwest winds up to 10 miles an hour. Saturday night, partly cloudy. Lows in the lower 60s. South winds up to 10 miles an hour. Sunday, partly sunny. Chance of showers in the morning. Highs in the lower 80s. East winds up to 5 miles an hour, shifting to the north in the afternoon. Chance of showers 30%. Sunday night, increasing clouds. Lows in the lower 60s. Northeast winds up to 5 miles an hour. Monday, mostly sunny. Highs in the lower 80s. Monday night, partly cloudy in the evening, then mostly cloudy with a 30% chance of showers overnight. Lows in the lower 60s. Tuesday through Thursday, partly cloudy. Highs in the upper 70s. Lows in the upper 50s. Thursday night, partly cloudy. Lows in the mid-50s. Friday, partly sunny with a 30% chance of rain showers. Highs in the mid-70s. Again, the forecast for central Minnesota, from St. Cloud to the northwest Twin Cities suburbs for tonight, clear. Lows in the mid-50s. Northwest winds up to 10 miles an hour. The St. Cloud, Minnesota climate summary for this evening, as of 7 p.m., August 7, 2026. Today's high temperature was 78 degrees and the low 62 degrees. 0.67 inches of precipitation fell today. No snow fell today. The normal high temperature for tomorrow is 81 degrees, and the normal low is 58. The record high for tomorrow is 96, which occurred in 1947, and the record low is 43, which occurred in 1904. Sunset tonight is at 8:36 p.m. Sunrise tomorrow is at 6:08 a.m. This is Weather Radio Station WNG676 Clearwater, broadcasting on a frequency of 162.50 MHz. 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The current time is 8:12 p.m. Central Daylight Time. Now here is the hazardous weather outlook for portions of central and southern Minnesota and west central Wisconsin. For tonight, no hazardous weather is expected at this time. And now the extended outlook for the period Saturday through Thursday. Periods of showers and storms possible through the weekend and into next week, especially across the southern half of Minnesota. Spotter information statement, Skywarn spotter activation will not be needed as of now. Now the forecast for central Minnesota, from St. Cloud to the northwest Twin Cities suburbs. Tonight, clear. Lows in the mid-50s. Northwest winds up to 10 miles an hour. Saturday, sunny. Highs in the lower 80s. Southwest winds up to 10 miles an hour. Saturday night, partly cloudy. Lows in the lower 60s. South winds up to 10 miles an hour. Sunday, partly sunny. Chance of showers in the morning. Highs in the lower 80s. East winds up to 5 miles an hour, shifting to the north in the afternoon. Chance of showers 30%. Sunday night, increasing clouds. Lows in the lower 60s. Northeast winds up to 5 miles an hour. Monday, mostly sunny. Highs in the lower 80s. Monday night, partly cloudy in the evening, then mostly cloudy with a 30% chance of showers overnight. Lows in the lower 60s. Tuesday through Thursday, partly cloudy. Highs in the upper 70s. Lows in the upper 50s. Thursday night, partly cloudy. Lows in the mid-50s. Friday, partly sunny with a 30% chance of rain showers. Highs in the mid-70s. Again, the forecast for central Minnesota, from St. Cloud to the northwest Twin Cities suburbs for tonight, clear. Lows in the mid-50s. Northwest winds up to 10 miles an hour. At 8 p.m., in Buffalo, it was clear.
The temperature was 73 degrees, the dew point was 57, and the relative humidity was 56%. The wind was northwest at 9 miles an hour. The pressure was 29.95 inches and steady. In Maple Lake, it was clear. The temperature was 74 degrees, the dew point was 54, and the relative humidity was 49%. The wind was northwest at 5 miles an hour. The pressure was 29.98 inches and rising. Elsewhere across central Minnesota, skies ranged from clear to partly cloudy, and temperatures were between 70 and 74 degrees. Around the state, it was clear, with a temperature of 71 at Mankato and 73 at Brainerd. It was partly cloudy, with a temperature of 71 at Rochester and 69 at Duluth. Once again at 8 p.m., in Buffalo, it was 73 degrees under clear skies. And in Maple Lake, it was 74 degrees under clear skies. 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The current time is 8:16 p.m. Central Daylight Time. Now here is the hazardous weather outlook for portions of central and southern Minnesota and west central Wisconsin. For tonight, no hazardous weather is expected at this time. And now the extended outlook for the period Saturday through Thursday. Periods of showers and storms possible through the weekend and into next week, especially across the southern half of Minnesota. Spotter information statement, Skywarn spotter activation will not be needed as of now. Now the forecast for central Minnesota, from St. Cloud to the northwest Twin Cities suburbs. Tonight, clear. Lows in the mid-50s. Northwest winds up to 10 miles an hour. Saturday, sunny. Highs in the lower 80s. Southwest winds up to 10 miles an hour. Saturday night, partly cloudy. Lows in the lower 60s. South winds up to 10 miles an hour. Sunday, partly sunny. Chance of showers in the morning. Highs in the lower 80s. East winds up to 5 miles an hour, shifting to the north in the afternoon. Chance of showers 30%. Sunday night, increasing clouds. Lows in the lower 60s. Northeast winds up to 5 miles an hour. Monday, mostly sunny. Highs in the lower 80s. Monday night, partly cloudy in the evening, then mostly cloudy with a 30% chance of showers overnight. Lows in the lower 60s. Tuesday through Thursday, partly cloudy. Highs in the upper 70s. Lows in the upper 50s. Thursday night, partly cloudy. Lows in the mid-50s. Friday, partly sunny with a 30% chance of rain showers. Highs in the mid-70s. Again, the forecast for central Minnesota, from St. Cloud to the northwest Twin Cities suburbs for tonight, clear. Lows in the mid-50s. Northwest winds up to 10 miles an hour. At 8 p.m., in Buffalo, it was clear. The temperature was 73 degrees, the dew point was 57, and the relative humidity was 56%. The wind was northwest at 9 miles an hour. The pressure was 29.95 inches and steady. In Maple Lake, it was clear. The temperature was 74 degrees, the dew point was 54, and the relative humidity was 49%. The wind was northwest at 5 miles an hour. The pressure was 29.98 inches and rising. Elsewhere across central Minnesota, skies ranged from clear to partly cloudy, and temperatures were between 70 and 74 degrees. Around the state, it was clear, with a temperature of 71 at Mankato and 73 at Brainerd. It was partly cloudy, with a temperature of 71 at Rochester and 69 at Duluth. Once again at 8 p.m., in Buffalo, it was 73 degrees under clear skies. And in Maple Lake,
It was 74 degrees under clear skies. The St. Cloud, Minnesota climate summary for this evening, as of 7 p.m., August 7, 2026. Today's high temperature was 78 degrees and the low 62 degrees. 0.67 inches of precipitation fell today. No snow fell today. The normal high temperature for tomorrow is 81 degrees, and the normal low is 58. The record high for tomorrow is 96, which occurred in 1947, and the record low is 43, which occurred in 1904. Sunset tonight is at 8:36 p.m. Sunrise tomorrow is at 6:08 a.m. This is Weather Radio Station WMG676 Clearwater, broadcasting on a frequency of 162.50 MHz. 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The current time is 8:21 p.m. Central Daylight Time. Now here is the hazardous weather outlook for portions of central and southern Minnesota and west central Wisconsin. For tonight, no hazardous weather is expected at this time. And now the extended outlook for the period Saturday through Thursday. Periods of showers and storms possible through the weekend and into next week, especially across the southern half of Minnesota. Spotter information statement, Skywarn spotter activation will not be needed as of now. Now the forecast for central Minnesota, from St. Cloud to the northwest Twin Cities suburbs. Tonight, clear. Lows in the mid-50s. Northwest winds up to 10 miles an hour. Saturday, sunny. Highs in the lower 80s. Southwest winds up to 10 miles an hour. Saturday night, partly cloudy. Lows in the lower 60s. South winds up to 10 miles an hour. Sunday, partly sunny. Chance of showers in the morning. Highs in the lower 80s. East winds up to 5 miles an hour, shifting to the north in the afternoon. Chance of showers 30%. Sunday night, increasing clouds. Lows in the lower 60s. Northeast winds up to 5 miles an hour. Monday, mostly sunny. Highs in the lower 80s. Monday night, partly cloudy in the evening, then mostly cloudy with a 30% chance of showers overnight. Lows in the lower 60s. Tuesday through Thursday, partly cloudy. Highs in the upper 70s. Lows in the upper 50s. Thursday night, partly cloudy. Lows in the mid-50s. Friday, partly sunny with a 30% chance of rain showers. Highs in the mid-70s. Again, the forecast for central Minnesota, from St. Cloud to the northwest Twin Cities suburbs for tonight, clear. Lows in the mid-50s. Northwest winds up to 10 miles an hour. At 8 p.m., in Buffalo, it was clear. The temperature was 73 degrees, the dew point was 57, and the relative humidity was 56%. The wind was northwest at 9 miles an hour. The pressure was 29.95 inches and steady. In Maple Lake, it was clear the temperature was 74 degrees, the dew point was 54, and the relative humidity was 49%. The wind was northwest at 5 miles an hour. The pressure was 29.98 inches and rising. Elsewhere across central Minnesota, skies ranged from clear to partly cloudy, and temperatures were between 70 and 74 degrees. Around the state, it was clear, with a temperature of 71 at Mankato and 73 at Brainerd. It was partly cloudy, with a temperature of 71 at Rochester and 69 at Duluth. Once again at 8 p.m., in Buffalo, it was 73 degrees under clear skies. And in Maple Lake, it was 74 degrees under clear skies. 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
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The current time is 8:25 p.m. Central Daylight Time. Now here is the hazardous weather outlook for portions of central and southern Minnesota and west central Wisconsin. For tonight, no hazardous weather is expected at this time. And now the extended outlook for the period Saturday through Thursday. Periods of showers and storms possible through the weekend and into next week, especially across the southern half of Minnesota. Spotter information statement, Skywarn spotter activation will not be needed as of now. Now the forecast for central Minnesota, from St. Cloud to the northwest Twin Cities suburbs. Tonight, clear. Lows in the mid-50s. Northwest winds up to 10 miles an hour. Saturday, sunny. Highs in the lower 80s. Southwest winds up to 10 miles an hour. Saturday night, partly cloudy. Lows in the lower 60s. South winds up to 10 miles an hour. Sunday, partly sunny. Chance of showers in the morning. Highs in the lower 80s. East winds up to 5 miles an hour, shifting to the north in the afternoon. Chance of showers 30%. Sunday night, increasing clouds. Lows in the lower 60s. Northeast winds up to 5 miles an hour. Monday, mostly sunny. Highs in the lower 80s. Monday night, partly cloudy in the evening, then mostly cloudy with a 30% chance of showers overnight. Lows in the lower 60s. Tuesday through Thursday, partly cloudy. Highs in the upper 70s. Lows in the upper 50s. Thursday night, partly cloudy. Lows in the mid-50s. Friday, partly sunny with a 30% chance of rain showers. Highs in the mid-70s. Again, the forecast for central Minnesota, from St. Cloud to the northwest Twin Cities suburbs for tonight, clear. Lows in the mid-50s. Northwest winds up to 10 miles an hour. 8 p.m. in Buffalo, it was clear. The temperature was 73 degrees, the dew point was 57, and the relative humidity was 56%. The wind was northwest at 9 miles an hour. The pressure was 29.95 inches and steady. In Maple Lake, it was clear, the temperature was 74 degrees, the dew point was 54, and the relative humidity was 49%. The wind was northwest at 5 miles an hour. The pressure was 29.98 inches and rising. Elsewhere across central Minnesota, skies ranged from clear to partly cloudy, and temperatures were between 70 and 74 degrees. Around the state, it was clear, with a temperature of 71 at Mankato and 73 at Brainerd. It was partly cloudy, with a temperature of 71 at Rochester and 69 at Duluth. Once again at 8 p.m., in Buffalo, it was 73 degrees under clear skies. And in Maple Lake, it was 74 degrees under clear skies. This is weather radio station WMG676 Clearwater, broadcasting on a frequency of 162.50 MHz. 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The current time is 8:29 p.m. Central Daylight Time. Now here is the hazardous weather outlook for portions of central and southern Minnesota and west central Wisconsin. For tonight, no hazardous weather is expected at this time. And now the extended outlook for the period Saturday through Thursday. Periods of showers and storms possible through the weekend and into next week, especially across the southern half of Minnesota. Spotter information statement, Skywarn spotter activation will not be needed as of now. Now the forecast for central Minnesota, from St. Cloud to the northwest Twin Cities suburbs. Tonight, clear. Lows in the mid-50s. Northwest winds up to 10 miles an hour. Saturday, sunny.
Highs in the lower 80s. Southwest winds up to 10 miles an hour. Saturday night, partly cloudy. Lows in the lower 60s. South winds up to 10 miles an hour. Sunday, partly sunny. Chance of showers in the morning. Highs in the lower 80s. East winds up to 5 miles an hour, shifting to the north in the afternoon. Chance of showers 30%. Sunday night, increasing clouds. Lows in the lower 60s. Northeast winds up to 5 miles an hour. Monday, mostly sunny. Highs in the lower 80s. Monday night, partly cloudy in the evening, then mostly cloudy with a 30% chance of showers overnight. Lows in the lower 60s. Tuesday through Thursday, partly cloudy. Highs in the upper 70s. Lows in the upper 50s. Thursday night, partly cloudy. Lows in the mid-50s. Friday, partly sunny with a 30% chance of rain showers. Highs in the mid-70s. Again, the forecast for central Minnesota, from St. Cloud to the northwest Twin Cities suburbs for tonight, clear. Lows in the mid-50s. Northwest winds up to 10 miles an hour. The St. Cloud, Minnesota climate summary for this evening, as of 7 p.m., August 7, 2026. Today's high temperature was 78 degrees and the low 62 degrees. 0.67 inches of precipitation fell today. No snow fell today. The normal high temperature for tomorrow is 81 degrees, and the normal low is 58. The record high for tomorrow is 96, which occurred in 1947, and the record low is 43, which occurred in 1904. Sunset tonight is at 8:36 p.m. Sunrise tomorrow is at 6:08 a.m. At 8 p.m., in Buffalo, it was clear. The temperature was 73 degrees, the dew point was 57, and the relative humidity was 56%. The wind was northwest at 9 miles an hour. The pressure was 29.95 inches and steady. In Maple Lake, it was clear. The temperature was 74 degrees, the dew point was 54, and the relative humidity was 49%. The wind was northwest at 5 miles an hour. The pressure was 29.98 inches and rising. Elsewhere across central Minnesota, skies ranged from clear to partly cloudy, and temperatures were between 70 and 74 degrees. Around the state, it was clear, with a temperature of 71 at Mankato and 73 at Brainerd. It was partly cloudy, with a temperature of 71 at Rochester and 69 at Duluth. Once again at 8 p.m., in Buffalo, it was 73 degrees again. In Buffalo, it was 73 degrees under clear skies. And in Maple Lake, it was 74 degrees under clear skies. This is weather radio station WNG676 Clearwater, broadcasting on a frequency of 162.50 MHz. 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The current time is 8:33 p.m. Central Daylight Time. Now here is the hazardous weather outlook for portions of central and southern Minnesota and west central Wisconsin. For tonight, no hazardous weather is expected at this time. And now the extended outlook for the period Saturday through Thursday. Periods of showers and storms possible through the weekend and into next week, especially across the southern half of Minnesota. Spotter information statement. Skywarn spotter activation will not be needed as of now. Now the forecast for central Minnesota, from St. Cloud to the northwest Twin Cities suburbs. Tonight, clear. Lows in the mid-50s. Northwest winds up to 10 miles an hour. Saturday, sunny. Highs in the lower 80s. Southwest winds up to 10 miles an hour. Saturday night, partly cloudy. Lows in the lower 60s. South winds up to 10 miles an hour. Sunday, partly sunny. Chance of showers in the morning.
highs in the lower 80s. East winds up to 5 miles an hour, shifting to the north in the afternoon. Chance of showers 30%. Sunday night, increasing clouds. Lows in the lower 60s.

Northeast winds up to 5 miles an hour. Monday, mostly sunny. Highs in the lower 80s. Monday night, partly cloudy in the evening, then mostly cloudy with a 30% chance of showers overnight. Lows in the lower 60s. Tuesday through Thursday, partly cloudy. Highs in the upper 70s. Lows in the upper 50s. Thursday night, partly cloudy. Lows in the mid-50s. Friday, partly sunny with a 30% chance of rain showers. Highs in the mid-70s. Again, the forecast for central Minnesota, from St. Cloud to the northwest Twin Cities suburbs for tonight, clear. Lows in the mid-50s. Northwest winds up to 10 miles an hour. At 8 p.m., in Buffalo, it was clear. The temperature was 73 degrees, the dew point was 57, and the relative humidity was 56%. The wind was northwest at 9 miles an hour. The pressure was 29.95 inches and steady. In Maple Lake, it was clear the temperature was 74 degrees, the dew point was 54, and the relative humidity was 49%. The wind was northwest at 5 miles an hour. The pressure was 29.98 inches and rising. Elsewhere across central Minnesota, skies ranged from clear to partly cloudy, and temperatures were between 70 and 74 degrees. Around the state, it was clear, with a temperature of 71 at Mankato and 73 at Brainerd. It was partly cloudy, with a temperature of 71 at Rochester and 69 at Duluth. Once again at 8 p.m., in Buffalo, it was 73 degrees under clear skies. And in Maple Lake, it was 74 degrees under clear skies. 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The current time is 8:37 p.m. Central Daylight Time. Now here is the hazardous weather outlook for portions of central and southern Minnesota and west central Wisconsin. For tonight, no hazardous weather is expected at this time. And now the extended outlook for the period Saturday through Thursday. Periods of showers and storms possible through the weekend and into next week, especially across the southern half of Minnesota. Spotter information statement, Skywarn spotter activation will not be needed as of now. Now the forecast for central Minnesota, from St. Cloud to the northwest Twin Cities suburbs. Tonight, clear. Lows in the mid-50s. Northwest winds up to 10 miles an hour. Saturday, sunny. Highs in the lower 80s. Southwest winds up to 10 miles an hour. Saturday night, partly cloudy. Lows in the lower 60s. South winds up to 10 miles an hour. Sunday, partly sunny. Chance of showers in the morning. Highs in the lower 80s. East winds up to 5 miles an hour, shifting to the north in the afternoon. Chance of showers 30%. Sunday night, increasing clouds. Lows in the lower 60s. Northeast winds up to 5 miles an hour. Monday, mostly sunny. Highs in the lower 80s. Monday night, partly cloudy in the evening, then mostly cloudy with a 30% chance of showers overnight. Lows in the lower 60s. Tuesday through Thursday, partly cloudy. Highs in the upper 70s. Lows in the upper 50s. Thursday night, partly cloudy. Lows in the mid-50s. Friday, partly sunny with a 30% chance of rain showers. Highs in the mid-70s. Again, the forecast for central Minnesota, from St. Cloud to the northwest Twin Cities suburbs for tonight, clear. Lows in the mid-50s. Northwest winds up to 10 miles an hour. The St. Cloud, Minnesota climate summary for this evening, as of 7 p.m. August 7th, 2026.
Today's high temperature was 78 degrees and low 62 degrees. 0.67 inches of precipitation fell today. No snow fell today. The normal high temperature for tomorrow is 81 degrees, and the normal low is 58. The record high for tomorrow is 96, which occurred in 1947, and the record low is 43, which occurred in 1904. Sunset tonight is at 8:36 p.m. Sunrise tomorrow is at 6:08 a.m. At 8 p.m., in Buffalo, it was clear. The temperature was 73 degrees, the dew point was 57, and the relative humidity was 56%. The wind was northwest at 9 miles an hour. The pressure was 29.95 inches and steady. In Maple Lake, it was clear. The temperature was 74 degrees, the dew point was 54, and the relative humidity was 49%. The wind was northwest at 5 miles an hour. The pressure was 29.98 inches and rising. Elsewhere across central Minnesota, skies ranged from clear to partly cloudy, and temperatures were between 70 and 74 degrees. Around the state, it was clear, with a temperature of 71 at Mankato and 73 at Brainerd. It was partly cloudy, with a temperature of 71 at Rochester and 69 at Duluth. Once again at 8 p.m., in Buffalo, it was 73 degrees under clear skies. And in Maple Lake, it was 74 degrees under clear skies. This is weather radio station WMG676 Clearwater, broadcasting on a frequency of 162.50 MHz. 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The current time is 8:42 p.m. Central Daylight Time. Now here is the hazardous weather outlook for portions of central and southern Minnesota and west central Wisconsin. For tonight, no hazardous weather is expected at this time. And now the extended outlook for the period Saturday through Thursday. Periods of showers and storms possible through the weekend and into next week, especially across the southern half of Minnesota. Spotter information statement. Skywarn spotter activation will not be needed as of now. Now the forecast for central Minnesota, from St. Cloud to the northwest Twin Cities suburbs. Tonight, clear. Lows in the mid-50s. Northwest winds up to 10 miles an hour. Saturday, sunny. Highs in the lower 80s. Southwest winds up to 10 miles an hour. Saturday night, partly cloudy. Lows in the lower 60s. South winds up to 10 miles an hour. Sunday, partly sunny. Chance of showers in the morning. Highs in the lower 80s. East winds up to 5 miles an hour, shifting to the north in the afternoon. Chance of showers 30%. Sunday night, increasing clouds. Lows in the lower 60s. Northeast winds up to 5 miles an hour. Monday, mostly sunny. Highs in the lower 80s. Monday night, partly cloudy in the evening, then mostly cloudy with a 30% chance of showers overnight. Lows in the lower 60s. Tuesday through Thursday, partly cloudy. Highs in the upper 70s. Lows in the upper 50s. Thursday night, partly cloudy. Lows in the mid-50s. Friday, partly sunny with a 30% chance of rain showers. Highs in the mid-70s. Again, the forecast for central Minnesota, from St. Cloud to the northwest Twin Cities suburbs for tonight, clear. Lows in the mid-50s. Northwest winds up to 10 miles an hour. At 8 p.m., in Buffalo, it was clear. The temperature was 73 degrees, the dew point was 57, and the relative humidity was 56%. The wind was northwest at 9 miles an hour. The pressure was 29.95 inches and steady. In Maple Lake, it was clear. The temperature was 74 degrees, the dew point was 54, and the relative humidity was 49%.
The wind was northwest at 5 miles an hour. The pressure was 29.98 inches and rising. Elsewhere across central Minnesota, skies ranged from clear to partly cloudy, and temperatures were between 70 and 74 degrees. Around the state, it was clear, with a temperature of 71 at Mankato and 73 at Brainerd. It was partly cloudy, with a temperature of 71 at Rochester and 69 at Duluth. Once again at 8 p.m., in Buffalo, it was 73 degrees under clear skies. And in Maple Lake, it was 74 degrees under clear skies. 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The current time is 8:46 p.m. Central Daylight Time. Now here is the hazardous weather outlook for portions of central and southern Minnesota and west central Wisconsin. For tonight, no hazardous weather is expected at this time. And now the extended outlook for the period Saturday through Thursday. Periods of showers and storms possible through the weekend and into next week, especially across the southern half of Minnesota. Spotter information statement, Skywarn spotter activation will not be needed as of now. Now the forecast for central Minnesota, from St. Cloud to the northwest Twin Cities suburbs. Tonight, clear. Lows in the mid-50s. Northwest winds up to 10 miles an hour. Saturday, sunny. Highs in the lower 80s. Southwest winds up to 10 miles an hour. Saturday night, partly cloudy. Lows in the lower 60s. South winds up to 10 miles an hour. Sunday, partly sunny. Chance of showers in the morning. Highs in the lower 80s. East winds up to 5 miles an hour, shifting to the north in the afternoon. Chance of showers 30%. Sunday night, increasing clouds. Lows in the lower 60s. Northeast winds up to 5 miles an hour. Monday, mostly sunny. Highs in the lower 80s. Monday night, partly cloudy in the evening, then mostly cloudy with a 30% chance of showers overnight. Lows in the lower 60s. Tuesday through Thursday, partly cloudy. Highs in the upper 70s. Lows in the upper 50s. Thursday night, partly cloudy. Lows in the mid-50s. Friday, partly sunny with a 30% chance of rain showers. Highs in the mid-70s. Again, the forecast for central Minnesota, from St. Cloud to the northwest Twin Cities suburbs for tonight, clear. Lows in the mid-50s. Northwest winds up to 10 miles an hour. At 8 p.m., in Buffalo, it was clear. The temperature was 73 degrees, the dew point was 57, and the relative humidity was 56%. The wind was northwest at 9 miles an hour. The pressure was 29.95 inches and steady. In Maple Lake, it was clear the temperature was 74 degrees, the dew point was 54, and the relative humidity was 49%. The wind was northwest at 5 miles an hour. The pressure was 29.98 inches and rising. Elsewhere across central Minnesota, skies ranged from clear to partly cloudy, and temperatures were between 70 and 74 degrees. Around the state, it was clear, with a temperature of 71 at Mankato and 73 at Brainerd. It was partly cloudy, with a temperature of 71 at Rochester and 69 at Duluth. Once again at 8 p.m., in Buffalo, it was 73 degrees under clear skies. And in Maple Lake, it was 74 degrees under clear skies. 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
The St. Cloud, Minnesota climate summary for this evening, as of 7 p.m., August 7th, 2020.

The extended outlook for the period Saturday through Thursday. Periods of showers and storms possible through the weekend and into next week, especially across the southern half of Minnesota. Spotter information statement. Skywarn spotter activation will not be needed as of now. Now the forecast for central Minnesota, from St. Cloud to the northwest Twin Cities suburbs. Tonight, clear. Lows in the mid-50s. Northwest winds up to 10 miles an hour. Saturday, sunny. Highs in the lower 80s. Southwest winds up to 10 miles an hour. Saturday night, partly cloudy. Lows in the lower 60s. South winds up to 10 miles an hour. Sunday, partly sunny. Chance of showers in the morning. Highs in the lower 80s. East winds up to 5 miles an hour, shifting to the north in the afternoon. Chance of showers 30%. Sunday night, increasing clouds. Lows in the lower 60s. Northeast winds up to 5 miles an hour. Monday, mostly sunny. Highs in the lower 80s. Monday night, partly cloudy in the evening, then mostly cloudy with a 30% chance of showers overnight. Lows in the lower 60s. Tuesday through Thursday, partly cloudy. Highs in the upper 70s. Lows in the upper 50s. Thursday night, partly cloudy. Lows in the mid-50s. Friday, partly sunny with a 30% chance of rain showers. Highs in the mid-70s. Again, the forecast for central Minnesota, from St. Cloud to the northwest Twin Cities suburbs for tonight, clear. Lows in the mid-50s. Northwest winds up to 10 miles an hour. At 8 p.m., in Buffalo, it was clear. The temperature was 73 degrees, the dew point was 57, and the relative humidity was 56%. The wind was northwest at 9 miles an hour. The pressure was 29.95 inches and steady. In Maple Lake, it was clear the temperature was 74 degrees, the dew point was 54, and the relative humidity was 49%. The wind was northwest at 5 miles an hour. The pressure was 29.98 inches and rising. Elsewhere across central Minnesota, skies ranged from clear to partly cloudy, and temperatures were between 70 and 74 degrees. Around the state, it was clear, with a temperature of 71 at Mankato and 73 at Brainerd. It was partly cloudy, with a temperature of 71 at Rochester and 69 at Duluth. Once again at 8 p.m., in Buffalo, it was 73 degrees under clear skies. And in Maple Lake, it was 74 degrees under clear skies. 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The current time is 8:54 p.m. Central Daylight Time. Now here is the hazardous weather outlook for portions of central and southern Minnesota and west central Wisconsin. For tonight, no hazardous weather is expected at this time. And now the extended outlook for the period Saturday through Thursday. Periods of showers and storms possible through the weekend and into next week, especially across the southern half of Minnesota. Spotter information statement. Skywarn spotter activation will not be needed as of now. Now the forecast for central Minnesota, from St. Cloud to the northwest Twin Cities suburbs. Tonight, clear. Lows in the mid-50s. West winds up to 10 miles an hour. Saturday, sunny. Highs in the lower 80s. Southwest winds up to 10 miles an hour. Saturday night, partly cloudy. Lows in the lower 60s. South winds up to 10 miles an hour. Sunday, partly sunny. Chance of showers in the morning. Highs in the lower 80s. East winds up to 5 miles an hour, shifting to the north in the afternoon.
Chance of showers 30%.

Sunday night, increasing clouds. Lows in the lower 60s. Northeast winds up to 5 miles an hour. Monday, mostly sunny. Highs in the lower 80s. Monday night, partly cloudy in the evening, then mostly cloudy with a 30% chance of showers overnight. Lows in the lower 60s. Tuesday through Thursday, partly cloudy. Highs in the upper 70s. Lows in the upper 50s. Thursday night, partly cloudy. Lows in the mid-50s. Friday, partly sunny with a 30% chance of rain showers. Highs in the mid-70s. Again, the forecast for central Minnesota, from St. Cloud to the northwest Twin Cities suburbs for tonight, clear. Lows in the mid-50s. Northwest winds up to 10 miles an hour. At 8 p.m., in Buffalo, it was clear. The temperature was 73 degrees, the dew point was 57, and the relative humidity was 56%. The wind was northwest at 9 miles an hour. The pressure was 29.95 inches and steady. In Maple Lake, it was clear the temperature was 74 degrees, the dew point was 54, and the relative humidity was 49%. The wind was northwest at 5 miles an hour. The pressure was 29.98 inches and rising. Elsewhere across central Minnesota, skies ranged from clear to partly cloudy, and temperatures were between 70 and 74 degrees. Around the state, it was clear, with a temperature of 71 at Mankato and 73 at Brainerd. It was partly cloudy, with a temperature of 71 at Rochester and 69 at Duluth. Once again at 8 p.m., in Buffalo, it was 73 degrees under clear skies. And in Maple Lake, it was 74 degrees under clear skies. 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The current time is 8:58 p.m. Central Daylight Time. Now here is the hazardous weather outlook for portions of central and southern Minnesota and west central Wisconsin. For tonight, no hazardous weather is expected at this time. And now the extended outlook for the period Saturday through Thursday. Periods of showers and storms possible through the weekend and into next week, especially across the southern half of Minnesota. Spotter information statement, Skywarn spotter activation will not be needed as of now. Now the forecast for central Minnesota, from St. Cloud to the northwest Twin Cities suburbs. Tonight, clear. Lows in the mid-50s. Northwest winds up to 10 miles an hour. Saturday, sunny. Highs in the lower 80s. Southwest winds up to 10 miles an hour. Saturday night, partly cloudy. Lows in the lower 60s. South winds up to 10 miles an hour. Sunday, partly sunny. Chance of showers in the morning. Highs in the lower 80s. East winds up to 5 miles an hour, shifting to the north in the afternoon. Chance of showers 30%. Sunday night, increasing clouds. Lows in the lower 60s. Northeast winds up to 5 miles an hour. Monday, mostly sunny. Highs in the lower 80s. Monday night, partly cloudy in the evening, then mostly cloudy with a 30% chance of showers overnight. Lows in the lower 60s. Tuesday through Thursday, partly cloudy. Highs in the upper 70s. Lows in the upper 50s. Thursday night, partly cloudy. Lows in the mid-50s. Friday, partly sunny with a 30% chance of rain showers. Highs in the mid-70s. Again, the forecast for central Minnesota, from St. Cloud to the northwest Twin Cities suburbs for tonight, clear. Lows in the mid-50s. Northwest winds up to 10 miles an hour. The St. Cloud, Minnesota climate summary for this evening, as of 7 p.m.
August 7, 2026. Today's high temperature was 78 degrees and the low 62 degrees. 0.67 inches of precipitation fell today. No snow fell today. The normal high temperature for tomorrow is 81 degrees, and the normal low is 58. The record high for tomorrow is 96, which occurred in 1947, and the record low is 43, which occurred in 1904. Sunset tonight is at 8:36 p.m. Sunrise tomorrow is at 6:08 a.m. This is Weather Radio Station WNG676 Clearwater, broadcasting on a frequency of 162.50 MHz. 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The current time is 9:02 p.m. Central Daylight Time. Now here is the hazardous weather outlook for portions of central and southern Minnesota and west central Wisconsin. For tonight, no hazardous weather is expected at this time. And now the extended outlook for the period Saturday through Thursday. Periods of showers and storms possible through the weekend and into next week, especially across the southern half of Minnesota. Spotter information statement, Skywarn spotter activation will not be needed as of now. Now the forecast for central Minnesota, from St. Cloud to the northwest Twin Cities suburbs. Tonight, clear. Lows in the mid-50s. Northwest winds up to 10 miles an hour. Saturday, sunny. Highs in the lower 80s. Southwest winds up to 10 miles an hour. Saturday night, partly cloudy. Lows in the lower 60s. South winds up to 10 miles an hour. Sunday, partly sunny. Chance of showers in the morning. Highs in the lower 80s. East winds up to 5 miles an hour, shifting to the north in the afternoon. Chance of showers 30%. Sunday night, increasing clouds. Lows in the lower 60s. Northeast winds up to 5 miles an hour. Monday, mostly sunny. Highs in the lower 80s. Monday night, partly cloudy in the evening, then mostly cloudy with a 30% chance of showers overnight. Lows in the lower 60s. Tuesday through Thursday, partly cloudy. Highs in the upper 70s. Lows in the upper 50s. Thursday night, partly cloudy. Lows in the mid-50s. Friday, partly sunny with a 30% chance of rain showers. Highs in the mid-70s. Again, the forecast for central Minnesota, from St. Cloud to the northwest Twin Cities suburbs for tonight, clear. Lows in the mid-50s. Northwest winds up to 10 miles an hour. 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The current time is 9:04 p.m. Central Daylight Time. Now here is the hazardous weather outlook for portions of central and southern Minnesota and west central Wisconsin. For tonight, no hazardous weather is expected at this time. And now the extended outlook for the period Saturday through Thursday. Periods of showers and storms possible through the weekend and into next week, especially across the southern half of Minnesota. Spotter information statement, Skywarn spotter activation will not be needed as of now. Now the forecast for central Minnesota, from St. Cloud to the northwest Twin Cities suburbs. Tonight, clear. Lows in the mid-50s. Northwest winds up to 10 miles an hour. Saturday, sunny. Highs in the lower 80s. Southwest winds up to 10 miles an hour. Saturday night, partly cloudy. Lows in the lower 60s. South winds up to 10 miles an hour. Sunday, partly sunny. Chance of showers in the morning. Highs in the lower 80s.
East winds up to 5 miles an hour shifting to the north in the afternoon. Chance of showers 30%. Sunday night, increasing clouds. Lows in the lower 60s. Northeast winds up to 5 miles an hour. Monday, mostly sunny. Highs in the lower 80s. Monday night, partly cloudy in the evening, then mostly cloudy with a 30% chance of showers overnight. Lows in the lower 60s. Tuesday through Thursday, partly cloudy. Highs in the upper 70s. Lows in the upper 50s. Thursday night, partly cloudy. Lows in the mid-50s. Friday, partly sunny with a 30% chance of rain showers. Highs in the mid-70s. Again, the forecast for central Minnesota, from St. Cloud to the northwest Twin Cities suburbs for tonight, clear. Lows in the mid-50s. Northwest winds up to 10 miles an hour. 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The current time is 9:07 p.m. Central Daylight Time. Now here is the hazardous weather outlook for portions of central and southern Minnesota and west central Wisconsin. For tonight, no hazardous weather is expected at this time. And now the extended outlook for the period Saturday through Thursday. Periods of showers and storms possible through the weekend and into next week, especially across the southern half of Minnesota. Spotter information statement, Skywarn spotter activation will not be needed as of now. Now the forecast for central Minnesota, from St. Cloud to the northwest Twin Cities suburbs. Tonight, clear. Lows in the mid-50s. Northwest winds up to 10 miles an hour. Saturday, sunny. Highs in the lower 80s. Southwest winds up to 10 miles an hour. Saturday night, partly cloudy. Lows in the lower 60s. South winds up to 10 miles an hour. Sunday, partly sunny. Chance of showers in the morning. Highs in the lower 80s. East winds up to 5 miles an hour shifting to the north in the afternoon. Chance of showers 30%. Sunday night, increasing clouds. Lows in the lower 60s. Northeast winds up to 5 miles an hour. Monday, mostly sunny. Highs in the lower 80s. Monday night, partly cloudy in the evening, then mostly cloudy with a 30% chance of showers overnight. Lows in the lower 60s. Tuesday through Thursday, partly cloudy. Highs in the upper 70s. Lows in the upper 50s. Thursday night, partly cloudy. Lows in the mid-50s. Friday, partly sunny with a 30% chance of rain showers. Highs in the mid-70s. Again, the forecast for central Minnesota, from St. Cloud to the northwest Twin Cities suburbs for tonight, clear. Lows in the mid-50s. Northwest winds up to 10 miles an hour. The St. Cloud, Minnesota climate summary for this evening, as of 7 p.m., August 7, 2026. Today's high temperature was 78 degrees and the low 62 degrees. 0.67 inches of precipitation fell today. No snow fell today. The normal high temperature for tomorrow is 81 degrees, and the normal low is 58. The record high for tomorrow is 96, which occurred in 1947, and the record low is 43, which occurred in 1904. Sunset tonight is at 8:36 p.m. Sunrise tomorrow is at 6:08 a.m. This is Weather Radio Station WNG676 Clearwater, broadcasting on a frequency of 162.50 MHz. 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The current time is 9:11 p.m. Central Daylight Time.
Now here is the hazardous weather outlook for portions of central and southern Minnesota and west central Wisconsin. For tonight, no hazardous weather is expected at this time. And now the extended outlook for the period Saturday through Thursday. Periods of showers and storms possible through the weekend and into next week, especially across the southern half of Minnesota. Spotter information statement. Skywarn spotter activation will not be needed as of now. Now the forecast for central Minnesota, from St. Cloud to the northwest Twin Cities suburbs. Tonight, clear. Lows in the mid-50s. Northwest winds up to 10 miles an hour. Saturday, sunny. Highs in the lower 80s. Southwest winds up to 10 miles an hour. Saturday night, partly cloudy. Lows in the lower 60s. South winds up to 10 miles an hour. Sunday, partly sunny. Chance of showers in the morning. Highs in the lower 80s. East winds up to 5 miles an hour, shifting to the north in the afternoon. Chance of showers 30%. Sunday night, increasing clouds. Lows in the lower 60s. Northeast winds up to 5 miles an hour. Monday, mostly sunny. Highs in the lower 80s. Monday night, partly cloudy in the evening, then mostly cloudy with a 30% chance of showers overnight. Lows in the lower 60s. Tuesday through Thursday, partly cloudy. Highs in the upper 70s. Lows in the upper 50s. Thursday night, partly cloudy. Lows in the mid-50s. Friday, partly sunny with a 30% chance of rain showers. Highs in the mid-70s. Again, the forecast for central Minnesota, from St. Cloud to the northwest Twin Cities suburbs for tonight, clear. Lows in the mid-50s. Northwest winds up to 10 miles an hour. 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The current time is 9:13 p.m. Central Daylight Time. Now here is the hazardous weather outlook for portions of central and southern Minnesota and west central Wisconsin. For tonight, no hazardous weather is expected at this time. And now the extended outlook for the period Saturday through Thursday. Periods of showers and storms possible through the weekend and into next week, especially across the southern half of Minnesota. Spotter information statement. Skywarn spotter activation will not be needed as of now. Now the forecast for central Minnesota, from St. Cloud to the northwest Twin Cities suburbs. Tonight, clear. Lows in the mid-50s. Northwest winds up to 10 miles an hour. Saturday, sunny. Highs in the lower 80s. Southwest winds up to 10 miles an hour. Saturday night, partly cloudy. Lows in the lower 60s. South winds up to 10 miles an hour. Sunday, partly sunny. Chance of showers in the morning. Highs in the lower 80s. East winds up to 5 miles an hour, shifting to the north in the afternoon. Chance of showers 30%. Sunday night, increasing clouds. Lows in the lower 60s. Northeast winds up to 5 miles an hour. Monday, mostly sunny. Highs in the lower 80s. Monday night, partly cloudy in the evening, then mostly cloudy with a 30% chance of showers overnight. Lows in the lower 60s. Tuesday through Thursday, partly cloudy. Highs in the upper 70s. Lows in the upper 50s. Thursday night, partly cloudy. Lows in the mid-50s. Friday, partly sunny with a 30% chance of rain showers. Highs in the mid-70s. Again, the forecast for central Minnesota, from St. Cloud to the northwest Twin Cities suburbs for tonight, clear. Lows in the mid-50s.
Northwest winds up to 10 miles an hour. At 9 p.m., in Buffalo, it was clear. The temperature was 70 degrees, the dew point was 55, and the relative humidity was 60%. The wind was west at 6 miles an hour. The pressure was 29.97 inches and rising. In Maple Lake, it was clear the temperature was 70 degrees, the dew point was 53, and the relative humidity was 55%. The wind was northwest at 6 miles an hour. The pressure was 30.00 inches and rising. Elsewhere across central Minnesota, skies ranged from clear to partly cloudy. It was 72 at the Twin Cities, 68 at St. Cloud, 70 at Anoka, and 71 at Crystal. Princeton reported 68, Litchfield reported 66, Little Falls reported 64, and Wilmer reported 63. Around the state, it was clear, with a temperature of 67 at Mankato, and 69 at Brainerd. At Duluth, it was partly cloudy, with a temperature of 65. At Rochester, it was cloudy, with a temperature of 69. Once again at 9 p.m., in Buffalo, it was 70 degrees under clear skies. And in Maple Lake, it was 70 degrees under clear skies. 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The current time is 9:18 p.m. Central Daylight Time. Now here is the hazardous weather outlook for portions of central and southern Minnesota and west central Wisconsin. For tonight, no hazardous weather is expected at this time. And now the extended outlook for the period Saturday through Thursday. Periods of showers and storms possible through the weekend and into next week, especially across the southern half of Minnesota. Spotter information statement. Skywarn spotter activation will not be needed as of now. Now the forecast for central Minnesota, from St. Cloud to the northwest Twin Cities suburbs. Tonight, clear. Lows in the mid-50s. Northwest winds up to 10 miles an hour. Saturday, sunny. Highs in the lower 80s. Southwest winds up to 10 miles an hour. Saturday night, partly cloudy. Lows in the lower 60s. South winds up to 10 miles an hour. Sunday, partly sunny. Chance of showers in the morning. Highs in the lower 80s. East winds up to 5 miles an hour, shifting to the north in the afternoon. Chance of showers 30%. Sunday night, increasing clouds. Lows in the lower 60s. Northeast winds up to 5 miles an hour. Monday, mostly sunny. Highs in the lower 80s. Monday night, partly cloudy in the evening, then mostly cloudy with a 30% chance of showers overnight. Lows in the lower 60s. Tuesday through Thursday, partly cloudy. Highs in the upper 70s. Lows in the upper 50s. Thursday night, partly cloudy. Lows in the mid-50s. Friday, partly sunny with a 30% chance of rain showers. Highs in the mid-70s. Again, the forecast for central Minnesota, from St. Cloud to the northwest Twin Cities suburbs for tonight, clear. Lows in the mid-50s. Northwest winds up to 10 miles an hour. The St. Cloud, Minnesota climate summary for this evening, as of 7 p.m. August 7, 2026. Today's high temperature was 78 degrees and the low 62 degrees. 0.67 inches of precipitation fell today. No snow fell today. The normal high temperature for tomorrow is 81 degrees, and the normal low is 58. The record high for tomorrow is 96, which occurred in 1947, and the record low is 43, which occurred in 1904. Sunset tonight is at 8:36 p.m. Sunrise tomorrow is at 6:08 a.m. At 9 p.m., in Buffalo,
It was clear. The temperature was 70 degrees, the dew point was 55, and the relative humidity was 60%. The wind was west at 6 miles an hour. The pressure was 29.97 inches and rising. In Maple Lake, it was clear the temperature was 70 degrees, the dew point was 53, and the relative humidity was 55%. The wind was northwest at 6 miles an hour. The pressure was 30.00 inches and rising. Elsewhere across central Minnesota, skies ranged from clear to partly cloudy. It was 72 at the Twin Cities, 68 at St. Cloud, 70 at Anoka, and 71 at Crystal. Princeton reported 68, Litchfield reported 66, Little Falls reported 64, and Wilmer reported 63. Around the state, it was clear, with a temperature of 67 at Mankato, and 69 at Brainerd. At Duluth, it was partly cloudy, with a temperature of 65. At Rochester, it was cloudy, with a temperature of 69. Once again at 9 p.m., in Buffalo, it was 70 degrees under clear skies. And in Maple Lake, it was 70 degrees under clear skies. 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The current time is 9:22 p.m. Central Daylight Time. Now here is the hazardous weather outlook for portions of central and southern Minnesota and west central Wisconsin. For tonight, no hazardous weather is expected at this time. And now the extended outlook for the period Saturday through Thursday. Periods of showers and storms possible through the weekend and into next week, especially across the southern half of Minnesota. Spotter information statement, Skywarn spotter activation will not be needed as of now. Now the forecast for central Minnesota, from St. Cloud to the northwest Twin Cities suburbs. Tonight, clear. Lows in the mid-50s. Northwest winds up to 10 miles an hour. Saturday, sunny. Highs in the lower 80s. Southwest winds up to 10 miles an hour. Saturday night, partly cloudy. Lows in the lower 60s. South winds up to 10 miles an hour. Sunday, partly sunny. Chance of showers in the morning. Highs in the lower 80s. East winds up to 5 miles an hour, shifting to the north in the afternoon. Chance of showers 30%. Sunday night, increasing clouds. Lows in the lower 60s. Northeast winds up to 5 miles an hour. Monday, mostly sunny. Highs in the lower 80s. Monday night, partly cloudy in the evening, then mostly cloudy with a 30% chance of showers overnight. Lows in the lower 60s. Tuesday through Thursday, partly cloudy. Highs in the upper 70s. Lows in the upper 50s. Thursday night, partly cloudy. Lows in the mid-50s. Friday, partly sunny with a 30% chance of rain showers. Highs in the mid-70s. Again, the forecast for central Minnesota, from St. Cloud to the northwest Twin Cities suburbs for tonight, clear. Lows in the mid-50s. Northwest winds up to 10 miles an hour. At 9 p.m., in Buffalo, it was clear. The temperature was 70 degrees, the dew point was 55, and the relative humidity was 60%. The wind was west at 6 miles an hour. The pressure was 29.97 inches and rising. In Maple Lake, it was clear the temperature was 70 degrees, the dew point was 53, and the relative humidity was 55%. The wind was northwest at 6 miles an hour. The pressure was 30.00 inches and rising. Elsewhere across central Minnesota, skies ranged from clear to partly cloudy. It was 72 at the Twin Cities, 68 at St. Cloud, 70 at Anoka, and 71 at Crystal. Princeton reported 68,
Litchfield reported 66, Little Falls reported 64, and Wilmer reported 63. Around the state, it was clear, with a temperature of 67 at Mankato and 69 at Brainerd. At Duluth, it was partly cloudy, with a temperature of 65. At Rochester, it was cloudy, with a temperature of 69. Once again at 9 p.m., in Buffalo, it was 70 degrees under clear skies. And in Maple Lake, it was 70 degrees under clear skies. 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The current time is 9:27 p.m. Central Daylight Time. Now here is the hazardous weather outlook for portions of central and southern Minnesota and west central Wisconsin. For tonight, no hazardous weather is expected at this time. And now the extended outlook for the period Saturday through Thursday. Periods of showers and storms possible through the weekend and into next week, especially across the southern half of Minnesota. Spotter information statement. Skywarn spotter activation will not be needed as of now. Now the forecast for central Minnesota, from St. Cloud to the northwest Twin Cities suburbs. Tonight, clear. Lows in the mid-50s. Northwest winds up to 10 miles an hour. Saturday, sunny. Highs in the lower 80s. Southwest winds up to 10 miles an hour. Saturday night, partly cloudy. Lows in the lower 60s. South winds up to 10 miles an hour. Sunday, partly sunny. Chance of showers in the morning. Highs in the lower 80s. East winds up to 5 miles an hour, shifting to the north in the afternoon. Chance of showers 30%. Sunday night, increasing clouds. Lows in the lower 60s. Northeast winds up to 5 miles an hour. Monday, mostly sunny. Highs in the lower 80s. Monday night, partly cloudy in the evening, then mostly cloudy with a 30% chance of showers overnight. Lows in the lower 60s. Tuesday through Thursday, partly cloudy. Highs in the upper 70s. Lows in the upper 50s. Thursday night, partly cloudy. Lows in the mid-50s. Friday, partly sunny with a 30% chance of rain showers. Highs in the mid-70s. Again, the forecast for central Minnesota, from St. Cloud to the northwest Twin Cities suburbs for tonight, clear. Lows in the mid-50s. Northwest winds up to 10 miles an hour. At 9 p.m., in Buffalo, it was clear. The temperature was 70 degrees, the dew point was 55, and the relative humidity was 60%. The wind was west at 6 miles an hour. The pressure was 29.97 inches and rising. In Maple Lake, it was clear the temperature was 70 degrees, the dew point was 53, and the relative humidity was 55%. The wind was northwest at 6 miles an hour. The pressure was 30.00 inches and rising. Elsewhere across central Minnesota, skies ranged from clear to partly cloudy. It was 72 at the Twin Cities, 68 at St. Cloud, 70 at Anoka, and 71 at Crystal. Princeton reported 68, Litchfield reported 66, Little Falls reported 64, and Wilmer reported 63. Around the state, it was clear, with a temperature of 67 at Mankato and 69 at Brainerd. At Duluth, it was partly cloudy, with a temperature of 65. At Rochester, it was cloudy, with a temperature of 69. Once again at 9 p.m., in Buffalo, it was 70 degrees under clear skies. And in Maple Lake, it was 70 degrees under clear skies. The St. Cloud, Minnesota climate summary for this evening. As of 7 p.m., August 7, 2026, today's high temperature was 78 degrees and the low 62 degrees.
0.67 inches of precipitation fell today. No snow fell today. The normal high temperature for tomorrow is 81 degrees, and the normal low is 58. The record high for tomorrow is 96, which occurred in 1947, and the record low is 43, which occurred in 1904. Sunset tonight is at 8:36 p.m. Sunrise tomorrow is at 6:08 a.m. This is Weather Radio Station WNG676 Clearwater, broadcasting on a frequency of 162.50 MHz. 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The current time is 9:32 p.m. Central Daylight Time. Now here is the hazardous weather outlook for portions of central and southern Minnesota and west central Wisconsin. For tonight, no hazardous weather is expected at this time. And now the extended outlook for the period Saturday through Thursday. Periods of showers and storms possible through the weekend and into next week, especially across the southern half of Minnesota. Spotter information statement. Skywarn spotter activation will not be needed as of now. Now the forecast for central Minnesota, from St. Cloud to the northwest Twin Cities suburbs. Tonight, clear. Lows in the mid-50s. Northwest winds up to 10 miles an hour. Saturday, sunny. Highs in the lower 80s. Southwest winds up to 10 miles an hour. Saturday night, partly cloudy. Lows in the lower 60s. South winds up to 10 miles an hour. Sunday, partly sunny. Chance of showers in the morning. Highs in the lower 80s. East winds up to 5 miles an hour, shifting to the north in the afternoon. Chance of showers 30%. Sunday night, increasing clouds. Lows in the lower 60s. Northeast winds up to 5 miles an hour. Monday, mostly sunny. Highs in the lower 80s. Monday night, partly cloudy in the evening, then mostly cloudy with a 30% chance of showers overnight. Lows in the lower 60s. Tuesday through Thursday, partly cloudy. Highs in the upper 70s. Lows in the upper 50s. Thursday night, partly cloudy. Lows in the mid-50s. Friday, partly sunny with a 30% chance of rain showers. Highs in the mid-70s. Again, the forecast for central Minnesota, from St. Cloud to the northwest Twin Cities suburbs for tonight, clear. Lows in the mid-50s. Northwest winds up to 10 miles an hour. At 9 p.m., in Buffalo, it was clear. The temperature was 70 degrees, the dew point was 55, and the relative humidity was 60%. The wind was west at 6 miles an hour. The pressure was 29.97 inches and rising. In Maple Lake, it was clear the temperature was 70 degrees, the dew point was 53, and the relative humidity was 55%. The wind was northwest at 6 miles an hour. The pressure was 30.00 inches and rising. Elsewhere across central Minnesota, skies ranged from clear to partly cloudy. It was 72 at the Twin Cities, 68 at St. Cloud, 70 at Anoka, and 71 at Crystal. Princeton reported 68, Litchfield reported 66, Little Falls reported 64, and Wilmer reported 63. Around the state, it was clear, with a temperature of 67 at Mankato, and 69 at Brainerd. At Duluth, it was partly cloudy, with a temperature of 65. At Rochester, it was cloudy, with a temperature of 69. Once again at 9 p.m., in Buffalo, it was 70 degrees under clear skies. And in Maple Lake, it was 70 degrees under clear skies. 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
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The current time is 9:36 p.m. Central Daylight Time. Now here is the hazardous weather outlook for portions of central and southern Minnesota and west central Wisconsin. For tonight, no hazardous weather is expected at this time. And now the extended outlook for the period Saturday through Thursday. Periods of showers and storms possible through the weekend and into next week, especially across the southern half of Minnesota. Spotter information statement, Skywarn spotter activation will not be needed as of now. Now the forecast for central Minnesota, from St. Cloud to the northwest Twin Cities suburbs. Tonight, clear. Lows in the mid-50s. Northwest winds up to 10 miles an hour. Saturday, sunny. Highs in the lower 80s. Southwest winds up to 10 miles an hour. Saturday night, partly cloudy. Lows in the lower 60s. South winds up to 10 miles an hour. Sunday, partly sunny. Chance of showers in the morning. Highs in the lower 80s. East winds up to 5 miles an hour, shifting to the north in the afternoon. Chance of showers 30%. Sunday night, increasing clouds. Lows in the lower 60s. Northeast winds up to 5 miles an hour. Monday, mostly sunny. Highs in the lower 80s. Monday night, partly cloudy in the evening, then mostly cloudy with a 30% chance of showers overnight. Lows in the lower 60s. Tuesday through Thursday, partly cloudy. Highs in the upper 70s. Lows in the upper 50s. Thursday night, partly cloudy. Lows in the mid-50s. Friday, partly sunny with a 30% chance of rain showers. Highs in the mid-70s. Again, the forecast for central Minnesota, from St. Cloud to the northwest Twin Cities suburbs for tonight, clear. Lows in the mid-50s. Northwest winds up to 10 miles an hour. At 9 p.m., in Buffalo, it was clear. The temperature was 70 degrees, the dew point was 55, and the relative humidity was 60%. The wind was west at 6 miles an hour. The pressure was 29.97 inches and rising. In Maple Lake, it was clear the temperature was 70 degrees, the dew point was 53, and the relative humidity was 55%. The wind was northwest at 6 miles an hour. The pressure was 30.00 inches and rising. Elsewhere across central Minnesota, skies ranged from clear to partly cloudy. It was 72 at the Twin Cities, 68 at St. Cloud, 70 at Anoka, and 71 at Crystal. Princeton reported 68, Litchfield reported 66, Little Falls reported 64, and Wilmer reported 63. Around the state, it was clear, with a temperature of 67 at Mankato, and 69 at Brainerd. At Duluth, it was partly cloudy, with a temperature of 65. At Rochester, it was cloudy, with a temperature of 69. Once again at 9 p.m., in Buffalo, it was 70 degrees under clear skies. And in Maple Lake, it was 70 degrees under clear skies. The St. Cloud, Minnesota climate summary for this evening. As of 7 p.m., August 7, 2026, today's high temperature was 78 degrees and the low 62 degrees. 0.67 inches of precipitation fell today. No snow fell today. The normal high temperature for tomorrow is 81 degrees, and the normal low is 58. The record high for tomorrow is 96, which occurred in 1947, and the record low is 43, which occurred in 1904. Sunset tonight is at 8:36 p.m. Sunrise tomorrow is at 6:08 a.m. This is Weather Radio Station WNG676 Clearwater, broadcasting on a frequency of 162.50 MHz. 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
The current time is 9:41 p.m. Central Daylight Time. Now here is the hazardous weather outlook for portions of central and southern Minnesota and west central Wisconsin. For tonight, no hazardous weather is expected at this time. And now the extended outlook for the period Saturday through Thursday. Periods of showers and storms possible through the weekend and into next week, especially across the southern half of Minnesota. Spotter information statement, Skywarn spotter activation will not be needed as of now. Now the forecast for central Minnesota, from St. Cloud to the northwest Twin Cities suburbs. Tonight, clear. Lows in the mid-50s. Northwest winds up to 10 miles an hour. Saturday, sunny. Highs in the lower 80s. Southwest winds up to 10 miles an hour. Saturday night, partly cloudy. Lows in the lower 60s. South winds up to 10 miles an hour. Sunday, partly sunny. Chance of showers in the morning. Highs in the lower 80s. East winds up to 5 miles an hour, shifting to the north in the afternoon. Chance of showers 30%. Sunday night, increasing clouds. Lows in the lower 60s. Northeast winds up to 5 miles an hour. Monday, mostly sunny. Highs in the lower 80s. Monday night, partly cloudy in the evening, then mostly cloudy with a 30% chance of showers overnight. Lows in the lower 60s. Tuesday through Thursday, partly cloudy. Highs in the upper 70s. Lows in the upper 50s. Thursday night, partly cloudy. Lows in the mid-50s. Friday, partly sunny with a 30% chance of rain showers. Highs in the mid-70s. Again, the forecast for central Minnesota, from St. Cloud to the northwest Twin Cities suburbs for tonight, clear. Lows in the mid-50s. Northwest winds up to 10 miles an hour. At 9 p.m., in Buffalo, it was clear. The temperature was 70 degrees, the dew point was 55, and the relative humidity was 60%. The wind was west at 6 miles an hour. The pressure was 29.97 inches and rising. In Maple Lake, it was clear the temperature was 70 degrees, the dew point was 53, and the relative humidity was 55%. The wind was northwest at 6 miles an hour. The pressure was 30.00 inches and rising. Elsewhere across central Minnesota, skies ranged from clear to partly cloudy. It was 72 at the Twin Cities, 68 at St. Cloud, 70 at Anoka, and 71 at Crystal. Princeton reported 68, Litchfield reported 66, Little Falls reported 64, and Wilma reported 63. Around the state, it was clear, with a temperature of 67 at Mankato, and 69 at Brainerd. At Duluth, it was partly cloudy, with a temperature of 65. At Rochester, it was cloudy, with a temperature of 69. Once again at 9 p.m., in Buffalo, it was 70 degrees under clear skies. And in Maple Lake, it was 70 degrees under clear skies. 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The current time is 9:45 p.m. Central Daylight Time. Now here is the hazardous weather outlook for portions of central and southern Minnesota and west central Wisconsin. For tonight, no hazardous weather is expected at this time. And now the extended outlook for the period Saturday through Thursday. Periods of showers and storms possible through the weekend and into next week, especially across the southern half of Minnesota. Spotter information statement. Skywarn spotter activation will not be needed as of now. Now the forecast for central Minnesota, from St. Cloud to the northwest Twin Cities suburbs. Tonight, clear. Lows in the mid-50s.
Northwest winds up to 10 miles an hour. Saturday, sunny. Highs in the lower 80s. Southwest winds up to 10 miles an hour. Saturday night, partly cloudy. Lows in the lower 60s. South winds up to 10 miles an hour. Sunday, partly sunny. Chance of showers in the morning. Highs in the lower 80s. East winds up to 5 miles an hour, shifting to the north in the afternoon. Chance of showers 30%. Sunday night, increasing clouds. Lows in the lower 60s. Northeast winds up to 5 miles an hour. Monday, mostly sunny. Highs in the lower 80s. Monday night, partly cloudy in the evening, then mostly cloudy with a 30% chance of showers overnight. Lows in the lower 60s. Tuesday through Thursday, partly cloudy. Highs in the upper 70s. Lows in the upper 50s. Thursday night, partly cloudy. Lows in the mid-50s. Friday, partly sunny with a 30% chance of rain showers. Highs in the mid-70s. Again, the forecast for central Minnesota, from St. Cloud to the northwest Twin Cities suburbs for tonight, clear. Lows in the mid-50s. Northwest winds up to 10 miles an hour. At 9 p.m., in Buffalo, it was clear. The temperature was 70 degrees, the dew point was 55, and the relative humidity was 60%. The wind was west at 6 miles an hour. The pressure was 29.97 inches and rising. In Maple Lake, it was clear the temperature was 70 degrees, the dew point was 53, and the relative humidity was 55%. The wind was northwest at 6 miles an hour. The pressure was 30.00 inches and rising. Elsewhere across central Minnesota, skies ranged from clear to partly cloudy. It was 72 at the Twin Cities, 68 at St. Cloud, 70 at Anoka, and 71 at Crystal. Princeton reported 68, Litchfield reported 66, Little Falls reported 64, and Wilmer reported 63. Around the state, it was clear, with a temperature of 67 at Mankato, and 69 at Brainerd. At Duluth, it was partly cloudy, with a temperature of 65. At Rochester, it was cloudy, with a temperature of 69. Once again at 9 p.m., in Buffalo, it was 70 degrees under clear skies. And in Maple Lake, it was 70 degrees under clear skies. 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The current time is 9:49 p.m. Central Daylight Time. Now here is the hazardous weather outlook for portions of central and southern Minnesota and west central Wisconsin. For tonight, no hazardous weather is expected at this time. And now the extended outlook for the period Saturday through Thursday. Periods of showers and storms possible through the weekend and into next week, especially across the southern half of Minnesota. Spotter information statement. Skywarn spotter activation will not be needed as of now. The St. Cloud, Minnesota climate summary for this evening, as of 7 p.m., August 7, 2026. Today's high temperature was 78 degrees and the low 62 degrees. 0.67 inches of precipitation fell today. No snow fell today. The normal high temperature for tomorrow is 81 degrees, and the normal low is 58. The record high for tomorrow is 96, which occurred in 1947, and the record low is 43, which occurred in 1904. Sunset tonight is at 8:36 p.m. Sunrise tomorrow is at 6:08 a.m. Now the forecast for central Minnesota, from St. Cloud to the northwest Twin Cities suburbs. Tonight, clear. Lows in the mid-50s. Northwest winds up to 10 miles an hour. Saturday, sunny.
Highs in the lower 80s. Southwest winds up to 10 miles an hour. Saturday night, partly cloudy. Lows in the lower 60s.

Day night, partly cloudy. Lows in the mid-50s. Friday, partly sunny with a 30% chance of rain showers. Highs in the mid-70s. Again, the forecast for central Minnesota, from St. Cloud to the northwest Twin Cities suburbs for tonight, clear. Lows in the mid-50s. Northwest winds up to 10 miles an hour. At 9 p.m., in Buffalo, it was clear. The temperature was 70 degrees, the dew point was 55, and the relative humidity was 60%. The wind was west at 6 miles an hour. The pressure was 29.97 inches and rising. In Maple Lake, it was clear the temperature was 70 degrees, the dew point was 53, and the relative humidity was 55%. The wind was northwest at 6 miles an hour. Pressure was 30.00 inches and rising. Elsewhere across central Minnesota, skies ranged from clear to partly cloudy. It was 72 at the Twin Cities, 68 at St. Cloud, 70 at Anoka, and 71 at Crystal. Princeton reported 68, Litchfield reported 66, Little Falls reported 64, and Wilmer reported 63. Around the state, it was clear, with a temperature of 67 at Mankato, and 69 at Brainerd. At Duluth, it was partly cloudy, with a temperature of 65. At Rochester, it was cloudy, with a temperature of 69. Once again at 9 p.m., in Buffalo, it was 70 degrees under clear skies. And in Maple Lake, it was 70 degrees under clear skies. 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The current time is 9:54 p.m. Central Daylight Time. Now here is the hazardous weather outlook for portions of central and southern Minnesota and west central Wisconsin. For tonight, no hazardous weather is expected at this time. And now the extended outlook for the period Saturday through Thursday. Periods of showers and storms possible through the weekend and into next week, especially across the southern half of Minnesota. Spotter information statement. Skywarn spotter activation will not be needed as of now. Now the forecast for central Minnesota, from St. Cloud to the northwest Twin Cities suburbs. Tonight, clear. Lows in the mid-50s. Northwest winds up to 10 miles an hour. Saturday, sunny. Highs in the lower 80s. Southwest winds up to 10 miles an hour. Saturday night, partly cloudy. Lows in the lower 60s. South winds up to 10 miles an hour. Sunday, partly sunny. Chance of showers in the morning. Highs in the lower 80s. East winds up to 5 miles an hour, shifting to the north in the afternoon. Chance of showers 30%. Sunday night, increasing clouds. Lows in the lower 60s. Northeast winds up to 5 miles an hour. Monday, mostly sunny. Highs in the lower 80s. Monday night, partly cloudy in the evening, then mostly cloudy with a 30% chance of showers overnight. Lows in the lower 60s. Tuesday through Thursday, partly cloudy. Highs in the upper 70s. Lows in the upper 50s. Thursday night, partly cloudy. Lows in the mid-50s. Friday, partly sunny with a 30% chance of rain showers. Highs in the mid-70s. Again, the forecast for central Minnesota, from St. Cloud to the northwest Twin Cities suburbs for tonight, clear. Lows in the mid-50s. Northwest winds up to 10 miles an hour. At 9 p.m., in Buffalo, it was clear. The temperature was 70 degrees, the dew point was 55, and the relative humidity was 60%. The wind was west at 6 miles an hour. The pressure was 29.97 inches and rising. In Maple Lake, it was clear the temperature was 70 degrees,

The dew point was 53, and the relative humidity was 55%. The wind was northwest at 6 miles an hour. The pressure was 30.00 inches and rising. Elsewhere across central Minnesota, skies ranged from clear to partly cloudy. It was 72 at the Twin Cities, 68 at St. Cloud, 70 at Anoka, and 71 at Crystal. Princeton reported 68, Litchfield reported 66, Little Falls reported 64, and Wilmer reported 63. Around the state, it was clear, with a temperature of 67 at Mankato, and 69 at Brainerd. At Duluth, it was partly cloudy, with a temperature of 65. At Rochester, it was cloudy, with a temperature of 69. Once again at 9 p.m., in Buffalo, it was 70 degrees under clear skies. And in Maple Lake, it was 70 degrees under clear skies. 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The current time is 9:58 p.m. Central Daylight Time. Now here is the hazardous weather outlook for portions of central and southern Minnesota and west central Wisconsin. For tonight, no hazardous weather is expected at this time. And now the extended outlook for the period Saturday through Thursday. Periods of showers and storms possible through the weekend and into next week, especially across the southern half of Minnesota. Spotter information statement, Skywarn spotter activation will not be needed as of now. Now the forecast for central Minnesota, from St. Cloud to the northwest Twin Cities suburbs. Tonight, clear. Lows in the mid-50s. Northwest winds up to 10 miles an hour. Saturday, sunny. Highs in the lower 80s. Southwest winds up to 10 miles an hour. Saturday night, partly cloudy. Lows in the lower 60s. South winds up to 10 miles an hour. Sunday, partly sunny. Chance of showers in the morning. Highs in the lower 80s. East winds up to 5 miles an hour, shifting to the north in the afternoon. Chance of showers 30%. Sunday night, increasing clouds. Lows in the lower 60s. Northeast winds up to 5 miles an hour. Monday, mostly sunny. Highs in the lower 80s. Monday night, partly cloudy in the evening, then mostly cloudy with a 30% chance of showers overnight. Lows in the lower 60s. Tuesday through Thursday, partly cloudy. Highs in the upper 70s. Lows in the upper 50s. Thursday night, partly cloudy. Lows in the mid-50s. Friday, partly sunny with a 30% chance of rain showers. Highs in the mid-70s. Again, the forecast for central Minnesota, from St. Cloud to the northwest Twin Cities suburbs for tonight, clear. Lows in the mid-50s. Northwest winds up to 10 miles an hour. The St. Cloud, Minnesota climate summary for this evening, as of 7 p.m., August 7, 2026. Today's high temperature was 78 degrees and the low 62 degrees. 0.67 inches of precipitation fell today. No snow fell today. The normal high temperature for tomorrow is 81 degrees, and the normal low is 58. The record high for tomorrow is 96, which occurred in 1947, and the record low is 43, which occurred in 1904. Sunset tonight is at 8:36 p.m. Sunrise tomorrow is at 6:08 a.m. This is Weather Radio Station WNG676 Clearwater, broadcasting on a frequency of 162.50 MHz. 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The current time is 10:01 p.m. Central Daylight Time.
Now here is the hazardous weather outlook for portions of central and southern Minnesota and west central Wisconsin. For tonight, no hazardous weather is expected at this time. And now the extended outlook for the period Saturday through Thursday. Periods of showers and storms possible through the weekend and into next week, especially across the southern half of Minnesota. Spotter information statement. Skywarn spotter activation will not be needed as of now. Now the forecast for central Minnesota, from St. Cloud to the northwest Twin Cities suburbs. Overnight, clear. Lows in the mid-50s. Northwest winds up to 5 miles an hour. Saturday, sunny. Highs in the lower 80s. Southwest winds up to 10 miles an hour. Saturday night, partly cloudy. A 50% chance of thunderstorms overnight. Lows in the lower 60s. South winds up to 10 miles an hour. Sunday, partly sunny. A 40% chance of thunderstorms in the morning. Highs in the lower 80s. East winds up to 5 miles an hour, shifting to the north in the afternoon. Sunday night, increasing clouds. Lows in the lower 60s. Northeast winds up to 5 miles an hour. Monday, mostly sunny. Highs in the lower 80s. Monday night, partly cloudy in the evening, then mostly cloudy with a 30% chance of showers overnight. Lows in the lower 60s. Tuesday through Thursday, partly cloudy. Highs in the upper 70s. Lows in the upper 50s. Thursday night, partly cloudy. Lows in the mid-50s. Friday, partly sunny with a 30% chance of rain showers. Highs in the mid-70s. Again, the forecast for central Minnesota, from St. Cloud to the northwest Twin Cities suburbs for overnight, clear. Lows in the mid-50s. Northwest winds up to 5 miles an hour. 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The current time is 10:04 p.m. Central Daylight Time. Now here is the hazardous weather outlook for portions of central and southern Minnesota and west central Wisconsin. For tonight, no hazardous weather is expected at this time. And now the extended outlook for the period Saturday through Thursday. Periods of showers and storms possible through the weekend and into next week, especially across the southern half of Minnesota. Spotter information statement. Skywarn spotter activation will not be needed as of now. Now the forecast for central Minnesota, from St. Cloud to the northwest Twin Cities suburbs. Overnight, clear. Lows in the mid-50s. Northwest winds up to 5 miles an hour. Saturday, sunny. Highs in the lower 80s. Southwest winds up to 10 miles an hour. Saturday night, partly cloudy. A 50% chance of thunderstorms overnight. Lows in the lower 60s. South winds up to 10 miles an hour. Sunday, partly sunny. A 40% chance of thunderstorms in the morning. Highs in the lower 80s. East winds up to 5 miles an hour, shifting to the north in the afternoon. Sunday night, increasing clouds. Lows in the lower 60s. Northeast winds up to 5 miles an hour. Monday, mostly sunny. Highs in the lower 80s. Monday night, partly cloudy in the evening, then mostly cloudy with a 30% chance of showers overnight. Lows in the lower 60s. Tuesday through Thursday, partly cloudy. Highs in the upper 70s. Lows in the upper 50s. Thursday night, partly cloudy. Lows in the mid-50s. Friday, partly sunny with a 30% chance of rain showers. Highs in the mid-70s. Again, the forecast for central Minnesota, from St. Cloud to the northwest Twin Cities suburbs for overnight,
clear. Lows in the mid-50s. Northwest winds up to 5 miles an hour. 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The current time is 10:07 p.m. Central Daylight Time. Now here is the hazardous weather outlook for portions of central and southern Minnesota and west central Wisconsin. For tonight, no hazardous weather is expected at this time. And now the extended outlook for the period Saturday through Thursday. Periods of showers and storms possible through the weekend and into next week, especially across the southern half of Minnesota. Spotter information statement. Skywarn spotter activation will not be needed as of now. Now the forecast for central Minnesota, from St. Cloud to the northwest Twin Cities suburbs. Overnight, clear. Lows in the mid-50s. Northwest winds up to 5 miles an hour. Saturday, sunny. Highs in the lower 80s. Southwest winds up to 10 miles an hour. Saturday night, partly cloudy. A 50% chance of thunderstorms overnight. Lows in the lower 60s. South winds up to 10 miles an hour. Sunday, partly sunny. A 40% chance of thunderstorms in the morning. Highs in the lower 80s. East winds up to 5 miles an hour, shifting to the north in the afternoon. Sunday night, increasing clouds. Lows in the lower 60s. Northeast winds up to 5 miles an hour. Monday, mostly sunny. Highs in the lower 80s. Monday night, partly cloudy in the evening, then mostly cloudy with a 30% chance of showers overnight. Lows in the lower 60s. Tuesday through Thursday, partly cloudy. Highs in the upper 70s. Lows in the upper 50s. Thursday night, partly cloudy. Lows in the mid-50s. Friday, partly sunny with a 30% chance of rain showers. Highs in the mid-70s. Again, the forecast for central Minnesota, from St. Cloud to the northwest Twin Cities suburbs for overnight, clear. Lows in the mid-50s. Northwest winds up to 5 miles an hour. 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The St. Cloud, Minnesota climate summary for this evening, as of 7 p.m., August 7, 2026. Today's high temperature was 78 degrees and the low 62 degrees. 0.67 inches of precipitation fell today. No snow fell today. The normal high temperature for tomorrow is 81 degrees, and the normal low is 58. The record high for tomorrow is 96, which occurred in 1947, and the record low is 43, which occurred in 1904. Sunset tonight is at 8:36 p.m. Sunrise tomorrow is at 6:08 a.m. The current time is 10:10 p.m. Central Daylight Time. Now here is the hazardous weather outlook for portions of central and southern Minnesota and west central Wisconsin. For tonight, no hazardous weather is expected at this time. And now the extended outlook for the period Saturday through Thursday. Periods of showers and storms possible through the weekend and into next week, especially across the southern half of Minnesota. Spotter information statement. Skywarn spotter activation will not be needed as of now. Now the forecast for central Minnesota, from St. Cloud to the northwest Twin Cities suburbs. Overnight, clear. Lows in the mid-50s. Northwest winds up to 5 miles an hour. Saturday, sunny. Highs in the lower 80s. Southwest winds up to 10 miles an hour. Saturday night, partly cloudy.
a 50% chance of thunderstorms overnight. Lows in the lower 60s. South winds up to 10 miles an hour. Sunday, partly sunny. A 40% chance of thunderstorms in the morning. Highs in the lower 80s. East winds up to 5 miles an hour, shifting to the north in the afternoon. Sunday night, increasing clouds. Lows in the lower 60s. Northeast winds up to 5 miles an hour. Monday, mostly sunny. Highs in the lower 80s. Monday night, partly cloudy in the evening, then mostly cloudy with a 30% chance of showers overnight. Lows in the lower 60s. Tuesday through Thursday, partly cloudy. Highs in the upper 70s. Lows in the upper 50s. Thursday night, partly cloudy. Lows in the mid-50s. Friday, partly sunny with a 30% chance of rain showers. Highs in the mid-70s. Again, the forecast for central Minnesota, from St. Cloud to the northwest Twin Cities suburbs for overnight, clear. Lows in the mid-50s. Northwest winds up to 5 miles an hour. 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The current time is 10:13 p.m. Central Daylight Time. Now here is the hazardous weather outlook for portions of central and southern Minnesota and west central Wisconsin. For tonight, no hazardous weather is expected at this time. And now the extended outlook for the period Saturday through Thursday. Periods of showers and storms possible through the weekend and into next week, especially across the southern half of Minnesota. Spotter information statement. Skywarn spotter activation will not be needed as of now. Now the forecast for central Minnesota, from St. Cloud to the northwest Twin Cities suburbs. Overnight, clear. Lows in the mid-50s. Northwest winds up to 5 miles an hour. Saturday, sunny. Highs in the lower 80s. Southwest winds up to 10 miles an hour. Saturday night, partly cloudy. A 50% chance of thunderstorms overnight. Lows in the lower 60s. South winds up to 10 miles an hour. Sunday, partly sunny. A 40% chance of thunderstorms in the morning. Highs in the lower 80s. East winds up to 5 miles an hour, shifting to the north in the afternoon. Sunday night, increasing clouds. Lows in the lower 60s. Northeast winds up to 5 miles an hour. Monday, mostly sunny. Highs in the lower 80s. Monday night, partly cloudy in the evening, then mostly cloudy with a 30% chance of showers overnight. Lows in the lower 60s. Tuesday through Thursday, partly cloudy. Highs in the upper 70s. Lows in the upper 50s. Thursday night, partly cloudy. Lows in the mid-50s. Friday, partly sunny with a 30% chance of rain showers. Highs in the mid-70s. Again, the forecast for central Minnesota, from St. Cloud to the northwest Twin Cities suburbs for overnight, clear. Lows in the mid-50s. Northwest winds up to 5 miles an hour. 10 p.m. in Buffalo, it was partly cloudy. The temperature was 66 degrees, the dew point was 54, and the relative humidity was 63%. The wind was northwest at 7 miles an hour. The pressure was 30.00 inches and rising. In Maple Lake, it was clear, the temperature was 67 degrees, the dew point was 52, and the relative humidity was 57%. The wind was west at 3 miles an hour. The pressure was 30.02 inches and rising. Elsewhere across central Minnesota, skies ranged from clear to partly cloudy. It was 71 at the Twin Cities, 63 at St. Cloud, 66 at Anoka, and 68 at Crystal.
Princeton reported 64, Litchfield reported 63, Little Falls reported 57, and Wilmer reported 61. Around the state, it was clear, with a temperature of 63 at Mankato and 66 at Brainerd. At Duluth, it was partly cloudy, with a temperature of 62. At Rochester, it was cloudy, with a temperature of 68. Once again at 10 p.m., in Buffalo, it was 66 degrees under partly cloudy skies. And in Maple Lake, it was 67 degrees under clear skies. 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The current time is 10:18 p.m. Central Daylight Time. Now here is the hazardous weather outlook for portions of central and southern Minnesota and west central Wisconsin. For tonight, no hazardous weather is expected at this time. And now the extended outlook for the period Saturday through Thursday. Periods of showers and storms possible through the weekend and into next week, especially across the southern half of Minnesota. Spotter information statement, Skywarn spotter activation will not be needed as of now. Now the forecast for central Minnesota, from St. Cloud to the northwest Twin Cities suburbs. Overnight, clear. Lows in the mid-50s. Northwest winds up to 5 miles an hour. Saturday, sunny. Highs in the lower 80s. Southwest winds up to 10 miles an hour. Saturday night, partly cloudy. A 50% chance of thunderstorms overnight. Lows in the lower 60s. South winds up to 10 miles an hour. Sunday, partly sunny. A 40% chance of thunderstorms in the morning. Highs in the lower 80s. East winds up to 5 miles an hour, shifting to the north in the afternoon. Sunday night, increasing clouds. Lows in the lower 60s. Northeast winds up to 5 miles an hour. Monday, mostly sunny. Highs in the lower 80s. Monday night, partly cloudy in the evening, then mostly cloudy with a 30% chance of showers overnight. Lows in the lower 60s. Tuesday through Thursday, partly cloudy. Highs in the upper 70s. Lows in the upper 50s. Thursday night, partly cloudy. Lows in the mid-50s. Friday, partly sunny with a 30% chance of rain showers. Highs in the mid-70s. Again, the forecast for central Minnesota, from St. Cloud to the northwest Twin Cities suburbs for overnight, clear. Lows in the mid-50s. Northwest winds up to 5 miles an hour. The St. Cloud, Minnesota climate summary for this evening, as of 7 p.m., August 7, 2026. Today's high temperature was 78 degrees and the low 62 degrees. 0.67 inches of precipitation fell today. No snow fell today. The normal high temperature for tomorrow is 81 degrees, and the normal low is 58. The record high for tomorrow is 96, which occurred in 1947, and the record low is 43, which occurred in 1904. Sunset tonight is at 8:36 p.m. Sunrise tomorrow is at 6:08 a.m. At 10 p.m., in Buffalo, it was partly cloudy. The temperature was 66 degrees, the dew point was 54, and the relative humidity was 63%. The wind was northwest at 7 miles an hour. The pressure was 30.00 inches and rising. In Maple Lake, it was clear, the temperature was 67 degrees, the dew point was 52, and the relative humidity was 57%. The wind was west at 3 miles an hour. The pressure was 30.02 inches and rising. Elsewhere across central Minnesota, skies ranged from clear to partly cloudy. It was 71 at the Twin Cities, 63 at St. Cloud, 66 at Anoka, and 68 at Crystal. Princeton reported 64,
Litchfield reported 63, Little Falls reported 57, and Wilmer reported 61. Around the state, it was clear, with a temperature of 63 at Mankato and 66 at Brainerd. At Duluth, it was partly cloudy, with a temperature of 62. At Rochester, it was cloudy, with a temperature of 68. Once again at 10 p.m., in Buffalo, it was 66 degrees under partly cloudy skies. And in Maple Lake, it was 67 degrees under clear skies. 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The current time is 10:22 p.m. Central Daylight Time. Now here is the hazardous weather outlook for portions of central and southern Minnesota and west central Wisconsin. For tonight, no hazardous weather is expected at this time. And now the extended outlook for the period Saturday through Thursday. Periods of showers and storms possible through the weekend and into next week, especially across the southern half of Minnesota. Spotter information statement, Skywarn spotter activation will not be needed as of now. Now the forecast for central Minnesota, from St. Cloud to the northwest Twin Cities suburbs. Overnight, clear. Lows in the mid-50s. Northwest winds up to 5 miles an hour. Saturday, sunny. Highs in the lower 80s. Southwest winds up to 10 miles an hour. Saturday night, partly cloudy. 50% chance of thunderstorms overnight. Lows in the lower 60s. South winds up to 10 miles an hour. Sunday, partly sunny. A 40% chance of thunderstorms in the morning. Highs in the lower 80s. East winds up to 5 miles an hour, shifting to the north in the afternoon. Sunday night, increasing clouds. Lows in the lower 60s. Northeast winds up to 5 miles an hour. Monday, mostly sunny. Highs in the lower 80s. Monday night, partly cloudy in the evening, then mostly cloudy with a 30% chance of showers overnight. Lows in the lower 60s. Tuesday through Thursday, partly cloudy. Highs in the upper 70s. Lows in the upper 50s. Thursday night, partly cloudy. Lows in the mid-50s. Friday, partly sunny with a 30% chance of rain showers. Highs in the mid-70s. Again, the forecast for central Minnesota, from St. Cloud to the northwest Twin Cities suburbs for overnight, clear. Lows in the mid-50s. Northwest winds up to 5 miles an hour. 10 p.m. in Buffalo, it was partly cloudy. The temperature was 66 degrees, the dew point was 54, and the relative humidity was 63%. The wind was northwest at 7 miles an hour. The pressure was 30.00 inches and rising. In Maple Lake, it was clear, the temperature was 67 degrees, the dew point was 52, and the relative humidity was 57%. The wind was west at 3 miles an hour. The pressure was 30.02 inches and rising. Elsewhere across central Minnesota, skies ranged from clear to partly cloudy. It was 71 at the Twin Cities, 63 at St. Cloud, 66 at Anoka, and 68 at Crystal. Princeton reported 64, Litchfield reported 63, Little Falls reported 57, and Wilmer reported 61. Around the state, it was clear, with a temperature of 63 at Mankato and 66 at Brainerd. At Duluth, it was partly cloudy, with a temperature of 62. At Rochester, it was cloudy, with a temperature of 68. Once again at 10 p.m., in Buffalo, it was 66 degrees under partly cloudy skies. And in Maple Lake, it was 67 degrees under clear skies. This is Weather Radio Station WNG676 Clearwater,
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The current time is 10:27 p.m. Central Daylight Time. Now here is the hazardous weather outlook for portions of central and southern Minnesota and west central Wisconsin. For tonight, no hazardous weather is expected at this time. And now the extended outlook for the period Saturday through Thursday. Periods of showers and storms possible through the weekend and into next week, especially across the southern half of Minnesota. Spotter information statement, Skywarn spotter activation will not be needed as of now. Now the forecast for central Minnesota, from St. Cloud to the northwest Twin Cities suburbs. Overnight, clear. Lows in the mid-50s. Northwest winds up to 5 miles an hour. Saturday, sunny. Highs in the lower 80s. Southwest winds up to 10 miles an hour. Saturday night, partly cloudy. A 50% chance of thunderstorms overnight. Lows in the lower 60s. South winds up to 10 miles an hour. Sunday, partly sunny. A 40% chance of thunderstorms in the morning. Highs in the lower 80s. East winds up to 5 miles an hour, shifting to the north in the afternoon. Sunday night, increasing clouds. Lows in the lower 60s. Northeast winds up to 5 miles an hour. Monday, mostly sunny. Highs in the lower 80s. Monday night, partly cloudy in the evening, then mostly cloudy with a 30% chance of showers overnight. Lows in the lower 60s. Tuesday through Thursday, partly cloudy. Highs in the upper 70s. Lows in the upper 50s. Thursday night, partly cloudy. Lows in the mid-50s. Friday, partly sunny with a 30% chance of rain showers. Highs in the mid-70s. Again, the forecast for central Minnesota, from St. Cloud to the northwest Twin Cities suburbs for overnight, clear. Lows in the mid-50s. Northwest winds up to 5 miles an hour. At 10 p.m., in Buffalo, it was partly cloudy. The temperature was 66 degrees, the dew point was 54, and the relative humidity was 63%. The wind was northwest at 7 miles an hour. The pressure was 30.00 inches and rising. In Maple Lake, it was clear the temperature was 67 degrees, the dew point was 52, and the relative humidity was 57%. The wind was west at 3 miles an hour. The pressure was 30.02 inches and rising. Elsewhere across central Minnesota, skies ranged from clear to partly cloudy. It was 71 at the Twin Cities, 63 at St. Cloud, 66 at Anoka, and 68 at Crystal. Princeton reported 64, Litchfield reported 63, Little Falls reported 57, and Wilmer reported 61. Around the state, it was clear, with a temperature of 63 at Mankato, and 66 at Brainerd. At Duluth, it was partly cloudy, with a temperature of 62. At Rochester, it was cloudy, with a temperature of 68. Once again at 10 p.m., in Buffalo, it was 66 degrees under partly cloudy skies. And in Maple Lake, it was 67 degrees under clear skies. 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The current time is 10:31 p.m. Central Daylight Time. Now here is the hazardous weather outlook for portions of central and southern Minnesota and west central Wisconsin. For tonight, no hazardous weather is expected at this time. And now the extended outlook for the period Saturday through Thursday. Periods of showers and storms possible through the weekend and into next week, especially across the southern half of Minnesota.
Spotter information statement. Skywarn spotter activation will not be needed as of now. Now the forecast for central Minnesota, from St. Cloud to the northwest Twin Cities suburbs. Overnight, clear. Lows in the mid-50s. Northwest winds up to 5 miles an hour. Saturday, sunny. Highs in the lower 80s. Southwest winds up to 10 miles an hour. Saturday night, partly cloudy. A 50% chance of thunderstorms overnight. Lows in the lower 60s. South winds up to 10 miles an hour. Sunday, partly sunny. A 40% chance of thunderstorms in the morning. Highs in the lower 80s. East winds up to 5 miles an hour, shifting to the north in the afternoon. Sunday night, increasing clouds. Lows in the lower 60s. Northeast winds up to 5 miles an hour. Monday, mostly sunny. Highs in the lower 80s. Monday night, partly cloudy in the evening, then mostly cloudy with a 30% chance of showers overnight. Lows in the lower 60s. Tuesday through Thursday, lows in the upper 50s. Thursday night, partly cloudy. Lows in the mid-50s. Friday, partly sunny with a 30% chance of rain showers. Highs in the mid-70s. Again, the forecast for central Minnesota, from St. Cloud to the northwest Twin Cities suburbs for overnight, clear. Lows in the mid-50s. Northwest winds up to 5 miles an hour. At 10 p.m., in Buffalo, it was partly cloudy. The temperature was 66 degrees, the dew point was 54, and the relative humidity was 63%. The wind was northwest at 7 miles an hour. The pressure was 30.00 inches and rising. In Maple Lake, it was clear, the temperature was 67 degrees, the dew point was 52, and the relative humidity was 57%. The wind was west at 3 miles an hour. The pressure was 30.02 inches and rising. Elsewhere across central Minnesota, skies ranged from clear to partly cloudy. It was 71 at the Twin Cities, 63 at St. Cloud, 66 at Anoka, and 68 at Crystal. Princeton reported 64, Litchfield reported 63, Little Falls reported 57, and Wilmer reported 61. Around the state, it was clear, with a temperature of 63 at Mankato, and 66 at Brainerd. At Duluth, it was partly cloudy, with a temperature of 62. At Rochester, it was cloudy, with a temperature of 68. Once again at 10 p.m., in Buffalo, it was 66 degrees under partly cloudy skies. And in Maple Lake, it was 67 degrees under clear skies. 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The current time is 10:35 p.m. Central Daylight Time. Now here is the hazardous weather outlook for portions of central and southern Minnesota and west central Wisconsin. For tonight, no hazardous weather is expected at this time. And now the extended outlook for the period Saturday through Thursday. Periods of showers and storms possible through the weekend and into next week, especially across the southern half of Minnesota. Spotter information statement. Skywarn spotter activation will not be needed as of now. Now the forecast for central Minnesota, from St. Cloud to the northwest Twin Cities suburbs. Overnight, clear. Lows in the mid-50s. Northwest winds up to 5 miles an hour. Saturday, sunny. Highs in the lower 80s. Southwest winds up to 10 miles an hour. Saturday night, partly cloudy. A 50% chance of thunderstorms overnight. Lows in the lower 60s. South winds up to 10 miles an hour. Sunday, partly sunny. A 40% chance of thunderstorms in the morning.
Highs in the lower 80s. East winds up to 5 miles an hour, shifting to the north in the afternoon. Sunday night, increasing clouds.

gloves. Lows in the lower 60s. Northeast winds up to 5 miles an hour. Monday, mostly sunny. Highs in the lower 80s. Monday night, partly cloudy in the evening, then mostly cloudy with a 30% chance of showers overnight. Lows in the lower 60s. Tuesday through Thursday, partly cloudy. Highs in the upper 70s. Lows in the upper 50s. Thursday night, partly cloudy. Lows in the mid-50s. Friday, partly sunny with a 30% chance of rain showers. Highs in the mid-70s. Again, the forecast for central Minnesota, from St. Cloud to the northwest Twin Cities suburbs for overnight, clear. Lows in the mid-50s. Northwest winds up to 5 miles an hour. At 10 p.m., in Buffalo, it was partly cloudy. The temperature was 66 degrees, the dew point was 54, and the relative humidity was 63%. The wind was northwest at 7 miles an hour. The pressure was 30.00 inches and rising. In Maple Lake, it was clear. The temperature was 67 degrees, the dew point was 52, and the relative humidity was 57%. The wind was west at 3 miles an hour. The pressure was 30.02 inches and rising. Elsewhere across central Minnesota, skies ranged from clear to partly cloudy. It was 71 at the Twin Cities, 63 at St. Cloud, 66 at Anoka, and 68 at Crystal. Princeton reported 64, Litchfield reported 63, Little Falls reported 57, and Wilma reported 61. Around the state, it was clear, with a temperature of 63 at Mankato, and 66 at Brainerd. At Duluth, it was partly cloudy, with a temperature of 62. At Rochester, it was cloudy, with a temperature of 68. Once again at 10 p.m., in Buffalo, it was 66 degrees under partly cloudy skies. And in Maple Lake, it was 67 degrees under clear skies. 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The current time is 10:39 p.m. Central Daylight Time. Now here is the hazardous weather outlook for portions of central and southern Minnesota and west central Wisconsin. For tonight, no hazardous weather is expected at this time. And now the extended outlook for the period Saturday through Thursday. Periods of showers and storms possible through the weekend and into next week, especially across the southern half of Minnesota. Spotter information statement. Skywarn spotter activation will not be needed as of now. Now the forecast for central Minnesota, from St. Cloud to the northwest Twin Cities suburbs. Overnight, clear. Lows in the mid-50s. Northwest winds up to 5 miles an hour. Saturday, sunny. Highs in the lower 80s. Southwest winds up to 10 miles an hour. Saturday night, partly cloudy. A 50% chance of thunderstorms overnight. Lows in the lower 60s. South winds up to 10 miles an hour. Sunday, partly sunny. A 40% chance of thunderstorms in the morning. Highs in the lower 80s. East winds up to 5 miles an hour, shifting to the north in the afternoon. Sunday night, increasing clouds. Lows in the lower 60s. Northeast winds up to 5 miles an hour. Monday, mostly sunny. Highs in the lower 80s. Monday night, partly cloudy in the evening, then mostly cloudy with a 30% chance of showers overnight. Lows in the lower 60s. Tuesday through Thursday, partly cloudy. Highs in the upper 70s. Lows in the upper 50s. Thursday night, partly cloudy. Lows in the mid-50s. Friday, partly sunny with a 30% chance of rain showers. Highs in the mid-70s. Again,
The forecast for central Minnesota, from St. Cloud to the northwest Twin Cities suburbs for overnight, clear. Lows in the mid-50s. Northwest winds up to 5 miles an hour. 10 p.m. in Buffalo, it was partly cloudy. The temperature was 66 degrees, the dew point was 54, and the relative humidity was 63%. The wind was northwest at 7 miles an hour. The pressure was 30.00 inches and rising. In Maple Lake, it was clear, the temperature was 67 degrees, the dew point was 52, and the relative humidity was 57%. The wind was west at 3 miles an hour. The pressure was 30.02 inches and rising. Elsewhere across central Minnesota, skies ranged from clear to partly cloudy. It was 71 at the Twin Cities, 63 at St. Cloud, 66 at Anoka, and 68 at Crystal. Princeton reported 64, Litchfield reported 63, Little Falls reported 57, and Wilma reported 61. Around the state, it was clear, with a temperature of 63 at Mankato, and 66 at Brainerd. At Duluth, it was partly cloudy, with a temperature of 62. At Rochester, it was cloudy, with a temperature of 68. Once again at 10 p.m., in Buffalo, it was 66 degrees under partly cloudy skies. And in Maple Lake, it was 67 degrees under clear skies. 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The current time is 10:44 p.m. Central Daylight Time. Now the forecast for central Minnesota, from St. Cloud to the northwest Twin Cities suburbs. Overnight, clear. Lows in the mid-50s. Northwest winds up to 5 miles an hour. Saturday, sunny. Highs in the lower 80s. Southwest winds up to 10 miles an hour. Saturday night, partly cloudy. A 50% chance of thunderstorms overnight. Lows in the lower 60s. South winds up to 10 miles an hour. Sunday, partly sunny. A 40% chance of thunderstorms in the morning. Highs in the lower 80s. East winds up to 5 miles an hour, shifting to the north in the afternoon. Sunday night, increasing clouds. Lows in the lower 60s. Northeast winds up to 5 miles an hour. Monday, mostly sunny. Highs in the lower 80s. Monday night, partly cloudy in the evening, then mostly cloudy with a 30% chance of showers overnight. Lows in the lower 60s. Tuesday through Thursday, partly cloudy. Highs in the upper 70s. Lows in the upper 50s. Thursday night, partly cloudy. Lows in the mid-50s. Friday, partly sunny with a 30% chance of rain showers. Highs in the mid-70s. Again, the forecast for central Minnesota, from St. Cloud to the northwest Twin Cities suburbs for overnight, clear. Lows in the mid-50s. Northwest winds up to 5 miles an hour. At 10 p.m., in Buffalo, it was partly cloudy. The temperature was 66 degrees, the dew point was 54, and the relative humidity was 63%. The wind was northwest at 7 miles an hour. The pressure was 30.00 inches and rising. In Maple Lake, it was clear, the temperature was 67 degrees, the dew point was 52, and the relative humidity was 57%. The wind was west at 3 miles an hour. The pressure was 30.02 inches and rising. Elsewhere across central Minnesota, skies ranged from clear to partly cloudy. It was 71 at the Twin Cities, 63 at St. Cloud, 66 at Anoka, and 68 at Crystal. Princeton reported 64, Litchfield reported 63, Little Falls reported 57, and Wilma reported 61. Around the state, it was clear,
with a temperature of 63 at Mankato and

66 at Brainerd. At Duluth, it was partly cloudy, with a temperature of 62. At Rochester, it was cloudy, with a temperature of 68. Once again at 10 p.m., in Buffalo, it was 66 degrees under partly cloudy skies. And in Maple Lake, it was 67 degrees under clear skies. 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The current time is 10:47 p.m. Central Daylight Time. Now the forecast for central Minnesota, from St. Cloud to the northwest Twin Cities suburbs. Overnight, clear. Lows in the mid-50s. Northwest winds up to 5 miles an hour. Saturday, sunny. Highs in the lower 80s. Southwest winds up to 10 miles an hour. Saturday night, partly cloudy. A 50% chance of thunderstorms overnight. Lows in the lower 60s. South winds up to 10 miles an hour. Sunday, partly sunny. A 40% chance of thunderstorms in the morning. Highs in the lower 80s. East winds up to 5 miles an hour, shifting to the north in the afternoon. Sunday night, increasing clouds. Lows in the lower 60s. Northeast winds up to 5 miles an hour. Monday, mostly sunny. Highs in the lower 80s. Monday night, partly cloudy in the evening, then mostly cloudy with a 30% chance of showers overnight. Lows in the lower 60s. Tuesday through Thursday, partly cloudy. Highs in the upper 70s. Lows in the upper 50s. Thursday night, partly cloudy. Lows in the mid-50s. Friday, partly sunny with a 30% chance of rain showers. Highs in the mid-70s. Again, the forecast for central Minnesota, from St. Cloud to the northwest Twin Cities suburbs for overnight, clear. Lows in the mid-50s. Northwest winds up to 5 miles an hour. At 10 p.m., in Buffalo, it was partly cloudy. The temperature was 66 degrees, the dew point was 54, and the relative humidity was 63%. The wind was northwest at 7 miles an hour. The pressure was 30.00 inches and rising. In Maple Lake, it was clear, the temperature was 67 degrees, the dew point was 52, and the relative humidity was 57%. The wind was west at 3 miles an hour. The pressure was 30.02 inches and rising. Elsewhere across central Minnesota, skies ranged from clear to partly cloudy. It was 71 at the Twin Cities, 63 at St. Cloud, 66 at Anoka, and 68 at Crystal. Princeton reported 64, Litchfield reported 63, Little Falls reported 57, and Wilmer reported 61. Around the state, it was clear, with a temperature of 63 at Mankato, and 66 at Brainerd. At Duluth, it was partly cloudy, with a temperature of 62. At Rochester, it was cloudy, with a temperature of 68. Once again at 10 p.m., in Buffalo, it was 66 degrees under partly cloudy skies. And in Maple Lake, it was 67 degrees under clear skies. 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The current time is 10:51 p.m. Central Daylight Time. Now the forecast for central Minnesota, from St. Cloud to the northwest Twin Cities suburbs. Overnight, clear. Lows in the mid-50s. Northwest winds up to 5 miles an hour. Saturday, sunny. Highs in the lower 80s. Southwest winds up to 10 miles an hour. Saturday night, partly cloudy. A 50%

cloudy. Highs in the upper 70s. Lows in the upper 50s. Thursday night, partly cloudy. Lows in the mid 50s. Friday, partly sunny with a 30% chance of rain showers. Highs in the mid 70s. Again, the forecast for central Minnesota, from St. Cloud to the northwest Twin Cities suburbs for overnight, clear. Lows in the mid 50s. Northwest winds up to 5 miles an hour. At 10 p.m., in Buffalo, it was partly cloudy. The temperature was 66 degrees, the dew point was 54, and the relative humidity was 63%. The wind was northwest at 7 miles an hour. The pressure was 30.00 inches and rising. In Maple Lake, it was clear, the temperature was 67 degrees, the dew point was 52, and the relative humidity was 57%. The wind was west at 3 miles an hour. The pressure was 30.02 inches and rising. Elsewhere across central Minnesota, skies ranged from clear to partly cloudy. It was 71 at the Twin Cities, 63 at St. Cloud, 66 at Anoka, and 68 at Crystal. Princeton reported 64, Litchfield reported 63, Little Falls reported 57, and Wilmer reported 61. Around the state, it was clear, with a temperature of 63 at Mankato, and 66 at Brainerd. At Duluth, it was partly cloudy, with a temperature of 62. At Rochester, it was cloudy, with a temperature of 68. Once again at 10 p.m., in Buffalo, it was 66 degrees under partly cloudy skies. And in Maple Lake, it was 67 degrees under clear skies. 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The current time is 10:55 p.m. Central Daylight Time. Now the forecast for central Minnesota, from St. Cloud to the northwest Twin Cities suburbs. Overnight, clear. Lows in the mid-50s. Northwest winds up to 5 miles an hour. Saturday, sunny. Highs in the lower 80s. Southwest winds up to 10 miles an hour. Saturday night, partly cloudy. A 50% chance of thunderstorms overnight. Lows in the lower 60s. South winds up to 10 miles an hour. Sunday, partly sunny. A 40% chance of thunderstorms in the morning. Highs in the lower 80s. East winds up to 5 miles an hour, shifting to the north in the afternoon. Sunday night, increasing clouds. Lows in the lower 60s. Northeast winds up to 5 miles an hour. Monday, mostly sunny. Highs in the lower 80s. Monday night, partly cloudy in the evening, then mostly cloudy with a 30% chance of showers overnight. Lows in the lower 60s. Tuesday through Thursday, partly cloudy. Highs in the upper 70s. Lows in the upper 50s. Thursday night, partly cloudy. Lows in the mid-50s. Friday, partly sunny with a 30% chance of rain showers. Highs in the mid-70s. Again, the forecast for central Minnesota, from St. Cloud to the northwest Twin Cities suburbs for overnight, clear. Lows in the mid-50s. Northwest winds up to 5 miles an hour. 10 p.m., in Buffalo, it was partly cloudy. The temperature was 66 degrees, the dew point was 54, and the relative humidity was 63%. The wind was northwest at 7 miles an hour. The pressure was 30.00 inches and rising. In Maple Lake, it was clear, the temperature was 67 degrees, the dew point was 52, and the relative humidity was 57%. The wind was west at 3 miles an hour. The pressure was 30.02 inches and rising. Elsewhere across central Minnesota, skies ranged from clear to partly cloudy.
It was 71 at

The Twin Cities, 63 at St. Cloud, 66 at Anoka, and 68 at Crystal. Princeton reported 64, Litchfield reported 63, Little Falls reported 57, and Wilmer reported 61. Around the state, it was clear, with a temperature of 63 at Mankato, and 66 at Brainerd. At Duluth, it was partly cloudy, with a temperature of 62. At Rochester, it was cloudy, with a temperature of 68. Once again at 10 p.m., in Buffalo, it was 66 degrees under partly cloudy skies. And in Maple Lake, it was 67 degrees under clear skies. 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The current time is 10:59 p.m. Central Daylight Time. Now the forecast for central Minnesota, from St. Cloud to the northwest Twin Cities suburbs. Overnight, clear. Lows in the mid-50s. Northwest winds up to 5 miles an hour. Saturday, sunny. Highs in the lower 80s. Southwest winds up to 10 miles an hour. Saturday night, partly cloudy. 50% chance of thunderstorms overnight. Lows in the lower 60s. South winds up to 10 miles an hour. Sunday, partly sunny. A 40% chance of thunderstorms in the morning. Highs in the lower 80s. East winds up to 5 miles an hour, shifting to the north in the afternoon. Sunday night, increasing clouds. Lows in the lower 60s. Northeast winds up to 5 miles an hour. Monday, mostly sunny. Highs in the lower 80s. Monday night, partly cloudy in the evening, then mostly cloudy with a 30% chance of showers overnight. Lows in the lower 60s. Tuesday through Thursday, partly cloudy. Highs in the upper 70s. Lows in the upper 50s. Thursday night, partly cloudy. Lows in the mid-50s. Friday, partly sunny with a 30% chance of rain showers. Highs in the mid-70s. Again, the forecast for central Minnesota, from St. Cloud to the northwest Twin Cities suburbs for overnight, clear. Lows in the mid-50s. Northwest winds up to 5 miles an hour. 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The current time is 11:01 p.m. Central Daylight Time. Now the forecast for central Minnesota, from St. Cloud to the northwest Twin Cities suburbs. Overnight, clear. Lows in the mid-50s. Northwest winds up to 5 miles an hour. Saturday, sunny. Highs in the lower 80s. Southwest winds up to 10 miles an hour. Saturday night, partly cloudy. A 50% chance of thunderstorms overnight. Lows in the lower 60s. South winds up to 10 miles an hour. Sunday, partly sunny. A 40% chance of thunderstorms in the morning. Highs in the lower 80s. East winds up to 5 miles an hour, shifting to the north in the afternoon. Sunday night, increasing clouds. Lows in the lower 60s. Northeast winds up to 5 miles an hour. Monday, mostly sunny. Highs in the lower 80s. Monday night, partly cloudy in the evening, then mostly cloudy with a 30% chance of showers overnight. Lows in the lower 60s. Tuesday through Thursday, partly cloudy. Highs in the upper 70s. Lows in the upper 50s. Thursday night, partly cloudy. Lows in the mid-50s. Friday, partly sunny with a 30% chance of rain showers. Highs in the mid-70s.
Again, the forecast for central Minnesota, from St. Cloud to the northwest Twin Cities suburbs for overnight, clear. Lows in the mid-50s. Northwest winds up to 5 miles an hour. 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The current time is 11:03 p.m. Central Daylight Time. Now the forecast for central Minnesota, from St. Cloud to the northwest Twin Cities suburbs. Overnight, clear. Lows in the mid-50s. Northwest winds up to 5 miles an hour. Saturday, sunny. Highs in the lower 80s. Southwest winds up to 10 miles an hour. Saturday night, partly cloudy. A 50% chance of thunderstorms overnight. Lows in the lower 60s. South winds up to 10 miles an hour. Sunday, partly sunny. A 40% chance of thunderstorms in the morning. Highs in the lower 80s. East winds up to 5 miles an hour, shifting to the north in the afternoon. Sunday night, increasing clouds. Lows in the lower 60s. Northeast winds up to 5 miles an hour. Monday, mostly sunny. Highs in the lower 80s. Monday night, partly cloudy in the evening, then mostly cloudy with a 30% chance of showers overnight. Lows in the lower 60s. Tuesday through Thursday, partly cloudy. Highs in the upper 70s. Lows in the upper 50s. Thursday night, partly cloudy. Lows in the mid-50s. Friday, partly sunny with a 30% chance of rain showers. Highs in the mid-70s. Again, the forecast for central Minnesota, from St. Cloud to the northwest Twin Cities suburbs for overnight, clear. Lows in the mid-50s. Northwest winds up to 5 miles an hour. 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The current time is 11:05 p.m. Central Daylight Time. Now the forecast for central Minnesota, from St. Cloud to the northwest Twin Cities suburbs. Overnight, clear. Lows in the mid-50s. Northwest winds up to 5 miles an hour. Saturday, sunny. Highs in the lower 80s. Southwest winds up to 10 miles an hour. Saturday night, partly cloudy. A 50% chance of thunderstorms overnight. Lows in the lower 60s. South winds up to 10 miles an hour. Sunday, partly sunny. A 40% chance of thunderstorms in the morning. Highs in the lower 80s. East winds up to 5 miles an hour, shifting to the north in the afternoon. Sunday night, increasing clouds. Lows in the lower 60s. Northeast winds up to 5 miles an hour. Monday, mostly sunny. Highs in the lower 80s. Monday night, partly cloudy in the evening, then mostly cloudy with a 30% chance of showers overnight. Lows in the lower 60s. Tuesday through Thursday, partly cloudy. Highs in the upper 70s. Lows in the upper 50s. Thursday night, partly cloudy. Lows in the mid-50s. Friday, partly sunny with a 30% chance of rain showers. Highs in the mid-70s. Again, the forecast for central Minnesota, from St. Cloud to the northwest Twin Cities suburbs for overnight, clear. Lows in the mid-50s. Northwest winds up to 5 miles an hour. 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
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The current time is 11:08 p.m. Central Daylight Time. Now the forecast for central Minnesota, from St. Cloud to the northwest Twin Cities suburbs. Overnight, clear. Lows in the mid-50s. Northwest winds up to 5 miles an hour. Saturday, sunny. Highs in the lower 80s. Southwest winds up to 10 miles an hour. Saturday night, partly cloudy. A 50% chance of thunderstorms overnight. Lows in the lower 60s. South winds up to 10 miles an hour. Sunday, partly sunny. A 40% chance of thunderstorms in the morning. Highs in the lower 80s. East winds up to 5 miles an hour, shifting to the north in the afternoon. Sunday night, increasing clouds. Lows in the lower 60s. Northeast winds up to 5 miles an hour. Monday, mostly sunny. Highs in the lower 80s. Monday night, partly cloudy in the evening, then mostly cloudy with a 30% chance of showers overnight. Lows in the lower 60s. Tuesday through Thursday, partly cloudy. Highs in the upper 70s. Lows in the upper 50s. Thursday night, partly cloudy. Lows in the mid-50s. Friday, partly sunny with a 30% chance of rain showers. Highs in the mid-70s. Again, the forecast for central Minnesota, from St. Cloud to the northwest Twin Cities suburbs for overnight, clear. Lows in the mid-50s. Northwest winds up to 5 miles an hour. 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The current time is 11:10 p.m. Central Daylight Time. Now the forecast for central Minnesota, from St. Cloud to the northwest Twin Cities suburbs. Overnight, clear. Lows in the mid-50s. Northwest winds up to 5 miles an hour. Saturday, sunny. Highs in the lower 80s. Southwest winds up to 10 miles an hour. Saturday night, partly cloudy. A 50% chance of thunderstorms overnight. Lows in the lower 60s. South winds up to 10 miles an hour. Sunday, partly sunny. A 40% chance of thunderstorms in the morning. Highs in the lower 80s. East winds up to 5 miles an hour, shifting to the north in the afternoon. Sunday night, increasing clouds. Lows in the lower 60s. Northeast winds up to 5 miles an hour. Monday, mostly sunny. Highs in the lower 80s. Monday night, partly cloudy in the evening, then mostly cloudy with a 30% chance of showers overnight. Lows in the lower 60s. Tuesday through Thursday, partly cloudy. Highs in the upper 70s. Lows in the upper 50s. Thursday night, partly cloudy. Lows in the mid-50s. Friday, partly sunny with a 30% chance of rain showers. Highs in the mid-70s. Again, the forecast for central Minnesota, from St. Cloud to the northwest Twin Cities suburbs for overnight, clear. Lows in the mid-50s. Northwest winds up to 5 miles an hour. 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The current time is 11:12 p.m. Central Daylight Time. Now the forecast for central Minnesota, from St. Cloud to the northwest Twin Cities suburbs. Overnight, clear. Lows in the mid-50s. Northwest winds up to 5 miles an hour. Saturday, sunny. Highs in the lower 80s.
southwest winds up to 10 miles an hour. Saturday night, partly cloudy. A 50% chance of thunderstorms overnight. Lows in the lower 60s. South winds up to 10 miles an hour. Sunday, partly sunny. A 40% chance of thunderstorms in the morning. Highs in the lower 80s. East winds up to 5 miles an hour, shifting to the north in the afternoon. Sunday night, increasing clouds. Lows in the lower 60s. Northeast winds up to 5 miles an hour. Monday, mostly sunny. Highs in the lower 80s. Monday night, partly cloudy in the evening, then mostly cloudy with a 30% chance of showers overnight. Lows in the lower 60s. Tuesday through Thursday, partly cloudy. Highs in the upper 70s. Lows in the upper 50s. Thursday night, partly cloudy. Lows in the mid-50s. Friday, partly sunny with a 30% chance of rain showers. Highs in the mid-70s. Again, the forecast for central Minnesota, from St. Cloud to the northwest Twin Cities suburbs for overnight, clear. Lows in the mid-50s. Northwest winds up to 5 miles an hour. At 11 p.m., in Buffalo. It was partly cloudy. It was 61 degrees, or 16 degrees Celsius. The dew point was 55. The relative humidity was 82%. The wind was calm, the pressure was 30.01 inches. In Maple Lake, it was clear, the temperature was 63 degrees, the dew point was 53, and the relative humidity was 68%. The wind was calm. The pressure was 30.03 inches and rising. Elsewhere across central Minnesota, it was clear. It was 68 at the Twin Cities, 59 at St. Cloud, 66 at Anoka, and 66 at Crystal. Princeton reported 60, Litchfield reported 63, Little Falls reported 55, and Wilmer reported 61. Around the state, it was clear, with a temperature of 62 at Mankato, 65 at Brainerd, and 62 at Duluth. At Rochester, it was partly cloudy, with a temperature of 66. Once again at 11 p.m., in Buffalo, it was 61 degrees under partly cloudy skies. And in Maple Lake, it was 63 degrees under clear skies. 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The current time is 11:16 p.m. Central Daylight Time. Now the forecast for central Minnesota, from St. Cloud to the northwest Twin Cities suburbs. Overnight, clear. Lows in the mid-50s. Northwest winds up to 5 miles an hour. Saturday, sunny. Highs in the lower 80s. Southwest winds up to 10 miles an hour. Saturday night, partly cloudy. A 50% chance of thunderstorms overnight. Lows in the lower 60s. South winds up to 10 miles an hour. Sunday, partly sunny. A 40% chance of thunderstorms in the morning. Highs in the lower 80s. East winds up to 5 miles an hour, shifting to the north in the afternoon. Sunday night, increasing clouds. Lows in the lower 60s. Northeast winds up to 5 miles an hour. Monday, mostly sunny. Highs in the lower 80s. Monday night, partly cloudy in the evening, then mostly cloudy with a 30% chance of showers overnight. Lows in the lower 60s. Tuesday through Thursday, partly cloudy. Highs in the upper 70s. Lows in the upper 50s. Thursday night, partly cloudy. Lows in the mid-50s. Friday, partly sunny with a 30% chance of rain showers. Highs in the mid-70s. Again, the forecast for central Minnesota, from St. Cloud to the northwest Twin Cities suburbs for overnight, clear.
lows in the mid-50s. Northwest winds up to 5 miles an hour. At 11 p.m. in Buffalo, it was partly cloudy. It was 61 degrees, or 16 degrees Celsius. The dew point was 55. The relative humidity was 82%. The wind was calm, the pressure was 30.01 inches. In Maple Lake, it was clear, the temperature was 63 degrees, the dew point was 53, and the relative humidity was 68%. The wind was calm. The pressure was 30.03 inches and rising. Elsewhere across central Minnesota, it was clear. It was 68 at the Twin Cities, 59 at St. Cloud, 66 at Anoka, and 66 at Crystal. Princeton reported 60, Litchfield reported 63, Little Falls reported 55, and Wilmer reported 61. Around the state, it was clear, with a temperature of 62 at Mankato, 65 at Brainerd, and 62 at Duluth. At Rochester, it was partly cloudy, with a temperature of 66. Once again at 11 p.m., in Buffalo, it was 61 degrees under partly cloudy skies. And in Maple Lake, it was 63 degrees under clear skies. 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The current time is 11:19 p.m. Central Daylight Time. Now the forecast for central Minnesota, from St. Cloud to the northwest Twin Cities suburbs. Overnight, clear. Lows in the mid-50s. Northwest winds up to 5 miles an hour. Saturday, sunny. Highs in the lower 80s. Southwest winds up to 10 miles an hour. Saturday night, partly cloudy. A 50% chance of thunderstorms overnight. Lows in the lower 60s. South winds up to 10 miles an hour. Sunday, partly sunny. A 40% chance of thunderstorms in the morning. Highs in the lower 80s. East winds up to 5 miles an hour, shifting to the north in the afternoon. Sunday night, increasing clouds. Lows in the lower 60s. Northeast winds up to 5 miles an hour. Monday, mostly sunny. Highs in the lower 80s. Monday night, partly cloudy in the evening, then mostly cloudy with a 30% chance of showers overnight. Lows in the lower 60s. Tuesday through Thursday, partly cloudy. Highs in the upper 70s. Lows in the upper 50s. Thursday night, partly cloudy. Lows in the mid-50s. Friday, partly sunny with a 30% chance of rain showers. Highs in the mid-70s. Again, the forecast for central Minnesota, from St. Cloud to the northwest Twin Cities suburbs for overnight, clear. Lows in the mid-50s. Northwest winds up to 5 miles an hour. At 11 p.m., in Buffalo, it was partly cloudy, it was 61 degrees, or 16 degrees Celsius. The dew point was 55. The relative humidity was 82%. The wind was calm, the pressure was 30.01 inches. In Maple Lake, it was clear, the temperature was 63 degrees, the dew point was 53, and the relative humidity was 68%. The wind was calm. The pressure was 30.03 inches and rising. Elsewhere across central Minnesota, it was clear. It was 68 at the Twin Cities, 59 at St. Cloud, 66 at Anoka, and 66 at Crystal. Princeton reported 60, Litchfield reported 63, Little Falls reported 55, and Wilmer reported 61. Around the state, it was clear, with a temperature of 62 at Mankato, 65 at Brainerd, and 62 at Duluth. At Rochester, it was partly cloudy, with a temperature of 66. Once again at 11 p.m., in Buffalo,
it was 61 degrees under partly cloudy skies. And in Maple Lake, it was 63 degrees under clear skies. This is weather radio station WNG676 Clearwater, broadcasting on a frequency of 162.50 MHz. 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The current time is 11:23 p.m. Central Daylight Time. Now the forecast for central Minnesota, from St. Cloud to the northwest Twin Cities suburbs. Overnight, clear. Lows in the mid-50s. Northwest winds up to 5 miles an hour. Saturday, sunny. Highs in the lower 80s. Southwest winds up to 10 miles an hour. Saturday night, partly cloudy. A 50% chance of thunderstorms overnight. Lows in the lower 60s. South winds up to 10 miles an hour. Sunday, partly sunny. A 40% chance of thunderstorms in the morning. Highs in the lower 80s. East winds up to 5 miles an hour, shifting to the north in the afternoon. Sunday night, increasing clouds. Lows in the lower 60s. Northeast winds up to 5 miles an hour. Monday, mostly sunny. Highs in the lower 80s. Monday night, partly cloudy in the evening, then mostly cloudy with a 30% chance of showers overnight. Lows in the lower 60s. Tuesday through Thursday, partly cloudy. Highs in the upper 70s. Lows in the upper 50s. Thursday night, partly cloudy. Lows in the mid-50s. Friday, partly sunny with a 30% chance of rain showers. Highs in the mid-70s. Again, the forecast for central Minnesota, from St. Cloud to the northwest Twin Cities suburbs for overnight, clear. Lows in the mid-50s. Northwest winds up to 5 miles an hour. At 11 p.m., in Buffalo. It was partly cloudy, it was 61 degrees, or 16 degrees Celsius. The dew point was 55. The relative humidity was 82%. The wind was calm, the pressure was 30.01 inches. In Maple Lake, it was clear, the temperature was 63 degrees, the dew point was 53, and the relative humidity was 68%. The wind was calm. The pressure was 30.03 inches and rising. Elsewhere across central Minnesota, it was clear. It was 68 at the Twin Cities, 59 at St. Cloud, 66 at Anoka, and 66 at Crystal. Princeton reported 60, Litchfield reported 63, Little Falls reported 55, and Wilmer reported 61. Around the state, it was clear, with a temperature of 62 at Mankato, 65 at Brainerd, and 62 at Duluth. At Rochester, it was partly cloudy, with a temperature of 66. Once again at 11 p.m., in Buffalo, it was 61 degrees under partly cloudy skies. And in Maple Lake, it was 63 degrees under clear skies. This is weather radio station WNG676 Clearwater, broadcasting on a frequency of 162.50 MHz. 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The current time is 11:27 p.m. Central Daylight Time. Now the forecast for central Minnesota, from St. Cloud to the northwest Twin Cities suburbs. Overnight, clear. Lows in the mid-50s. Northwest winds up to 5 miles an hour. Saturday, sunny. Highs in the lower 80s. Southwest winds up to 10 miles an hour. Saturday night, partly cloudy. A 50% chance of thunderstorms overnight. Lows in the lower 60s. South winds up to 10 miles an hour. Sunday, partly sunny. A 40% chance of thunderstorms in the morning. Highs in the lower 80s.
east winds up to 5 miles an hour shifting to the north in the afternoon. Sunday night, increasing clouds. Lows in the lower 60s. Northeast winds up to 5 miles an hour. Monday, mostly sunny. Highs in the lower 80s. Monday night, partly cloudy in the evening, then mostly cloudy with a 30% chance of showers overnight. Lows in the lower 60s. Tuesday through Thursday, partly cloudy. Highs in the upper 70s. Lows in the upper 50s. Thursday night, partly cloudy. Lows in the mid-50s. Friday, partly sunny with a 30% chance of rain showers. Highs in the mid-70s. Again, the forecast for central Minnesota, from St. Cloud to the northwest Twin Cities suburbs for overnight, clear. Lows in the mid-50s. Northwest winds up to 5 miles an hour. At 11 p.m., in Buffalo. It was partly cloudy, it was 61 degrees, or 16 degrees Celsius. The dew point was 55. The relative humidity was 82%. The wind was calm, the pressure was 30.01 inches. In Maple Lake, it was clear, the temperature was 63 degrees, the dew point was 53, and the relative humidity was 68%. The wind was calm. The pressure was 30.03 inches and rising. Elsewhere across central Minnesota, it was clear. It was 68 at the Twin Cities, 59 at St. Cloud, 66 at Anoka, and 66 at Crystal. Princeton reported 60, Litchfield reported 63, Little Falls reported 55, and Wilma reported 61. Around the state, it was clear, with a temperature of 62 at Mankato, 65 at Brainerd, and 62 at Duluth. At Rochester, it was partly cloudy, with a temperature of 66. Once again at 11 p.m., in Buffalo, it was 61 degrees under partly cloudy skies. And in Maple Lake, it was 63 degrees under clear skies. This is weather radio station WNG676 Clearwater, broadcasting on a frequency of 162.50 MHz. 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The current time is 11:30 p.m. Central Daylight Time. Now the forecast for central Minnesota, from St. Cloud to the northwest Twin Cities suburbs. Overnight, clear. Lows in the mid-50s. Northwest winds up to 5 miles an hour. Saturday, sunny. Highs in the lower 80s. Southwest winds up to 10 miles an hour. Saturday night, partly cloudy. A 50% chance of thunderstorms overnight. Lows in the lower 60s. South winds up to 10 miles an hour. Sunday, partly sunny. A 40% chance of thunderstorms in the morning. Highs in the lower 80s. East winds up to 5 miles an hour shifting to the north in the afternoon. Sunday night, increasing clouds. Lows in the lower 60s. Northeast winds up to 5 miles an hour. Monday, mostly sunny. Highs in the lower 80s. Monday night, partly cloudy in the evening, then mostly cloudy with a 30% chance of showers overnight. Lows in the lower 60s. Tuesday through Thursday, partly cloudy. Highs in the upper 70s. Lows in the upper 50s. Thursday night, partly cloudy. Lows in the mid-50s. Friday, partly sunny with a 30% chance of rain showers. Highs in the mid-70s. Again, the forecast for central Minnesota, from St. Cloud to the northwest Twin Cities suburbs for overnight, clear. Lows in the mid-50s. Northwest winds up to 5 miles an hour. At 11 p.m., in Buffalo. It was partly cloudy, it was 61 degrees, or 16 degrees Celsius. The dew point was 55. The relative humidity was 82%. The wind was calm,
The pressure was 30.01 inches. In Maple Lake, it was clear the temperature was 63 degrees, the dew point

was 53, and the relative humidity was 68%. The wind was calm. The pressure was 30.03 inches and rising. Elsewhere across central Minnesota, it was clear. It was 68 at the Twin Cities, 59 at St. Cloud, 66 at Anoka, 59 at St. Cloud, 66 at Anoka, and 66 at Crystal. Princeton reported 60, Litchfield reported 63, Little Falls reported 55, and Wilmer reported 61. Around the state, it was clear, with a temperature of 62 at Mankato, 65 at Brainerd, and 62 at Duluth. At Rochester, it was partly cloudy, with a temperature of 66. Once again at 11 p.m., in Buffalo, it was 61 degrees under partly cloudy skies. And in Maple Lake, it was 63 degrees under clear skies. 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The current time is 11:34 p.m. Central Daylight Time. Now the forecast for central Minnesota, from St. Cloud to the northwest Twin Cities suburbs. Overnight, clear. Lows in the mid-50s. Northwest winds up to 5 miles an hour. Saturday, sunny. Highs in the lower 80s. Southwest winds up to 10 miles an hour. Saturday night, partly cloudy. A 50% chance of thunderstorms overnight. Lows in the lower 60s. South winds up to 10 miles an hour. Sunday, partly sunny. A 40% chance of thunderstorms in the morning. Highs in the lower 80s. East winds up to 5 miles an hour, shifting to the north in the afternoon. Sunday night, increasing clouds. Lows in the lower 60s. Northeast winds up to 5 miles an hour. Monday, mostly sunny. Highs in the lower 80s. Monday night, partly cloudy in the evening, then mostly cloudy with a 30% chance of showers overnight. Lows in the lower 60s. Tuesday through Thursday, partly cloudy. Highs in the upper 70s. Lows in the upper 50s. Thursday night, partly cloudy. Lows in the mid-50s. Friday, partly sunny with a 30% chance of rain showers. Highs in the mid-70s. Again, the forecast for central Minnesota, from St. Cloud to the northwest Twin Cities suburbs for overnight, clear. Lows in the mid-50s. Northwest winds up to 5 miles an hour. At 11 p.m., in Buffalo. It was partly cloudy, it was 61 degrees, or 16 degrees Celsius. The dew point was 55. The relative humidity was 82%. The wind was calm, the pressure was 30.01 inches. In Maple Lake, it was clear, the temperature was 63 degrees, the dew point was 53, and the relative humidity was 68%. The wind was calm. The pressure was 30.03 inches and rising. Elsewhere across central Minnesota, it was clear. It was 68 at the Twin Cities, 59 at St. Cloud, 66 at Anoka, and 66 at Crystal. Princeton reported 60, Litchfield reported 63, Little Falls reported 55, and Wilmer reported 61. Around the state, it was clear, with a temperature of 62 at Mankato, 65 at Brainerd, and 62 at Duluth. At Rochester, it was partly cloudy, with a temperature of 66. Once again at 11 p.m., in Buffalo, it was 61 degrees under partly cloudy skies. And in Maple Lake, it was 63 degrees under clear skies. 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The current time is 11.

or 50s. Thursday night, partly cloudy. Lows in the mid-50s. Friday, partly sunny with a 30% chance of rain showers. Highs in the mid-70s. Again, the forecast for central Minnesota, from St. Cloud to the northwest Twin Cities suburbs for overnight, clear. Lows in the mid-50s. Northwest winds up to 5 miles an hour. At 11 p.m., in Buffalo. It was partly cloudy, it was 61 degrees, or 16 degrees Celsius. The dew point was 55. The relative humidity was 82%. The wind was calm, the pressure was 30.01 inches. In Maple Lake, it was clear, the temperature was 63 degrees, the dew point was 53, and the relative humidity was 68%. The wind was calm. The pressure was 30.03 inches and rising. Elsewhere across central Minnesota, it was clear. It was 68 at the Twin Cities, 59 at St. Cloud, 66 at Anoka, and 66 at Crystal. Princeton reported 60, Litchfield reported 63, Little Falls reported 55, and Wilmer reported 61. Around the state, it was clear, with a temperature of 62 at Mankato, 65 at Brainerd, and 62 at Duluth. At Rochester, it was partly cloudy, with a temperature of 66. Once again at 11 p.m., in Buffalo, it was 61 degrees under partly cloudy skies. And in Maple Lake, it was 63 degrees under clear skies. 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The current time is 11:56 p.m. Central Daylight Time. Now the forecast for central Minnesota, from St. Cloud to the northwest Twin Cities suburbs. Overnight, clear. Lows in the mid-50s. Northwest winds up to 5 miles an hour. Saturday, sunny. Highs in the lower 80s. Southwest winds up to 10 miles an hour. Saturday night, partly cloudy. A 50% chance of thunderstorms overnight. Lows in the lower 60s. South winds up to 10 miles an hour. Sunday, partly sunny. A 40% chance of thunderstorms in the morning. Highs in the lower 80s. East winds up to 5 miles an hour, shifting to the north in the afternoon. Sunday night, increasing clouds. Lows in the lower 60s. Northeast winds up to 5 miles an hour. Monday, mostly sunny. Highs in the lower 80s. Monday night, partly cloudy in the evening, then mostly cloudy with a 30% chance of showers overnight. Lows in the lower 60s. Tuesday through Thursday, partly cloudy. Highs in the upper 70s. Lows in the upper 50s. Thursday night, partly cloudy. Lows in the mid-50s. Friday, partly sunny with a 30% chance of rain showers. Highs in the mid-70s. Again, the forecast for central Minnesota, from St. Cloud to the northwest Twin Cities suburbs for overnight, clear. Lows in the mid-50s. Northwest winds up to 5 miles an hour. At 11 p.m., in Buffalo. It was partly cloudy, it was 61 degrees, or 16 degrees Celsius. The dew point was 55. The relative humidity was 82%. The wind was calm, the pressure was 30.01 inches. In Maple Lake, it was clear, the temperature was 63 degrees, the dew point was 53, and the relative humidity was 68%. The wind was calm. The pressure was 30.03 inches and rising. Elsewhere across central Minnesota, it was clear. It was 68 at the Twin Cities, 59 at St. Cloud, 66 at Anoka, and 66 at Crystal. Princeton reported 60, Litchfield reported 63,
Little Falls reported 55.

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The current time is 12:04 a.m. Central Daylight Time. Now the forecast for central Minnesota, from St. Cloud to the northwest Twin Cities suburbs. Overnight, clear. Lows in the mid-50s. Northwest winds up to 5 miles an hour. Saturday, sunny. Highs in the lower 80s. Southwest winds up to 10 miles an hour. Saturday night, partly cloudy. A 50% chance of thunderstorms overnight. Lows in the lower 60s. South winds up to 10 miles an hour. Sunday, partly sunny. A 40% chance of thunderstorms in the morning. Highs in the lower 80s. East winds up to 5 miles an hour, shifting to the north in the afternoon. Sunday night, increasing clouds. Lows in the lower 60s. Northeast winds up to 5 miles an hour. Monday, mostly sunny. Highs in the lower 80s. Monday night, partly cloudy in the evening, then mostly cloudy with a 30% chance of showers overnight. Lows in the lower 60s. Tuesday through Thursday, partly cloudy. Highs in the upper 70s. Lows in the upper 50s. Thursday night, partly cloudy. Lows in the mid-50s. Friday, partly sunny with a 30% chance of rain showers. Highs in the mid-70s. Again, the forecast for central Minnesota, from St. Cloud to the northwest Twin Cities suburbs for overnight, clear. Lows in the mid-50s. Northwest winds up to 5 miles an hour. 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The current time is 12:06 a.m. Central Daylight Time. Now the forecast for central Minnesota, from St. Cloud to the northwest Twin Cities suburbs. Overnight, clear. Lows in the mid-50s. Northwest winds up to 5 miles an hour. Saturday, sunny. Highs in the lower 80s. Southwest winds up to 10 miles an hour. Saturday night, partly cloudy. A 50% chance of thunderstorms overnight. Lows in the lower 60s. South winds up to 10 miles an hour. Sunday, partly sunny. A 40% chance of thunderstorms in the morning. Highs in the lower 80s. East winds up to 5 miles an hour, shifting to the north in the afternoon. Sunday night, increasing clouds. Lows in the lower 60s. Northeast winds up to 5 miles an hour. Monday, mostly sunny. Highs in the lower 80s. Monday night, partly cloudy in the evening, then mostly cloudy with a 30% chance of showers overnight. Lows in the lower 60s. Tuesday through Thursday, partly cloudy. Highs in the upper 70s. Lows in the upper 50s. Thursday night, partly cloudy. Lows in the mid-50s. Friday, partly sunny with a 30% chance of rain showers. Highs in the mid-70s. Again, the forecast for central Minnesota, from St. Cloud to the northwest Twin Cities suburbs for overnight, clear. Lows in the mid-50s. Northwest winds up to 5 miles an hour. 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The current time is 12:08 a.m. Central Daylight Time. Now the forecast for central Minnesota, from St. Cloud to the northwest Twin Cities suburbs.
Overnight, clear. Lows in the mid-50s. Northwest winds up to 5 miles an hour. Saturday, sunny. Highs in the lower 80s. Southwest winds up to 10 miles an hour. Saturday night, partly cloudy. A 50% chance of thunderstorms overnight. Lows in the lower 60s. South winds up to 10 miles an hour. Sunday, partly sunny. A 40% chance of thunderstorms in the morning. Highs in the lower 80s. East winds up to 5 miles an hour, shifting to the north in the afternoon. Sunday night, increasing clouds. Lows in the lower 60s. Northeast winds up to 5 miles an hour. Monday, mostly sunny. Highs in the lower 80s. Monday night, partly cloudy in the evening, then mostly cloudy with a 30% chance of showers overnight. Lows in the lower 60s. Tuesday through Thursday, partly cloudy. Highs in the upper 70s. Lows in the upper 50s. Thursday night, partly cloudy. Lows in the mid-50s. Friday, partly sunny with a 30% chance of rain showers. Highs in the mid-70s. Again, the forecast for central Minnesota, from St. Cloud to the northwest Twin Cities suburbs for overnight, clear. Lows in the mid-50s. Northwest winds up to 5 miles an hour. 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The current time is 12:10 a.m. Central Daylight Time. Now the forecast for central Minnesota, from St. Cloud to the northwest Twin Cities suburbs. Overnight, clear. Lows in the mid-50s. Northwest winds up to 5 miles an hour. Saturday, sunny. Highs in the lower 80s. Southwest winds up to 10 miles an hour. Saturday night, partly cloudy. A 50% chance of thunderstorms overnight. Lows in the lower 60s. South winds up to 10 miles an hour. Sunday, partly sunny. A 40% chance of thunderstorms in the morning. Highs in the lower 80s. East winds up to 5 miles an hour, shifting to the north in the afternoon. Sunday night, increasing clouds. Lows in the lower 60s. Northeast winds up to 5 miles an hour. Monday, mostly sunny. Highs in the lower 80s. Monday night, partly cloudy in the evening, then mostly cloudy with a 30% chance of showers overnight. Lows in the lower 60s. Tuesday through Thursday, partly cloudy. Highs in the upper 70s. Lows in the upper 50s. Thursday night, partly cloudy. Lows in the mid-50s. Friday, partly sunny with a 30% chance of rain showers. Highs in the mid-70s. Again, the forecast for central Minnesota, from St. Cloud to the northwest Twin Cities suburbs for overnight, clear. Lows in the mid-50s. Northwest winds up to 5 miles an hour. 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The current time is 12:13 a.m. Central Daylight Time. Now the forecast for central Minnesota, from St. Cloud to the northwest Twin Cities suburbs. Overnight, clear. Lows in the mid-50s. Northwest winds up to 5 miles an hour. Saturday, sunny. Highs in the lower 80s. Southwest winds up to 10 miles an hour. Saturday night, partly cloudy. A 50% chance of thunderstorms overnight. Lows in the lower 60s. South winds up to 10 miles an hour. Sunday, partly sunny.
a 40% chance of thunderstorms in the morning. Highs in the lower 80s. East winds up to 5 miles an hour, shifting to the north in the afternoon. Sunday night, increasing clouds. Lows in the lower 60s. Northeast winds up to 5 miles an hour. Monday, mostly sunny. Highs in the lower 80s. Monday night, partly cloudy in the evening, then mostly cloudy with a 30% chance of showers overnight. Lows in the lower 60s. Tuesday through Thursday, partly cloudy. Highs in the upper 70s. Lows in the upper 50s. Thursday night, partly cloudy. Lows in the mid-50s. Friday, partly sunny with a 30% chance of rain showers. Highs in the mid-70s. Again, the forecast for central Minnesota, from St. Cloud to the northwest Twin Cities suburbs for overnight, clear. Lows in the mid-50s. Northwest winds up to 5 miles an hour. At midnight, in Buffalo, it was mostly cloudy. The temperature was 55 degrees, the dew point was 55, and the relative humidity was 100%. The wind was calm. The pressure was 30.02 inches and rising. In Maple Lake, it was clear, the temperature was 61 degrees, the dew point was 54, and the relative humidity was 76%. The wind was calm. The pressure was 30.04 inches and rising. Elsewhere across central Minnesota, it was clear. It was 67 at the Twin Cities, 56 at St. Cloud, 63 at Anoka, and 64 at Crystal. Princeton reported 56, Litchfield reported 63, Little Falls reported 52, and Wilmer reported 59. Around the state, it was clear, with a temperature of 64 at Rochester, 61 at Mankato, 64 at Brainerd, and 61 at Duluth. Once again at midnight, in Buffalo, it was 55 degrees under mostly cloudy skies. And in Maple Lake, it was 61 degrees under clear skies. 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The current time is 12:16 a.m. Central Daylight Time. Now the forecast for central Minnesota, from St. Cloud to the northwest Twin Cities suburbs. Overnight, clear. Lows in the mid-50s. Northwest winds up to 5 miles an hour. Saturday, sunny. Highs in the lower 80s. Southwest winds up to 10 miles an hour. Saturday night, partly cloudy. A 50% chance of thunderstorms overnight. Lows in the lower 60s. South winds up to 10 miles an hour. Sunday, partly sunny. A 40% chance of thunderstorms in the morning. Highs in the lower 80s. East winds up to 5 miles an hour, shifting to the north in the afternoon. Sunday night, increasing clouds. Lows in the lower 60s. Northeast winds up to 5 miles an hour. Monday, mostly sunny. Highs in the lower 80s. Monday night, partly cloudy in the evening, then mostly cloudy with a 30% chance of showers overnight. Lows in the lower 60s. Tuesday through Thursday, partly cloudy. Highs in the upper 70s. Lows in the upper 50s. Thursday night, partly cloudy. Lows in the mid-50s. Friday, partly sunny with a 30% chance of rain showers. Highs in the mid-70s. Again, the forecast for central Minnesota, from St. Cloud to the northwest Twin Cities suburbs for overnight, clear. Lows in the mid-50s. Winds up to 5 miles an hour. At midnight, in Buffalo, it was mostly cloudy. The temperature was 55 degrees, the dew point was 55, and the relative humidity was 100%. The wind was calm. The pressure was 30.02 inches and rising.
In Maple Lake, it was clear the temperature was 61 degrees, the dew point was 54, and the relative humidity was 76%. The wind was calm. The pressure was 30.04 inches and rising. Elsewhere across central Minnesota, it was clear. It was 67 at the Twin Cities, 56 at St. Cloud, 63 at Anoka, and 64 at Crystal. Princeton reported 56, Litchfield reported 63, Little Falls reported 52, and Wilmer reported 59. Around the state, it was clear, with a temperature of 64 at Rochester, 61 at Mankato, 64 at Brainerd, and 61 at Duluth. Once again at midnight, in Buffalo, it was 55 degrees under mostly cloudy skies. And in Maple Lake, it was 61 degrees under clear skies. 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The current time is 12:20 a.m. Central Daylight Time. Now the forecast for central Minnesota, from St. Cloud to the northwest Twin Cities suburbs. Overnight, clear. Lows in the mid-50s. Northwest winds up to 5 miles an hour. Saturday, sunny. Highs in the lower 80s. Southwest winds up to 10 miles an hour. Saturday night, partly cloudy. A 50% chance of thunderstorms overnight. Lows in the lower 60s. South winds up to 10 miles an hour. Sunday, partly sunny. A 40% chance of thunderstorms in the morning. Highs in the lower 80s. East winds up to 5 miles an hour, shifting to the north in the afternoon. Sunday night, increasing clouds. Lows in the lower 60s. Northeast winds up to 5 miles an hour. Monday, mostly sunny. Highs in the lower 80s. Monday night, partly cloudy in the evening, then mostly cloudy with a 30% chance of showers overnight. Lows in the lower 60s. Tuesday through Thursday, partly cloudy. Highs in the upper 70s. Lows in the upper 50s. Thursday night, partly cloudy. Lows in the mid-50s. Friday, partly sunny with a 30% chance of rain showers. Highs in the mid-70s. Again, the forecast for central Minnesota, from St. Cloud to the northwest Twin Cities suburbs for overnight, clear. Lows in the mid-50s. Northwest winds up to 5 miles an hour. At midnight, in Buffalo, it was mostly cloudy. The temperature was 55 degrees, the dew point was 55, and the relative humidity was 100%. The wind was calm. The pressure was 30.02 inches and rising. In Maple Lake, it was clear the temperature was 61 degrees, the dew point was 54, and the relative humidity was 76%. The wind was calm. The pressure was 30.04 inches and rising. Elsewhere across central Minnesota, it was clear. It was 67 at the Twin Cities, 56 at St. Cloud, 63 at Anoka, and 64 at Crystal. Princeton reported 56, Litchfield reported 63, Little Falls reported 52, and Wilmer reported 59. Around the state, it was clear, with a temperature of 64 at Rochester, 61 at Mankato, 64 at Brainerd, and 61 at Duluth. Once again at midnight, in Buffalo, it was 55 degrees under mostly cloudy skies. And in Maple Lake, it was 61 degrees under clear skies. 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The current time is 12:23 a.m. Central Daylight Time. Now the forecast for central Minnesota,
from St. Cloud to the northwest Twin Cities suburbs. Overnight, clear. Lows in the mid-50s. Northwest winds up to 5 miles an hour. Saturday, sunny. Highs in the lower 80s. Southwest winds up to 10 miles an hour. Saturday night, partly cloudy. A 50% chance of thunderstorms overnight. Lows in the lower 60s. South winds up to 10 miles an hour. Sunday, partly sunny. A 40% chance of thunderstorms in the morning. Highs in the lower 80s. East winds up to 5 miles an hour, shifting to the north in the afternoon. Sunday night, increasing clouds. Lows in the lower 60s. Northeast winds up to 5 miles an hour. Monday, mostly sunny. Highs in the lower 80s. Monday night, partly cloudy in the evening, then mostly cloudy with a 30% chance of showers overnight. Lows in the lower 60s. Tuesday through Thursday, partly cloudy. Highs in the upper 70s. Lows in the upper 50s. Thursday night, partly cloudy. Lows in the mid-50s. Friday, partly sunny with a 30% chance of rain showers. Highs in the mid-70s. Again, the forecast for central Minnesota, from St. Cloud to the northwest Twin Cities suburbs for overnight, clear. Lows in the mid-50s. Northwest winds up to 5 miles an hour. At midnight, in Buffalo, it was mostly cloudy. The temperature was 55 degrees, the dew point was 55, and the relative humidity was 100%. The wind was calm. The pressure was 30.02 inches and rising. In Maple Lake, it was clear, the temperature was 61 degrees, the dew point was 54, and the relative humidity was 76%. The wind was calm. The pressure was 30.04 inches and rising. Elsewhere across central Minnesota, it was clear. It was 67 at the Twin Cities, 56 at St. Cloud, 63 at Anoka, and 64 at Crystal. Princeton reported 56, Litchfield reported 63, Little Falls reported 52, and Wilmer reported 59. Around the state, it was clear, with a temperature of 64 at Rochester, 61 at Mankato, 64 at Brainerd, and 61 at Duluth. Once again at midnight, in Buffalo, it was 55 degrees under mostly cloudy skies. And in Maple Lake, it was 61 degrees under clear skies. 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The current time is 12:27 a.m. Central Daylight Time. Now the forecast for central Minnesota, from St. Cloud to the northwest Twin Cities suburbs. Overnight, clear. Lows in the mid-50s. Northwest winds up to 5 miles an hour. Saturday, sunny. Highs in the lower 80s. Southwest winds up to 10 miles an hour. Saturday night, partly cloudy. A 50% chance of thunderstorms overnight. Lows in the lower 60s. South winds up to 10 miles an hour. Sunday, partly sunny. A 40% chance of thunderstorms in the morning. Highs in the lower 80s. East winds up to 5 miles an hour, shifting to the north in the afternoon. Sunday night, increasing clouds. Lows in the lower 60s. Northeast winds up to 5 miles an hour. Monday, mostly sunny. Highs in the lower 80s. Monday night, partly cloudy in the evening, then mostly cloudy with a 30% chance of showers overnight. Lows in the lower 60s. Tuesday through Thursday, partly cloudy. Highs in the upper 70s. Lows in the upper 50s. Thursday night, partly cloudy. Lows in the mid-50s. Friday, partly sunny with a 30% chance of rain showers.
highs in the mid-70s. Again, the forecast for central Minnesota, from St. Cloud to the northwest Twin Cities suburbs for overnight, clear. Lows in the mid-50s. Northwest winds up to 5 miles an hour. At midnight, in Buffalo, it was mostly cloudy. The temperature was 55 degrees, the dew point was 55, and the relative humidity was 100%. The wind was calm. The pressure was 30.02 inches and rising. In Maple Lake, it was clear, the temperature was 61 degrees, the dew point was 54, and the relative humidity was 76%. The wind was calm. The pressure was 30.04 inches and rising. Elsewhere across central Minnesota, it was clear. It was 67 at the Twin Cities, 56 at St. Cloud, 63 at Anoka, and 64 at Crystal. Princeton reported 56, Litchfield reported 63, Little Falls reported 52, and Wilma reported 59. Around the state, it was clear, with a temperature of 64 at Rochester, 61 at Mankato, 64 at Brainerd, and 61 at Duluth. Once again at midnight, in Buffalo, it was 55 degrees under mostly cloudy skies. And in Maple Lake, it was 61 degrees under clear skies. 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The current time is 12:30 a.m. Central Daylight Time. Now the forecast for central Minnesota, from St. Cloud to the northwest Twin Cities suburbs. Overnight, clear. Lows in the mid-50s. Northwest winds up to 5 miles an hour. Saturday, sunny. Highs in the lower 80s. Southwest winds up to 10 miles an hour. Saturday night, partly cloudy. A 50% chance of thunderstorms overnight. Lows in the lower 60s. South winds up to 10 miles an hour. Sunday, partly sunny. A 40% chance of thunderstorms in the morning. Highs in the lower 80s. East winds up to 5 miles an hour, shifting to the north in the afternoon. Sunday night, increasing clouds. Lows in the lower 60s. Northeast winds up to 5 miles an hour. Monday, mostly sunny. Highs in the lower 80s. Monday night, partly cloudy in the evening, then mostly cloudy with a 30% chance of showers overnight. Lows in the lower 60s. Tuesday through Thursday, partly cloudy. Highs in the upper 70s. Lows in the upper 50s. Thursday night, partly cloudy. Lows in the mid-50s. Friday, partly sunny with a 30% chance of rain showers. Highs in the mid-70s. Again, the forecast for central Minnesota, from St. Cloud to the northwest Twin Cities suburbs for overnight, clear. Lows in the mid-50s. Northwest winds up to 5 miles an hour. At midnight, in Buffalo, it was mostly cloudy. The temperature was 55 degrees, the dew point was 55, and the relative humidity was 100%. The wind was calm. The pressure was 30.02 inches and rising. In Maple Lake, it was clear, the temperature was 61 degrees, the dew point was 54, and the relative humidity was 76%. The wind was calm. The pressure was 30.04 inches and rising. Elsewhere across central Minnesota, it was clear. It was 67 Minnesota, it was clear. It was 67 at the Twin Cities, 56 at St. Cloud, 63 at Anoka, and 64 at Crystal. Princeton reported 56, Litchfield reported 63, Little Falls reported 52, and Wilma reported 59. Around the state, it was clear, with a temperature of 64 at Rochester, 61 at Mankato, 64 at Brainerd, and 61 at Duluth. Once again at midnight, in Buffalo,
It was 55 degrees under most.

66, Litchfield reported 63, Little Falls reported 52, and Wilmer reported 59. Around the state, it was clear, with a temperature of 64 at Rochester, 61 at Mankato, 64 at Brainerd, and 61 at Duluth. Once again at midnight, in Buffalo, it was 55 degrees under mostly cloudy skies. And in Maple Lake, it was 61 degrees under clear skies. 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The current time is 12:55 a.m. Central Daylight Time. Now the forecast for central Minnesota, from St. Cloud to the northwest Twin Cities suburbs. Overnight, clear. Lows in the mid-50s. Northwest winds up to 5 miles an hour. Saturday, sunny. Highs in the lower 80s. Southwest winds up to 10 miles an hour. Saturday night, partly cloudy. A 50% chance of thunderstorms overnight. Lows in the lower 60s. South winds up to 10 miles an hour. Sunday, partly sunny. A 40% chance of thunderstorms in the morning. Highs in the lower 80s. East winds up to 5 miles an hour, shifting to the north in the afternoon. Sunday night, increasing clouds. Lows in the lower 60s. Northeast winds up to 5 miles an hour. Monday, mostly sunny. Highs in the lower 80s. Monday night, partly cloudy in the evening, then mostly cloudy with a 30% chance of showers overnight. Lows in the lower 60s. Tuesday through Thursday, partly cloudy. Highs in the upper 70s. Lows in the upper 50s. Thursday night, partly cloudy. Lows in the mid-50s. Friday, partly sunny with a 30% chance of rain showers. Highs in the mid-70s. Again, the forecast for central Minnesota, from St. Cloud to the northwest Twin Cities suburbs for overnight, clear. Lows in the mid-50s. Northwest winds up to 5 miles an hour. At midnight, in Buffalo, it was mostly cloudy. The temperature was 55 degrees, the dew point was 55, and the relative humidity was 100%. The wind was calm. The pressure was 30.02 inches and rising. In Maple Lake, it was clear, the temperature was 61 degrees, the dew point was 54, and the relative humidity was 76%. The wind was calm. The pressure was 30.04 inches and rising. Elsewhere across central Minnesota, it was clear. It was 67 at the Twin Cities, 56 at St. Cloud, 63 at Anoka, and 64 at Crystal. Princeton reported 56, Litchfield reported 63, Little Falls reported 52, and Wilmer reported 59. Around the state, it was clear, with a temperature of 64 at Rochester, 61 at Mankato, 64 at Brainerd, and 61 at Duluth. Once again at midnight, in Buffalo, it was 55 degrees under mostly cloudy skies. And in Maple Lake, it was 61 degrees under clear skies. 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The current time is 12:58 a.m. Central Daylight Time. Now the forecast for central Minnesota, from St. Cloud to the northwest Twin Cities suburbs. Overnight, clear. Lows in the mid-50s. Northwest winds up to 5 miles an hour. Saturday, sunny. Highs in the lower 80s. Southwest winds up to 10 miles an hour. Saturday night, partly cloudy. A 50% chance of thunderstorms overnight. Lows in the lower 60s. South wind.

up to 10 miles an hour. Sunday, partly sunny. A 40% chance of thunderstorms in the morning. Highs in the lower 80s. East winds up to 5 miles an hour, shifting to the north in the afternoon. Sunday night, increasing clouds. Lows in the lower 60s. Northeast winds up to 5 miles an hour. Monday, mostly sunny. Highs in the lower 80s. Monday night, partly cloudy in the evening, then mostly cloudy with a 30% chance of showers overnight. Lows in the lower 60s. Tuesday through Thursday, partly cloudy. Highs in the upper 70s. Lows in the upper 50s. Thursday night, partly cloudy. Lows in the mid-50s. Friday, partly sunny with a 30% chance of rain showers. Highs in the mid-70s. Again, the forecast for central Minnesota, from St. Cloud to the northwest Twin Cities suburbs for overnight, clear. Lows in the mid-50s. Northwest winds up to 5 miles an hour. 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The current time is 1:01 a.m. Central Daylight Time. Now the forecast for central Minnesota, from St. Cloud to the northwest Twin Cities suburbs. Overnight, clear. Near steady temperature in the mid-50s. West winds up to 5 miles an hour. Saturday, sunny. Highs in the lower 80s. Southwest winds up to 10 miles an hour. Saturday night, partly cloudy. Chance of showers overnight. Lows in the lower 60s. South winds up to 10 miles an hour. Chance of showers 50%. Sunday, partly sunny with chance of showers. Highs in the lower 80s. East winds up to 5 miles an hour, shifting to the north in the afternoon. Chance of showers 40%. Sunday night, increasing clouds. Lows in the lower 60s. Northeast winds up to 5 miles an hour. Monday, mostly sunny. Highs in the lower 80s. Monday night, partly cloudy in the evening, then mostly cloudy with a 30% chance of showers overnight. Lows in the lower 60s. Tuesday through Thursday, partly cloudy. Highs in the upper 70s. Lows in the upper 50s. Thursday night, partly cloudy. Lows in the mid-50s. Friday, partly sunny with a 30% chance of rain showers. Highs in the mid-70s. Again, the forecast for central Minnesota, from St. Cloud to the northwest Twin Cities suburbs for overnight, clear. Near steady temperature in the mid-50s. West winds up to 5 miles an hour. 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The current time is 1:03 a.m. Central Daylight Time. Now the forecast for central Minnesota, from St. Cloud to the northwest Twin Cities suburbs. Overnight, clear. Near steady temperature in the mid-50s. West winds up to 5 miles an hour. Saturday, sunny. Highs in the lower 80s. Southwest winds up to 10 miles an hour. Saturday night, partly cloudy. Chance of showers overnight. Lows in the lower 60s. South winds up to 10 miles an hour. Chance of showers 50%. Sunday, partly sunny with chance of showers. Highs in the lower 80s. East winds up to 5 miles an hour, shifting to the north in the afternoon. Chance of showers 40%. Sunday night, increasing clouds. Lows in the lower 60s. Northeast winds up to 5 miles an hour.
Monday, mostly sunny. Highs in the lower 80s. Monday night, partly cloudy in the evening, then mostly cloudy with a 30% chance of showers overnight. Lows in the lower 60s. Tuesday through Thursday, partly cloudy. Highs in the upper 70s. Lows in the upper 50s. Thursday night, partly cloudy. Lows in the mid-50s. Friday, partly sunny with a 30% chance of rain showers. Highs in the mid-70s. Again, the forecast for central Minnesota, from St. Cloud to the northwest Twin Cities suburbs for overnight, clear. Near steady temperature in the mid-50s. West winds up to 5 miles an hour. 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The current time is 1:05 a.m. Central Daylight Time. Now the forecast for central Minnesota, from St. Cloud to the northwest Twin Cities suburbs. Overnight, clear. Near steady temperature in the mid-50s. West winds up to 5 miles an hour. Saturday, sunny. Highs in the lower 80s. Southwest winds up to 10 miles an hour. Saturday night, partly cloudy. Chance of showers overnight. Lows in the lower 60s. South winds up to 10 miles an hour. Chance of showers 50%. Sunday, partly sunny with chance of showers. Highs in the lower 80s. East winds up to 5 miles an hour, shifting to the north in the afternoon. Chance of showers 40%. Sunday night, increasing clouds. Lows in the lower 60s. Northeast winds up to 5 miles an hour. Monday, mostly sunny. Highs in the lower 80s. Monday night, partly cloudy in the evening, then mostly cloudy with a 30% chance of showers overnight. Lows in the lower 60s. Tuesday through Thursday, partly cloudy. Highs in the upper 70s. Lows in the upper 50s. Thursday night, partly cloudy. Lows in the mid-50s. Friday, partly sunny with a 30% chance of rain showers. Highs in the mid-70s. Again, the forecast for central Minnesota, from St. Cloud to the northwest Twin Cities suburbs for overnight, clear. Near steady temperature in the mid-50s. West winds up to 5 miles an hour. 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The current time is 1:08 a.m. Central Daylight Time. Now the forecast for central Minnesota, from St. Cloud to the northwest Twin Cities suburbs. Overnight, clear. Near steady temperature in the mid-50s. West winds up to 5 miles an hour. Saturday, sunny. Highs in the lower 80s. Southwest winds up to 10 miles an hour. Saturday night, partly cloudy. Chance of showers overnight. Lows in the lower 60s. South winds up to 10 miles an hour. Chance of showers 50%. Sunday, partly sunny with chance of showers. Highs in the lower 80s. East winds up to 5 miles an hour, shifting to the north in the afternoon. Chance of showers 40%. Sunday night, increasing clouds. Lows in the lower 60s. Northeast winds up to 5 miles an hour. Monday, mostly sunny. Highs in the lower 80s. Monday night, partly cloudy in the evening, then mostly cloudy with a 30% chance of showers overnight. Lows in the lower 60s. Tuesday through Thursday, partly cloudy. Highs in the upper 70s. Lows in the upper 50s. Thursday night, partly cloudy.

lows in the mid-50s. Friday, partly sunny with a 30% chance of rain showers. Highs in the mid-70s. Again, the forecast for central Minnesota, from St. Cloud to the northwest Twin Cities suburbs for overnight, clear. Near steady temperature in the mid-50s. West winds up to 5 miles an hour. 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The current time is 1:10 a.m. Central Daylight Time. Now the forecast for central Minnesota, from St. Cloud to the northwest Twin Cities suburbs. Overnight, clear. Near steady temperature in the mid-50s. West winds up to 5 miles an hour. Saturday, sunny. Highs in the lower 80s. Southwest winds up to 10 miles an hour. Saturday night, partly cloudy. Chance of showers overnight. Lows in the lower 60s. South winds up to 10 miles an hour. Chance of showers 50%. Sunday, partly sunny with chance of showers. Highs in the lower 80s. East winds up to 5 miles an hour, shifting to the north in the afternoon. Chance of showers 40%. Sunday night, increasing clouds. Lows in the lower 60s. Northeast winds up to 5 miles an hour. Monday, mostly sunny. Highs in the lower 80s. Monday night, partly cloudy in the evening, then mostly cloudy with a 30% chance of showers overnight. Lows in the lower 60s. Tuesday through Thursday, partly cloudy. Highs in the upper 70s. Lows in the upper 50s. Thursday night, partly cloudy. Lows in the mid-50s. Friday, partly sunny with a 30% chance of rain showers. Highs in the mid-70s. Again, the forecast for central Minnesota, from St. Cloud to the northwest Twin Cities suburbs for overnight, clear. Near steady temperature in the mid-50s. West winds up to 5 miles an hour. 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The current time is 1:12 a.m. Central Daylight Time. Now the forecast for central Minnesota, from St. Cloud to the northwest Twin Cities suburbs. Overnight, clear. Near steady temperature in the mid-50s. West winds up to 5 miles an hour. Saturday, sunny. Highs in the lower 80s. Southwest winds up to 10 miles an hour. Saturday night, partly cloudy. Chance of showers overnight. Lows in the lower 60s. South winds up to 10 miles an hour. Chance of showers 50%. Sunday, partly sunny with chance of showers. Highs in the lower 80s. East winds up to 5 miles an hour, shifting to the north in the afternoon. Chance of showers 40%. Sunday night, increasing clouds. Lows in the lower 60s. Northeast winds up to 5 miles an hour. Monday, mostly sunny. Highs in the lower 80s. Monday night, partly cloudy in the evening, then mostly cloudy with a 30% chance of showers overnight. Lows in the lower 60s. Tuesday through Thursday, partly cloudy. Highs in the upper 70s. Lows in the upper 50s. Thursday night, partly cloudy. Lows in the mid-50s. Friday, partly sunny with a 30% chance of rain showers. Highs in the mid-70s. Again, the forecast for central Minnesota, from St. Cloud to the northwest Twin Cities suburbs for overnight, clear. Near steady temperature in the mid-50s. West winds up to 5 miles an hour.
At 1 a.m., in Buffalo, it was mostly cloudy. The temperature was 55 degrees, the dew point was 54, and the relative humidity was 94%. The wind was calm. The pressure was 30.02 inches and steady. In Maple Lake, it was clear, the temperature was 62 degrees, the dew point was 55, and the relative humidity was 77%. The wind was calm. The pressure was 30.04 inches and steady. Elsewhere across central Minnesota, it was clear, with a temperature of 66 at the Twin Cities, 55 at St. Cloud, 59 at Anoka, and 61 at Crystal. Under clear skies, Princeton reported 55, Litchfield reported 64, and Little Falls reported 52. At Willmar, it was cloudy, with a temperature of 59. Around the state, it was clear, with a temperature of 62 at Rochester, 61 at Mankato, 61 at Brainerd, and 59 at Duluth. Once again at 1 a.m., in Buffalo, it was 55 degrees under mostly cloudy skies. And in Maple Lake, it was 62 degrees under clear skies. 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The current time is 1:16 a.m. Central Daylight Time. Now the forecast for central Minnesota, from St. Cloud to the northwest Twin Cities suburbs. Overnight, clear. Near steady temperature in the mid-50s. West winds up to 5 miles an hour. Saturday, sunny. Highs in the lower 80s. Southwest winds up to 10 miles an hour. Saturday night, partly cloudy. Chance of showers overnight. Lows in the lower 60s. South winds up to 10 miles an hour. Chance of showers 50%. Sunday, partly sunny with chance of showers. Highs in the lower 80s. East winds up to 5 miles an hour, shifting to the north in the afternoon. Chance of showers 40%. Sunday night, increasing clouds. Lows in the lower 60s. Northeast winds up to 5 miles an hour. Monday, mostly sunny. Highs in the lower 80s. Monday night, partly cloudy in the evening, then mostly cloudy with a 30% chance of showers overnight. Lows in the lower 60s. Tuesday through Thursday, partly cloudy. Highs in the upper 70s. Lows in the upper 50s. Thursday night, partly cloudy. Lows in the mid-50s. Friday, partly sunny with a 30% chance of rain showers. Highs in the mid-70s. Again, the forecast for central Minnesota, from St. Cloud to the northwest Twin Cities suburbs for overnight, clear. Near steady temperature in the mid-50s. West winds up to 5 miles an hour. At 1 a.m., in Buffalo, it was mostly cloudy. The temperature was 55 degrees, the dew point was 54, and the relative humidity was 94%. The wind was calm. The pressure was 30.02 inches and steady. In Maple Lake, it was clear, the temperature was 62 degrees, the dew point was 55, and the relative humidity was 77%. The wind was calm. The pressure was 30.04 inches and steady. Elsewhere across central Minnesota, it was clear, with a temperature of 66 at the Twin Cities, 55 at St. Cloud, 59 at Anoka, and 61 at Crystal. Under clear skies, Princeton reported 55, Litchfield reported 64, and Little Falls reported 52. At Willmar, it was cloudy, with a temperature of 59. Around the state, it was clear, with a temperature of 62 at Rochester, 61 at Mankato, 61 at Brainerd, and 59 at Duluth. Once again at 1 a.m., in Buffalo, it was 55 degrees under mostly cloudy skies. And in Maple Lake, it was 62 degrees under clear skies. This is Weather Radio.

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The current time is 1:19 a.m. Central Daylight Time. Now the forecast for central Minnesota. From St. Cloud to the northwest Twin Cities suburbs. Overnight, clear. Near steady temperature in the mid-50s. West winds up to 5 miles an hour. Saturday, sunny. Highs in the lower 80s. Southwest winds up to 10 miles an hour. Saturday night, partly cloudy. Chance of showers overnight. Lows in the lower 60s. South winds up to 10 miles an hour. Chance of showers 50%. Sunday, partly sunny with chance of showers. Highs in the lower 80s. East winds up to 5 miles an hour shifting to the north in the afternoon. Chance of showers 40%. Sunday night, increasing clouds. Lows in the lower 60s. Northeast winds up to 5 miles an hour. Monday, mostly sunny. Highs in the lower 80s. Monday night, partly cloudy in the evening, then mostly cloudy with a 30% chance of showers overnight. Lows in the lower 60s. Tuesday through Thursday, partly cloudy. Highs in the upper 70s. Lows in the upper 50s. Thursday night, partly cloudy. Lows in the mid-50s. Friday, partly sunny with a 30% chance of rain showers. Highs in the mid-70s. Again, the forecast for central Minnesota, from St. Cloud to the northwest Twin Cities suburbs for overnight, clear. Near steady temperature in the mid-50s. West winds up to 5 miles an hour. At 1 a.m., in Buffalo, it was mostly cloudy. The temperature was 55 degrees. The dew point was 54, and the relative humidity was 94%. The wind was calm. The pressure was 30.02 inches and steady. In Maple Lake, it was clear the temperature was 62 degrees, the dew point was 55, and the relative humidity was 77%. The wind was calm. The pressure was 30.04 inches and steady. Elsewhere across central Minnesota, it was clear, with a temperature of 66 at the Twin Cities, 55 at St. Cloud, 59 at Anoka, and 61 at Crystal. Under clear skies, Princeton reported 55, Litchfield reported 64, and Little Falls reported 52. At Willmar, it was cloudy, with a temperature of 59. Around the state, it was clear, with a temperature of 62 at Rochester, 61 at Mankato, 61 at Brainerd, and 59 at Duluth. Once again at 1 a.m., in Buffalo, it was 55 degrees under mostly cloudy skies. And in Maple Lake, it was 62 degrees under clear skies. 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The current time is 1:23 a.m. Central Daylight Time. Now the forecast for central Minnesota, from St. Cloud to the northwest Twin Cities suburbs. Overnight, clear. Near steady temperature in the mid-50s. West winds up to 5 miles an hour. Saturday, sunny. Highs in the lower 80s. Southwest winds up to 10 miles an hour. Saturday night, partly cloudy. Chance of showers overnight. Lows in the lower 60s. South winds up to 10 miles an hour. Chance of showers 50%. Sunday, partly sunny with chance of showers. Highs in the lower 80s. East winds up to 5 miles an hour shifting to the north in the afternoon. Chance of showers 40%. Sunday night, increasing clouds. Lows in the lower 60s.

northeast winds up to 5 miles an hour. Monday, mostly sunny. Highs in the lower 80s. Monday night, partly cloudy in the evening, then mostly cloudy with a 30% chance of showers overnight. Lows in the lower 60s. Tuesday through Thursday, partly cloudy. Highs in the upper 70s. Lows in the upper 50s. Thursday night, partly cloudy. Lows in the mid-50s. Friday, partly sunny with a 30% chance of rain showers. Highs in the mid-70s. Again, the forecast for central Minnesota, from St. Cloud to the northwest Twin Cities suburbs for overnight, clear. Near steady temperature in the mid-50s. West winds up to 5 miles an hour. At 1 a.m., in Buffalo, it was mostly cloudy. The temperature was 55 degrees, the dew point was 54, and the relative humidity was 94%. The wind was calm. The pressure was 30.02 inches and steady. In Maple Lake, it was clear, the temperature was 62 degrees, the dew point was 55, and the relative humidity was 77%. The wind was calm. The pressure was 30.04 inches and steady. Elsewhere across central Minnesota, it was clear, with a temperature of 66 at the Twin Cities, 55 at St. Cloud, 59 at Anoka, and 61 at Crystal. Under clear skies, Princeton reported 55, Litchfield reported 64, and Little Falls reported 52. At Willmar, it was cloudy, with a temperature of 59. Around the state, it was clear, with a temperature of 62 at Rochester, 61 at Mankato, 61 at Brainerd, and 59 at Duluth. Once again at 1 a.m., in Buffalo, it was 55 degrees under mostly cloudy skies. And in Maple Lake, it was 62 degrees under clear skies. This is weather radio station WNG676 Clearwater, broadcasting on a frequency of 162.50 MHz. 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The current time is 1:27 a.m. Central Daylight Time. Now the forecast for central Minnesota, from St. Cloud to the northwest Twin Cities suburbs. Overnight, clear. Near steady temperature in the mid-50s. West winds up to 5 miles an hour. Saturday, sunny. Highs in the lower 80s. Southwest winds up to 10 miles an hour. Saturday night, partly cloudy. Chance of showers overnight. Lows in the lower 60s. South winds up to 10 miles an hour. Chance of showers 50%. Sunday, partly sunny with chance of showers. Highs in the lower 80s. East winds up to 5 miles an hour, shifting to the north in the afternoon. Chance of showers 40%. Sunday night, increasing clouds. Lows in the lower 60s. Northeast winds up to 5 miles an hour. Monday, mostly sunny. Highs in the lower 80s. Monday night, partly cloudy in the evening, then mostly cloudy with a 30% chance of showers overnight. Lows in the lower 60s. Tuesday through Thursday, partly cloudy. Highs in the upper 70s. Lows in the upper 50s. Thursday night, partly cloudy. Lows in the mid-50s. Friday, partly sunny with a 30% chance of rain showers. Highs in the mid-70s. Again, the forecast for central Minnesota, from St. Cloud to the northwest Twin Cities suburbs for overnight, clear. Near steady temperature in the mid-50s. West winds up to 5 miles an hour. At 1 a.m., in Buffalo, it was mostly cloudy. The temperature was 55 degrees, the dew point was 54, and the relative humidity was 94%. The wind was calm. The pressure was 30.02 inches and steady. In Maple Lake, it was clear, the temperature was 62 degrees, the dew point was 55, and the relative humidity was 77%.
The wind was calm. The pressure was 30.04 inches and steady. Elsewhere across central Minnesota, it was clear, with a temperature of 66 at the Twin Cities, 55 at St. Cloud, 59 at Anoka, and 61 at Crystal. Under clear skies, Princeton reported 55, Litchfield reported 64, and Little Falls reported 52. At Willmar, it was cloudy, with a temperature of 59. Around the state, it was clear, with a temperature of 62 at Rochester, 61 at Mankato, 61 at Brainerd, and 59 at Duluth. Once again at 1 a.m., in Buffalo, it was 55 degrees under mostly cloudy skies. And in Maple Lake, it was 62 degrees under clear skies. 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The current time is 1:30 a.m. Central Daylight Time. Now the forecast for central Minnesota, from St. Cloud to the northwest Twin Cities suburbs. Overnight, clear. Near steady temperature in the mid-50s. West winds up to 5 miles an hour. Saturday, sunny. Highs in the lower 80s. Southwest winds up to 10 miles an hour. Saturday night, partly cloudy. Chance of showers overnight. Lows in the lower 60s. South winds up to 10 miles an hour. Chance of showers 50%. Sunday, partly sunny with chance of showers. Highs in the lower 80s. East winds up to 5 miles an hour shifting to the north in the afternoon. Chance of showers 40%. Sunday night, increasing clouds. Lows in the lower 60s. Northeast winds up to 5 miles an hour. Monday, mostly sunny. Highs in the lower 80s. Monday night, partly cloudy in the evening, then mostly cloudy with a 30% chance of showers overnight. Lows in the lower 60s. Tuesday through Thursday, partly cloudy. Highs in the upper 70s. Lows in the upper 50s. Thursday night, partly cloudy. Lows in the mid-50s. Friday, partly sunny with a 30% chance of rain showers. Highs in the mid-70s. Again, the forecast for central Minnesota, from St. Cloud to the northwest Twin Cities suburbs for overnight, clear. Near steady temperature in the mid-50s. West winds up to 5 miles an hour. At 1 a.m., in Buffalo, it was mostly cloudy. The temperature was 55 degrees, the dew point was 54, and the relative humidity was 94%. The wind was calm. The pressure was 30.02 inches and steady. In Maple Lake, it was clear the temperature was 62 degrees, the dew point was 55, and the relative humidity was 77%. The wind was calm. The pressure was 30.04 inches and steady. Elsewhere 0.04 inches and steady. Elsewhere across central Minnesota, it was clear, with a temperature of 66 at the Twin Cities, 55 at St. Cloud, 59 at Anoka, and 61 at Crystal. Under clear skies, Princeton reported 55, Litchfield reported 64, and Little Falls reported 52. At Willmar, it was cloudy, with a temperature of 59. Around the state, it was clear, with a temperature of 62 at Rochester, 61 at Mankato, 61 at Brainerd, and 59 at Duluth. Once again at 1 a.m., in Buffalo, it was 55 degrees under mostly cloudy skies. And in Maple Lake, it was 62 degrees under clear skies. 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The current time is 1:34 a.m. Central Daylight Time.

Overnight, lows in the lower 60s. South winds up to 10 miles an hour. Chance of showers 50%. Sunday, partly sunny with chance of showers. Highs in the lower 80s. East winds up to 5 miles an hour, shifting to the north in the afternoon. Chance of showers 40%. Sunday night, increasing clouds. Lows in the lower 60s. Northeast winds up to 5 miles an hour. Monday, mostly sunny. Highs in the lower 80s. Monday night, partly cloudy in the evening, then mostly cloudy with a 30% chance of showers overnight. Lows in the lower 60s. Tuesday through Thursday, partly cloudy. Highs in the upper 70s. Lows in the upper 50s. Thursday night, partly cloudy. Lows in the mid-50s. Friday, partly sunny with a 30% chance of rain showers. Highs in the mid-70s. Again, the forecast for central Minnesota, from St. Cloud to the northwest Twin Cities suburbs for overnight, clear. Near steady temperature in the mid-50s. West winds up to 5 miles an hour. At 1 a.m., in Buffalo, it was mostly cloudy. The temperature was 55 degrees, the dew point was 54, and the relative humidity was 94%. The wind was calm. The pressure was 30.02 inches and steady. In Maple Lake, it was clear, the temperature was 62 degrees, the dew point was 55, and the relative humidity was 77%. The wind was calm. The pressure was 30.04 inches and steady. Elsewhere across central Minnesota, it was clear, with a temperature of 66 at the Twin Cities, 55 at St. Cloud, 59 at Anoka, and 61 at Crystal. Under clear skies, Princeton reported 55, Litchfield reported 64, and Little Falls reported 52. At Willmar, it was cloudy, with a temperature of 59. Around the state, it was clear, with a temperature of 62 at Rochester, 61 at Mankato, 61 at Brainerd, and 59 at Duluth. Once again at 1 a.m., in Buffalo, it was 55 degrees under mostly cloudy skies. And in Maple Lake, it was 62 degrees under clear skies. 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The current time is 1:52 a.m. Central Daylight Time. Now the forecast for central Minnesota, from St. Cloud to the northwest Twin Cities suburbs. Overnight, clear. Near steady temperature in the mid-50s. West winds up to 5 miles an hour. Saturday, sunny. Highs in the lower 80s. Southwest winds up to 10 miles an hour. Saturday night, partly cloudy. Chance of showers overnight. Lows in the lower 60s. South winds up to 10 miles an hour. Chance of showers 50%. Sunday, partly sunny with chance of showers. Highs in the lower 80s. East winds up to 5 miles an hour, shifting to the north in the afternoon. Chance of showers 40%. Sunday night, increasing clouds. Lows in the lower 60s. Northeast winds up to 5 miles an hour. Monday, mostly sunny. Highs in the lower 80s. Monday night, partly cloudy in the evening, then mostly cloudy with a 30% chance of showers overnight. Lows in the lower 60s. Tuesday through Thursday, partly cloudy. Highs in the upper 70s. Lows in the upper 50s. Thursday night, partly cloudy. Lows in the mid-50s. Friday, partly sunny with a 30% chance of rain showers. Highs in the mid-70s. Again, the forecast for central Minnesota, from St. Cloud to the northwest Twin Cities suburbs for overnight, clear. Near steady temperature in the mid-50s. West winds up to 5 miles.

52. At Willmar, it was cloudy, with a temperature of 59. Around the state, it was clear, with a temperature of 62 at Rochester, 61 at Mankato, 61 at Brainerd, and 59 at Duluth. Once again at 1 a.m., in Buffalo, it was 55 degrees under mostly cloudy skies. And in Maple Lake, it was 62 degrees under clear skies. 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The current time is 1:56 a.m. Central Daylight Time. Now the forecast for central Minnesota, from St. Cloud to the northwest Twin Cities suburbs. Overnight, clear. Near steady temperature in the mid-50s. West winds up to 5 miles an hour. Saturday, sunny. Highs in the lower 80s. Southwest winds up to 10 miles an hour. Saturday night, partly cloudy. Chance of showers overnight. Lows in the lower 60s. South winds up to 10 miles an hour. Chance of showers 50%. Sunday, partly sunny with chance of showers. Highs in the lower 80s. East winds up to 5 miles an hour, shifting to the north in the afternoon. Chance of showers 40%. Sunday night, increasing clouds. Lows in the lower 60s. Northeast winds up to 5 miles an hour. Monday, mostly sunny. Highs in the lower 80s. Monday night, partly cloudy in the evening, then mostly cloudy with a 30% chance of showers overnight. Lows in the lower 60s. Tuesday through Thursday, partly cloudy. Highs in the upper 70s. Lows in the upper 50s. Thursday night, partly cloudy. Lows in the mid-50s. Friday, partly sunny with a 30% chance of rain showers. Highs in the mid-70s. Again, the forecast for central Minnesota, from St. Cloud to the northwest Twin Cities suburbs for overnight, clear. Near steady temperature in the mid-50s. West winds up to 5 miles an hour. At 1 a.m., in Buffalo, it was mostly cloudy. The temperature was 55 degrees, the dew point was 54, and the relative humidity was 94%. The wind was calm. The pressure was 30.02 inches and steady. In Maple Lake, it was clear the temperature was 62 degrees, the dew point was 55, and the relative humidity was 77%. The wind was calm. The pressure was 30.04 inches and steady. Elsewhere across central Minnesota, it was clear, with a temperature of 66 at the Twin Cities, 55 at St. Cloud, 59 at Anoka, and 61 at Crystal. Under clear skies, Princeton reported 55, Litchfield reported 64, and Little Falls reported 52. At Willmar, it was cloudy, with a temperature of 59. Around the state, it was clear, with a temperature of 62 at Rochester, 61 at Mankato, 61 at Brainerd, and 59 at Duluth. Once again at 1 a.m., in Buffalo, it was 55 degrees under mostly cloudy skies. And in Maple Lake, it was 62 degrees under clear skies. 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The current time is 1:59 a.m. Central Daylight Time. Now the forecast for central Minnesota, from St. Cloud to the northwest Twin Cities suburbs. Overnight, clear. Near steady temperature in the mid-50s. West winds up to 5 miles an hour. Saturday, sunny. Highs in the lower 80s. Southwest winds up to 10 miles an hour. Saturday night, partly cloudy. Chance of showers overnight.

lows in the lower 60s. South wind up to 10 miles an hour. Chance of showers 50%. Sunday, partly sunny with chance of showers. Highs in the lower 80s. East winds up to 5 miles an hour shifting to the north in the afternoon. Chance of showers 40%. Sunday night, increasing clouds. Lows in the lower 60s. Northeast winds up to 5 miles an hour. Monday, mostly sunny. Highs in the lower 80s. Monday night, partly cloudy in the evening, then mostly cloudy with a 30% chance of showers overnight. Lows in the lower 60s. Tuesday through Thursday, partly cloudy. Highs in the upper 70s. Lows in the upper 50s. Thursday night, partly cloudy. Lows in the mid-50s. Friday, partly sunny with a 30% chance of rain showers. Highs in the mid-70s. Again, the forecast for central Minnesota, from St. Cloud to the northwest Twin Cities suburbs for overnight, clear. Near steady temperature in the mid-50s. West winds up to 5 miles an hour. 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The current time is 2:02 a.m. Central Daylight Time. Now the forecast for central Minnesota, from St. Cloud to the northwest Twin Cities suburbs. Overnight, clear. Near steady temperature in the mid-50s. West winds up to 5 miles an hour. Saturday, sunny. Highs in the lower 80s. Southwest winds up to 10 miles an hour. Saturday night, partly cloudy. Chance of showers overnight. Lows in the lower 60s. South winds up to 10 miles an hour. Chance of showers 50%. Sunday, partly sunny with chance of showers. Highs in the lower 80s. East winds up to 5 miles an hour shifting to the north in the afternoon. Chance of showers 40%. Sunday night, increasing clouds. Lows in the lower 60s. Northeast winds up to 5 miles an hour. Monday, mostly sunny. Highs in the lower 80s. Monday night, partly cloudy in the evening, then mostly cloudy with a 30% chance of showers overnight. Lows in the lower 60s. Tuesday through Thursday, partly cloudy. Highs in the upper 70s. Lows in the upper 50s. Thursday night, partly cloudy. Lows in the mid-50s. Friday, partly sunny with a 30% chance of rain showers. Highs in the mid-70s. Again, the forecast for central Minnesota, from St. Cloud to the northwest Twin Cities suburbs for overnight, clear. Near steady temperature in the mid-50s. West winds up to 5 miles an hour. 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The current time is 2:04 a.m. Central Daylight Time. Now the forecast for central Minnesota, from St. Cloud to the northwest Twin Cities suburbs. Overnight, clear. Near steady temperature in the mid-50s. West winds up to 5 miles an hour. Saturday, sunny. Highs in the lower 80s. Southwest winds up to 10 miles an hour. Saturday night, partly cloudy. Chance of showers overnight. Lows in the lower 60s. South winds up to 10 miles an hour. Chance of showers 50%. Sunday, partly sunny with chance of showers. Highs in the lower 80s. East winds up to 5 miles an hour shifting to the north in the afternoon. Chance of showers 40%. Sunday night, increasing clouds.
Lows in the lower 60s. Northeast winds up to 5 miles an hour. Monday, mostly sunny. Highs in the lower 80s. Monday night, partly cloudy in the evening, then mostly cloudy with a 30% chance of showers overnight. Lows in the lower 60s. Tuesday through Thursday, partly cloudy. Highs in the upper 70s. Lows in the upper 50s. Thursday night, partly cloudy. Lows in the mid-50s. Friday, partly sunny with a 30% chance of rain showers. Highs in the mid-70s. Again, the forecast for central Minnesota, from St. Cloud to the northwest Twin Cities suburbs for overnight, clear. Near steady temperature in the mid-50s. West winds up to 5 miles an hour. 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The current time is 2:06 a.m. Central Daylight Time. Now the forecast for central Minnesota, from St. Cloud to the northwest Twin Cities suburbs. Overnight, clear. Near steady temperature in the mid-50s. West winds up to 5 miles an hour. Saturday, sunny. Highs in the lower 80s. Southwest winds up to 10 miles an hour. Saturday night, partly cloudy. Chance of showers overnight. Lows in the lower 60s. South winds up to 10 miles an hour. Chance of showers 50%. Sunday, partly sunny with chance of showers. Highs in the lower 80s. East winds up to 5 miles an hour shifting to the north in the afternoon. Chance of showers 40%. Sunday night, increasing clouds. Lows in the lower 60s. Northeast winds up to 5 miles an hour. Monday, mostly sunny. Highs in the lower 80s. Monday night, partly cloudy in the evening, then mostly cloudy with a 30% chance of showers overnight. Lows in the lower 60s. Tuesday through Thursday, partly cloudy. Highs in the upper 70s. Lows in the upper 50s. Thursday night, partly cloudy. Lows in the mid-50s. Friday, partly sunny with a 30% chance of rain showers. Highs in the mid-70s. Again, the forecast for central Minnesota, from St. Cloud to the northwest Twin Cities suburbs for overnight, clear. Near steady temperature in the mid-50s. West winds up to 5 miles an hour. 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The current time is 2:09 a.m. Central Daylight Time. Now the forecast for central Minnesota, from St. Cloud to the northwest Twin Cities suburbs. Overnight, clear. Near steady temperature in the mid-50s. West winds up to 5 miles an hour. Saturday, sunny. Highs in the lower 80s. Southwest winds up to 10 miles an hour. Saturday night, partly cloudy. Chance of showers overnight. Lows in the lower 60s. South winds up to 10 miles an hour. Chance of showers 50%. Sunday, partly sunny with chance of showers. Highs in the lower 80s. East winds up to 5 miles an hour shifting to the north in the afternoon. Chance of showers 40%. Sunday night, increasing clouds. Lows in the lower 60s. Northeast winds up to 5 miles an hour. Monday, mostly sunny. Highs in the lower 80s. Monday night, partly cloudy in the evening, then mostly cloudy with a 30% chance of showers overnight. Lows in the lower 60s. Tuesday through Thursday, partly cloudy.
Highs in the upper 70s. Lows in the upper 50s. Thursday night, partly cloudy. Lows in the mid-50s. Friday, partly sunny with a 30% chance of rain showers. Highs in the mid-70s. Again, the forecast for central Minnesota, from St. Cloud to the northwest Twin Cities suburbs for overnight, clear. Near steady temperature in the mid-50s. West winds up to 5 miles an hour. 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The current time is 2:11 a.m. Central Daylight Time. Now the forecast for central Minnesota, from St. Cloud to the northwest Twin Cities suburbs. Overnight, clear. Near steady temperature in the mid-50s. West winds up to 5 miles an hour. Saturday, sunny. Highs in the lower 80s. Southwest winds up to 10 miles an hour. Saturday night, partly cloudy. Chance of showers overnight. Lows in the lower 60s. South winds up to 10 miles an hour. Chance of showers 50%. Sunday, partly sunny with chance of showers. Highs in the lower 80s. East winds up to 5 miles an hour shifting to the north in the afternoon. Chance of showers 40%. Sunday night, increasing clouds. Lows in the lower 60s. Northeast winds up to 5 miles an hour. Monday, mostly sunny. Highs in the lower 80s. Monday night, partly cloudy in the evening, then mostly cloudy with a 30% chance of showers overnight. Lows in the lower 60s. Tuesday through Thursday, partly cloudy. Highs in the upper 70s. Lows in the upper 50s. Thursday night, partly cloudy. Lows in the mid-50s. Friday, partly sunny with a 30% chance of rain showers. Highs in the mid-70s. Again, the forecast for central Minnesota, from St. Cloud to the northwest Twin Cities suburbs for overnight, clear. Near steady temperature in the mid-50s. West winds up to 5 miles an hour. 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The current time is 2:13 a.m. Central Daylight Time. Now the forecast for central Minnesota, from St. Cloud to the northwest Twin Cities suburbs. Overnight, clear. Near steady temperature in the mid-50s. West winds up to 5 miles an hour. Saturday, sunny. Highs in the lower 80s. Southwest winds up to 10 miles an hour. Saturday night, partly cloudy. Chance of showers overnight. Lows in the lower 60s. South winds up to 10 miles an hour. Chance of showers 50%. Sunday, partly sunny with chance of showers. Highs in the lower 80s. East winds up to 5 miles an hour shifting to the north in the afternoon. Chance of showers 40%. Sunday night, increasing clouds. Lows in the lower 60s. Northeast winds up to 5 miles an hour. Monday, mostly sunny. Highs in the lower 80s. Monday night, partly cloudy in the evening, then mostly cloudy with a 30% chance of showers overnight. Lows in the lower 60s. Tuesday through Thursday, partly cloudy. Highs in the upper 70s. Lows in the upper 50s. Thursday night, partly cloudy. Lows in the mid-50s. Friday, partly sunny with a 30% chance of rain showers. Highs in the mid-70s. Again, the forecast for central Minnesota, from St. Cloud to the northwest Twin Cities suburbs for overnight,
Clear. Near steady temperature in the mid-50s. West winds up to 5 miles an hour. At 2 a.m., in Buffalo, it was mostly cloudy. The temperature was 57 degrees, the dew point was 55, and the relative humidity was 94%. The wind was calm. The pressure was 30.03 inches and steady. In Maple Lake, it was clear, the temperature was 61 degrees, the dew point was 54, and the relative humidity was 78%. The wind was calm. The pressure was 30.05 inches and rising. Elsewhere across central Minnesota, it was clear, with a temperature of 65 at the Twin Cities, 57 at St. Cloud, 58 at Anoka, and 60 at Crystal. Under clear skies, Princeton reported 55, Litchfield reported 63, and Little Falls reported 50. At Willmar, it was cloudy, with a temperature of 55. Around the state, it was clear, with a temperature of 61 at Rochester, 60 at Mankato, 62 at Brainerd, and 58 at Duluth. Once again at 2 a.m., in Buffalo, it was 57 degrees under mostly cloudy skies. And in Maple Lake, it was 61 degrees under clear skies. 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The current time is 2:17 a.m. Central Daylight Time. Now the forecast for central Minnesota, from St. Cloud to the northwest Twin Cities suburbs. Overnight, clear. Near steady temperature in the mid-50s. West winds up to 5 miles an hour. Saturday, sunny. Highs in the lower 80s. Southwest winds up to 10 miles an hour. Saturday night, partly cloudy. Chance of showers overnight. Lows in the lower 60s. South winds up to 10 miles an hour. Chance of showers 50%. Sunday, partly sunny with chance of showers. Highs in the lower 80s. East winds up to 5 miles an hour, shifting to the north in the afternoon. Chance of showers 40%. Sunday night, increasing clouds. Lows in the lower 60s. Northeast winds up to 5 miles an hour. Monday, mostly sunny. Highs in the lower 80s. Monday night, partly cloudy in the evening, then mostly cloudy with a 30% chance of showers overnight. Lows in the lower 60s. Tuesday through Thursday, partly cloudy. Highs in the upper 70s. Lows in the upper 50s. Thursday night, partly cloudy. Lows in the mid-50s. Friday, partly sunny with a 30% chance of rain showers. Highs in the mid-70s. Again, the forecast for central Minnesota, from St. Cloud to the northwest Twin Cities suburbs for overnight, clear. Near steady temperature in the mid-50s. West winds up to 5 miles an hour. At 2 a.m., in Buffalo, it was mostly cloudy. The temperature was 57 degrees, the dew point was 55, and the relative humidity was 94%. The wind was calm. The pressure was 30.03 inches and steady. In Maple Lake, it was clear, the temperature was 61 degrees, the dew point was 54, and the relative humidity was 78%. The wind was calm. The pressure was 30.05 inches and rising. Elsewhere across central Minnesota, it was clear, with a temperature of 65 at the Twin Cities, 57 at St. Cloud, 58 at Anoka, and 60 at Crystal. Under clear skies, Princeton reported 55, Litchfield reported 63, and Little Falls reported 50. At Willmar, it was cloudy, with a temperature of 55. Around the state, it was clear, with a temperature of 61 at Rochester, 60 at Mankato, 62 at Brainerd, and 58 at Duluth. Once again at 2 a.m., in Buffalo,
It was 57 degrees under mostly cloudy skies. And in Maple Lake, it was 61 degrees under clear skies. 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The current time is 2:20 a.m. Central Daylight Time. Now the forecast for central Minnesota, from St. Cloud to the northwest Twin Cities suburbs. Overnight, clear. Near steady temperature in the mid-50s. West winds up to 5 miles an hour. Saturday, sunny. Highs in the lower 80s. Southwest winds up to 10 miles an hour. Saturday night, partly cloudy. Chance of showers overnight. Lows in the lower 60s. South winds up to 10 miles an hour. Chance of showers 50%. Sunday, partly sunny with chance of showers. Highs in the lower 80s. East winds up to 5 miles an hour shifting to the north in the afternoon. Chance of showers 40%. Sunday night, increasing clouds. Lows in the lower 60s. Northeast winds up to 5 miles an hour. Monday, mostly sunny. Highs in the lower 80s. Monday night, partly cloudy in the evening, then mostly cloudy with a 30% chance of showers overnight. Lows in the lower 60s. Tuesday through Thursday, partly cloudy. Highs in the upper 70s. Lows in the upper 50s. Thursday night, partly cloudy. Lows in the mid-50s. Friday, partly sunny with a 30% chance of rain showers. Highs in the mid-70s. Again, the forecast for central Minnesota, from St. Cloud to the northwest Twin Cities suburbs for overnight, clear. Near steady temperature in the mid-50s. West winds up to 5 miles an hour. At 2 a.m., in Buffalo, it was mostly cloudy. The temperature was 57 degrees, the dew point was 55, and the relative humidity was 94%. The wind was calm. The pressure was 30.03 inches and steady. In Maple Lake, it was clear. The temperature was 61 degrees, the dew point was 54, and the relative humidity was 78%. The wind was calm. The pressure was 30.05 inches and rising. Elsewhere across central Minnesota, it was clear, with a temperature of 65 at the Twin Cities, 57 at St. Cloud, 58 at Anoka, and 60 at Crystal. Under clear skies, Princeton reported 55, Litchfield reported 63, and Little Falls reported 50. At Willmar, it was cloudy, with a temperature of 55. Around the state, it was clear, with a temperature of 61 at Rochester, 60 at Mankato, 62 at Brainerd, and 58 at Duluth. Once again at 2 a.m., in Buffalo, it was 57 degrees under mostly cloudy skies. And in Maple Lake, it was 61 degrees under clear skies. 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The current time is 2:24 a.m. Central Daylight Time. Now the forecast for central Minnesota, from St. Cloud to the northwest Twin Cities suburbs. Overnight, clear. Near steady temperature in the mid-50s. West winds up to 5 miles an hour. Saturday, sunny. Highs in the lower 80s. Southwest winds up to 10 miles an hour. Saturday night, partly cloudy. Chance of showers overnight. Lows in the lower 60s. South winds up to 10 miles an hour. Chance of showers 50%. Sunday, partly sunny with chance of showers. Highs in the lower 80s.
East winds up to 5 miles an hour shifting to the north in the afternoon. Chance of showers 40%. Sunday night, increasing clouds. Lows in the lower 60s. Northeast winds up to 5 miles an hour. Monday, mostly sunny. Highs in the lower 80s. Monday night, partly cloudy in the evening, then mostly cloudy with a 30% chance of showers overnight. Lows in the lower 60s. Tuesday through Thursday, partly cloudy. Highs in the upper 70s. Lows in the upper 50s. Thursday night, partly cloudy. Lows in the mid-50s. Friday, partly sunny with a 30% chance of rain showers. Highs in the mid-70s. Again, the forecast for central Minnesota, from St. Cloud to the northwest Twin Cities suburbs for overnight, clear. Near steady temperature in the mid-50s. West winds up to 5 miles an hour. At 2 a.m., in Buffalo, it was mostly cloudy. The temperature was 57 degrees, the dew point was 55, and the relative humidity was 94%. The wind was calm. The pressure was 30.03 inches and steady. In Maple Lake, it was clear. The temperature was 61 degrees, the dew point was 54, and the relative humidity was 78%. The wind was calm. The pressure was 30.05 inches and rising. Elsewhere across central Minnesota, it was clear, with a temperature of 65 at the Twin Cities, 57 at St. Cloud, 58 at Anoka, and 60 at Crystal. Under clear skies, Princeton reported 55, Litchfield reported 63, and Little Falls reported 50. At Willmar, it was cloudy, with a temperature of 55. Around the state, it was clear, with a temperature of 61 at Rochester, 60 at Mankato, 62 at Brainerd, and 58 at Duluth. Once again at 2 a.m., in Buffalo, it was 57 degrees under mostly cloudy skies. And in Maple Lake, it was 61 degrees under clear skies. 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The current time is 2:28 a.m. Central Daylight Time. Now the forecast for central Minnesota, from St. Cloud to the northwest Twin Cities suburbs. Overnight, clear. Near steady temperature in the mid-50s. West winds up to 5 miles an hour. Saturday, sunny. Highs in the lower 80s. Southwest winds up to 10 miles an hour. Saturday night, partly cloudy. Chance of showers overnight. Lows in the lower 60s. South winds up to 10 miles an hour. Chance of showers 50%. Sunday, partly sunny with chance of showers. Highs in the lower 80s. East winds up to 5 miles an hour shifting to the north in the afternoon. Chance of showers 40%. Sunday night, increasing clouds. Lows in the lower 60s. Northeast winds up to 5 miles an hour. Monday, mostly sunny. Highs in the lower 80s. Monday night, partly cloudy in the evening, then mostly cloudy with a 30% chance of showers overnight. Lows in the lower 60s. Tuesday through Thursday, partly cloudy. Highs in the upper 70s. Lows in the upper 50s. Thursday night, partly cloudy. Lows in the mid-50s. Friday, partly sunny with a 30% chance of rain showers. Highs in the mid-70s. Again, the forecast for central Minnesota, from St. Cloud to the northwest Twin Cities suburbs for overnight, clear. Near steady temperature in the mid-50s. West winds up to 5 miles an hour. At 2 a.m., in Buffalo, it was mostly cloudy. The temperature was 57 degrees, the dew point was 55, and the relative humidity was 94%. The wind was calm.
the pressure was 30.03 inches and steady. In Maple Lake, it was clear the temperature was 61 degrees, the dew point was 54, and the relative humidity was 78%. The wind was calm. The pressure was 30.05 inches and rising. Elsewhere across central Minnesota, it was clear, with a temperature of 65 at the Twin Cities, 57 at St. Cloud, 58 at Anoka, and 60 at Crystal. Under clear skies, Princeton reported 55, Litchfield reported 63, and Little Falls reported 50. At Willmar, it was cloudy, with a temperature of 55. Around the state, it was clear, with a temperature of 61 at Rochester, 60 at Mankato, 62 at Brainerd, and 58 at Duluth. Once again at 2 a.m., in Buffalo, it was 57 degrees under mostly cloudy skies. And in Maple Lake, it was 61 degrees under clear skies. 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The current time is 2:31 a.m. Central Daylight Time. Now the forecast for central Minnesota, from St. Cloud to the northwest Twin Cities suburbs. Overnight, clear. Near steady temperature in the mid-50s. West winds up to 5 miles an hour. Saturday, sunny. Highs in the lower 80s. Southwest winds up to 10 miles an hour. Saturday night, partly cloudy. Chance of showers overnight. Lows in the lower 60s. South winds up to 10 miles an hour. Chance of showers 50%. Sunday, partly sunny with chance of showers. Highs in the lower 80s. East winds up to 5 miles an hour shifting to the north in the afternoon. Chance of showers 40%. Sunday night, increasing clouds. Lows in the lower 60s. Northeast winds up to 5 miles an hour. Monday, mostly sunny. Highs in the lower 80s. Monday night, partly cloudy in the evening, then mostly cloudy with a 30% chance of showers overnight. Lows in the lower 60s. Tuesday through Thursday, partly cloudy. Highs in the upper 70s. Lows in the upper 50s. Thursday night, partly cloudy. Lows in partly cloudy. Lows in the mid-50s. Friday, partly sunny with a 30% chance of rain showers. Highs in the mid-70s. Again, the forecast for central Minnesota, from St. Cloud to the northwest Twin Cities suburbs for overnight, clear. Near steady temperature in the mid-50s. West winds up to 5 miles an hour. At 2 a.m., in Buffalo, it was mostly cloudy. The temperature was 57 degrees, the dew point was 55, and the relative humidity was 94%. The wind was calm. The pressure was 30.03 inches and steady. In Maple Lake, it was clear the temperature was 61 degrees, the dew point was 54, and the relative humidity was 78%. The wind was calm. The pressure was 30.05 inches and rising. Elsewhere across central Minnesota, it was clear, with a temperature of 65 at the Twin Cities, 57 at St. Cloud, 58 at Anoka, and 60 at Crystal. Under clear skies, Princeton reported 55, Litchfield reported 63, and Little Falls reported 50. At Willmar, it was cloudy, with a temperature of 55. Around the state, it was clear, with a temperature of 61 at Rochester, 60 at Mankato, 62 at Brainerd, and 58 at Duluth. Once again at 2 a.m., in Buffalo, it was 57 degrees under mostly cloudy skies. And in Maple Lake, it was 61 degrees under clear skies. 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
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The current time

It's 2:35 a.m. Central Daylight Time. Now the forecast for central Minnesota, from St. Cloud to the northwest Twin Cities suburbs. Overnight, clear. Near steady temperature in the mid-50s. West winds up to 5 miles an hour. Saturday, sunny. Highs in the lower 80s. Southwest winds up to 10 miles an hour. Saturday night, partly cloudy. Chance of showers overnight. Lows in the lower 60s. South winds up to 10 miles an hour. Chance of showers 50%. Sunday, partly sunny with chance of showers. Highs in the lower 80s. East winds up to 5 miles an hour, shifting to the north in the afternoon. Chance of showers 40%. Sunday night, increasing clouds. Lows in the lower 60s. Northeast winds up to 5 miles an hour. Monday, mostly sunny. Highs in the lower 80s. Monday night, partly cloudy in the evening, then mostly cloudy with a 30% chance of showers overnight. Lows in the lower 60s. Tuesday through Thursday, partly cloudy. Highs in the upper 70s. Lows in the upper 50s. Thursday night, partly cloudy. Lows in the mid-50s. Friday, partly sunny with a 30% chance of rain showers. Highs in the mid-70s. Again, the forecast for central Minnesota, from St. Cloud to the northwest Twin Cities suburbs for overnight, clear. Near steady temperature in the mid-50s. West winds up to 5 miles an hour. At 2 a.m., in Buffalo, it was mostly cloudy. The temperature was 57 degrees, the dew point was 55, and the relative humidity was 94%. The wind was calm. The pressure was 30.03 inches and steady. In Maple Lake, it was clear. The temperature was 61 degrees, the dew point was 54, and the relative humidity was 78%. The wind was calm. The pressure was 30.05 inches and rising. Elsewhere across central Minnesota, it was clear, with a temperature of 65 at the Twin Cities, 57 at St. Cloud, 58 at Anoka, and 60 at Crystal. Under clear skies, Princeton reported 55, Litchfield reported 63, and Little Falls reported 50. At Willmar, it was cloudy, with a temperature of 55. Around the state, it was clear, with a temperature of 61 at Rochester, 60 at Mankato, 62 at Brainerd, and 58 at Duluth. Once again at 2 a.m., in Buffalo, it was 57 degrees under mostly cloudy skies. And in Maple Lake, it was 61 degrees under clear skies. 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The current time is 2:39 a.m. Central Daylight Time. Now the forecast for central Minnesota, from St. Cloud to the northwest Twin Cities suburbs. Overnight, clear. Near steady temperature in the mid-50s. West winds up to 5 miles an hour. Saturday, sunny. Highs in the lower 80s. Southwest winds up to 10 miles an hour. Saturday night, partly cloudy. Chance of showers overnight. Lows in the lower 60s. South winds up to 10 miles an hour. Chance of showers 50%. Sunday, partly sunny with chance of showers. Highs in the lower 80s. East winds up to 5 miles an hour, shifting to the north in the afternoon. Chance of showers 40%. Sunday night, increasing clouds. Lows in the lower 60s. Northeast winds up to 5 miles an hour. Monday, mostly sunny. Highs in the lower 80s. Monday night, partly cloudy in the evening, then mostly cloudy with a 30% chance of showers overnight. Lows in the lower 60s. Tuesday through Thursday,
partly cloudy. Highs in the upper 70s. Lows in the upper 50s. Thursday night, partly cloudy. Lows in the mid 50s. Friday, partly sunny with a 30% chance of rain showers. Highs in the mid 70s. Again, the forecast for central Minnesota, from St. Cloud to the northwest Twin Cities suburbs for overnight, clear. Near steady temperature in the mid-50s. West winds up to 5 miles an hour. At 2 a.m., in Buffalo, it was mostly cloudy. The temperature was 57 degrees, the dew point was 55, and the relative humidity was 94%. The wind was calm. Pressure was 30.03 inches and steady. In Maple Lake, it was clear, the temperature was 61 degrees. The dew point was 54, and the relative humidity was 78%. The wind was calm. The pressure was 30.05 inches and rising. Elsewhere across central Minnesota, it was clear, with a temperature of 65 at the Twin Cities, 57 at St. Cloud, 58 at Anoka, and 60 at Crystal. Under clear skies, Princeton reported 55, Litchfield reported 63. And Little Falls reported 50. At Willmar, it was cloudy, with a temperature of 55. Around the state, it was clear, with a temperature of 61 at Rochester, 60 at Mankato, 62 at Brainerd, and 58 at Duluth. Once again at 2 a.m., in Buffalo, it was 57 degrees under mostly cloudy skies. And in Maple Lake, it was 61 degrees under clear skies. 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The current time is 2:42 a.m. Central Daylight Time. Now the forecast for central Minnesota, from St. Cloud to the northwest Twin Cities suburbs. Overnight, clear. Near steady temperature in the mid-50s. West winds up to 5 miles an hour. Saturday, sunny. Highs in the lower 80s. Southwest winds up to 10 miles an hour. Saturday night, partly cloudy. Chance of showers overnight. Lows in the lower 60s. South winds up to 10 miles an hour. Chance of showers 50%. Sunday, partly sunny with chance of showers. Highs in the lower 80s. East winds up to 5 miles an hour, shifting to the north in the afternoon. Chance of showers 40%. Sunday night, increasing clouds. Lows in the lower 60s. Northeast winds up to 5 miles an hour. Monday, mostly sunny. Highs in the lower 80s. Monday night, partly cloudy in the evening, then mostly cloudy with a 30% chance of showers overnight. Lows in the lower 60s. Tuesday through Thursday, partly cloudy. Highs in the upper 70s. Lows in the upper 50s. Thursday night, partly cloudy. Lows in the mid 50s. Friday, partly sunny with a 30% chance of rain showers. Highs in the mid-70s. Again, the forecast for central Minnesota, from St. Cloud to the northwest Twin Cities suburbs for overnight, clear. Near steady temperature in the mid-50s. West winds up to 5 miles an hour. At 2 a.m., in Buffalo, it was mostly cloudy. The temperature was 57 degrees. The dew point was 55, and the relative humidity was 94%. The wind was calm. The pressure was 30.03 inches and steady. In Maple Lake, it was clear, the temperature was 61 degrees, the dew point was 54, and the relative humidity was 78%. The wind was calm. The pressure was 30.05 inches and rising. Elsewhere across central Minnesota, it was clear, with a temperature of 65 at the Twin Cities, 57 at St. Cloud, 58 at Anoka, and 60 at Crystal. Under clear skies,
Princeton reported 55, Litchfield reported 63, and Little Falls reported 50. At Willmar, it was cloudy, with a temperature of 55. Around the state, it was clear, with a temperature of 61 at Rochester, 60 at Mankato, 62 at Brainerd, and 58 at Duluth. Once again at 2 a.m., in Buffalo, it was 57 degrees under mostly cloudy skies. And in Maple Lake, it was 61 degrees under clear skies. 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The current time is 2:46 a.m. Central Daylight Time. Now the forecast for central Minnesota, from St. Cloud to the northwest Twin Cities suburbs. Overnight, clear. Near steady temperature in the mid-50s. West winds up to 5 miles an hour. Saturday, sunny. Highs in the lower 80s. Southwest winds up to 10 miles an hour. Saturday night, partly cloudy. Chance of showers overnight. Lows in the lower 60s. South winds up to 10 miles an hour. Chance of showers 50%. Sunday, partly sunny with chance of showers. Highs in the lower 80s. East winds up to 5 miles an hour, shifting to the north in the afternoon. Chance of showers 40%. Sunday night, increasing clouds. Lows in the lower 60s. Northeast winds up to 5 miles an hour. Monday, mostly sunny. Highs in the lower 80s. Monday night, partly cloudy in the evening, then mostly cloudy with a 30% chance of showers overnight. Lows in the lower 60s. Tuesday through Thursday, partly cloudy. Highs in the upper 70s. Lows in the upper 50s. Thursday night, partly cloudy. Lows in the mid-50s. Friday, partly sunny with a 30% chance of rain showers. Highs in the mid-70s. Again, the forecast for central Minnesota, from St. Cloud to the northwest Twin Cities suburbs for overnight, clear. Near steady temperature in the mid-50s. West winds up to 5 miles an hour. At 2 a.m., in Buffalo, it was mostly cloudy. The temperature was 57 degrees, the dew point was 55, and the relative humidity was 94%. The wind was calm. Pressure was 30.03 inches and steady. In Maple Lake, it was clear the temperature was 61 degrees, the dew point was 54, and the relative humidity was 78%. The wind was calm. The pressure was 30.05 inches and rising. Elsewhere across central Minnesota, it was clear, with a temperature of 65 at the Twin Cities, 57 at St. Cloud, 58 at Anoka, and 60 at Crystal. Under clear skies, Princeton reported 55, Litchfield reported 63, and Little Falls reported 50. At Willmar, it was cloudy, with a temperature of 55. Around the state, it was clear, with a temperature of 61 at Rochester, 60 at Mankato, 62 at Brainerd, and 58 at Duluth. Once again at 2 a.m., in Buffalo, it was 57 degrees under mostly cloudy skies. And in Maple Lake, it was 61 degrees under clear skies. 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The current time is 2:49 a.m. Central Daylight Time. Now the forecast for central Minnesota, from St. Cloud to the northwest Twin Cities suburbs. Overnight, clear. Near steady temperature in the mid-50s. West winds up to 5 miles an hour. Saturday, sunny. Highs in the lower 80s.
Southwest winds up to 10 miles an hour. Saturday night, partly cloudy. Chance of showers overnight. Lows in the lower 60s. South winds up to 10 miles an hour. Chance of showers 50%. Sunday, partly sunny with chance of showers. Highs in the lower 80s. East winds up to 5 miles an hour shifting to the north in the afternoon. Chance of showers 40%. Sunday night, increasing clouds. Lows in the lower 60s. Northeast winds up to 5 miles an hour. Monday, mostly sunny. Highs in the lower 80s. Monday night, partly cloudy in the evening, then mostly cloudy with a 30% chance of showers overnight. Lows in the lower 60s. Tuesday through Thursday, partly cloudy. Highs in the upper 70s. Lows in the upper 50s. Thursday night, partly cloudy. Lows in the mid-50s. Friday, partly sunny with a 30% chance of rain showers. Highs in the mid-70s. Again, the forecast for central Minnesota, from St. Cloud to the northwest Twin Cities suburbs for overnight, clear. Near steady temperature in the mid-50s. West winds up to 5 miles an hour. At 2 a.m., in Buffalo, it was mostly cloudy. The temperature was 57 degrees, the dew point was 55, and the relative humidity was 94%. The wind was calm. The pressure was 30.03 inches and steady. In Maple Lake, it was clear, the temperature was 61 degrees, the dew point was 54, and the relative humidity was 78%. The wind was calm. The pressure was 30.05 inches and rising. Elsewhere across central Minnesota, it was clear, with a temperature of 65 at the Twin Cities, 57 at St. Cloud, 58 at Anoka, and 60 at Crystal. Under clear skies, Princeton reported 55, Litchfield reported 63, and Little Falls reported 50. At Willmar, it was cloudy, with a temperature of 55. Around the state, it was clear, with a temperature of 61 at Rochester, 60 at Mankato, 62 at Brainerd, and 58 at Duluth. Once again at 2 a.m., in Buffalo, it was 57 degrees under mostly cloudy skies. And in Maple Lake, it was 61 degrees under clear skies. 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The current time is 2:53 a.m. Central Daylight Time. Now the forecast for central Minnesota, from St. Cloud to the northwest Twin Cities suburbs. Overnight, clear. Near steady temperature in the mid-50s. West winds up to 5 miles an hour. Saturday, sunny. Highs in the lower 80s. Southwest winds up to 10 miles an hour. Saturday night, partly cloudy. Chance of showers overnight. Lows in the lower 60s. South winds up to 10 miles an hour. Chance of showers 50%. Sunday, partly sunny with chance of showers. Highs in the lower 80s. East winds up to 5 miles an hour shifting to the north in the afternoon. Chance of showers 40%. Sunday night, increasing clouds. Lows in the lower 60s. Northeast winds up to 5 miles an hour. Monday, mostly sunny. Highs in the lower 80s. Monday night, partly cloudy in the evening, then mostly cloudy with a 30% chance of showers overnight. Lows in the lower 60s. Tuesday through Thursday, partly cloudy. Highs in the upper 70s. Lows in the upper 50s. Thursday night, partly cloudy. Lows in the mid-50s. Friday, partly sunny with a 30% chance of rain showers. Highs in the mid-70s. Again, the forecast for central Minnesota,
from St. Cloud to the northwest Twin Cities suburbs for overnight, clear. Near steady temperature in the

and 60 at Crystal. Under clear skies, Princeton reported 55, Litchfield reported 63, and Little Falls reported 50. At Willmar, it was cloudy, with a temperature of 55. Around the state, it was clear, with a temperature of 61 at Rochester, 60 at Mankato, 62 at Brainerd, and 58 at Duluth. Once again at 2 a.m., in Buffalo, it was 57 degrees under mostly cloudy skies. And in Maple Lake, it was 61 degrees under clear skies. 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The current time is 2:57 a.m. Central Daylight Time. Now the forecast for central Minnesota, from St. Cloud to the northwest Twin Cities suburbs. Overnight, clear. Near steady temperature in the mid-50s. West winds up to 5 miles an hour. Saturday, sunny. Highs in the lower 80s. Southwest winds up to 10 miles an hour. Saturday night, partly cloudy. Chance of showers overnight. Lows in the lower 60s. South winds up to 10 miles an hour. Chance of showers 50%. Sunday, partly sunny with chance of showers. Highs in the lower 80s. East winds up to 5 miles an hour, shifting to the north in the afternoon. Chance of showers 40%. Sunday night, increasing clouds. Lows in the lower 60s. Northeast winds up to 5 miles an hour. Monday, mostly sunny. Highs in the lower 80s. Monday night, partly cloudy in the evening, then mostly cloudy with a 30% chance of showers overnight. Lows in the lower 60s. Tuesday through Thursday, partly cloudy. Highs in the upper 70s. Lows in the upper 50s. Thursday night, partly cloudy. Lows in the mid-50s. Friday, partly sunny with a 30% chance of rain showers. Highs in the mid-70s. Again, the forecast for central Minnesota, from St. Cloud to the northwest Twin Cities suburbs for overnight, clear. Near steady temperature in the mid-50s. West winds up to 5 miles an hour. At 2 a.m., in Buffalo, it was mostly cloudy. The temperature was 57 degrees, the dew point was 55, and the relative humidity was 94%. The wind was calm. The pressure was 30.03 inches and steady. In Maple Lake, it was clear, the temperature was 61 degrees, the dew point was 54, and the relative humidity was 78%. The wind was calm. The pressure was 30.05 inches and rising. Elsewhere across central Minnesota, it was clear, with a temperature of 65 at the Twin Cities, 57 at St. Cloud, 58 at Anoka, and 60 at Crystal. Under clear skies, Princeton reported 55, Litchfield reported 63, and Little Falls reported 50. At Willmar, it was cloudy, with a temperature of 55. Around the state, it was clear, with a temperature of 61 at Rochester, 60 at Mankato, 62 at Brainerd, and 58 at Duluth. Once again at 2 a.m., in Buffalo, it was 57 degrees under mostly cloudy skies. And in Maple Lake, it was 61 degrees under clear skies. 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The current time is 3 a.m. Central Daylight Time. Now the forecast for central Minnesota, from St. Cloud to the northwest Twin Cities suburbs. Overnight, clear. Near steady temperature in the mid-50s. West winds up to 5 miles an hour. Saturday, sunny. Highs in the lower 80s.

West winds up to 10 miles an hour. Saturday night, partly cloudy. Chance of showers overnight. Lows in the lower 60s. South winds up to 10 miles an hour. Chance of showers 50%. Sunday, partly sunny with chance of showers. Highs in the lower 80s. East winds up to 5 miles an hour, shifting to the north in the afternoon. Chance of showers 40%. Sunday night, increasing clouds. Lows in the lower 60s. Northeast winds up to 5 miles an hour. Monday, mostly sunny. Highs in the lower 80s. Monday night, partly cloudy in the evening, then mostly cloudy with a 30% chance of showers overnight. Lows in the lower 60s. Tuesday through Thursday, partly cloudy. Highs in the upper 70s. Lows in the upper 50s. Thursday night, partly cloudy. Lows in the mid-50s. Friday, partly sunny with a 30% chance of rain showers. Highs in the mid-70s. Again, the forecast for central Minnesota, from St. Cloud to the northwest Twin Cities suburbs for overnight, clear. Near steady temperature in the mid-50s. West winds up to 5 miles an hour. 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The current time is 3:03 a.m. Central Daylight Time. Now the forecast for central Minnesota, from St. Cloud to the northwest Twin Cities suburbs. Overnight, clear. Near steady temperature in the mid-50s. West winds up to 5 miles an hour. Saturday, sunny. Highs in the lower 80s. Southwest winds up to 10 miles an hour. Saturday night, partly cloudy. Chance of showers overnight. Lows in the lower 60s. South winds up to 10 miles an hour. Chance of showers 50%. Sunday, partly sunny with chance of showers. Highs in the lower 80s. East winds up to 5 miles an hour, shifting to the north in the afternoon. Chance of showers 40%. Sunday night, increasing clouds. Lows in the lower 60s. Northeast winds up to 5 miles an hour. Monday, mostly sunny. Highs in the lower 80s. Monday night, partly cloudy in the evening, then mostly cloudy with a 30% chance of showers overnight. Lows in the lower 60s. Tuesday through Thursday, partly cloudy. Highs in the upper 70s. Lows in the upper 50s. Thursday night, partly cloudy. Lows in the mid-50s. Friday, partly sunny with a 30% chance of rain showers. Highs in the mid-70s. Again, the forecast for central Minnesota, from St. Cloud to the northwest Twin Cities suburbs for overnight, clear. Near steady temperature in the mid-50s. West winds up to 5 miles an hour. 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The current time is 3:05 a.m. Central Daylight Time. Now the forecast for central Minnesota, from St. Cloud to the northwest Twin Cities suburbs. Overnight, clear. Near steady temperature in the mid-50s. West winds up to 5 miles an hour. Saturday, sunny. Highs in the lower 80s. Southwest winds up to 10 miles an hour. Saturday night, partly cloudy. Chance of showers overnight. Lows in the lower 60s. South winds up to 10 miles an hour. Chance of showers 50%. Sunday, partly sunny with chance of showers. Highs in the lower 80s.
east winds up to 5 miles an hour, shifting to the north in the afternoon. Chance of showers 40%. Sunday night, increasing clouds. Lows in the lower 60s. Northeast winds up to 5 miles an hour. Monday, mostly sunny. Highs in the lower 80s. Monday night, partly cloudy in the evening, then mostly cloudy with a 30% chance of showers overnight. Lows in the lower 60s. Tuesday through Thursday, partly cloudy. Highs in the upper 70s. Lows in the upper 50s. Thursday night, partly cloudy. Lows in the mid-50s. Friday, partly sunny with a 30% chance of rain showers. Highs in the mid-70s. Again, the forecast for central Minnesota, from St. Cloud to the northwest Twin Cities suburbs for overnight, clear. Near steady temperature in the mid-50s. West winds up to 5 miles an hour. 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The current time is 3:07 a.m. Central Daylight Time. Now the forecast for central Minnesota, from St. Cloud to the northwest Twin Cities suburbs. Overnight, clear. Near steady temperature in the mid-50s. West winds up to 5 miles an hour. Saturday, sunny. Highs in the lower 80s. Southwest winds up to 10 miles an hour. Saturday night, partly cloudy. Chance of showers overnight. Lows in the lower 60s. South winds up to 10 miles an hour. Chance of showers 50%. Sunday, partly sunny with chance of showers. Highs in the lower 80s. East winds up to 5 miles an hour, shifting to the north in the afternoon. Chance of showers 40%. Sunday night, increasing clouds. Lows in the lower 60s. Northeast winds up to 5 miles an hour. Monday, mostly sunny. Highs in the lower 80s. Monday night, partly cloudy in the evening, then mostly cloudy with a 30% chance of showers overnight. Lows in the lower 60s. Tuesday through Thursday, partly cloudy. Highs in the upper 70s. Lows in the upper 50s. Thursday night, partly cloudy. Lows in the mid-50s. Friday, partly sunny with a 30% chance of rain showers. Highs in the mid-70s. Again, the forecast for central Minnesota, from St. Cloud to the northwest Twin Cities suburbs for overnight, clear. Near steady temperature in the mid-50s. West winds up to 5 miles an hour. 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The current time is 3:09 a.m. Central Daylight Time. Now the forecast for central Minnesota, from St. Cloud to the northwest Twin Cities suburbs. Overnight, clear. Near steady temperature in the mid-50s. West winds up to 5 miles an hour. Saturday, sunny. Highs in the lower 80s. Southwest winds up to 10 miles an hour. Saturday night, partly cloudy. Chance of showers overnight. Lows in the lower 60s. South winds up to 10 miles an hour. Chance of showers 50%. Sunday, partly sunny with chance of showers. Highs in the lower 80s. East winds up to 5 miles an hour, shifting to the north in the afternoon. Chance of showers 40%. Sunday night, increasing clouds. Lows in the lower 60s. Northeast winds up to 5 miles an hour. Monday, mostly sunny. Highs in the lower 80s. Monday night, partly cloudy in the evening,
then mostly cloudy with a 30% chance of showers overnight. Lows in the lower 60s. Tuesday through Thursday, partly cloudy. Highs in the upper 70s. Lows in the upper 50s. Thursday night, partly cloudy. Lows in the mid-50s. Friday, partly sunny with a 30% chance of rain showers. Highs in the mid-70s. Again, the forecast for central Minnesota, from St. Cloud to the northwest Twin Cities suburbs for overnight, clear. Near steady temperature in the mid-50s. West winds up to 5 miles an hour. 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The current time is 3:12 a.m. Central Daylight Time. Now the forecast for central Minnesota, from St. Cloud to the northwest Twin Cities suburbs. Overnight, clear. Near steady temperature in the mid-50s. West winds up to 5 miles an hour. Saturday, sunny. Highs in the lower 80s. Southwest winds up to 10 miles an hour. Saturday night, partly cloudy. Chance of showers overnight. Lows in the lower 60s. South winds up to 10 miles an hour. Chance of showers 50%. Sunday, partly sunny with chance of showers. Highs in the lower 80s. East winds up to 5 miles an hour, shifting to the north in the afternoon. Chance of showers 40%. Sunday night, increasing clouds. Lows in the lower 60s. Northeast winds up to 5 miles an hour. Monday, mostly sunny. Highs in the lower 80s. Monday night, partly cloudy in the evening, then mostly cloudy with a 30% chance of showers overnight. Lows in the lower 60s. Tuesday through Thursday, partly cloudy. Highs in the upper 70s. Lows in the upper 50s. Thursday night, partly cloudy. Lows in the mid-50s. Friday, partly sunny with a 30% chance of rain showers. Highs in the mid-70s. Again, the forecast for central Minnesota, from St. Cloud to the northwest Twin Cities suburbs for overnight, clear. Near steady temperature in the mid-50s. West winds up to 5 miles an hour. 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The current time is 3:14 a.m. Central Daylight Time. Now the forecast for central Minnesota, from St. Cloud to the northwest Twin Cities suburbs. Overnight, clear. Near steady temperature in the mid-50s. West winds up to 5 miles an hour. Saturday, sunny. Highs in the lower 80s. Southwest winds up to 10 miles an hour. Saturday night, partly cloudy. Chance of showers overnight. Lows in the lower 60s. South winds up to 10 miles an hour. Chance of showers 50%. Sunday, partly sunny with chance of showers. Highs in the lower 80s. East winds up to 5 miles an hour, shifting to the north in the afternoon. Chance of showers 40%. Sunday night, increasing clouds. Lows in the lower 60s. Northeast winds up to 5 miles an hour. Monday, mostly sunny. Highs in the lower 80s. Monday night, partly cloudy in the evening, then mostly cloudy with a 30% chance of showers overnight. Lows in the lower 60s. Tuesday through Thursday, partly cloudy. Highs in the upper 70s. Lows in the upper 50s. Thursday night, partly cloudy. Lows in the mid-50s. Friday, partly sunny with a 30% chance of rain showers.
highs in the mid-70s. Again, the forecast for central Minnesota, from St. Cloud to the northwest Twin Cities suburbs for overnight, clear. Near steady temperature in the mid-50s. West winds up to 5 miles an hour. At 3 a.m., in Buffalo, it was partly cloudy. The temperature was 57 degrees, the dew point was 55, and the relative humidity was 94%. The wind was calm. The pressure was 30.04 inches and steady. In Maple Lake, it was clear the temperature was 58 degrees, the dew point was 53, and the relative humidity was 83%. The wind was calm. The pressure was 30.05 inches and steady. Elsewhere across central Minnesota, it was clear, with a temperature of 63 at the Twin Cities, 56 at St. Cloud, 58 at Anoka, and 60 at Crystal. Under clear skies, Princeton reported 52, Litchfield reported 59, and Little Falls reported 50. At Willmar, it was cloudy, with a temperature of 54. Around the state, it was clear, with a temperature of 59 at Rochester, 59 at Mankato, 53 at Brainerd, and 57 at Duluth. Once again at 3 a.m., in Buffalo, it was 57 degrees under partly cloudy skies. And in Maple Lake, it was 58 degrees under clear skies. 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The current time is 3:18 a.m. Central Daylight Time. Now the forecast for central Minnesota, from St. Cloud to the northwest Twin Cities suburbs. Overnight, clear. Near steady temperature in the mid-50s. West winds up to 5 miles an hour. Saturday, sunny. Highs in the lower 80s. Southwest winds up to 10 miles an hour. Saturday night, partly cloudy. Chance of showers overnight. Lows in the lower 60s. South winds up to 10 miles an hour. Chance of showers 50%. Sunday, partly sunny with chance of showers. Highs in the lower 80s. East winds up to 5 miles an hour, shifting to the north in the afternoon. Chance of showers 40%. Sunday night, increasing clouds. Lows in the lower 60s. Northeast winds up to 5 miles an hour. Monday, mostly sunny. Highs in the lower 80s. Monday night, partly cloudy in the evening, then mostly cloudy with a 30% chance of showers overnight. Lows in the lower 60s. Tuesday through Thursday, partly cloudy. Highs in the upper 70s. Lows in the upper 50s. Thursday night, partly cloudy. Lows in the mid-50s. Friday, partly sunny with a 30% chance of rain showers. Highs in the mid-70s. Again, the forecast for central Minnesota, from St. Cloud to the northwest Twin Cities suburbs for overnight, clear. Near steady temperature in the mid-50s. West winds up to 5 miles an hour. At 3 a.m., in Buffalo, it was partly cloudy. The temperature was 57 degrees, the dew point was 55, and the relative humidity was 94%. The wind was calm. The pressure was 30.04 inches and steady. In Maple Lake, it was clear the temperature was 58 degrees, the dew point was 53, and the relative humidity was 83%. The wind was calm. The pressure was 30.05 inches and steady. Elsewhere across central Minnesota, it was clear, with a temperature of 63 at the Twin Cities, 56 at St. Cloud, 58 at Anoka, and 60 at Crystal. Under clear skies, Princeton reported 52, Litchfield reported 59, and Little Falls reported 50. At Willmar, it was cloudy, with a temperature of 54. Around the state, it was clear, with a temperature of 59 at Rochester, 59 at Mankato,
53 at Brainerd, and 57 at Duluth. Once again at 3 a.m., in Buffalo, it was 57 degrees under partly cloudy skies. And in Maple Lake, it was 58 degrees under clear skies. 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The current time is 3:21 a.m. Central Daylight Time. Now the forecast for central Minnesota, from St. Cloud to the northwest Twin Cities suburbs. Overnight, clear. Near steady temperature in the mid-50s. West winds up to 5 miles an hour. Saturday, sunny. Highs in the lower 80s. Southwest winds up to 10 miles an hour. Saturday night, partly cloudy. Chance of showers overnight. Lows in the lower 60s. South winds up to 10 miles an hour. Chance of showers 50%. Sunday, partly sunny with chance of showers. Highs in the lower 80s. East winds up to 5 miles an hour shifting to the north in the afternoon. Chance of showers 40%. Sunday night, increasing clouds. Lows in the lower 60s. Northeast winds up to 5 miles an hour. Monday, mostly sunny. Highs in the lower 80s. Monday night, partly cloudy in the evening, then mostly cloudy with a 30% chance of showers overnight. Lows in the lower 60s. Tuesday through Thursday, partly cloudy. Highs in the upper 70s. Lows in the upper 50s. Thursday night, partly cloudy. Lows in the mid-50s. Friday, partly sunny with a 30% chance of rain showers. Highs in the mid-70s. Again, the forecast for central Minnesota, from St. Cloud to the northwest Twin Cities suburbs for overnight, clear. Near steady temperature in the mid-50s. West winds up to 5 miles an hour. At 3 a.m., in Buffalo, it was partly cloudy. The temperature was 57 degrees, the dew point was 55, and the relative humidity was 94%. The wind was calm. The pressure was 30.04 inches and steady. In Maple Lake, it was clear. The temperature was 58 degrees, the dew point was 53, and the relative humidity was 83%. The wind was calm. The pressure was 30.05 inches and steady. Elsewhere across central Minnesota, it was clear, with a temperature of 63 at the Twin Cities, 56 at St. Cloud, 58 at Anoka, and 60 at Crystal. Under clear skies, Princeton reported 52, Litchfield reported 59, and Little Falls reported 50. At Willmar, it was cloudy, with a temperature of 54. Around the state, it was clear, with a temperature of 59 at Rochester, 59 at Mankato, 53 at Brainerd, and 57 at Duluth. Once again at 3 a.m., in Buffalo, it was 57 degrees under partly cloudy skies. And in Maple Lake, it was 58 degrees under clear skies. 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The current time is 3:25 a.m. Central Daylight Time. Now the forecast for central Minnesota, from St. Cloud to the northwest Twin Cities suburbs. Overnight, clear. Near steady temperature in the mid-50s. West winds up to 5 miles an hour. Saturday, sunny. Highs in the lower 80s. Southwest winds up to 10 miles an hour. Saturday night, partly cloudy. Chance of showers overnight. Lows in the lower 60s. South winds up to 10 miles an hour. Chance of showers 50%. Sunday,
Partly sunny with chance of showers. Highs in the lower 80s. East winds up to 5 miles an hour shifting to the north in the afternoon. Chance of showers 40%. Sunday night, increasing clouds. Lows in the lower 60s. Northeast winds up to 5 miles an hour. Monday, mostly sunny. Highs in the lower 80s. Monday night, partly cloudy in the evening, then mostly cloudy with a 30% chance of showers overnight. Lows in the lower 60s. Tuesday through Thursday, partly cloudy. Highs in the upper 70s. Lows in the upper 50s. Thursday night, partly cloudy. Lows in the mid-50s. Friday, partly sunny with a 30% chance of rain showers. Highs in the mid-70s. Again, the forecast for central Minnesota, from St. Cloud to the northwest Twin Cities suburbs for overnight, clear. Near steady temperature in the mid-50s. West winds up to 5 miles an hour. At 3 a.m., in Buffalo, it was partly cloudy. The temperature was 57 degrees, the dew point was 55, and the relative humidity was 94%. The wind was calm. The pressure was 30.04 inches and steady. In Maple Lake, it was clear the temperature was 58 degrees, the dew point was 53, and the relative humidity was 83%. The wind was calm. The pressure was 30.05 inches and steady. Elsewhere across central Minnesota, it was clear, with a temperature of 63 at the Twin Cities, 56 at St. Cloud, 58 at Anoka, and 60 at Crystal. Under clear skies, Princeton reported 52, Litchfield reported 59, and Little Falls reported 50. At Willmar, it was cloudy, with a temperature of 54. Around the state, it was clear, with a temperature of 59 at Rochester, 59 at Mankato, 53 at Brainerd, and 57 at Duluth. Once again at 3 a.m., in Buffalo, it was 57 degrees under partly cloudy skies. And in Maple Lake, it was 58 degrees under clear skies. 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The current time is 3:29 a.m. Central Daylight Time. Now the forecast for central Minnesota, from St. Cloud to the northwest Twin Cities suburbs. Overnight, clear. Near steady temperature in the mid-50s. West winds up to 5 miles an hour. Saturday, sunny. Highs in the lower 80s. Southwest winds up to 10 miles an hour. Saturday night, partly cloudy. Chance of showers overnight. Lows in the lower 60s. South winds up to 10 miles an hour. Chance of showers 50%. Sunday, partly sunny with chance of showers. Highs in the lower 80s. East winds up to 5 miles an hour shifting to the north in the afternoon. Chance of showers 40%. Sunday night, increasing clouds. Lows in the lower 60s. Northeast winds up to 5 miles an hour. Monday, mostly sunny. Highs in the lower 80s. Monday night, partly cloudy in the evening, then mostly cloudy with a 30% chance of showers overnight. Lows in the lower 60s. Tuesday through Thursday, partly cloudy. Highs in the upper 70s. Lows in the upper 50s. Thursday night, partly cloudy. Lows in the mid-50s. Friday, partly sunny with a 30% chance of rain showers. Highs in the mid-70s. Again, the forecast for central Minnesota, from St. Cloud to the northwest Twin Cities suburbs for overnight, clear. Near steady temperature in the mid-50s. West winds up to 5 miles an hour. At 3 a.m., in Buffalo, it was partly cloudy. The temperature was 57 degrees, the dew point was 55,
and the relative humidity was 94%. The wind was calm. The pressure was 30.04 inches and steady. In Maple Lake, it was clear the temperature was 58 degrees, the dew point was 53, and the relative humidity was 83%. The wind was calm. The pressure was 30.05 inches and steady. Elsewhere across central Minnesota, it was clear, with a temperature of 63 at the Twin Cities, 56 at St. Cloud, 58 at Anoka, and 60 at Crystal. Under clear skies, Princeton reported 52, Litchfield reported 59, and Little Falls reported 50. At Willmar, it was cloudy, with a temperature of 54. Around the state, it was clear, with a temperature of 59 at Rochester, 59 at Mankato, 53 at Brainerd, and 57 at Duluth. Once again at 3 a.m., in Buffalo, it was 57 degrees under partly cloudy skies. And in Maple Lake, it was 58 degrees under clear skies. This is weather radio station WMG676 Clearwater, broadcasting on a frequency of 162.50 MHz. 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The current time is 3:32 a.m. Central Daylight Time. Now the forecast for central Minnesota, from St. Cloud to the northwest Twin Cities suburbs. Overnight, clear. Near steady temperature in the mid-50s. West winds up to 5 miles an hour. Saturday, sunny. Highs in the lower 80s. Southwest winds up to 10 miles an hour. Saturday night, partly cloudy. Chance of showers overnight. Lows in the lower 60s. Chance of showers overnight. Lows in the lower 60s. South winds up to 10 miles an hour. Chance of showers 50%. Sunday, partly sunny with chance of showers. Highs in the lower 80s. East winds up to 5 miles an hour shifting to the north in the afternoon. Chance of showers 40%. Sunday night, increasing clouds. Lows in the lower 60s. Northeast winds up to 5 miles an hour. Monday, mostly sunny. Highs in the lower 80s. Monday night, partly cloudy in the evening, then mostly cloudy with a 30% chance of showers overnight. Lows in the lower 60s. Tuesday through Thursday, partly cloudy. Highs in the upper 70s. Lows in the upper 50s. Thursday night, partly cloudy. Lows in the mid-50s. Friday, partly sunny with a 30% chance of rain showers. Highs in the mid-70s. Again, the forecast for central Minnesota, from St. Cloud to the northwest Twin Cities suburbs for overnight, clear. Near steady temperature in the mid-50s. West winds up to 5 miles an hour. At 3 a.m., in Buffalo, it was partly cloudy. The temperature was 57 degrees, the dew point was 55, and the relative humidity was 94%. The wind was calm. The pressure was 30.04 inches and steady. In Maple Lake, it was clear the temperature was 58 degrees, the dew point was 53, and the relative humidity was 83%. The wind was calm. The pressure was 30.05 inches and steady. Elsewhere across central Minnesota, it was clear, with a temperature of 63 at the Twin Cities, 56 at St. Cloud, 58 at Anoka, and 60 at Crystal. Under clear skies, Princeton reported 52, Litchfield reported 59, and Little Falls reported 50. At Willmar, it was cloudy, with a temperature of 54. Around the state, it was clear, with a temperature of 59 at Rochester, 59 at Mankato, 53 at Brainerd, and 57 at Duluth. Once again at 3 a.m., in Buffalo, it was 57 degrees under partly cloudy skies. And in Maple Lake, it was 58 degrees under clear skies. This is weather radio station WMG676 Clearwater,
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The current time is 3:36 a.m. Central Daylight Time. Now the forecast for central Minnesota, from St. Cloud to the northwest Twin Cities suburbs. Overnight, clear. Near steady temperature in the mid-50s. West winds up to 5 miles an hour. Saturday, sunny. Highs in the lower 80s. Southwest winds up to 10 miles an hour. Saturday night, partly cloudy. Chance of showers overnight. Lows in the lower 60s. South winds up to 10 miles an hour. Chance of showers 50%. Sunday, partly sunny with chance of showers. Highs in the lower 80s. East winds up to 5 miles an hour, shifting to the north in the afternoon. Chance of showers 40%. Sunday night, increasing clouds. Lows in the lower 60s. Northeast winds up to 5 miles an hour. Monday, mostly sunny. Highs in the lower 80s. Monday night, partly cloudy in the evening, then mostly cloudy with a 30% chance of showers overnight. Lows in the lower 60s. Tuesday through Thursday, partly cloudy. Highs in the upper 70s. Lows in the upper 50s. Thursday night, partly cloudy. Lows in the mid-50s. Friday, partly sunny with a 30% chance of rain showers. Highs in the mid-70s. Again, the forecast for central Minnesota, from St. Cloud to the northwest Twin Cities suburbs for overnight, clear. Near steady temperature in the mid-50s. West winds up to 5 miles an hour. At 3 a.m., in Buffalo, it was partly cloudy. The temperature was 57 degrees, the dew point was 55, and the relative humidity was 94%. The wind was calm. The pressure was 30.04 inches and steady. In Maple Lake, it was clear. The temperature was 58 degrees, the dew point was 53, and the relative humidity was 83%. The wind was calm. The pressure was 30.05 inches and steady. Elsewhere across central Minnesota, it was clear, with a temperature of 63 at the Twin Cities, 56 at St. Cloud, 58 at Anoka, and 60 at Crystal. Under clear skies, Princeton reported 52, Litchfield reported 59, and Little Falls reported 50. At Willmar, it was cloudy, with a temperature of 54. Around the state, it was clear, with a temperature of 59 at Rochester, 59 at Mankato, 53 at Brainerd, and 57 at Duluth. Once again at 3 a.m., in Buffalo, it was 57 degrees under partly cloudy skies. And in Maple Lake, it was 58 degrees under clear skies. 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The current time is 3:39 a.m. Central Daylight Time. Now the forecast for central Minnesota, from St. Cloud to the northwest Twin Cities suburbs. Today, sunny. Highs in the lower 80s. Southwest winds up to 10 miles an hour. Tonight, partly cloudy. A 20% chance of thunderstorms overnight. Lows in the lower 60s. South winds up to 10 miles an hour. Sunday, partly sunny. Chance of showers in the morning. Highs in the lower 80s. East winds up to 5 miles an hour, shifting to the north in the afternoon. Chance of showers 40%. Sunday night, partly cloudy. Lows in the lower 60s. North winds up to 5 miles an hour. Monday, mostly sunny. Highs in the lower 80s. Monday night, mostly cloudy. Lows in the lower 60s. Tuesday through Friday, partly cloudy. Highs 76 to 82,
lows in the upper 50s. Again, the forecast for central Minnesota, from St. Cloud to the northwest Twin Cities suburbs for today, sunny. Highs in the lower 80s. Southwest winds up to 10 miles an hour. At 3 a.m., in Buffalo, it was partly cloudy. The temperature was 57 degrees, the dew point was 55, and the relative humidity was 94%. The wind was calm. The pressure was 30.04 inches and steady. In Maple Lake, it was clear, the temperature was 58 degrees, the dew point was 53, and the relative humidity was 83%. The wind was calm. The pressure was 30.05 inches and steady. Elsewhere across central Minnesota, it was clear, with a temperature of 63 at the Twin Cities, 56 at St. Cloud, 58 at Anoka, and 60 at Crystal. Under clear skies, Princeton reported 52, Litchfield reported 59, and Little Falls reported 50. At Willmar, it was cloudy, with a temperature of 54. Around the state, it was clear, with a temperature of 59 at Rochester, 59 at Mankato, 53 at Brainerd, and 57 at Duluth. Once again at 3 a.m., in Buffalo, it was 57 degrees under partly cloudy skies. And in Maple Lake, it was 58 degrees under clear skies. 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The current time is 3:43 a.m. Central Daylight Time. Now the forecast for central Minnesota, from St. Cloud to the northwest Twin Cities suburbs. Today, sunny. Highs in the lower 80s. Southwest winds up to 10 miles an hour. Tonight, partly cloudy. A 20% chance of thunderstorms overnight. Lows in the lower 60s. South winds up to 10 miles an hour. Sunday, partly sunny. Chance of showers in the morning. Highs in the lower 80s. East winds up to 5 miles an hour, shifting to the north in the afternoon. Chance of showers 40%. Sunday night, partly cloudy. Lows in the lower 60s. North winds up to 5 miles an hour. Monday, mostly sunny. Highs in the lower 80s. Monday night, mostly cloudy. Lows in the lower 60s. Tuesday through Friday, partly cloudy. Highs 76 to 82. Lows in the upper 50s. Again, the forecast for central Minnesota, from St. Cloud to the northwest Twin Cities suburbs for today, sunny. Highs in the lower 80s. Southwest winds up to 10 miles an hour. At 3 a.m., in Buffalo, it was partly cloudy. The temperature was 57 degrees, the dew point was 55, and the relative humidity was 94%. The wind was calm. Pressure was 30.04 inches and steady. In Maple Lake, it was clear, the temperature was 58 degrees, the dew point was 53, and the relative humidity was 83%. The wind was calm. The pressure was 30.05 inches and steady. Elsewhere across central Minnesota, it was clear, with a temperature of 63 at the Twin Cities, 56 at St. Cloud, 58 at Anoka, and 60 at Crystal. Under clear skies, Princeton reported 52, Litchfield reported 59, and Little Falls reported 50. At Willmar, it was cloudy, with a temperature of 54. Around the state, it was clear, with a temperature of 59 at Rochester, 59 at Mankato, 53 at Brainerd, and 57 at Duluth. Once again at 3 a.m., in Buffalo, it was 57 degrees under partly cloudy skies. And in Maple Lake, it was 58 degrees under clear skies. This is weather radio station WNG676 Clearwater, broadcasting on a frequency of 162.50 MHz.
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The current time is 3:46 a.m. Central Daylight Time. Now here is the hazardous weather outlook for portions of central and southern Minnesota and west central Wisconsin. For today and tonight, scattered thunderstorms are forecast to develop late tonight over mainly far southern Minnesota. A few storms may be severe, with the main hazards being damaging wind gusts and large hail. And now the extended outlook for the period Sunday through Friday. Isolated to scattered thunderstorms are forecast to develop late Sunday night and again Monday night over mainly far southern Minnesota. A few storms may be severe each night, with the main expected hazards include being damaging wind gusts and large hail. Spotter information statement, Skywarn spotter activation may be needed each of the next few nighttime periods. Now the forecast for central Minnesota, from St. Cloud to the northwest Twin Cities suburbs. Today, sunny. Highs in the lower 80s. Southwest winds up to 10 miles an hour. Tonight, partly cloudy. A 20% chance of thunderstorms overnight. Lows in the lower 60s. South winds up to 10 miles an hour. Sunday, partly sunny. Chance of showers in the morning. Highs in the lower 80s. East winds up to 5 miles an hour, shifting to the north in the afternoon. Chance of showers 40%. Sunday night, partly cloudy. Lows in the lower 60s. North winds up to 5 miles an hour. Monday, mostly sunny. Highs in the lower 80s. Monday night, mostly cloudy. Lows in the lower 60s. Tuesday through Friday, partly cloudy. Highs 76 to 82. Lows in the upper 50s. Again, the forecast for central Minnesota, from St. Cloud to the northwest Twin Cities suburbs for today, sunny. Highs in the lower 80s. Southwest winds up to 10 miles an hour. At 3 a.m., in Buffalo, it was partly cloudy. The temperature was 57 degrees, the dew point was 55, and the relative humidity was 94%. The wind was calm. The pressure was 30.04 inches and steady. In Maple Lake, it was clear, the temperature was 58 degrees, the dew point was 53, and the relative humidity was 83%. The wind was calm. The pressure was 30.05 inches and steady. Elsewhere across central Minnesota, it was clear, with a temperature of 63 at the Twin Cities, 56 at St. Cloud, 58 at Anoka, and 60 at Crystal. Under clear skies, Princeton reported 52, Litchfield reported 59, and Little Falls reported 50. At Willmar, it was cloudy, with a temperature of 54. Around the state, it was clear, with a temperature of 59 at Rochester, 59 at Mankato, 53 at Brainerd, and 57 at Duluth. Once again at 3 a.m., in Buffalo, it was 57 degrees under partly cloudy skies. And in Maple Lake, it was 58 degrees under clear skies. 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The current time is 3:50 a.m. Central Daylight Time. Now here is the hazardous weather outlook for portions of central and southern Minnesota and west central Wisconsin. For today and tonight, scattered thunderstorms are forecast to develop late tonight over mainly far southern Minnesota. A few storms may be severe, with the main hazards being damaging wind gusts and large hail. And now the extended outlook for the period Sunday through Friday. Isolated to scattered thunderstorms are forecast to develop late Sunday night and again Monday night over mainly far southern Minnesota. A few storms may be severe each night, with the main expected hazards include being damaging wind gusts and large hail.
Spotter information statement. Sky warns spotter activation may be needed each of the next few nighttime periods. Now the forecast for central Minnesota, from St. Cloud to the northwest Twin Cities suburbs. Today, sunny. Highs in the lower 80s. Southwest winds up to 10 miles an hour. Tonight, partly cloudy. A 20% chance of thunderstorms overnight. Lows in the lower 60s. South winds up to 10 miles an hour. Sunday, partly sunny. Chance of showers in the morning. Highs in the lower 80s. East winds up to 5 miles an hour, shifting to the north in the afternoon. Chance of showers 40%. Sunday night, partly cloudy. Lows in the lower 60s. North winds up to 5 miles an hour. Monday, mostly sunny. Highs in the lower 80s. Monday night, mostly cloudy. Lows in the lower 60s. Tuesday through Friday, partly cloudy. Highs 76 to 82. Lows in the upper 50s. Again, the forecast for central Minnesota, from St. Cloud to the northwest Twin Cities suburbs for today, sunny. Highs in the lower 80s. Southwest winds up to 10 miles an hour. At 3 a.m., in Buffalo, it was partly cloudy. The temperature was 57 degrees, the dew point was 55, and the relative humidity was 94%. The wind was calm. Pressure was 30.04 inches and steady. In Maple Lake, it was clear, the temperature was 58 degrees, the dew point was 53, and the relative humidity was 83%. The wind was calm. The pressure was 30.05 inches and steady. Elsewhere across central Minnesota, it was clear, with a temperature of 63 at the Twin Cities, 56 at St. Cloud, 58 at Anoka, and 60 at Crystal. Under clear skies, Princeton reported 52, Litchfield reported 59, and Little Falls reported 50. At Willmar, it was cloudy, with a temperature of 54. Around the state, it was clear, with a temperature of 59 at Rochester, 59 at Mankato, 53 at Brainerd, and 57 at Duluth. Once again at 3 a.m., in Buffalo, it was 57 degrees under partly cloudy skies. And in Maple Lake, it was 58 degrees under clear skies. 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The current time is 3:54 a.m. Central Daylight Time. Now here is the hazardous weather outlook for portions of central and southern Minnesota and west central Wisconsin for today and tonight. Scattered thunderstorms are forecast to develop late tonight over mainly far southern Minnesota. A few storms may be severe, with the main hazards being damaging wind gusts and large hail. And now the extended outlook for the period Sunday through Friday. Isolated to scattered thunderstorms are forecast to develop late Sunday night and again Monday night over mainly far southern Minnesota. A few storms may be severe each night, with the main expected hazards include being damaging wind gusts and large hail. Spotter information statement. Sky warns spotter activation may be needed each of the next few nighttime periods. Now the forecast for central Minnesota, from St. Cloud to the northwest Twin Cities suburbs. Today, sunny. Highs in the lower 80s. Southwest winds up to 10 miles an hour. Tonight, partly cloudy. A 20% chance of thunderstorms overnight. Lows in the lower 60s. South winds up to 10 miles an hour. Sunday, partly sunny. Chance of showers in the morning. Highs in the lower 80s. East winds up to 5 miles an hour, shifting to the north in the afternoon. Chance of showers 40%. Sunday night, partly cloudy. Lows in the lower 60s.
North winds up to 5 miles an hour.

The pressure was 30.04 inches and steady. In Maple Lake, it was clear the temperature was 58 degrees, the dew point was 53, and the relative humidity was 83%. The wind was calm. The pressure was 30.05 inches and steady. Elsewhere across central Minnesota, it was clear, with a temperature of 63 at the Twin Cities, 56 at St. Cloud, 58 at Anoka, and 60 at Crystal. Under clear skies, Princeton reported 52, Litchfield reported 59, and Little Falls reported 50. At Willmar, it was cloudy, with a temperature of 54. Around the state, it was clear, with a temperature of 59 at Rochester, 59 at Mankato, 53 at Brainerd, and 57 at Duluth. Once again at 3 a.m., in Buffalo, it was 57 degrees under partly cloudy skies. And in Maple Lake, it was 58 degrees under clear skies. 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The current time is 3:58 a.m. Central Daylight Time. Now here is the hazardous weather outlook for portions of central and southern Minnesota and west central Wisconsin for today and tonight. Scattered thunderstorms are forecast to develop late tonight over mainly far southern Minnesota. A few storms may be severe, with the main hazards being damaging wind gusts and large hail. And now the extended outlook for the period Sunday through Friday. Isolated to scattered thunderstorms are forecast to develop late Sunday night and again Monday night over mainly far southern Minnesota. A few storms may be severe each night, with the main expected hazards include being damaging wind gusts and large hail. Spotter information statement, Skywarn spotter activation may be needed each of the next few nighttime periods. Now the forecast for central Minnesota, from St. Cloud to the northwest Twin Cities suburbs. Today, sunny. Highs in the lower 80s. Southwest winds up to 10 miles an hour. Tonight, partly cloudy. A 20% chance of thunderstorms overnight. Lows in the lower 60s. South winds up to 10 miles an hour. Sunday, partly sunny. Chance of showers in the morning. Highs in the lower 80s. East winds up to 5 miles an hour shifting to the north in the afternoon. Chance of showers 40%. Sunday night, partly cloudy. Lows in the lower 60s. North winds up to 5 miles an hour. Monday, mostly sunny. Highs in the lower 80s. Monday night, mostly cloudy. Lows in the lower 60s. Tuesday through Friday, partly cloudy. Highs 76 to 82. Lows in the upper 50s. Again, the forecast for central Minnesota, from St. Cloud to the northwest Twin Cities suburbs for today, sunny. Highs in the lower 80s. Southwest winds up to 10 miles an hour. The St. Cloud, Minnesota climate summary for yesterday, August 7, 2026. Yesterday's high temperature of 78 degrees occurred at 5:40 p.m. The record high is 99 degrees, which was set in 1983. Yesterday's low temperature of 55 degrees occurred at 11:59 p.m. The record low is 43 degrees, which was set in 1976. 0.67 inches of precipitation fell yesterday. No snow fell yesterday. The normal high temperature for today is 81 degrees, and the normal low is 58. The record high for today is 96, which occurred in 1947, and the record low is 43, which occurred in 1904. Sunrise today is at 6:08 a.m. and sunset is at 8:34 p.m. This is Weather Radio Station WNG676 Clearwater, broadcasting on a frequency of 162.50 MHz. 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

listeners across much of central Minnesota. The current time is 4:02 a.m. Central Daylight Time. Now here is the hazardous weather outlook for portions of central and southern Minnesota and west central Wisconsin for today and tonight. Scattered thunderstorms are forecast to develop late tonight over mainly far southern Minnesota. A few storms may be severe, with the main hazards being damaging wind gusts and large hail. And now the extended outlook for the period Sunday through Friday. Isolated to scattered thunderstorms are forecast to develop late Sunday night and again Monday night over mainly far southern Minnesota. A few storms may be severe each night, with the main expected hazards include being damaging wind gusts and large hail. Spotter information statement. Skywarn spotter activation may be needed each of the next few nighttime periods. Now the forecast for central Minnesota, from St. Cloud to the northwest Twin Cities suburbs. Today, sunny. Highs in the lower 80s. Southwest winds up to 10 miles an hour. Tonight, partly cloudy. A 20% chance of thunderstorms overnight. Lows in the lower 60s. South winds up to 10 miles an hour. Sunday, partly sunny. Chance of showers in the morning. Highs in the lower 80s. East winds up to 5 miles an hour, shifting to the north in the afternoon. Chance of showers 40%. Sunday night, partly cloudy. Lows in the lower 60s. North winds up to 5 miles an hour. Monday, mostly sunny. Highs in the lower 80s. Monday night, mostly cloudy. Lows in the lower 60s. Tuesday through Friday, partly cloudy. Highs 76 to 82. Lows in the upper 50s. Again, the forecast for central Minnesota, from St. Cloud to the northwest Twin Cities suburbs for today, sunny. Highs in the lower 80s. Southwest winds up to 10 miles an hour. 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The current time is 4:04 a.m. Central Daylight Time. Now here is the hazardous weather outlook for portions of central and southern Minnesota and west central Wisconsin for today and tonight. Scattered thunderstorms are forecast to develop late tonight over mainly far southern Minnesota. A few storms may be severe, with the main hazards being damaging wind gusts and large hail. And now the extended outlook for the period Sunday through Friday. Isolated to scattered thunderstorms are forecast to develop late Sunday night and again Monday night over mainly far southern Minnesota. A few storms may be severe each night, with the main expected hazards include being damaging wind gusts and large hail. Spotter information statement. Skywarn spotter activation may be needed each of the next few nighttime periods. Now the forecast for central Minnesota, from St. Cloud to the northwest Twin Cities suburbs. Today, sunny. Highs in the lower 80s. Southwest winds up to 10 miles an hour. Tonight, partly cloudy. A 20% chance of thunderstorms overnight. Lows in the lower 60s. South winds up to 10 miles an hour. Sunday, partly sunny. Chance of showers in the morning. Highs in the lower 80s. East winds up to 5 miles an hour, shifting to the north in the afternoon. Chance of showers 40%. Sunday night, partly cloudy. Lows in the lower 60s. North winds up to 5 miles an hour. Monday, mostly sunny. Highs in the lower 80s. Monday night, mostly cloudy. Lows in the lower 60s. Tuesday through Friday, partly cloudy. Highs 76 to 82. Lows in the upper 50s. Again, the forecast for central Minnesota, from St. Cloud to the northwest Twin Cities suburbs for today, sunny.
Highs in the lower 80s. Southwest winds up to 10 miles an hour. 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The current time is 4:07 a.m. Central Daylight Time. Now here is the hazardous weather outlook for portions of central and southern Minnesota and west central Wisconsin for today and tonight. Scattered thunderstorms are forecast to develop late tonight over mainly far southern Minnesota. A few storms may be severe, with the main hazards being damaging wind gusts and large hail. And now the extended outlook for the period Sunday through Friday. Isolated to scattered thunderstorms are forecast to develop late Sunday night and again Monday night over mainly far southern Minnesota. A few storms may be severe each night, with the main expected hazards include being damaging wind gusts and large hail. Spotter information statement, Skywarn spotter activation may be needed each of the next few nighttime periods. Now the forecast for central Minnesota. From St. Cloud to the northwest Twin Cities suburbs. Today, sunny. Highs in the lower 80s. Southwest winds up to 10 miles an hour. Tonight, partly cloudy. A 20% chance of thunderstorms overnight. Lows in the lower 60s. South winds up to 10 miles an hour. Sunday, partly sunny. Chance of showers in the morning. Highs in the lower 80s. East winds up to 5 miles an hour shifting to the north in the afternoon. Chance of showers 40%. Sunday night, partly cloudy. Lows in the lower 60s. North winds up to 5 miles an hour. Monday, mostly sunny. Highs in the lower 80s. Monday night, mostly cloudy. Lows in the lower 60s. Tuesday through Friday, partly cloudy. Highs 76 to 82. Lows in the upper 50s. Again, the forecast for central Minnesota, from St. Cloud to the northwest Twin Cities suburbs for today, sunny. Highs in the lower 80s. Southwest winds up to 10 miles an hour. 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The St. Cloud, Minnesota climate summary for yesterday, August 7, 2026. Yesterday's high temperature of 78 degrees occurred at 5:40 p.m. The record high is 99 degrees, which was set in 1983. Yesterday's low temperature of 55 degrees occurred at 11:59 p.m. The record low is 43 degrees, which was set in 1976. 0.67 inches of precipitation fell yesterday. No snow fell yesterday. The normal high temperature for today is 81 degrees, and the normal low is 58. The record high for today is 96, which occurred in 1947, and the record low is 43, which occurred in 1904. Sunrise today is at 6:08 a.m., and sunset is at 8:34 p.m. The current time is 4:11 a.m. Central Daylight Time. Now here is the hazardous weather outlook for portions of central and southern Minnesota and west central Wisconsin. For today and tonight. Scattered thunderstorms are forecast to develop late tonight over mainly far southern Minnesota. A few storms may be severe, with the main hazards being damaging wind gusts and large hail. And now the extended outlook for the period Sunday through Friday. Isolated to scattered thunderstorms are forecast to develop late Sunday night and again Monday night over mainly far southern Minnesota. A few storms may be severe each night, with the main expected hazards include being damaging wind gusts and large hail. Spotter information statement, Skywarn spotter activation may be needed each of the next few nighttime periods.
Now the forecast for central Minnesota, from St. Cloud to the northwest Twin Cities suburbs. Today, sunny. Highs in the lower 80s. Southwest winds up to 10 miles an hour. Tonight, partly cloudy. A 20% chance of thunderstorms overnight. Lows in the lower 60s. South winds up to 10 miles an hour. Sunday, partly sunny. Chance of showers in the morning. Highs in the lower 80s. East winds up to 5 miles an hour, shifting to the north in the afternoon. Chance of showers 40%. Sunday night, partly cloudy. Lows in the lower 60s. North winds up to 5 miles an hour. Monday, mostly sunny. Highs in the lower 80s. Monday night, mostly cloudy. Lows in the lower 60s. Tuesday through Friday, partly cloudy. Highs 76 to 82. Lows in the upper 50s. Again, the forecast for central Minnesota, from St. Cloud to the northwest Twin Cities suburbs for today, sunny. Highs in the lower 80s. Southwest winds up to 10 miles an hour. 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The current time is 4:13 a.m. Central Daylight Time. Now here is the hazardous weather outlook for portions of central and southern Minnesota and west central Wisconsin for today and tonight. Scattered thunderstorms are forecast to develop late tonight over mainly far southern Minnesota. A few storms may be severe, with the main hazards being damaging wind gusts and large hail. And now the extended outlook for the period Sunday through Friday. Isolated to scattered thunderstorms are forecast to develop late Sunday night and again Monday night over mainly far southern Minnesota. A few storms may be severe each night, with the main expected hazards include being damaging wind gusts and large hail. Spotter information statement, Skywarn spotter activation may be needed each of the next few nighttime periods. Now the forecast for central Minnesota, from St. Cloud to the northwest Twin Cities suburbs. Today, sunny. Highs in the lower 80s. Southwest winds up to 10 miles an hour. Tonight, partly cloudy. A 20% chance of thunderstorms overnight. Lows in the lower 60s. South winds up to 10 miles an hour. Sunday, partly sunny. Chance of showers in the morning. Highs in the lower 80s. East winds up to 5 miles an hour, shifting to the north in the afternoon. Chance of showers 40%. Sunday night, partly cloudy. Lows in the lower 60s. North winds up to 5 miles an hour. Monday, mostly sunny. Highs in the lower 80s. Monday night, mostly cloudy. Lows in the lower 60s. Tuesday through Friday, partly cloudy. Highs 76 to 82. Lows in the upper 50s. Again, the forecast for central Minnesota, from St. Cloud to the northwest Twin Cities suburbs for today, sunny. Highs in the lower 80s. Southwest winds up to 10 miles an hour. At 4 a.m., in Buffalo, it was partly cloudy. The temperature was 57 degrees, the dew point was 54, and the relative humidity was 88%. The wind was calm. The pressure was 30.04 inches and steady. In Maple Lake, it was clear, the temperature was 54 degrees, the dew point was 51, and the relative humidity was 89%. The wind was calm. The pressure was 30.06 inches and rising. Elsewhere across central Minnesota, it was clear, with a temperature of 63 at the Twin Cities, 54 at St. Cloud, 58 at Anoka, and 59 at Crystal. Under clear skies, Princeton reported 52, Litchfield reported 57, and Little Falls reported 50.
At Willmar, it was cloudy, with a temperature of 54. Around the state, it was clear, with a temperature of 57 at Rochester, 58 at Mankato, 51 at Brainerd, and 56 at Duluth. Once again at 4 a.m., in Buffalo, it was 57 degrees under partly cloudy skies. And in Maple Lake, it was 54 degrees under clear skies. 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The current time is 4:17 a.m. Central Daylight Time. Now here is the hazardous weather outlook for portions of central and southern Minnesota and west central Wisconsin for today and tonight. Scattered thunderstorms are forecast to develop late tonight over mainly far southern Minnesota. A few storms may be severe, with the main hazards being damaging wind gusts and large hail. And now the extended outlook for the period Sunday through Friday. Isolated to scattered thunderstorms are forecast to develop late Sunday night and again Monday night over mainly far southern Minnesota. A few storms may be severe each night, with the main expected hazards include being damaging wind gusts and large hail. Spotter information statement, Skywarn spotter activation may be needed each of the next few nighttime periods. Now the forecast for central Minnesota, from St. Cloud to the northwest Twin Cities suburbs. Today, sunny. Highs in the lower 80s. Southwest winds up to 10 miles an hour. Tonight, partly cloudy. A 20% chance of thunderstorms overnight. Lows in the lower 60s. South winds up to 10 miles an hour. Sunday, partly sunny. Chance of showers in the morning. Highs in the lower 80s. East winds up to 5 miles an hour shifting to the north in the afternoon. Chance of showers 40%. Sunday night, partly cloudy. Lows in the lower 60s. North winds up to 5 miles an hour. Monday, mostly sunny. Highs in the lower 80s. Monday night, mostly cloudy. Lows in the lower 60s. Tuesday through Friday, partly cloudy. Highs 76 to 82. Lows in the upper 50s. Again, the forecast for central Minnesota, from St. Cloud to the northwest Twin Cities suburbs for today, sunny. Highs in the lower 80s. Southwest winds up to 10 miles an hour. The St. Cloud, Minnesota climate summary for yesterday, August 7, 2026. Yesterday's high temperature of 78 degrees occurred at 5:40 p.m. The record high is 99 degrees, which was set in 1983. Yesterday's low temperature of 55 degrees occurred at 11:59 p.m. The record low is 43 degrees, which was set in 1976. 0.67 inches of precipitation fell yesterday. No snow fell yesterday. The normal high temperature for today is 81 degrees, and the normal low is 58. The record high for today is 96, which occurred in 1947, and the record low is 43, which occurred in 1904. Sunrise today is at 6:08 a.m., and sunset is at 8:34 p.m. At 4 a.m., in Buffalo, it was partly cloudy. The temperature was 57 degrees, the dew point was 54, and the relative humidity was 88%. The wind was calm. Pressure was 30.04 inches and steady. In Maple Lake, it was clear, the temperature was 54 degrees, the dew point was 51, and the relative humidity was 89%. The wind was calm. The pressure was 30.06 inches and rising. Elsewhere across central Minnesota, it was clear, with a temperature of 63 at the Twin Cities, 54 at St. Cloud, 58 at Anoka, and 59 at Crystal. Under clear skies, Princeton reported 52, Litchfield reported 57, and Little Falls reported 50. At Willmar,
It was cloudy, with a temperature of 54. Around the state, it was clear, with a temperature of 57 at Rochester, 58 at Mankato, 51 at Brainerd, and 56 at Duluth. Once again at 4 a.m., in Buffalo, it was 57 degrees under partly cloudy skies. And in Maple Lake, it was 54 degrees under clear skies. 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The current time is 4:22 a.m. Central Daylight Time. Now here is the hazardous weather outlook for portions of central and southern Minnesota and west central Wisconsin for today and tonight. Scattered thunderstorms are forecast to develop late tonight over mainly far southern Minnesota. A few storms may be severe, with the main hazards being damaging wind gusts and large hail. And now the extended outlook for the period Sunday through Friday. Isolated to scattered thunderstorms are forecast to develop late Sunday night and again Monday night over mainly far southern Minnesota. A few storms may be severe each night, with the main expected hazards include being damaging wind gusts and large hail. Spotter information statement, Skywarn spotter activation may be needed each of the next few nighttime periods. Now the forecast for central Minnesota, from St. Cloud to the northwest Twin Cities suburbs. Today, sunny. Highs in the lower 80s. Southwest winds up to 10 miles an hour. Tonight, partly cloudy. A 20% chance of thunderstorms overnight. Lows in the lower 60s. South winds up to 10 miles an hour. Sunday, partly sunny. Chance of showers in the morning. Highs in the lower 80s. East winds up to 5 miles an hour shifting to the north in the afternoon. Chance of showers 40%. Sunday night, partly cloudy. Lows in the lower 60s. North winds up to 5 miles an hour. Monday, mostly sunny. Highs in the lower 80s. Monday night, mostly cloudy. Lows in the lower 60s. Tuesday through Friday, partly cloudy. Highs 76 to 82. Lows in the upper 50s. Again, the forecast for central Minnesota, from St. Cloud to the northwest Twin Cities suburbs for today, sunny. Highs in the lower 80s. Southwest winds up to 10 miles an hour. At 4 a.m., in Buffalo, it was partly cloudy. The temperature was 57 degrees, the dew point was 54, and the relative humidity was 88%. The wind was calm. The pressure was 30.04 inches and steady. In Maple Lake, it was clear the temperature was 54 degrees, the dew point was 51, and the relative humidity was 89%. The wind was calm. The pressure was 30.06 inches and rising. Elsewhere across central Minnesota, it was clear, with a temperature of 63 at the Twin Cities, 54 at St. Cloud, 58 at Anoka, and 59 at Crystal. Under clear skies, Princeton reported 52, Litchfield reported 57, and Little Falls reported 50. At Willmar, it was cloudy, with a temperature of 54. Around the state, it was clear, with a temperature of 57 at Rochester, 58 at Mankato, 51 at Brainerd, and 56 at Duluth. Once again at 4 a.m., in Buffalo, it was 57 degrees under partly cloudy skies. And in Maple Lake, it was 54 degrees under clear skies. 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The current time is 4:26 a.m. Central Daylight Time. Now here is the hazardous weather outlook for portions of central and southern Minnesota and west central Wisconsin.
for today and tonight. Scattered thunderstorms are forecast to develop late tonight over mainly far southern Minnesota. A few storms may be severe, with the main hazards being damaging wind gusts and large hail. And now the extended outlook for the period Sunday through Friday. Isolated to scattered thunderstorms are forecast to develop late Sunday night and again Monday night over mainly far southern Minnesota. A few storms may be severe each night, with the main expected hazards include being damaging wind gusts and large hail. Spotter information statement, Sky warns spotter activation may be needed each of the next few nighttime periods. Now the forecast for central Minnesota, from St. Cloud to the northwest Twin Cities suburbs. Today, sunny. Highs in the lower 80s. Southwest winds up to 10 miles an hour. Tonight, partly cloudy. A 20% chance of thunderstorms overnight. Lows in the lower 60s. South winds up to 10 miles an hour. Sunday, partly sunny. Chance of showers in the morning. Highs in the lower 80s. East winds up to 5 miles an hour shifting to the north in the afternoon. Chance of showers 40%. Sunday night, partly cloudy. Lows in the lower 60s. North winds up to 5 miles an hour. Monday, mostly sunny. Highs in the lower 80s. Monday night, mostly cloudy. Lows in the lower 60s. Tuesday through Friday, partly cloudy. Highs 76 to 82. Lows in the upper 50s. Again, the forecast for central Minnesota, from St. Cloud to the northwest Twin Cities suburbs for today, sunny. Highs in the lower 80s. Southwest winds up to 10 miles an hour. At 4 a.m., in Buffalo, it was partly cloudy. The temperature was 57 degrees, the dew point was 54, and the relative humidity was 88%. The wind was calm. The pressure was 30.04 inches and steady. In Maple Lake, it was clear the temperature was 54 degrees, the dew point was 51, and the relative humidity was 89%. The wind was calm. The pressure was 30.06 inches and rising. Elsewhere across central Minnesota, it was clear, with a temperature of 63 at the Twin Cities, 54 at St. Cloud, 58 at Anoka, and 59 at Crystal. Under clear skies, Princeton reported 52, Litchfield reported 57, and Little Falls reported 50. At Willmar, it was cloudy, with a temperature of 54. Around the state, it was clear, with a temperature of 57 at Rochester, 58 at Mankato, 51 at Brainerd, and 56 at Duluth. Once again at 4 a.m., in Buffalo, it was 57 degrees under partly cloudy skies. And in Maple Lake, it was 54 degrees under clear skies. The St. Cloud, Minnesota climate summary for yesterday, August 7, 2026. Yesterday's high temperature of 78 degrees occurred at 5:40 p.m. The record high is 99 degrees, which was set in 1983. Yesterday's low temperature of 55 degrees occurred at 11:59 p.m. The record low is 43 degrees, which was set in 1976. 0.67 inches of precipitation fell yesterday. No snow fell yesterday. The normal high temperature for today is 81 degrees, and the normal low is 58. The record high for today is 96, which occurred in 1947, and the record low is 43, which occurred in 1904. Sunrise today is at 6:08 a.m., and sunset is at 8:34 p.m. This is Weather Radio Station WMG676 Clearwater, broadcasting on a frequency of 162.50 MHz. 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The current time is 4:31 a.m. Central Daylight Time. Now here is the hazardous weather outlook for portions of central and southern Minnesota and west central Wisconsin. For today and tonight,
Scattered thunderstorms are forecast to develop late tonight over mainly far southern Minnesota. A few storms may be severe, with the main hazards being damaging wind gusts and large hail. And now the extended outlook for the period Sunday through Friday. Isolated to scattered thunderstorms are forecast to develop late Sunday night and again Monday night over mainly far southern Minnesota. A few storms may be severe each night, with the main expected hazards include being damaging wind gusts and large hail. Spotter information statement, Sky warns spotter activation may be needed each of the next few nighttime periods. Now the forecast for central Minnesota, from St. Cloud to the northwest Twin Cities suburbs. Today, sunny. Highs in the lower 80s. Southwest winds up to 10 miles an hour. Tonight, partly cloudy. A 20% chance of thunderstorms overnight. Lows in the lower 60s. South winds up to 10 miles an hour. Sunday, partly sunny. Chance of showers in the morning. Highs in the lower 80s. East wind, highs in the lower 80s. East winds up to 5 miles an hour shifting to the north in the afternoon. Chance of showers 40%. Sunday night, partly cloudy. Lows in the lower 60s. North winds up to 5 miles an hour. Monday, mostly sunny. Highs in the lower 80s. Monday night, mostly cloudy. Lows in the lower 60s. Tuesday through Friday, partly cloudy. Highs 76 to 82. Lows in the upper 50s. Again, the forecast for central Minnesota, from St. Cloud to the northwest Twin Cities suburbs for today, sunny. Highs in the lower 80s. Southwest winds up to 10 miles an hour. At 4 a.m., in Buffalo, it was partly cloudy. The temperature was 57 degrees, the dew point was 54, and the relative humidity was 88%. The wind was calm. The pressure was 30.04 inches and steady. In Maple Lake, it was clear the temperature was 54 degrees, the dew point was 51, and the relative humidity was 89%. The wind was calm. Pressure was 30.06 inches and rising. Elsewhere across central Minnesota, it was clear, with a temperature of 63 at the Twin Cities, 54 at St. Cloud, 58 at Anoka, and 59 at Crystal. Under clear skies, Princeton reported 52, Litchfield reported 57, and Little Falls reported 50. At Willmar, it was cloudy, with a temperature of 54. Around the state, it was clear, with a temperature of 57 at Rochester, 58 at Mankato, 51 at Brainerd, and 56 at Duluth. Once again at 4 a.m., in Buffalo, it was 57 degrees under partly cloudy skies. And in Maple Lake, it was 54 degrees under clear skies. 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The current time is 4:35 a.m. Central Daylight Time. Now here is the hazardous weather outlook for portions of central and southern Minnesota and west central Wisconsin for today and tonight. Scattered thunderstorms are forecast to develop late tonight over mainly far southern Minnesota. A few storms may be severe, with the main hazards being damaging wind gusts and large hail. And now the extended outlook for the period Sunday through Friday. Isolated to scattered thunderstorms are forecast to develop late Sunday night and again Monday night over mainly far southern Minnesota. A few storms may be severe each night, with the main expected hazards include being damaging wind gusts and large hail. Spotter information statement, Sky warns spotter activation may be needed each of the next few nighttime periods. Now the forecast for central Minnesota, from St. Cloud to the northwest Twin Cities suburbs. Today, sunny. Highs in the lower 80s. Southwest winds up

time. Now here is the hazardous weather outlook for portions of central and southern Minnesota and west central Wisconsin for today and tonight. Scattered thunderstorms are forecast to develop late tonight over mainly far southern Minnesota. A few storms may be severe, with the main hazards being damaging wind gusts and large hail. And now the extended outlook for the period Sunday through Friday. Isolated to scattered thunderstorms are forecast to develop late Sunday night and again Monday night over mainly far southern Minnesota. A few storms may be severe each night, with the main expected hazards include being damaging wind gusts and large hail. Spotter information statement. Skywarn spotter activation may be needed each of the next few nighttime periods. Now the forecast for central Minnesota, from St. Cloud to the northwest Twin Cities suburbs. Today, sunny. Highs in the lower 80s. Southwest winds up to 10 miles an hour. Tonight, partly cloudy. A 20% chance of thunderstorms overnight. Lows in the lower 60s. South winds up to 10 miles an hour. Sunday, partly sunny. Chance of showers in the morning. Highs in the lower 80s. East winds up to 5 miles an hour, shifting to the north in the afternoon. Chance of showers 40%. Sunday night, partly cloudy. Lows in the lower 60s. North winds up to 5 miles an hour. Monday, mostly sunny. Highs in the lower 80s. Monday night, mostly cloudy. Lows in the lower 60s. Tuesday through Friday, partly cloudy. Highs 76 to 82. Lows in the upper 50s. Again, the forecast for central Minnesota, from St. Cloud to the northwest Twin Cities suburbs for today, sunny. Highs in the lower 80s. Southwest winds up to 10 miles an hour. The St. Cloud, Minnesota climate summary for yesterday, August 7, 2026. Yesterday's high temperature of 78 degrees occurred at 5:40 p.m. The record high is 99 degrees, which was set in 1983. Yesterday's low temperature of 55 degrees occurred at 11:59 p.m. The record low is 43 degrees, which was set in 1976. 0.67 inches of precipitation fell yesterday. No snow fell yesterday. The normal high temperature for today is 81 degrees, and the normal low is 58. The record high for today is 96, which occurred in 1947, and the record low is 43, which occurred in 1904. Sunrise today is at 6:08 a.m. and sunset is at 8:34 p.m. This is Weather Radio Station WMG676 Clearwater, broadcasting on a frequency of 162.50 MHz. 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The current time is 5:01 a.m. Central Daylight Time. Now here is the hazardous weather outlook for portions of central and southern Minnesota and west central Wisconsin for today and tonight. Scattered thunderstorms are forecast to develop late tonight over mainly far southern Minnesota. A few storms may be severe, with the main hazards being damaging wind gusts and large hail. And now the extended outlook for the period Sunday through Friday. Isolated to scattered thunderstorms are forecast to develop late Sunday night and again Monday night over mainly far southern Minnesota. A few storms may be severe each night, with the main expected hazards include being damaging wind gusts and large hail. Spotter information statement. Skywarn spotter activation may be needed each of the next few nighttime periods. Now the forecast for central Minnesota, from St. Cloud to the northwest Twin Cities suburbs. Today, sunny. Highs in the lower 80s. Southwest winds up to 10 miles an hour. Tonight, partly cloudy. A 20% chance of thunderstorms overnight. Lows in the lower 60s. South winds up to 10 miles an hour. Sunday, partly sunny.

chance of showers in the morning. Highs in the lower 80s. East winds up to 5 miles an hour, shifting to the north in the afternoon. Chance of showers 40%. Sunday night, partly cloudy. Lows in the lower 60s. North winds up to 5 miles an hour. Monday, mostly sunny. Highs in the lower 80s. Monday night, mostly cloudy. Lows in the lower 60s. Tuesday through Friday, partly cloudy. Highs 76 to 82. Lows in the upper 50s. Again, the forecast for central Minnesota, from St. Cloud to the northwest Twin Cities suburbs for today, sunny. Highs in the lower 80s. Southwest winds up to 10 miles an hour. 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The current time is 5:04 a.m. Central Daylight Time. Now here is the hazardous weather outlook for portions of central and southern Minnesota and west central Wisconsin for today and tonight. Scattered thunderstorms are forecast to develop late tonight over mainly far southern Minnesota. A few storms may be severe, with the main hazards being damaging wind gusts and large hail. And now the extended outlook for the period Sunday through Friday. Isolated to scattered thunderstorms are forecast to develop late Sunday night and again Monday night over mainly far southern Minnesota. A few storms may be severe each night, with the main expected hazards include being damaging wind gusts and large hail. Spotter information statement, Skywarn spotter activation may be needed each of the next few nighttime periods. Now the forecast for central Minnesota, from St. Cloud to the northwest Twin Cities suburbs. Today, sunny. Highs in the lower 80s. Southwest winds up to 10 miles an hour. Tonight, partly cloudy. A 20% chance of thunderstorms overnight. Lows in the lower 60s. South winds up to 10 miles an hour. Sunday, partly sunny. Chance of showers in the morning. Highs in the lower 80s. East winds up to 5 miles an hour, shifting to the north in the afternoon. Chance of showers 40%. Sunday night, partly cloudy. Lows in the lower 60s. North winds up to 5 miles an hour. Monday, mostly sunny. Highs in the lower 80s. Monday night, mostly cloudy. Lows in the lower 60s. Tuesday through Friday, partly cloudy. Highs 76 to 82. Lows in the upper 50s. Again, the forecast for central Minnesota, from St. Cloud to the northwest Twin Cities suburbs for today, sunny. Highs in the lower 80s. Southwest winds up to 10 miles an hour. 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The current time is 5:06 a.m. Central Daylight Time. Now here is the hazardous weather outlook for portions of central and southern Minnesota and west central Wisconsin for today and tonight. Scattered thunderstorms are forecast to develop late tonight over mainly far southern Minnesota. A few storms may be severe, with the main hazards being damaging wind gusts and large hail. And now the extended outlook for the period Sunday through Friday. Isolated to scattered thunderstorms are forecast to develop late Sunday night and again Monday night over mainly far southern Minnesota. A few storms may be severe each night, with the main expected hazards include being damaging wind gusts and large hail. Spotter information statement, Skywarn spotter activation may be needed each of the next few nighttime periods. Now the forecast for central Minnesota, from St. Cloud to the northwest Twin Cities suburbs.
Today, sunny. Highs in the lower 80s. Southwest winds up to 10 miles an hour. Tonight, partly cloudy. A 20% chance of thunderstorms overnight. Lows in the lower 60s. South winds up to 10 miles an hour. Sunday, partly sunny. Chance of showers in the morning. Highs in the lower 80s. East winds up to 5 miles an hour, shifting to the north in the afternoon. Chance of showers 40%. Sunday night, partly cloudy. Lows in the lower 60s. North winds up to 5 miles an hour. Monday, mostly sunny. Highs in the lower 80s. Monday night, mostly cloudy. Lows in the lower 60s. Tuesday through Friday, partly cloudy. Highs 76 to 82. Lows in the upper 50s. Again, the forecast for central Minnesota, from St. Cloud to the northwest Twin Cities suburbs for today, sunny. Highs in the lower 80s. Southwest winds up to 10 miles an hour. 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The current time is 5:09 a.m. Central Daylight Time. Now here is the hazardous weather outlook for portions of central and southern Minnesota and west central Wisconsin. For today and tonight, scattered thunderstorms are forecast to develop late tonight over mainly far southern Minnesota. A few storms may be severe, with the main hazards being damaging wind gusts and large hail. And now the extended outlook for the period Sunday through Friday. Isolated to scattered thunderstorms are forecast to develop late Sunday night and again Monday night over mainly far southern Minnesota. A few storms may be severe each night, with the main expected hazards include being damaging wind gusts and large hail. Spotter information statement, Skywarn spotter activation may be needed each of the next few nighttime periods. The St. Cloud, Minnesota climate summary for yesterday, August 7, 2026. Yesterday's high temperature of 78 degrees occurred at 5:40 p.m. The record high is 99 degrees, which was set in 1983. Yesterday's low temperature of 55 degrees occurred at 11:59 p.m. The record low is 43 degrees, which was set in 1976. 0.67 inches of precipitation fell yesterday. No snow fell yesterday. The normal high temperature for today is 81 degrees, and the normal low is 58. The record high for today is 96, which occurred in 1947, and the record low is 43, which occurred in 1904. Sunrise today is at 6:08 a.m., and sunset is at 8:34 p.m. Now the forecast for central Minnesota, from St. Cloud to the northwest Twin Cities suburbs. Today, sunny. Highs in the lower 80s. Southwest winds up to 10 miles an hour. Tonight, partly cloudy. A 20% chance of thunderstorms overnight. Lows in the lower 60s. South winds up to 10 miles an hour. Sunday, partly sunny. Chance of showers in the morning. Highs in the lower 80s. East winds up to 5 miles an hour, shifting to the north in the afternoon. Chance of showers 40%. Sunday night, partly cloudy. Lows in the lower 60s. North winds up to 5 miles an hour. Monday, mostly sunny. Highs in the lower 80s. Monday night, mostly cloudy. Lows in the lower 60s. Tuesday through Friday, partly cloudy. Highs 76 to 82. Lows in the upper 50s. Again, the forecast for central Minnesota, from St. Cloud to the northwest Twin Cities suburbs for today, sunny. Highs in the lower 80s. Southwest winds up to 10 miles an hour.
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The current time is 5:13 a.m. Central Daylight Time. Now here is the hazardous weather outlook for portions of central and southern Minnesota and west central Wisconsin. For today and tonight, scattered thunderstorms are forecast to develop late tonight over mainly far southern Minnesota. A few storms may be severe, with the main hazards being damaging wind gusts and large hail. And now the extended outlook for the period Sunday through Friday. Isolated to scattered thunderstorms are forecast to develop late Sunday night and again Monday night over mainly far southern Minnesota. A few storms may be severe each night, with the main expected hazards include being damaging wind gusts and large hail. Spotter information statement, Skywarn spotter activation may be needed each of the next few nighttime periods. Now the forecast for central Minnesota. From St. Cloud to the northwest Twin Cities suburbs. Today, sunny. Highs in the lower 80s. Southwest winds up to 10 miles an hour. Tonight, partly cloudy. A 20% chance of thunderstorms overnight. Lows in the lower 60s. South winds up to 10 miles an hour. Sunday, partly sunny. Chance of showers in the morning. Highs in the lower 80s. East winds up to 5 miles an hour shifting to the north in the afternoon. Chance of showers 40%. Sunday night, partly cloudy. Lows in the lower 60s. North winds up to 5 miles an hour. Monday, mostly sunny. Highs in the lower 80s. Monday night, mostly cloudy. Lows in the lower 60s. Tuesday through Friday, partly cloudy. Highs 76 to 82. Lows in the upper 50s. Again, the forecast for central Minnesota, from St. Cloud to the northwest Twin Cities suburbs for today, sunny. Highs in the lower 80s. Southwest winds up to 10 miles an hour. At 5 a.m., in Buffalo, it was partly cloudy. The temperature was 54 degrees, the dew point was 54, and the relative humidity was 100%. The wind was calm. The pressure was 30.05 inches and rising. In Maple Lake, it was clear the temperature was 53 degrees, the dew point was 50, and the relative humidity was 90%. The wind was calm. The pressure was 30.07 inches and rising. Elsewhere across central Minnesota, at Little Falls, fog was reported, with a temperature of 46. It was clear, with a temperature of 62 at the Twin Cities, 52 at St. Cloud, and 57 at Anoka. Under clear skies, Crystal reported 59, Princeton reported 50, and Litchfield reported 55. At Willmar, it was cloudy, with a temperature of 54. Around the state, it was clear, with a temperature of 56 at Rochester, 58 at Mankato, 50 at Brainerd, and 53 at Duluth. Once again at 5 a.m., in Buffalo, it was 54 degrees under partly cloudy skies. And in Maple Lake, it was 53 degrees under clear skies. This is weather radio station WNG676 Clearwater. 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The current time is 5:17 a.m. Central Daylight Time. Now here is the hazardous weather outlook for portions of central and southern Minnesota and west central Wisconsin. For today and tonight, scattered thunderstorms are forecast to develop late tonight over mainly far southern Minnesota. A few storms may be severe, with the main hazards being damaging wind gusts and large hail. And now the extended outlook for the period Sunday through Friday.
Isolated to scattered thunderstorms are forecast to develop late Sunday night and again Monday night over mainly far southern Minnesota. A few storms may be severe each night, with the main expected hazards include being damaging wind gusts and large hail. Spotter information statement, Skywarn spotter activation may be needed each of the next few nighttime periods. Now the forecast for central Minnesota, from St. Cloud to the northwest Twin Cities suburbs. Today, sunny. Highs in the lower 80s. Southwest winds up to 10 miles an hour. Tonight, partly cloudy. A 20% chance of thunderstorms overnight. Lows in the lower 60s. South winds up to 10 miles an hour. Sunday, partly sunny. Chance of showers in the morning. Highs in the lower 80s. East winds up to 5 miles an hour shifting to the north in the afternoon. Chance of showers 40%. Sunday night, partly cloudy. Lows in the lower 60s. North winds up to 5 miles an hour. Monday, mostly sunny. Highs in the lower 80s. Monday night, mostly cloudy. Lows in the lower 60s. Tuesday through Friday, partly cloudy. Highs 76 to 82. Lows in the upper 50s. Again, the forecast for central Minnesota, from St. Cloud to the northwest Twin Cities suburbs for today, sunny. Highs in the lower 80s. Southwest winds up to 10 miles an hour. At 5 a.m., in Buffalo, it was partly cloudy. The temperature was 54 degrees, the dew point was 54, and the relative humidity was 100%. The wind was calm. The pressure was 30.05 inches and rising. In Maple Lake, it was clear. The temperature was 53 degrees, the dew point was 50, and the relative humidity was 90%. The wind was calm. The pressure was 30.07 inches and rising. Elsewhere across central Minnesota, at Little Falls, fog was reported, with a temperature of 46. It was clear, with a temperature of 62 at the Twin Cities, 52 at St. Cloud, and 57 at Anoka. Under clear skies, Crystal reported 59, Princeton reported 50, and Litchfield reported 55. At Willmar, it was cloudy, with a temperature of 54. Around the state, it was clear, with a temperature of 56 at Rochester, 58 at Mankato, 50 at Brainerd, and 53 at Duluth. Once again at 5 a.m., in Buffalo, it was 54 degrees under partly cloudy skies. And in Maple Lake, it was 53 degrees under clear skies. The St. Cloud, Minnesota climate summary for yesterday, August 7, 2026. Yesterday's high temperature of 78 degrees occurred at 5:40 p.m. The record high is 99 degrees, which was set in 1983. Yesterday's low temperature of 55 degrees occurred at 11:59 p.m. The record low is 43 degrees, which was set in 1976. 0.67 inches of precipitation fell yesterday. No snow fell yesterday. The normal high temperature for today is 81 degrees, and the normal low is 58. The record high for today is 96, which occurred in 1947, and the record low is 43, which occurred in 1904. Sunrise today is at 6:08 a.m., and sunset is at 8:34 p.m. This is Weather Radio Station WMG676 Clearwater, broadcasting on a frequency of 162.50 MHz. 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The current time is 5:22 a.m. Central Daylight Time. Now here is the hazardous weather outlook for portions of central and southern Minnesota and west central Wisconsin. For today and tonight, scattered thunderstorms are forecast to develop late tonight over mainly far southern Minnesota. A few storms may be severe, with the main hazards being damaging wind gusts and large hail.
And now the extended outlook for the period Sunday through Friday. Isolated to scattered thunderstorms are forecast to develop late Sunday night and again Monday night over mainly far southern Minnesota. A few storms may be severe each night, with the main expected hazards include being damaging wind gusts and large hail. Spotter information statement, Sky warns spotter activation may be needed each of the next few nighttime periods. Now the forecast for central Minnesota, from St. Cloud to the northwest Twin Cities suburbs. Today, sunny. Highs in the lower 80s. Southwest winds up to 10 miles an hour. Tonight, partly cloudy. A 20% chance of thunderstorms overnight. Lows in the lower 60s. South winds up to 10 miles an hour. Sunday, partly sunny. Chance of showers in the morning. Highs in the lower 80s. East winds up to 5 miles an hour shifting to the north in the afternoon. Chance of showers 40%. Sunday night, partly cloudy. Lows in the lower 60s. North winds up to 5 miles an hour. Monday, mostly sunny. Highs in the lower 80s. Monday night, mostly cloudy. Lows in the lower 60s. Tuesday through Friday, partly cloudy. Highs 76 to 82. Lows in the upper 50s. Again, the forecast for central Minnesota, from St. Cloud to the northwest Twin Cities suburbs for today, sunny. Highs in the lower 80s. Southwest winds up to 10 miles an hour. At 5 a.m., in Buffalo, it was partly cloudy. The temperature was 54 degrees, the dew point was 54, and the relative humidity was 100%. The wind was calm. The pressure was 30.05 inches and rising. In Maple Lake, it was clear the temperature was 53 degrees, the dew point was 50, and the relative humidity was 90%. The wind was calm. The pressure was 30.07 inches and rising. Elsewhere across central Minnesota, at Little Falls, fog was reported, with a temperature of 46. It was clear, with a temperature of 62 at the Twin Cities, 52 at St. Cloud, and 57 at Anoka. Under clear skies, Crystal reported 59, Princeton reported 50, and Litchfield reported 55. At Willmar, it was cloudy, with a temperature of 54. Around the state, it was clear, with a temperature of 56 at Rochester, 58 at Mankato, 50 at Brainerd, and 53 at Duluth. Once again at 5 a.m., in Buffalo, it was 54 degrees under partly cloudy skies. And in Maple Lake, it was 53 degrees under clear skies. 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The current time is 5:26 a.m. Central Daylight Time. Now here is the hazardous weather outlook for portions of central and southern Minnesota and west central Wisconsin for today and tonight. Scattered thunderstorms are forecast to develop late tonight over mainly far southern Minnesota. A few storms may be severe, with the main hazards being damaging wind gusts and large hail. And now the extended outlook for the period Sunday through Friday. Isolated to scattered thunderstorms are forecast to develop late Sunday night and again Monday night over mainly far southern Minnesota. A few storms may be severe each night, with the main expected hazards include being damaging wind gusts and large hail. Spotter information statement, Sky warns spotter activation may be needed each of the next few nighttime periods. Now the forecast for central Minnesota, from St. Cloud to the northwest Twin Cities suburbs. Today, sunny. Highs in the lower 80s. Southwest winds up to 10 miles an hour. Tonight, partly cloudy. A 20% chance of thunderstorms overnight. Lows in the lower 60s.
South winds up to 10 miles an hour. Sunday, partly sunny. Chance of showers in the morning. Highs in the lower 80s. East winds up to 5 miles an hour, shifting to the north in the afternoon. Chance of showers 40%. Sunday night, partly cloudy. Lows in the lower 60s. North winds up to 5 miles an hour. Monday, mostly sunny. Highs in the lower 80s. Monday night, mostly cloudy. Lows in the lower 60s. Tuesday through Friday, partly cloudy. Highs 76 to 82. Lows in the upper 50s. Again, the forecast for central Minnesota, from St. Cloud to the northwest Twin Cities suburbs for today, sunny. Highs in the lower 80s. Southwest winds up to 10 miles an hour. At 5 a.m., in Buffalo, it was partly cloudy. The temperature was 54 degrees, the dew point was 54, and the relative humidity was 100%. The wind was calm. The pressure was 30.05 inches and rising. In Maple Lake, it was clear. The temperature was 53 degrees, the dew point was 50, and the relative humidity was 90%. The wind was calm. The pressure was 30.07 inches and rising. Elsewhere across central Minnesota, at Little Falls, fog was reported, with a temperature of 46. It was clear, with a temperature of 62 at the Twin Cities, 52 at St. Cloud, and 57 at Anoka. Under clear skies, Crystal reported 59, Princeton reported 50, and Litchfield reported 55. At Willmar, it was cloudy, with a temperature of 54. Around the state, it was clear, with a temperature of 56 at Rochester, 58 at Mankato, 50 at Brainerd, and 53 at Duluth. Once again at 5 a.m., in Buffalo, it was 54 degrees under partly cloudy skies. And in Maple Lake, it was 53 degrees under clear skies. The St. Cloud, Minnesota climate summary for yesterday, August 7, 2026. Yesterday's high temperature of 78 degrees occurred at 5:40 p.m. The record high is 99 degrees, which was set in 1983. Yesterday's low temperature of 55 degrees occurred at 11:59 p.m. The record low is 43 degrees, which was set in 1976. 0.67 inches of precipitation fell yesterday. No snow fell yesterday. The normal high temperature for today is 81 degrees, and the normal low is 58. The record high for today is 96, which occurred in 1947, and the record low is 43, which occurred in 1904. Sunrise today is at 6:08 a.m., and sunset is at 8:34 p.m. This is Weather Radio Station WNG676 Clearwater, broadcasting on a frequency of 162.50 MHz. 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The current time is 5:31 a.m. Central Daylight Time. Now here is the hazardous weather outlook for portions of central and southern Minnesota and west central Wisconsin. For today and tonight, scattered thunderstorms are forecast to develop late tonight over mainly far southern Minnesota. A few storms may be severe, with the main hazards being damaging wind gusts and large hail. And now the extended outlook for the period Sunday through Friday. Isolated to scattered thunderstorms are forecast to develop late Sunday night and again Monday night over mainly far southern Minnesota. A few storms may be severe each night, with the main expected hazards include being damaging wind gusts and large hail. Spotter information statement, Skywarn spotter activation may be needed each of the next few nighttime periods. Now the forecast for central Minnesota, from St. Cloud to the northwest Twin Cities suburbs. Today, sunny. Highs in the lower 80s. Southwest winds up to 10 miles an hour. Tonight, partly cloudy. A 20% chance of thunderstorms overnight.
Lows in the lower 60s. South winds up to 10 miles an hour. Sunday, partly sunny. Chance of showers in the morning. Highs in the lower 80s. East winds up to 5 miles an hour, shifting to the north in the afternoon. Chance of showers 40%. Sunday night, partly cloudy. Lows in the lower 60s. North winds up to 5 miles an hour. Monday, mostly sunny. Highs in the lower 80s. Monday night, mostly cloudy. Lows in the lower 60s. Tuesday through Friday, partly cloudy. Highs 70. Tuesday through Friday, partly cloudy. Highs 76 to 82. Lows in the upper 50s. Again, the forecast for central Minnesota, from St. Cloud to the northwest Twin Cities suburbs for today, sunny. Highs in the lower 80s. Southwest winds up to 10 miles an hour. At 5 a.m., in Buffalo, it was partly cloudy. The temperature was 54 degrees, the dew point was 54, and the relative humidity was 100%. The wind was calm. The pressure was 30.05 inches and rising. In Maple Lake, it was clear. The temperature was 53 degrees, the dew point was 50, and the relative humidity was 90%. The wind was calm. The pressure was 30.07 inches and rising. Elsewhere across central Minnesota, at Little Falls, fog was reported, with a temperature of 46. It was clear, with a temperature of 62 at the Twin Cities, 52 at St. Cloud, and 57 at Anoka. Under clear skies, Crystal reported 59, Princeton reported 50, and Litchfield reported 55. At Willmar, it was cloudy, with a temperature of 54. Around the state, it was clear, with a temperature of 56 at Rochester, 58 at Mankato, 50 at Brainerd, and 53 at Duluth. Once again at 5 a.m., in Buffalo, it was 54 degrees under partly cloudy skies. And in Maple Lake, it was 53 degrees under clear skies. 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The current time is 5:35 a.m. Central Daylight Time. Now here is the hazardous weather outlook for portions of central and southern Minnesota and west central Wisconsin for today and tonight. Scattered thunderstorms are forecast to develop late tonight over mainly far southern Minnesota. A few storms may be severe, with the main hazards being damaging wind gusts and large hail. And now the extended outlook for the period Sunday through Friday. Isolated to scattered thunderstorms are forecast to develop late Sunday night and again Monday night over mainly far southern Minnesota. A few storms may be severe each night, with the main expected hazards include being damaging wind gusts and large hail. Spotter information statement, Skywarn spotter activation may be needed each of the next few nighttime periods. Now the forecast for central Minnesota. From St. Cloud to the northwest Twin Cities suburbs. Today, sunny. Highs in the lower 80s. Southwest winds up to 10 miles an hour. Tonight, partly cloudy. A 20% chance of thunderstorms overnight. Lows in the lower 60s. South winds up to 10 miles an hour. Sunday, partly sunny. Chance of showers in the morning. Highs in the lower 80s. East winds up to 5 miles an hour, shifting to the north in the afternoon. Chance of showers 40%. Sunday night, partly cloudy. Lows in the lower 60s. North winds up to 5 miles an hour. Monday, mostly sunny. Highs in the lower 80s. Monday night, mostly cloudy. Lows in the lower 60s. Tuesday through Friday, partly cloudy. Highs 76 to 82. Lows in the upper 50s. Again,
The forecast for central Minnesota, from St. Cloud to the northwest Twin Cities suburbs for today, sunny. Highs in the lower 80s. Southwest winds up to 10 miles an hour.

At 5 a.m. in Buffalo, it was partly cloudy. The temperature was 54 degrees, the dew point was 54, and the relative humidity was 100%. The wind was calm. The pressure was 30.05 inches and rising. In Maple Lake, it was clear. The temperature was 53 degrees, the dew point was 50, and the relative humidity was 90%. The wind was calm. The pressure was 30.07 inches and rising. Elsewhere across central Minnesota, at Little Falls, fog was reported, with a temperature of 46. It was clear, with a temperature of 62 at the Twin Cities, 52 at St. Cloud, and 57 at Anoka. Under clear skies, Crystal reported 59, Princeton reported 50, and Litchfield reported 55. At Willmar, it was cloudy, with a temperature of 54. Around the state, it was clear, with a temperature of 56 at Rochester, 58 at Mankato, 50 at Brainerd, and 53 at Duluth. Once again at 5 a.m., in Buffalo, it was 54 degrees under partly cloudy skies. And in Maple Lake, it was 53 degrees under clear skies. 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The current time is 5:39 a.m. Central Daylight Time. Now here is the hazardous weather outlook for portions of central and southern Minnesota and west central Wisconsin. For today and tonight, scattered thunderstorms are forecast to develop late tonight over mainly far southern Minnesota. A few storms may be severe, with the main hazards being damaging wind gusts and large hail. And now the extended outlook for the period Sunday through Friday. Isolated to scattered thunderstorms are forecast to develop late Sunday night and again Monday night over mainly far southern Minnesota. A few storms may be severe each night, with the main expected hazards include being damaging wind gusts and large hail. Spotter information statement. Skywarn spotter activation may be needed each of the next few nighttime periods. The St. Cloud, Minnesota climate summary for yesterday, August 7, 2026. Yesterday's high temperature of 78 degrees occurred at 5:40 p.m. The record high is 99 degrees, which was set in 1983. Yesterday's low temperature of 55 degrees occurred at 11:59 p.m. The record low is 43 degrees, which was set in 1976. 0.67 inches of precipitation fell yesterday. No snow fell yesterday. The normal high temperature for today is 81 degrees, and the normal low is 58. The record high for today is 96, which occurred in 1947, and the record low is 43, which occurred in 1904. Sunrise today is at 6:08 a.m. and sunset is at 8:34 p.m. Now the forecast for central Minnesota, from St. Cloud to the northwest Twin Cities suburbs. Today, sunny. Highs in the lower 80s. Southwest winds up to 10 miles an hour. Tonight, partly cloudy. A 20% chance of thunderstorms overnight. Lows in the lower 60s. South winds up to 10 miles an hour. Sunday, partly sunny. Chance of showers in the morning. Highs in the lower 80s. East winds up to 5 miles an hour, shifting to the north in the afternoon. Chance of showers 40%. Sunday night, partly cloudy. Lows in the lower 60s. North winds up to 5 miles an hour. Monday, mostly sunny. Highs in the lower 80s. Monday night, mostly cloudy. Lows in the lower 60s. Tuesday through Friday, partly cloudy. Highs 76 to 82. Lows in the upper 50s. Again, the forecast for central Minnesota, from St. Cloud to the northwest Twin Cities suburbs for today, sunny. Highs in the lower 80s.
southwest winds up to 10 miles an hour. At 5 a.m., in Buffalo, it was partly cloudy. The temperature was 54 degrees, the dew point was 54, and the relative humidity was 100%. The wind was calm. The pressure was 30.05 inches and rising. In Maple Lake, it was clear. The temperature was 53 degrees, the dew point was 50, and the relative humidity was 90%. The wind was calm. Pressure was 30.07 inches and rising. Elsewhere across central Minnesota, at Little Falls, fog was reported, with a temperature of 46. It was clear, with a temperature of 62 at the Twin Cities, 52 at St. Cloud, and 57 at Anoka. Under clear skies, Crystal reported 59, Princeton reported 50, and Litchfield reported 55. At Willmar, it was cloudy, with a temperature of 54. Around the state, it was clear, with a temperature of 56 at Rochester, 58 at Mankato, 50 at Brainerd, and 53 at Duluth. Once again at 5 a.m., in Buffalo, it was 54 degrees under partly cloudy skies. And in Maple Lake, it was 53 degrees under clear skies. 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The current time is 5:44 a.m. Central Daylight Time. Now here is the hazardous weather outlook for portions of central and southern Minnesota and west central Wisconsin for today and tonight. Scattered thunderstorms are forecast to develop late tonight over mainly far southern Minnesota. A few storms may be severe, with the main hazards being damaging wind gusts and large hail. And now the extended outlook for the period Sunday through Friday. Isolated to scattered thunderstorms are forecast to develop late Sunday night and again Monday night over mainly far southern Minnesota. A few storms may be severe each night, with the main expected hazards include being damaging wind gusts and large hail. Spotter information statement, Skywarn spotter activation may be needed each of the next few nighttime periods. Now the forecast for central Minnesota, from St. Cloud to the northwest Twin Cities suburbs. Today, sunny. Highs in the lower 80s. Southwest winds up to 10 miles an hour. Tonight, partly cloudy. A 20% chance of thunderstorms overnight. Lows in the lower 60s. South winds up to 10 miles an hour. Sunday, partly sunny. Chance of showers in the morning. Highs in the lower 80s. East winds up to 5 miles an hour, shifting to the north in the afternoon. Chance of showers 40%. Sunday night, partly cloudy. Lows in the lower 60s. North winds up to 5 miles an hour. Monday, mostly sunny. Highs in the lower 80s. Monday night, mostly cloudy. Lows in the lower 60s. Tuesday through Friday, partly cloudy. Highs 76 to 82. Lows in the upper 50s. Again, the forecast for central Minnesota, from St. Cloud to the northwest Twin Cities suburbs for today, sunny. Highs in the lower 80s. Southwest winds up to 10 miles an hour. At 5 a.m., in Buffalo, it was partly cloudy. The temperature was 54 degrees, the dew point was 54, and the relative humidity was 100%. The wind was calm. The pressure was 30.05 inches and rising. In Maple Lake, it was clear. The temperature was 53 degrees, the dew point was 50, and the relative humidity was 90%. The wind was calm. The pressure was 30.07 inches and rising. Elsewhere across central Minnesota, at Little Falls, fog was reported, with a temperature of 46. It was clear, with a temperature of 62 at the Twin Cities, 52 at St. Cloud, and 57 at Anoka. Under clear skies,
Crystal reported 59, Princeton reported 50, and Litchfield reported 55. At Willmar, it was cloudy, with a temperature of 54. Around the state, it was clear, with a temperature of 56 at Rochester, 58 at Mankato, 50 at Brainerd, and 53 at Duluth. Once again at 5 a.m., in Buffalo, it was 54 degrees under partly cloudy skies. And in Maple Lake, it was 53 degrees under clear skies. 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The current time is 5:48 a.m. Central Daylight Time. Now here is the hazardous weather outlook for portions of central and southern Minnesota and west central Wisconsin for today and tonight. Scattered thunderstorms are forecast to develop late tonight over mainly far southern Minnesota. A few storms may be severe, with the main hazards being damaging wind gusts and large hail. And now the extended outlook for the period Sunday through Friday. Isolated to scattered thunderstorms are forecast to develop late Sunday night and again Monday night over mainly far southern Minnesota. A few storms may be severe each night, with the main expected hazards include being damaging wind gusts and large hail. Spotter information statement, Skywarn spotter activation may be needed each of the next few nighttime periods. Now the forecast for central Minnesota, from St. Cloud to the northwest Twin Cities suburbs. Today, sunny. Highs in the lower 80s. Southwest winds up to 10 miles an hour. Tonight, partly cloudy. A 20% chance of thunderstorms overnight. Lows in the lower 60s. South winds up to 10 miles an hour. Sunday, partly sunny. Chance of showers in the morning. Highs in the lower 80s. East winds up to 5 miles an hour, shifting to the north in the afternoon. Chance of showers 40%. Sunday night, partly cloudy. Lows in the lower 60s. North winds up to 5 miles an hour. Monday, mostly sunny. Highs in the lower 80s. Monday night, mostly cloudy. Lows in the lower 60s. Tuesday through Friday, partly cloudy. Highs 76 to 82. Lows in the upper 50s. Again, the forecast for central Minnesota, from St. Cloud to the northwest Twin Cities suburbs for today, sunny. Highs in the lower 80s. Southwest winds up to 10 miles an hour. The St. Cloud, Minnesota climate summary for yesterday, August 7, 2026. Yesterday's high temperature of 78 degrees occurred at 5:40 p.m. The record high is 99 degrees, which was set in 1983. Yesterday's low temperature of 55 degrees occurred at 11:59 p.m. The record low is 43 degrees, which was set in 1976. 0.67 inches of precipitation fell yesterday. No snow fell yesterday. The normal high temperature for today is 81 degrees, and the normal low is 58. The record high for today is 96, which occurred in 1947, and the record low is 43, which occurred in 1904. Sunrise today is at 6:08 a.m., and sunset is at 8:34 p.m. At 5 a.m., in Buffalo, it was partly cloudy. The temperature was 54 degrees, the dew point was 54, and the relative humidity was 100%. The wind was calm. The pressure was 30.05 inches and rising. In Maple Lake, it was clear, the temperature was 53 degrees, the dew point was 50, and the relative humidity was 90%. The wind was calm. The pressure was 30.07 inches and rising. Elsewhere across central Minnesota, at Little Falls, fog was reported, with a temperature of 46. It was clear, with a temperature of 62 at the Twin Cities, 52 at St. Cloud, and 57 at Anoka.
Under clear skies, Crystal reported 50.

9, Princeton reported 50, and Litchfield reported 55. At Willmar, it was cloudy, with a temperature of 54. Around the state, it was clear, with a temperature of 56 at Rochester, 58 at Mankato, 50 at Brainerd, and 53 at Duluth. Once again at 5 a.m., in Buffalo, it was 54 degrees under partly cloudy skies. And in Maple Lake, it was 53 degrees under clear skies. 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The current time is 5:53 a.m. Central Daylight Time. Now here is the hazardous weather outlook for portions of central and southern Minnesota and west central Wisconsin for today and tonight. Scattered thunderstorms are forecast to develop late tonight over mainly far southern Minnesota. A few storms may be severe, with the main hazards being damaging wind gusts and large hail. And now the extended outlook for the period Sunday through Friday. Isolated to scattered thunderstorms are forecast to develop late Sunday night and again Monday night over mainly far southern Minnesota. A few storms may be severe each night, with the main expected hazards include being damaging wind gusts and large hail. Spotter information statement, Skywarn spotter activation may be needed each of the next few nighttime periods. Now the forecast for central Minnesota, from St. Cloud to the northwest Twin Cities suburbs. Today, sunny. Highs in the lower 80s. Southwest winds up to 10 miles an hour. Tonight, partly cloudy. A 20% chance of thunderstorms overnight. Lows in the lower 60s. South winds up to 10 miles an hour. Sunday, partly sunny. Chance of showers in the morning. Highs in the lower 80s. East winds up to 5 miles an hour, shifting to the north in the afternoon. Chance of showers 40%. Sunday night, partly cloudy. Lows in the lower 60s. North winds up to 5 miles an hour. Monday, mostly sunny. Highs in the lower 80s. Monday night, mostly cloudy. Lows in the lower 60s. Tuesday through Friday, partly cloudy. Highs 76 to 82. Lows in the upper 50s. Again, the forecast for central Minnesota, from St. Cloud to the northwest Twin Cities suburbs for today, sunny. Highs in the lower 80s. Southwest winds up to 10 miles an hour. At 5 a.m., in Buffalo, it was partly cloudy. The temperature was 54 degrees, the dew point was 54, and the relative humidity was 100%. The wind was calm. The pressure was 30.05 inches and rising. In Maple Lake, it was clear the temperature was 53 degrees, the dew point was 50, and the relative humidity was 90%. The wind was calm. The pressure was 30.07 inches and rising. Elsewhere across central Minnesota, at Little Falls, fog was reported, with a temperature of 46. It was clear, with a temperature of 62 at the Twin Cities, 52 at St. Cloud, and 57 at Anoka. Under clear skies, Crystal reported 59, Princeton reported 50, and Litchfield reported 55. At Willmar, it was cloudy, with a temperature of 54. Around the state, it was clear, with a temperature of 56 at Rochester, 58 at Mankato, 50 at Brainerd, and 53 at Duluth. Once again at 5 a.m., in Buffalo, it was 54 degrees under partly cloudy skies. And in Maple Lake, it was 53 degrees under clear skies. 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

Unicorn Spotter activation may be needed each of the next few nighttime periods. Now the forecast for central Minnesota, from St. Cloud to the northwest Twin Cities suburbs. Today, sunny. Highs in the lower 80s. Southwest winds up to 10 miles an hour. Tonight, partly cloudy. A 20% chance of thunderstorms overnight. Lows in the lower 60s. South winds up to 10 miles an hour. Sunday, partly sunny. Chance of showers in the morning. Highs in the lower 80s. East winds up to 5 miles an hour, shifting to the north in the afternoon. Chance of showers 40%. Sunday night, partly cloudy. Lows in the lower 60s. North winds up to 5 miles an hour. Monday, mostly sunny. Highs in the lower 80s. Monday night, mostly cloudy. Lows in the lower 60s. Tuesday through Friday, partly cloudy. Highs 76 to 82. Lows in the upper 50s. Again, the forecast for central Minnesota, from St. Cloud to the northwest Twin Cities suburbs for today, sunny. Highs in the lower 80s. Southwest winds up to 10 miles an hour. The St. Cloud, Minnesota climate summary for yesterday, August 7, 2026. Yesterday's high temperature of 78 degrees occurred at 5:40 p.m. The record high is 99 degrees, which was set in 1983. Yesterday's low temperature of 55 degrees occurred at 11:59 p.m. The record low is 43 degrees, which was set in 1976. 0.67 inches of precipitation fell yesterday. No snow fell yesterday. The normal high temperature for today is 81 degrees, and the normal low is 58. The record high for today is 96, which occurred in 1947, and the record low is 43, which occurred in 1904. Sunrise today is at 6:08 a.m. and sunset is at 8:34 p.m. This is Weather Radio Station WMG676 Clearwater, broadcasting on a frequency of 162.50 MHz. 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The current time is 6:01 a.m. Central Daylight Time. Now here is the hazardous weather outlook for portions of central and southern Minnesota and west central Wisconsin for today and tonight. Scattered thunderstorms are forecast to develop late tonight over mainly far southern Minnesota. A few storms may be severe, with the main hazards being damaging wind gusts and large hail. And now the extended outlook for the period Sunday through Friday. Isolated to scattered thunderstorms are forecast to develop late Sunday night and again Monday night over mainly far southern Minnesota. A few storms may be severe each night, with the main expected hazards include being damaging wind gusts and large hail. Spotter information statement, Sky warns spotter activation may be needed each of the next few nighttime periods. Now the forecast for central Minnesota, from St. Cloud to the northwest Twin Cities suburbs. Today, sunny. Highs in the lower 80s. Southwest winds up to 10 miles an hour. Tonight, partly cloudy. A 20% chance of thunderstorms overnight. Lows in the lower 60s. South winds up to 10 miles an hour. Sunday, partly sunny. Chance of showers in the morning. Highs in the lower 80s. East winds up to 5 miles an hour, shifting to the north in the afternoon. Chance of showers 40%. Sunday night, partly cloudy. Lows in the lower 60s. North winds up to 5 miles an hour. Monday, mostly sunny. Highs in the lower 80s. Monday night, mostly cloudy. Lows in the lower 60s. Tuesday through Friday, partly cloudy. Highs 76 to 82. Lows in the upper 50s. Again, the forecast for central Minnesota, from St. Cloud to the northwest Twin Cities suburbs.

for today, sunny. Highs in the lower 80s. Southwest winds up to 10 miles an hour. 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The current time is 6:04 a.m. Central Daylight Time. Now here is the hazardous weather outlook for portions of central and southern Minnesota and west central Wisconsin. For today and tonight, scattered thunderstorms are forecast to develop late tonight over mainly far southern Minnesota. A few storms may be severe, with the main hazards being damaging wind gusts and large hail. And now the extended outlook for the period Sunday through Friday. Isolated to scattered thunderstorms are forecast to develop late Sunday night and again Monday night over mainly far southern Minnesota. A few storms may be severe each night, with the main expected hazards include being damaging wind gusts and large hail. Spotter information statement, Skywarn spotter activation may be needed each of the next few nighttime periods. Now the forecast for central Minnesota, from St. Cloud to the northwest Twin Cities suburbs. Today, sunny. Highs in the lower 80s. Southwest winds up to 10 miles an hour. Tonight, partly cloudy. A 20% chance of thunderstorms overnight. Lows in the lower 60s. South winds up to 10 miles an hour. Sunday, partly sunny. Chance of showers in the morning. Highs in the lower 80s. East winds up to 5 miles an hour, shifting to the north in the afternoon. Chance of showers 40%. Sunday night, partly cloudy. Lows in the lower 60s. North winds up to 5 miles an hour. Monday, mostly sunny. Highs in the lower 80s. Monday night, mostly cloudy. Lows in the lower 60s. Tuesday through Friday, partly cloudy. Highs 76 to 82. Lows in the upper 50s. Again, the forecast for central Minnesota, from St. Cloud to the northwest Twin Cities suburbs for today, sunny. Highs in the lower 80s. Southwest winds up to 10 miles an hour. 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The current time is 6:06 a.m. Central Daylight Time. Now here is the hazardous weather outlook for portions of central and southern Minnesota and west central Wisconsin. For today and tonight, scattered thunderstorms are forecast to develop late tonight over mainly far southern Minnesota. A few storms may be severe, with the main hazards being damaging wind gusts and large hail. And now the extended outlook for the period Sunday through Friday. Isolated to scattered thunderstorms are forecast to develop late Sunday night and again Monday night over mainly far southern Minnesota. A few storms may be severe each night, with the main expected hazards include being damaging wind gusts and large hail. Spotter information statement, Skywarn spotter activation may be needed each of the next few nighttime periods. Now the forecast for central Minnesota, from St. Cloud to the northwest Twin Cities suburbs. Today, sunny. Highs in the lower 80s. Southwest winds up to 10 miles an hour. Tonight, partly cloudy. A 20% chance of thunderstorms overnight. Lows in the lower 60s. South winds up to 10 miles an hour. Sunday, partly sunny. Chance of showers in the morning. Highs in the lower 80s. East winds up to 5 miles an hour, shifting to the north in the afternoon. Chance of showers 40%. Sunday night, partly cloudy. Lows in the lower 60s. North winds up to 5 miles an hour. Monday, mostly sunny.

Highs in the lower 80s. Monday night, mostly cloudy. Lows in the lower 60s. Tuesday through Friday, partly cloudy. Highs 76 to 82. Lows in the upper 50s. Again, the forecast for central Minnesota, from St. Cloud to the northwest Twin Cities suburbs for today, sunny. Highs in the lower 80s. Southwest winds up to 10 miles an hour. 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The current time is 6:09 a.m. Central Daylight Time. Now here is the hazardous weather outlook for portions of central and southern Minnesota and west central Wisconsin. For today and tonight, scattered thunderstorms are forecast to develop late tonight over mainly far southern Minnesota. A few storms may be severe, with the main hazards being damaging wind gusts and large hail. And now the extended outlook for the period Sunday through Friday. Isolated to scattered thunderstorms are forecast to develop late Sunday night and again Monday night over mainly far southern Minnesota. A few storms may be severe each night, with the main expected hazards include being damaging wind gusts and large hail. Spotter information statement, Skywarn spotter activation may be needed each of the next few nighttime periods. The St. Cloud, Minnesota climate summary for yesterday, August 7, 2026. Yesterday's high temperature of 78 degrees occurred at 5:40 p.m. The record high is 99 degrees, which was set in 1983. Yesterday's low temperature of 55 degrees occurred at 11:59 p.m. The record low is 43 degrees, which was set in 1976. 0.67 inches of precipitation fell yesterday. No snow fell yesterday. The normal high temperature for today is 81 degrees, and the normal low is 58. The record high for today is 96, which occurred in 1947, and the record low is 43, which occurred in 1904. Sunrise today is at 6:08 a.m., and sunset is at 8:34 p.m. Now the forecast for central Minnesota, from St. Cloud to the northwest Twin Cities suburbs. Today, sunny. Highs in the lower 80s. Southwest winds up to 10 miles an hour. Tonight, partly cloudy. A 20% chance of thunderstorms overnight. Lows in the lower 60s. South winds up to 10 miles an hour. Sunday, partly sunny. Chance of showers in the morning. Highs in the lower 80s. East winds up to 5 miles an hour shifting to the north in the afternoon. Chance of showers 40%. Sunday night, partly cloudy. Lows in the lower 60s. North winds up to 5 miles an hour. Monday, mostly sunny. Highs in the lower 80s. Monday night, mostly cloudy. Lows in the lower 60s. Tuesday through Friday, partly cloudy. Highs 76 to 82. Lows in the upper 50s. Again, the forecast for central Minnesota, from St. Cloud to the northwest Twin Cities suburbs for today, sunny. Highs in the lower 80s. Southwest winds up to 10 miles an hour. 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The current time is 6:13 a.m. Central Daylight Time. Now here is the hazardous weather outlook for portions of central and southern Minnesota and west central Wisconsin. For today and tonight, scattered thunderstorms are forecast to develop late tonight over mainly far southern Minnesota. A few storms may be severe, with the main hazards being damaging wind gusts and large hail.
And now the extended outlook for the period Sunday through Friday. Isolated to scattered thunderstorms are forecast to develop late Sunday night and again Monday night over mainly far southern Minnesota. A few storms may be severe each night, with the main expected hazards include being damaging wind gusts and large hail. Spotter information statement. Skywarn spotter activation may be needed each of the next few nighttime periods. Now the forecast for central Minnesota, from St. Cloud to the northwest Twin Cities suburbs. Today, sunny. Highs in the lower 80s. Southwest winds up to 10 miles an hour. Tonight, partly cloudy. A 20% chance of thunderstorms overnight. Lows in the lower 60s. South winds up to 10 miles an hour. Sunday, partly sunny. Chance of showers in the morning. Highs in the lower 80s. East winds up to 5 miles an hour, shifting to the north in the afternoon. Chance of showers 40%. Sunday night, partly cloudy. Lows in the lower 60s. North winds up to 5 miles an hour. Monday, mostly sunny. Highs in the lower 80s. Monday night, mostly cloudy. Lows in the lower 60s. Tuesday through Friday, partly cloudy. Highs 76 to 82. Lows in the upper 50s. Again, the forecast for central Minnesota, from St. Cloud to the northwest Twin Cities suburbs for today, sunny. Highs in the lower 80s. Southwest winds up to 10 miles an hour. At 6 a.m., in Buffalo, fog was reported, the visibility was 1¾ miles. The temperature was 52 degrees, the dew point was 52, and the relative humidity was 100%. The wind was calm. The pressure was 30.05 inches and steady. In Maple Lake, it was clear the temperature was 53 degrees. The dew point was 50, and the relative humidity was 90%. The wind was calm. The pressure was 30.07 inches and steady. Elsewhere across central Minnesota, fog was reported, with a temperature of 46 at Little Falls and 54 at Wilmer. It was clear, with a temperature of 60 at the Twin Cities, 51 at St. Cloud, and 56 at Anoka. Under clear skies, Crystal reported 56, Princeton reported 51, and Litchfield reported 55. Around the state, it was clear, with a temperature of 56 at Rochester, 56 at Mankato, 49 at Brainerd, and 52 at Duluth. Once again at 6 a.m., in Buffalo, it was 52 degrees with fog. And in Maple Lake, it was 53 degrees under clear skies. 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The current time is 6:17 a.m. Central Daylight Time. Now here is the hazardous weather outlook for portions of central and southern Minnesota and west central Wisconsin for today and tonight. Scattered thunderstorms are forecast to develop late tonight over mainly far southern Minnesota. A few storms may be severe, with the main hazards being damaging wind gusts and large hail. And now the extended outlook for the period Sunday through Friday. Isolated to scattered thunderstorms are forecast to develop late Sunday night and again Monday night over mainly far southern Minnesota. A few storms may be severe each night, with the main expected hazards include being damaging wind gusts and large hail. Spotter information statement. Skywarn spotter activation may be needed each of the next few nighttime periods. Now the forecast for central Minnesota, from St. Cloud to the northwest Twin Cities suburbs. Today, sunny. Highs in the lower 80s. Southwest winds up to 10 miles an hour. Tonight, partly cloudy. A 20% chance of thunderstorms overnight. Lows in the lower 60s. South winds up to 10 miles an hour.
Sunday, partly sunny. Chance of shower.

hours in the morning. Highs in the lower 80s. Heats winds up to 5 miles an hour shifting to the north in the afternoon. Chance of showers 40%. Sunday night, partly cloudy. Lows in the lower 60s. North winds up to 5 miles an hour. Monday, mostly sunny. Highs in the lower 80s. Monday night, mostly cloudy. Lows in the lower 60s. Tuesday through Friday, partly cloudy. Highs 76 to 82. Lows in the upper 50s. Again, the forecast for central Minnesota, from St. Cloud to the northwest Twin Cities suburbs for today, sunny. Highs in the lower 80s. Southwest winds up to 10 miles an hour. At 6 a.m., in Buffalo, fog was reported, the visibility was 1¾ miles. The temperature was 52 degrees, the dew point was 52, and the relative humidity was 100%. The wind was calm. The pressure was 30.05 inches and steady. In Maple Lake, it was clear the temperature was 53 degrees, the dew point was 50, and the relative humidity was 90%. The wind was calm. The pressure was 30.07 inches and steady. Elsewhere across central Minnesota, fog was reported, with a temperature of 46 at Little Falls and 54 at Wilmer. It was clear, with a temperature of 60 at the Twin Cities, 51 at St. Cloud, and 56 at Anoka. Under clear skies, Crystal reported 56, Princeton reported 51, and Litchfield reported 55. Around the state, it was clear, with a temperature of 56 at Rochester, 56 at Mankato, 49 at Brainerd, and 52 at Duluth. Once again at 6 a.m., in Buffalo, it was 52 degrees with fog. And in Maple Lake, it was 53 degrees under clear skies. The St. Cloud, Minnesota climate summary for yesterday, August 7, 2026. Yesterday's high temperature of 78 degrees occurred at 5:40 p.m. The record high is 99 degrees, which was set in 1983. Yesterday's low temperature of 55 degrees occurred at 11:59 p.m. The record low is 43 degrees, which was set in 1976. 0.67 inches of precipitation fell yesterday. No snow fell yesterday. The normal high temperature for today is 81 degrees, and the normal low is 58. The record high for today is 96, which occurred in 1947, and the record low is 43, which occurred in 1904. Sunrise today is at 6:08 a.m., and sunset is at 8:34 p.m. This is Weather Radio Station WMG676 Clearwater, broadcasting on a frequency of 162.50 MHz. 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The current time is 6:22 a.m. Central Daylight Time. Now here is the hazardous weather outlook for portions of central and southern Minnesota and west central Wisconsin. For today and tonight, scattered thunderstorms are forecast to develop late tonight over mainly far southern Minnesota. A few storms may be severe, with the main hazards being damaging wind gusts and large hail. And now the extended outlook for the period Sunday through Friday. Isolated to scattered thunderstorms are forecast to develop late Sunday night and again Monday night over mainly far southern Minnesota. A few storms may be severe each night, with the main expected hazards include being damaging wind gusts and large hail. Spotter information statement, Skywarn spotter activation may be needed each of the next few nighttime periods. Now the forecast for central Minnesota, from St. Cloud to the northwest Twin Cities suburbs. Today, sunny. Highs in the lower 80s. Southwest winds up to 10 miles an hour. Tonight, partly cloudy. A 20% chance of thunderstorms overnight. Lows in the lower 60s. South winds up to 10 miles an hour. Sunday, partly sunny.
Chance of showers in the morning. Highs in the lower 80s. East winds up to 5 miles an hour shifting to the north in the afternoon. Chance of showers 40%. Sunday night, partly cloudy. Lows in the lower 60s. North winds up to 5 miles an hour. Monday, mostly sunny. Highs in the lower 80s. Monday night, mostly cloudy. Lows in the lower 60s. Tuesday through Friday, partly cloudy. Highs 76 to 82. Lows in the upper 50s. Again, the forecast for central Minnesota, from St. Cloud to the northwest Twin Cities suburbs for today, sunny. Highs in the lower 80s. Southwest winds up to 10 miles an hour. At 6 a.m., in Buffalo, fog was reported, the visibility was 1.75 miles. The temperature was 52 degrees, the dew point was 52, and the relative humidity was 100%. The wind was calm. The pressure was 30.05 inches and steady. In Maple Lake, it was clear the temperature was 53 degrees, the dew point was 50, and the relative humidity was 90%. The wind was calm. The pressure was 30.07 inches and steady. Elsewhere across central Minnesota, fog was reported, with a temperature of 46 at Little Falls and 54 at Wilmer. It was clear, with a temperature of 60 at the Twin Cities, 51 at St. Cloud, and 56 at Anoka. Under clear skies, Crystal reported 56, Princeton reported 51, and Litchfield reported 55. Around the state, it was clear, with a temperature of 56 at Rochester, 56 at Mankato, 49 at Brainerd, and 52 at Duluth. Once again at 6 a.m., in Buffalo, it was 52 degrees with fog. And in Maple Lake, it was 53 degrees under clear skies. 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The current time is 6:26 a.m. Central Daylight Time. Now here is the hazardous weather outlook for portions of central and southern Minnesota and west central Wisconsin. For today and tonight, scattered thunderstorms are forecast to develop late tonight over mainly far southern Minnesota. A few storms may be severe, with the main hazards being damaging wind gusts and large hail. And now the extended outlook for the period Sunday through Friday. Isolated to scattered thunderstorms are forecast to develop late Sunday night and again Monday night over mainly far southern Minnesota. A few storms may be severe each night, with the main expected hazards include being damaging wind gusts and large hail. Spotter information statement, Skywarn spotter activation may be needed each of the next few nighttime periods. Now the forecast for central Minnesota, from St. Cloud to the northwest Twin Cities suburbs. Today, sunny. Highs in the lower 80s. Southwest winds up to 10 miles an hour. Tonight, partly cloudy. A 20% chance of thunderstorms overnight. Lows in the lower 60s. South winds up to 10 miles an hour. Sunday, partly sunny. Chance of showers in the morning. Highs in the lower 80s. East winds up to 5 miles an hour shifting to the north in the afternoon. Chance of showers 40%. Sunday night, partly cloudy. Lows in the lower 60s. North winds up to 5 miles an hour. Monday, mostly sunny. Highs in the lower 80s. Monday night, mostly cloudy. Lows in the lower 60s. Tuesday through Friday, partly cloudy. Highs 76 to 82. Lows in the upper 50s. Again, the forecast for central Minnesota, from St. Cloud to the northwest Twin Cities suburbs for today, sunny. Highs in the lower 80s. Southwest winds up to 10 miles an hour.
at 6 a.m. in Buffalo, fog was reported. The visibility was 1.75 miles. The temperature was 52 degrees, the dew point was 52, and the relative humidity was 100%. The wind was calm. The pressure was 30.05 inches and steady. In Maple Lake, it was clear. The temperature was 53 degrees, the dew point was 50, and the relative humidity was 90%. The wind was calm. The pressure was 30.07 inches and steady. Elsewhere across central Minnesota, fog was reported, with a temperature of 46 at Little Falls and 54 at Willmar. It was clear, with a temperature of 60 at the Twin Cities, 51 at St. Cloud, and 56 at Anoka. Under clear skies, Crystal reported 56, Princeton reported 51, and Litchfield reported 55. Around the state, it was clear, with a temperature of 56 at Rochester, 56 at Mankato, 49 at Brainerd, and 52 at Duluth. Once again at 6 a.m., in Buffalo, it was 52 degrees with fog. And in Maple Lake, it was 53 degrees under clear skies. 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The St. Cloud, Minnesota Climate Summary for yesterday, August 7, 2026. Yesterday's high temperature of 78 degrees occurred at 5:40 p.m. The record high is 99 degrees, which was set in 1983. Yesterday's low temperature of 55 degrees occurred at 11:59 p.m. The record low is 43 degrees, which was set in 1976. 0.67 inches of precipitation fell yesterday. No snow fell yesterday. The normal high temperature for today is 81 degrees, and the normal low is 58. The record high for today is 96, which occurred in 1947, and the record low is 43, which occurred in 1904. Sunrise today is at 6:08 a.m., and sunset is at 8:34 p.m. The current time is 6:31 a.m. Central Daylight Time. Now here is the hazardous weather outlook for portions of central and southern Minnesota and west central Wisconsin. For today and tonight, scattered thunderstorms are forecast to develop late tonight over mainly far southern Minnesota. A few storms may be severe, with the main hazards being damaging wind gusts and large hail. And now the extended outlook for the period Sunday through Friday. Isolated to scattered thunderstorms are forecast to develop late Sunday night and again Monday night over mainly far southern Minnesota. A few storms may be severe each night, with the main expected hazards include being damaging wind gusts and large hail. Spotter information statement, Skywarn spotter activation may be needed each of the next few nighttime periods. Now the forecast for central Minnesota, from St. Cloud to the northwest Twin Cities suburbs. Today, sunny. Highs in the lower 80s. Southwest winds up to 10 miles an hour. Tonight, partly cloudy. A 20% chance of thunderstorms overnight. Lows in the lower 60s. South winds up to 10 miles an hour. Sunday, partly sunny. Chance of showers in the morning. Highs in the lower 80s. East winds up to 5 miles an hour, shifting to the north in the afternoon. Chance of showers 40%. Sunday night, partly cloudy. Lows in the lower 60s. North winds up to 5 miles an hour. Monday, mostly sunny. Highs in the lower 80s. Monday night, mostly cloudy. Lows in the lower 60s. Tuesday through Friday, partly cloudy. Highs 76 to 82. Lows in the upper 50s. Again, northwest Twin Cities suburbs for today, sunny. Highs in the lower 80s. Southwest winds up to 10 miles an hour. At 6 a.m., in Buffalo, fog was reported.
The visibility was 1 and 3.

cloudy. Lows in the lower 60s. Tuesday through Friday, partly cloudy. Highs 76 to 82. Lows in the upper 50s. Again, the forecast for central Minnesota, from St. Cloud to the northwest Twin Cities suburbs for today, sunny. Highs in the lower 80s. Southwest winds up to 10 miles an hour. At 6 a.m., in Buffalo, fog was reported, the visibility was 1.75 miles. The temperature was 52 degrees, the dew point was 52, and the relative humidity was 100%. The wind was calm. The pressure was 30.05 inches and steady. In Maple Lake, it was clear the temperature was 53 degrees, the dew point was 50, and the relative humidity was 90%. The wind was calm. The pressure was 30.07 inches and steady. Elsewhere across central Minnesota, fog was reported, with a temperature of 46 at Little Falls and 54 at Wilmer. It was clear, with a temperature of 60 at the Twin Cities, 51 at St. Cloud, and 56 at Anoka. Under clear skies, Crystal reported 56, Princeton reported 51, and Litchfield reported 55. Around the state, it was clear, with a temperature of 56 at Rochester, 56 at Mankato, 49 at Brainerd, and 52 at Duluth. Once again at 6 a.m., in Buffalo, it was 52 degrees with fog. And in Maple Lake, it was 53 degrees under clear skies. The St. Cloud, Minnesota climate summary for yesterday, August 7, 2026. Yesterday's high temperature of 78 degrees occurred at 5:40 p.m. The record high is 99 degrees, which was set in 1983. Yesterday's low temperature of 55 degrees occurred at 11:59 p.m. The record low is 43 degrees, which was set in 1976. 0.67 inches of precipitation fell yesterday. No snow fell yesterday. The normal high temperature for today is 81 degrees, and the normal low is 58. The record high for today is 96, which occurred in 1947, and the record low is 43, which occurred in 1904. Sunrise today is at 6:08 a.m., and sunset is at 8:34 p.m. Now the forecast for central Minnesota, from St. Cloud to the northwest Twin Cities suburbs. Today, sunny. Highs in the lower 80s. Southwest winds up to 10 miles an hour. Tonight, partly cloudy. A 20% chance of thunderstorms overnight. Lows in the lower 60s. South winds up to 10 miles an hour. Sunday, partly sunny. Chance of showers in the morning. Highs in the lower 80s. Northeast winds up to 5 miles an hour. Chance of showers 40%. Sunday night, partly cloudy. Lows in the lower 60s. North winds up to 5 miles an hour. Monday, mostly sunny. Highs in the lower 80s. Monday night, mostly cloudy. Lows in the lower 60s. Tuesday through Friday, partly cloudy. Highs 76 to 82. Lows in the upper 50s. Again, the forecast for central Minnesota, from St. Cloud to the northwest Twin Cities suburbs for today, sunny. Highs in the lower 80s. Southwest winds up to 10 miles an hour. 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The current time is 7:03 a.m. Central Daylight Time. Now here is the hazardous weather outlook for portions of central and southern Minnesota and west central Wisconsin. For today and tonight, scattered thunderstorms are forecast to develop late tonight over mainly far southern Minnesota. A few storms may be severe, with the main hazards being damaging wind gusts and large hail.
And now the extended outlook for the period Sunday through Friday.

Isolated to scattered thunderstorms are forecast to develop late Sunday night and again Monday night over mainly far southern Minnesota. A few storms may be severe each night, with the main expected hazards include being damaging wind gusts and large hail. Spotter information statement, Sky warns spotter activation may be needed each of the next few nighttime periods. Now the forecast for central Minnesota, from St. Cloud to the northwest Twin Cities suburbs. Today, sunny. Highs in the lower 80s. Southwest winds up to 10 miles an hour. Tonight, partly cloudy. A 20% chance of thunderstorms overnight. Lows in the lower 60s. South winds up to 10 miles an hour. Sunday, partly sunny. Chance of showers in the morning. Highs in the lower 80s. Northeast winds up to 5 miles an hour. Chance of showers 40%. Sunday night, partly cloudy. Lows in the lower 60s. North winds up to 5 miles an hour. Monday, mostly sunny. Highs in the lower 80s. Monday night, mostly cloudy. Lows in the lower 60s. Tuesday through Friday, partly cloudy. Highs 76 to 82. Lows in the upper 50s. Again, the forecast for central Minnesota, from St. Cloud to the northwest Twin Cities suburbs for today, sunny. Highs in the lower 80s. Southwest winds up to 10 miles an hour. 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The current time is 7:06 a.m. Central Daylight Time. Now here is the hazardous weather outlook for portions of central and southern Minnesota and west central Wisconsin for today and tonight. Scattered thunderstorms are forecast to develop late tonight over mainly far southern Minnesota. A few storms may be severe, with the main hazards being damaging wind gusts and large hail. And now the extended outlook for the period Sunday through Friday. Isolated to scattered thunderstorms are forecast to develop late Sunday night and again Monday night over mainly far southern Minnesota. A few storms may be severe each night, with the main expected hazards include being damaging wind gusts and large hail. Spotter information statement, Sky warns spotter activation may be needed each of the next few nighttime periods. Now the forecast for central Minnesota, from St. Cloud to the northwest Twin Cities suburbs. Today, sunny. Highs in the lower 80s. Southwest winds up to 10 miles an hour. Tonight, partly cloudy. A 20% chance of thunderstorms overnight. Lows in the lower 60s. South winds up to 10 miles an hour. Sunday, partly sunny. Chance of showers in the morning. Highs in the lower 80s. Northeast winds up to 5 miles an hour. Chance of showers 40%. Sunday night, partly cloudy. Lows in the lower 60s. North winds up to 5 miles an hour. Monday, mostly sunny. Highs in the lower 80s. Monday night, mostly cloudy. Lows in the lower 60s. Tuesday through Friday, partly cloudy. Highs 76 to 82. Lows in the upper 50s. Again, the forecast for central Minnesota, from St. Cloud to the northwest Twin Cities suburbs for today, sunny. Highs in the lower 80s. Southwest winds up to 10 miles an hour. 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The current time is 7:09 a.m. Central Daylight Time. Now here is the hazardous weather outlook for portions of central and southern Minnesota
and west central Wisconsin. For today and tonight, scattered thunderstorms are forecast to develop late tonight over mainly far southern Minnesota. A few storms may be severe, with the main hazards being damaging wind gusts and large hail. And now the extended outlook for the period Sunday through Friday. Isolated to scattered thunderstorms are forecast to develop late Sunday night and again Monday night over mainly far southern Minnesota. A few storms may be severe each night, with the main expected hazards include being damaging wind gusts and large hail. Spotter information statement, Sky warns spotter activation may be needed each of the next few nighttime periods. The St. Cloud, Minnesota climate summary for yesterday, August 7, 2026. Yesterday's high temperature of 78 degrees occurred at 5:40 p.m. The record high is 99 degrees, which was set in 1983. Yesterday's low temperature of 55 degrees occurred at 11:59 p.m. The record low is 43 degrees, which was set in 1976. 0.67 inches of precipitation fell yesterday. No snow fell yesterday. The normal high temperature for today is 81 degrees, and the normal low is 58. The record high for today is 96, which occurred in 1947, and the record low is 43, which occurred in 1904. Sunrise today is at 6:08 a.m., and sunset is at 8:34 p.m. Now the forecast for central Minnesota, from St. Cloud to the northwest Twin Cities suburbs. Today, sunny. Highs in the lower 80s. Southwest winds up to 10 miles an hour. Tonight, partly cloudy. A 20% chance of thunderstorms overnight. Lows in the lower 60s. South winds up to 10 miles an hour. Sunday, partly sunny. Chance of showers in the morning. Highs in the lower 80s. Northeast winds up to 5 miles an hour. Chance of showers 40%. Sunday night, partly cloudy. Lows in the lower 60s. North winds up to 5 miles an hour. Monday, mostly sunny. Highs in the lower 80s. Monday night, mostly cloudy. Lows in the lower 60s. Tuesday through Friday, partly cloudy. Highs 76 to 82. Lows in the upper 50s. Again, the forecast for central Minnesota, from St. Cloud to the northwest Twin Cities suburbs for today, sunny. Highs in the lower 80s. Southwest winds up to 10 miles an hour. 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The current time is 7:12 a.m. Central Daylight Time. Now here is the hazardous weather outlook for portions of central and southern Minnesota and west central Wisconsin. For today and tonight, scattered thunderstorms are forecast to develop late tonight over mainly far southern Minnesota. A few storms may be severe, with the main hazards being damaging wind gusts and large hail. And now the extended outlook for the period Sunday through Friday. Isolated to scattered thunderstorms are forecast to develop late Sunday night and again Monday night over mainly far southern Minnesota. A few storms may be severe each night, with the main expected hazards include being damaging wind gusts and large hail. Spotter information statement, Sky warns spotter activation may be needed each of the next few nighttime periods. Now the forecast for central Minnesota, from St. Cloud to the northwest Twin Cities suburbs. Today, sunny. Highs in the lower 80s. Southwest winds up to 10 miles an hour. Tonight, partly cloudy. A 20% chance of thunderstorms overnight. Lows in the lower 60s. South winds up to 10 miles an hour. Sunday, partly sunny. Chance of showers in the morning. Highs in the lower 80s. Northeast winds up to 5 miles an hour.
chance of showers 40%. Sunday night, partly cloudy. Lows in the lower 60s. North winds up to 5 miles an hour. Monday, mostly sunny. Highs in the lower 80s. Monday night, mostly cloudy. Lows in the lower 60s. Tuesday through Friday, partly cloudy. Highs 76 to 82. Lows in the upper 50s. Again, the forecast for central Minnesota, from St. Cloud to the northwest Twin Cities suburbs for today, sunny. Highs in the lower 80s. Southwest winds up to 10 miles an hour. At 7 a.m., in Buffalo, it was clear. The temperature was 52 degrees, the dew point was 52, and the relative humidity was 100%. The wind was calm. The pressure was 30.06 inches and rising. In Maple Lake, it was clear the temperature was 55 degrees, the dew point was 53, and the relative humidity was 91%. The wind was calm. The pressure was 30.07 inches and steady. Elsewhere across central Minnesota, at Little Falls, fog was reported, with a temperature of 46. It was clear, with a temperature of 60 at the Twin Cities, 52 at St. Cloud, 54 at Anoka, and 55 at Crystal. Under clear skies, Princeton reported 51, Litchfield reported 57, and Wilmer reported 52. Around the state, it was clear, with a temperature of 57 at Rochester, 55 at Mankato, 50 at Brainerd, and 57 at Duluth. Once again at 7 a.m., in Buffalo, it was 52 degrees under clear skies. And in Maple Lake, it was 55 degrees under clear skies. 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The current time is 7:16 a.m. Central Daylight Time. Now here is the hazardous weather outlook for portions of central and southern Minnesota and west central Wisconsin for today and tonight. Scattered thunderstorms are forecast to develop late tonight over mainly far southern Minnesota. A few storms may be severe, with the main hazards being damaging wind gusts and large hail. And now the extended outlook for the period Sunday through Friday. Isolated to scattered thunderstorms are forecast to develop late Sunday night and again Monday night over mainly far southern Minnesota. A few storms may be severe each night, with the main expected hazards include being damaging wind gusts and large hail. Spotter information statement, Skywarn spotter activation may be needed each of the next few nighttime periods. Now the forecast for central Minnesota, from St. Cloud to the northwest Twin Cities suburbs. Today, sunny. Highs in the lower 80s. Southwest winds up to 10 miles an hour. Tonight, partly cloudy. A 20% chance of thunderstorms overnight. Lows in the lower 60s. South winds up to 10 miles an hour. Sunday, partly sunny. Chance of showers in the morning. Highs in the lower 80s. Northeast winds up to 5 miles an hour. Chance of showers 40%. Sunday night, partly cloudy. Lows in the lower 60s. North winds up to 5 miles an hour. Monday, mostly sunny. Highs in the lower 80s. Monday night, mostly cloudy. Lows in the lower 60s. Tuesday through Friday, partly cloudy. Highs 76 to 82. Lows in the upper 50s. Again, the forecast for central Minnesota, from St. Cloud to the northwest Twin Cities suburbs for today, sunny. Highs in the lower 80s. Southwest winds up to 10 miles an hour. At 7 a.m., in Buffalo, it was clear. The temperature was 52 degrees, the dew point was 52, and the relative humidity was 100%. The wind was calm.
The pressure was 30.06 inches and rising. In Maple Lake, it was clear the temperature was 55 degrees, the dew point was 53, and the relative humidity was 91%. The wind was calm. The pressure was 30.07 inches and steady. Elsewhere across central Minnesota, at Little Falls, fog was reported, with a temperature of 46. It was clear, with a temperature of 60 at the Twin Cities, 52 at St. Cloud, 54 at Anoka, and 55 at Crystal. Under clear skies, Princeton reported 51, Litchfield reported 57, and Wilmer reported 52. Around the state, it was clear, with a temperature of 57 at Rochester, 55 at Mankato, 50 at Brainerd, and 57 at Duluth. Once again at 7 a.m., in Buffalo, it was 52 degrees under clear skies. And in Maple Lake, it was 55 degrees under clear skies. The St. Cloud, Minnesota climate summary for yesterday, August 7, 2026. Yesterday's high temperature of 78 degrees occurred at 5:40 p.m. The record high is 99 degrees, which was set in 1983. Yesterday's low temperature of 55 degrees occurred at 11:59 p.m. The record low is 43 degrees, which was set in 1976. 0.67 inches of precipitation fell yesterday. No snow fell yesterday. The normal high temperature for today is 81 degrees, and the normal low is 58. The record high for today is 96, which occurred in 1947, and the record low is 43, which occurred in 1904. Sunrise today is at 6:08 a.m. and sunset is at 8:34 p.m. This is Weather Radio Station WMG676 Clearwater, broadcasting on a frequency of 162.50 MHz. 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The current time is 7:21 a.m. Central Daylight Time. Now here is the hazardous weather outlook for portions of central and southern Minnesota and west central Wisconsin for today and tonight. Scattered thunderstorms are forecast to develop late tonight over mainly far southern Minnesota. A few storms may be severe, with the main hazards being damaging wind gusts and large hail. And now the extended outlook for the period Sunday through Friday. Isolated to scattered thunderstorms are forecast to develop late Sunday night and again Monday night over mainly far southern Minnesota. A few storms may be severe each night, with the main expected hazards include being damaging wind gusts and large hail. Spotter information statement, Skywarn spotter activation may be needed each of the next few nighttime periods. Now the forecast for central Minnesota. From St. Cloud to the northwest Twin Cities suburbs. Today, sunny. Highs in the lower 80s. Southwest winds up to 10 miles an hour. Tonight, partly cloudy. A 20% chance of thunderstorms overnight. Lows in the lower 60s. South winds up to 10 miles an hour. Sunday, partly sunny. Chance of showers in the morning. Highs in the lower 80s. Northeast winds up to 5 miles an hour. Chance of showers 40%. Sunday night, partly cloudy. Lows in the lower 60s. North winds up to 5 miles an hour. Monday, mostly sunny. Highs in the lower 80s. Monday night, mostly cloudy. Lows in the lower 60s. Tuesday through Friday, partly cloudy. Highs 76 to 82. Lows in the upper 50s. Again, the forecast for central Minnesota, from St. Cloud to the northwest Twin Cities suburbs for today, sunny. Highs in the lower 80s. Southwest winds up to 10 miles an hour. At 7 a.m., in Buffalo, it was clear. The temperature was 52 degrees, the dew point was 52, and the relative humidity was 100%. The wind was calm. The pressure was 30.06 inches and rising.
in Maple Lake, it was clear the temperature was 55 degrees, the dew point was 53, and the relative humidity was 91%. The wind was calm. The pressure was 30.07 inches and steady. Elsewhere across central Minnesota, at Little Falls, fog was reported, with a temperature of 46. It was clear, with a temperature of 60 at the Twin Cities, 52 at St. Cloud, 54 at Anoka, and 55 at Crystal. Under clear skies, Princeton reported 51, Litchfield reported 57, and Wilma reported 52. Around the state, it was clear, with a temperature of 57 at Rochester, 55 at Mankato, 50 at Brainerd, and 57 at Duluth. Once again at 7 a.m., in Buffalo, it was 52 degrees under clear skies. And in Maple Lake, it was 55 degrees under clear skies. 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The current time is 7:25 a.m. Central Daylight Time. Now here is the hazardous weather outlook for portions of central and southern Minnesota and west central Wisconsin. For today and tonight, scattered thunderstorms are forecast to develop late tonight over mainly far southern Minnesota. A few storms may be severe, with the main hazards being damaging wind gusts and large hail. And now the extended outlook for the period Sunday through Friday. Isolated to scattered thunderstorms are forecast to develop late Sunday night and again Monday night over mainly far southern Minnesota. A few storms may be severe each night, with the main expected hazards include being damaging wind gusts and large hail. Spotter information statement, Skywarn spotter activation may be needed each of the next few nighttime periods. Now the forecast for central Minnesota, from St. Cloud to the northwest Twin Cities suburbs. Today, sunny. Highs in the lower 80s. Southwest winds up to 10 miles an hour. Tonight, partly cloudy. A 20% chance of thunderstorms overnight. Lows in the lower 60s. South winds up to 10 miles an hour. Sunday, partly sunny. Chance of showers in the morning. Highs in the lower 80s. Northeast winds up to 5 miles an hour. Chance of showers 40%. Sunday night, partly cloudy. Lows in the lower 60s. North winds up to 5 miles an hour. Monday, mostly sunny. Highs in the lower 80s. Monday night, mostly cloudy. Lows in the lower 60s. Tuesday through Friday, partly cloudy. Highs 76 to 82. Lows in the upper 50s. Again, the forecast for central Minnesota, from St. Cloud to the northwest Twin Cities suburbs for today, sunny. Highs in the lower 80s. Southwest winds up to 10 miles an hour. At 7 a.m., in Buffalo, it was clear. The temperature was 52 degrees, the dew point was 52, and the relative humidity was 100%. The wind was calm. The pressure was 30.06 inches and rising. In Maple Lake, it was clear the temperature was 55 degrees, the dew point was 53, and the relative humidity was 91%. The wind was calm. The pressure was 30.07 inches and steady. Elsewhere across central Minnesota, at Little Falls, fog was reported, with a temperature of 46. It was clear, with a temperature of 60 at the Twin Cities, 52 at St. Cloud, 54 at Anoka, and 55 at Crystal. Under clear skies, Princeton reported 51, Litchfield reported 57, and Wilma reported 52. Around the state, it was clear, with a temperature of 57 at Rochester, 55 at Mankato, 50 at Brainerd, and 57 at Duluth. Once again at 7 a.m., in Buffalo, it was 52 degrees under clear skies. And in Maple Lake, it was 55 degrees under clear skies.
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The current time is 7:29 a.m. Central Daylight Time. Now here is the hazardous weather outlook for portions of central and southern Minnesota and west central Wisconsin for today and tonight. Scattered thunderstorms are forecast to develop late tonight over mainly far southern Minnesota. A few storms may be severe, with the main hazards being damaging wind gusts and large hail. And now the extended outlook for the period Sunday through Friday. Isolated to scattered thunderstorms are forecast to develop late Sunday night and again Monday night over mainly far southern Minnesota. A few storms may be severe each night, with the main expected hazards include being damaging wind gusts and large hail. Spotter information statement, Skywarn spotter activation may be needed each of the next few nighttime periods. The St. Cloud, Minnesota climate summary for yesterday, August 7, 2026. Yesterday's high temperature of 78 degrees occurred at 5:40 p.m. The record high is 99 degrees, which was set in 1983. Yesterday's low temperature of 55 degrees occurred at 11:59 p.m. The record low is 43 degrees, which was set in 1976. 0.67 inches of precipitation fell yesterday. No snow fell yesterday. The normal high temperature for today is 81 degrees, and the normal low is 58. The record high for today is 96, which occurred in 1947, and the record low is 43, which occurred in 1904. Sunrise today is at 6:08 a.m., and sunset is at 8:34 p.m. Now the forecast for central Minnesota, from St. Cloud to the northwest Twin Cities suburbs. Today, sunny. Highs in the lower 80s. Southwest winds up to 10 miles an hour. Tonight, partly cloudy. A 20% chance of thunderstorms overnight. Lows in the lower 60s. South winds up to 10 miles an hour. Sunday, partly sunny. Chance of showers in the morning. Highs in the lower 80s. Northeast winds up to 5 miles an hour. Chance of showers 40%. Sunday night, partly cloudy. Lows in the lower 60s. North winds up to 5 miles an hour. Monday, mostly sunny. Highs in the lower 80s. Monday night, mostly cloudy. Lows in the lower 60s. Tuesday through Friday, partly cloudy. Highs 76 to 82. Lows in the upper 50s. Again, the forecast for central Minnesota, from St. Cloud to the northwest Twin Cities suburbs for today, sunny. Highs in the lower 80s. Southwest winds up to 10 miles an hour. At 7 a.m., in Buffalo, it was clear. The temperature was 52 degrees. The dew point was 52, and the relative humidity was 100%. The wind was calm. The pressure was 30.06 inches and rising. In Maple Lake, it was clear. The temperature was 55 degrees. The dew point was 53. Temperature was 55 degrees. The dew point was 53, and the relative humidity was 91%. The wind was calm. The pressure was 30.07 inches and steady. Elsewhere across central Minnesota, at Little Falls, fog was reported, with a temperature of 46. It was clear, with a temperature of 60 at the Twin Cities, 52 at St. Cloud, 54 at Anoka, and 55 at Crystal. Under clear skies, Princeton reported 51, Litchfield reported 57, and Wilma reported 52. Around the state, it was clear, with a temperature of 57 at Rochester, 55 at Mankato, 50 at Brainerd, and 57 at Duluth. Once again at 7 a.m., in Buffalo, it was 52 degrees under clear skies. And in Maple Lake, it was 55 degrees under clear skies.
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The current time is 7:34 a.m. Central Daylight Time. Now here is the hazardous weather outlook for portions of central and southern Minnesota and west central Wisconsin. For today and tonight, scattered thunderstorms are forecast to develop late tonight over mainly far southern Minnesota. A few storms may be severe, with the main hazards being damaging wind gusts and large hail. And now the extended outlook for the period Sunday through Friday. Isolated to scattered thunderstorms are forecast to develop late Sunday night and again Monday night over mainly far southern Minnesota. A few storms may be severe each night, with the main expected hazards include being damaging wind gusts and large hail. Spotter information statement, Skywarn spotter activation may be needed each of the next few nighttime periods. Now the forecast for central Minnesota, from St. Cloud to the northwest Twin Cities suburbs. Today, sunny. Highs in the lower 80s. Southwest winds up to 10 miles an hour. Tonight, partly cloudy. A 20% chance of thunderstorms overnight. Lows in the lower 60s. South winds up to 10 miles an hour. Sunday, partly sunny. Chance of showers in the morning. Highs in the lower 80s. Northeast winds up to 5 miles an hour. Chance of showers 40%. Sunday night, partly cloudy. Lows in the lower 60s. North winds up to 5 miles an hour. Monday, mostly sunny. Highs in the lower 80s. Monday night, mostly cloudy. Lows in the lower 60s. Tuesday through Friday, partly cloudy. Highs 76 to 82. Lows in the upper 50s. Again, the forecast for central Minnesota, from St. Cloud to the northwest Twin Cities suburbs for today, sunny. Highs in the lower 80s. Southwest winds up to 10 miles an hour. At 7 a.m., in Buffalo, it was clear. The temperature was 52 degrees, the dew point was 52, and the relative humidity was 100%. The wind was calm. The pressure was 30.06 inches and rising. In Maple Lake, it was clear the temperature was 55 degrees, the dew point was 53, and the relative humidity was 91%. The wind was calm. The pressure was 30.07 inches and steady. Elsewhere across central Minnesota, at Little Falls, fog was reported, with a temperature of 46. It was clear, with a temperature of 60 at the Twin Cities, 52 at St. Cloud, 54 at Anoka, and 55 at Crystal. Under clear skies, Princeton reported 51, Litchfield reported 57, and Wilmer reported 52. Around the state, it was clear, with a temperature of 57 at Rochester, 55 at Mankato, 50 at Brainerd, and 57 at Duluth. Once again at 7 a.m., in Buffalo, it was 52 degrees under clear skies. And in Maple Lake, it was 55 degrees under clear skies. 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The current time is 7:38 a.m. Central Daylight Time. Now here is the hazardous weather outlook for portions of central and southern Minnesota and west central Wisconsin. For today and tonight, scattered thunderstorms are forecast to develop late tonight over mainly far southern Minnesota. A few storms may be severe, with the main hazards being damaging wind gusts and large hail. And now the extended outlook for the period Sunday through Friday. Isolated to scattered thunderstorms are forecast to develop late Sunday night and again Monday night over mainly far southern Minnesota. A few storms may be severe each night,
with the main expected hazards include being damaging wind gusts and large hail. Spotter information statement. Sky warns spotter activation may be needed each of the next few nighttime periods. Now the forecast for central Minnesota, from St. Cloud to the northwest Twin Cities suburbs. Today, sunny. Highs in the lower 80s. Southwest winds up to 10 miles an hour. Tonight, partly cloudy. A 20% chance of thunderstorms overnight. Lows in the lower 60s. South winds up to 10 miles an hour. Sunday, partly sunny. Chance of showers in the morning. Highs in the lower 80s. Northeast winds up to 5 miles an hour. Chance of showers 40%. Sunday night, partly cloudy. Lows in the lower 60s. North winds up to 5 miles an hour. Monday, mostly sunny. Highs in the lower 80s. Monday night, mostly cloudy. Lows in the lower 60s. Tuesday through Friday, partly cloudy. Highs 76 to 82. Lows in the upper 50s. Again, the forecast for central Minnesota, from St. Cloud to the northwest Twin Cities suburbs for today, sunny. Highs in the lower 80s. Southwest winds up to 10 miles an hour. The St. Cloud, Minnesota climate summary for yesterday, August 7, 2026. Yesterday's high temperature of 78 degrees occurred at 5:40 p.m. The record high is 99 degrees, which was set in 1983. Yesterday's low temperature of 55 degrees occurred at 11:59 p.m. The record low is 43 degrees, which was set in 1976. 0.67 inches of precipitation fell yesterday. No snow fell yesterday. The normal high temperature for today is 81 degrees, and the normal low is 58. The record high for today is 96, which occurred in 1947, and the record low is 43, which occurred in 1904. Sunrise today is at 6:08 a.m., and sunset is at 8:34 p.m. At 7 a.m., in Buffalo, it was clear. The temperature was 52 degrees, the dew point was 52, and the relative humidity was 100%. The wind was calm. The pressure was 30.06 inches and rising. In Maple Lake, it was clear. The temperature was 55 degrees, the dew point was 53, and the relative humidity was 91%. The wind was calm. The pressure was 30.07 inches and steady. Elsewhere across central Minnesota, at Little Falls, fog was reported, with a temperature of 46. It was clear, with a temperature of 60 at the Twin Cities, 52 at St. Cloud, 54 at Anoka, and 55 at Crystal. Under clear skies, Princeton reported 51, Litchfield reported 57, and Wilmer reported 52. Around the state, it was clear, with a temperature of 57 at Rochester, 55 at Mankato, 50 at Brainerd, and 57 at Duluth. Once again at 7 a.m., in Buffalo, it was 52 degrees under clear skies. And in Maple Lake, it was 55 degrees under clear skies. 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The current time is 7:43 a.m. Central Daylight Time. Now here is the hazardous weather outlook for portions of central and southern Minnesota and west central Wisconsin. For today and tonight, scattered thunderstorms are forecast to develop late tonight over mainly far southern Minnesota. A few storms may be severe, with the main hazards being damaging wind gusts and large hail. And now the extended outlook for the period Sunday through Friday. Isolated to scattered thunderstorms are forecast to develop late Sunday night and again Monday night over mainly far southern Minnesota. A few storms may be severe each night, with the main expected hazards include being damaging wind gusts and large hail.
Spotter information statement. Skywarn spotter activation may be needed each of the next few nighttime periods. Now the forecast for central Minnesota, from St. Cloud to the northwest Twin Cities suburbs. Today, sunny. Highs in the lower 80s. Southwest winds up to 10 miles an hour. Tonight, partly cloudy. A 20% chance of thunderstorms overnight. Lows in the lower 60s. South winds up to 10 miles an hour. Sunday, partly sunny. Chance of showers in the morning. Highs in the lower 80s. Northeast winds up to 5 miles an hour. Chance of showers 40%. Sunday night, partly cloudy. Lows in the lower 60s. North winds up to 5 miles an hour. Monday, mostly sunny. Highs in the lower 80s. Monday night, mostly cloudy. Lows in the lower 60s. Tuesday through Friday, partly cloudy. Highs 76 to 82. Lows in the upper 50s. Again, the forecast for central Minnesota, from St. Cloud to the northwest Twin Cities suburbs for today, sunny. Highs in the lower 80s. Southwest winds up to 10 miles an hour. At 7 a.m., in Buffalo, it was clear. The temperature was 52 degrees, the dew point was 52, and the relative humidity was 100%. The wind was calm. The pressure was 30.06 inches and rising. In Maple Lake, it was clear the temperature was 55 degrees, the dew point was 53, and the relative humidity was 91%. The wind was calm. The pressure was 30.07 inches and steady. Elsewhere across central Minnesota, at Little Falls, fog was reported, with a temperature of 46. It was clear, with a temperature of 60 at the Twin Cities, 52 at St. Cloud, 54 at Anoka, and 55 at Crystal. Under clear skies, Princeton reported 51, Litchfield reported 57, and Wilmer reported 52. Around the state, it was clear, with a temperature of 57 at Rochester, 55 at Mankato, 50 at Brainerd, and 57 at Duluth. Once again at 7 a.m., in Buffalo, it was 52 degrees under clear skies. And in Maple Lake, it was 55 degrees under clear skies. 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The current time is 7:47 a.m. Central Daylight Time. Now here is the hazardous weather outlook for portions of central and southern Minnesota and west central Wisconsin. For today and tonight, scattered thunderstorms are forecast to develop late tonight over mainly far southern Minnesota. A few storms may be severe, with the main hazards being damaging wind gusts and large hail. And now the extended outlook for the period Sunday through Friday. Isolated to scattered thunderstorms are forecast to develop late Sunday night and again Monday night over mainly far southern Minnesota. A few storms may be severe each night, with the main expected hazards include being damaging wind gusts and large hail. Spotter information statement. Skywarn spotter activation may be needed each of the next few nighttime periods. Now the forecast for central Minnesota, from St. Cloud to the northwest Twin Cities suburbs. Today, sunny. Highs in the lower 80s. Southwest winds up to 10 miles an hour. Tonight, partly cloudy. A 20% chance of thunderstorms overnight. Lows in the lower 60s. South winds up to 10 miles an hour. Sunday, partly sunny. Chance of showers in the morning. Highs in the lower 80s. Northeast winds up to 5 miles an hour. Chance of showers 40%. Sunday night, partly cloudy. Lows in the lower 60s. North winds up to 5 miles an hour. Monday, mostly sunny.
Highs in the lower 80s. Monday night, mostly cloudy. Lows in the lower 60s. Tuesday through Friday, partly cloudy. Highs 76 to 82. Lows in the upper 50s. Again, the forecast for central Minnesota, from St. Cloud to the northwest Twin Cities suburbs for today, sunny. Highs in the lower 80s. Southwest winds up to 10 miles an hour. At 7 a.m., in Buffalo, it was clear. The temperature was 52 degrees, the dew point was 52, and the relative humidity was 100%. The wind was calm. The pressure was 30.06 inches and rising. In Maple Lake, it was clear the temperature was 55 degrees, the dew point was 53, and the relative humidity was 91%. The wind was calm. The pressure was 30.07 inches and steady. Elsewhere across central Minnesota, at Little Falls, fog was reported, with a temperature of 46. It was clear, with a temperature of 60 at the Twin Cities, 52 at St. Cloud, 54 at Anoka, and 55 at Crystal. Under clear skies, Princeton reported 51, Litchfield reported 57, and Wilmer reported 52. Around the state, it was clear, with a temperature of 57 at Rochester, 55 at Mankato, 50 at Brainerd, and 57 at Duluth. Once again at 7 a.m., in Buffalo, it was 52 degrees under clear skies. And in Maple Lake, it was 55 degrees under clear skies. The St. Cloud, Minnesota climate summary for yesterday, August 7, 2026. Yesterday's high temperature of 78 degrees occurred at 5:40 p.m. The record high is 99 degrees, which was set in 1983. Yesterday's low temperature of 55 degrees occurred at 11:59 p.m. The record low is 43 degrees, which was set in 1976. 0.67 inches of precipitation fell yesterday. No snow fell yesterday. The normal high temperature for today is 81 degrees, and the normal low is 58. The record high for today is 96, which occurred in 1947, and the record low is 43, which occurred in 1904. Sunrise today is at 6:08 a.m., and sunset is at 8:34 p.m. This is Weather Radio Station WNG676 Clearwater, broadcasting on a frequency of 162.50 MHz. 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The current time is 7:52 a.m. Central Daylight Time. Now here is the hazardous weather outlook for portions of central and southern Minnesota and west central Wisconsin. For today and tonight, scattered thunderstorms are forecast to develop late tonight over mainly far southern Minnesota. A few storms may be severe, with the main hazards being damaging wind gusts and large hail. And now the extended outlook for the period Sunday through Friday. Isolated to scattered thunderstorms are forecast to develop late Sunday night and again Monday night over mainly far southern Minnesota. A few storms may be severe each night, with the main expected hazards include being damaging wind gusts and large hail. Spotter information statement, Skywarn spotter activation may be needed each of the next few nighttime periods. Now the forecast for central Minnesota, from St. Cloud to the northwest Twin Cities suburbs. Today, sunny. Highs in the lower 80s. Southwest winds up to 10 miles an hour. Tonight, partly cloudy. A 20% chance of thunderstorms overnight. Lows in the lower 60s. South winds up to 10 miles an hour. Sunday, partly sunny. Chance of showers in the morning. Highs in the lower 80s. Northeast winds up to 5 miles an hour. Chance of showers 40%. Sunday night, partly cloudy. Lows in the lower 60s. North winds up to 5 miles an hour. Monday, mostly sunny.
Highs in the lower 80s. Monday night, mostly cloudy. Lows in the lower 60s. Tuesday through Friday, partly cloudy. Highs 76 to 82. Lows in the upper 50s. Again, the forecast for central Minnesota, from St. Cloud to the northwest Twin Cities suburbs for today, sunny. Highs in the lower 80s. Southwest winds up to 10 miles an hour. At 7 a.m., in Buffalo, it was clear. The temperature was 52 degrees, the dew point was 52, and the relative humidity was 100%. The wind was calm. The pressure was 30.06 inches and rising. In Maple Lake, it was clear the temperature was 55 degrees, the dew point was 53, and the relative humidity was 91%. The wind was calm. The pressure was 30.07 inches and steady. Elsewhere across central Minnesota, at Little Falls, fog was reported, with a temperature of 46. It was clear, with a temperature of 60 at the Twin Cities, 52 at St. Cloud, 54 at Anoka, and 55 at Crystal. Under clear skies, Princeton reported 51, Litchfield reported 57, and Wilmer reported 52. Around the state, it was clear, with a temperature of 57 at Rochester, 55 at Mankato, 50 at Brainerd, and 57 at Duluth. Once again at 7 a.m., in Buffalo, it was 52 degrees under clear skies. And in Maple Lake, it was 55 degrees under clear skies. 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The current time is 7:56 a.m. Central Daylight Time. Now here is the hazardous weather outlook for portions of central and southern Minnesota and west central Wisconsin for today and tonight. Scattered thunderstorms are forecast to develop late tonight over mainly far southern Minnesota. A few storms may be severe, with the main hazards being damaging wind gusts and large hail. And now the extended outlook for the period Sunday through Friday. Isolated to scattered thunderstorms are forecast to develop late Sunday night and again Monday night over mainly far southern Minnesota. A few storms may be severe each night, with the main expected hazards include being damaging wind gusts and large hail. Spotter information statement, Skywarn spotter activation may be needed each of the next few nighttime periods. Now the forecast for central Minnesota, from St. Cloud to the northwest Twin Cities suburbs. Today, sunny. Highs in the lower 80s. Southwest winds up to 10 miles an hour. Tonight, partly cloudy. A 20% chance of thunderstorms overnight. Lows in the lower 60s. South winds up to 10 miles an hour. Sunday, partly sunny. Chance of showers in the morning. Highs in the lower 80s. Northeast winds up to 5 miles an hour. Chance of showers 40%. Sunday night, partly cloudy. Lows in the lower 60s. North winds up to 5 miles an hour. Monday, mostly sunny. Highs in the lower 80s. Monday night, mostly cloudy. Lows in the lower 60s. Tuesday through Friday, partly cloudy. Highs 76 to 82. Lows in the upper 50s. Again, the forecast for central Minnesota, from St. Cloud to the northwest Twin Cities suburbs for today, sunny. Highs in the lower 80s. Southwest winds up to 10 miles an hour. At 7 a.m., in Buffalo, it was clear. The temperature was 52 degrees, the dew point was 52, and the relative humidity was 100%. The wind was calm. The pressure was 30.06 inches and rising. In Maple Lake, it was clear the temperature was 55 degrees, the dew point was 53, and the relative humidity was 91%. The wind was calm.
The pressure was 30.07 inches.

The St. Cloud, Minnesota climate summary for yesterday, August 7, 2026. Yesterday's high temperature of 78 degrees occurred at 5:40 p.m. The record high is 99 degrees, which was set in 1983. Yesterday's low temperature of 55 degrees occurred at 11:59 p.m. The record low is 43 degrees, which was set in 1976. 0.67 inches of precipitation fell yesterday. No snow fell yesterday. The normal high temperature for today is 81 degrees, and the normal low is 58. The record high for today is 96, which occurred in 1947, and the record low is 43, which occurred in 1904. Sunrise today is at 6:08 a.m., and sunset is at 8:34 p.m. This is Weather Radio Station WMG676 Clearwater, broadcasting on a frequency of 162.50 MHz. 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The current time is 8:01 a.m. Central Daylight Time. Now here is the hazardous weather outlook for portions of central and southern Minnesota and west central Wisconsin for today and tonight. Scattered thunderstorms are forecast to develop late tonight over mainly far southern Minnesota. A few storms may be severe, with the main hazards being damaging wind gusts and large hail. And now the extended outlook for the period Sunday through Friday. Isolated to scattered thunderstorms are forecast to develop late Sunday night and again Monday night over mainly far southern Minnesota. A few storms may be severe each night, with the main expected hazards include being damaging wind gusts and large hail. Spotter information statement, Sky Warns spotter activation may be needed each of the next few nighttime periods. Now the forecast for central Minnesota, from St. Cloud to the northwest Twin Cities suburbs. Today, sunny. Highs in the lower 80s. Southwest winds up to 10 miles an hour. Tonight, partly cloudy. A 20% chance of thunderstorms overnight. Lows in the lower 60s. South winds up to 10 miles an hour. Sunday, partly sunny. Chance of showers in the morning. Highs in the lower 80s. Northeast winds up to 5 miles an hour. Chance of showers 40%. Sunday night, partly cloudy. Lows in the lower 60s. North winds up to 5 miles an hour. Monday, mostly sunny. Highs in the lower 80s. Monday night, mostly cloudy. Lows in the lower 60s. Tuesday through Friday, partly cloudy. Highs 76 to 82. Lows in the upper 50s. Again, the forecast for central Minnesota, from St. Cloud to the northwest Twin Cities suburbs for today, sunny. Highs in the lower 80s. Southwest winds up to 10 miles an hour. 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The current time is 8:03 a.m. Central Daylight Time. Now here is the hazardous weather outlook for portions of central and southern Minnesota and west central Wisconsin for today and tonight. Scattered thunderstorms are forecast to develop late tonight over mainly far southern Minnesota. A few storms may be severe, with the main hazards being damaging wind gusts and large hail. And now the extended outlook for the period Sunday through Friday. Isolated to scattered thunderstorms are forecast to develop late Sunday night and again Monday night over mainly far southern Minnesota. A few storms may be severe each night, with the main expected hazards include being damaging wind gusts and large hail. Spotter information statement, Sky Warns spotter activation may be needed each of the next few nighttime periods. Now the forecast for central Minnesota, from St. Cloud to the northwest Twin Cities suburbs. Today,

sunny. Highs in the lower 80s. Southwest winds up to 10 miles an hour. Tonight, partly cloudy. A 20% chance of thunderstorms overnight. Lows in the lower 60s. South winds up to 10 miles an hour. Sunday, partly sunny. Chance of showers in the morning. Highs in the lower 80s. Northeast winds up to 5 miles an hour. Chance of showers 40%. Sunday night, partly cloudy. Lows in the lower 60s. North winds up to 5 miles an hour. Monday, mostly sunny. Highs in the lower 80s. Monday night, mostly cloudy. Lows in the lower 60s. Tuesday through Friday, partly cloudy. Highs 76 to 82. Lows in the upper 50s. Again, the forecast for central Minnesota, from St. Cloud to the northwest Twin Cities suburbs for today, sunny. Highs in the lower 80s. Southwest winds up to 10 miles an hour. 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The current time is 8:06 a.m. Central Daylight Time. Now here is the hazardous weather outlook for portions of central and southern Minnesota and west central Wisconsin for today and tonight. Scattered thunderstorms are forecast to develop late tonight over mainly far southern Minnesota. A few storms may be severe, with the main hazards being damaging wind gusts and large hail. And now the extended outlook for the period Sunday through Friday. Isolated to scattered thunderstorms are forecast to develop late Sunday night and again Monday night over mainly far southern Minnesota. A few storms may be severe each night, with the main expected hazards include being damaging wind gusts and large hail. Spotter information statement, Skywarn spotter activation may be needed each of the next few nighttime periods. Now the forecast for central Minnesota, from St. Cloud to the northwest Twin Cities suburbs. Today, sunny. Highs in the lower 80s. Southwest winds up to 10 miles an hour. Tonight, partly cloudy. A 20% chance of thunderstorms overnight. Lows in the lower 60s. South winds up to 10 miles an hour. Sunday, partly sunny. Chance of showers in the morning. Highs in the lower 80s. Northeast winds up to 5 miles an hour. Chance of showers 40%. Sunday night, partly cloudy. Lows in the lower 60s. North winds up to 5 miles an hour. Monday, mostly sunny. Highs in the lower 80s. Monday night, mostly cloudy. Lows in the lower 60s. Tuesday through Friday, partly cloudy. Highs 76 to 82. Lows in the upper 50s. Again, the forecast for central Minnesota, from St. Cloud to the northwest Twin Cities suburbs for today, sunny. Highs in the lower 80s. Southwest winds up to 10 miles an hour. 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The current time is 8:09 a.m. Central Daylight Time. Now here is the hazardous weather outlook for portions of central and southern Minnesota and west central Wisconsin for today and tonight. Scattered thunderstorms are forecast to develop late tonight over mainly far southern Minnesota. A few storms may be severe, with the main hazards being damaging wind gusts and large hail. And now the extended outlook for the period Sunday through Friday. Isolated to scattered thunderstorms are forecast to develop late Sunday night and again Monday night over mainly far southern Minnesota. A few storms may be severe each night,
with the main expected hazards include being damaging wind gusts and large hail. Spotter information statement. Sky warns spotter activation may be needed each of the next few nighttime periods. The St. Cloud, Minnesota climate summary for yesterday, August 7, 2026. Yesterday's high temperature of 78 degrees occurred at 5:40 p.m. The record high is 99 degrees, which was set in 1983. Yesterday's low temperature of 55 degrees occurred at 11:59 p.m. The record low is 43 degrees, which was set in 1976. 0.67 inches of precipitation fell yesterday. No snow fell yesterday. The normal high temperature for today is 81 degrees, and the normal low is 58. The record high for today is 96, which occurred in 1947, and the record low is 43, which occurred in 1904. Sunrise today is at 6:08 a.m., and sunset is at 8:34 p.m. Now the forecast for central Minnesota, from St. Cloud to the northwest Twin Cities suburbs. Today, sunny. Highs in the lower 80s. Southwest winds up to 10 miles an hour. Tonight, partly cloudy. A 20% chance of thunderstorms overnight. Lows in the lower 60s. South winds up to 10 miles an hour. Sunday, partly sunny. Chance of showers in the morning. Highs in the lower 80s. Northeast winds up to 5 miles an hour. Chance of showers 40%. Sunday night, partly cloudy. Lows in the lower 60s. North winds up to 5 miles an hour. Monday, mostly sunny. Highs in the lower 80s. Monday night, mostly cloudy. Lows in the lower 60s. Tuesday through Friday, partly cloudy. Highs 76 to 82. Lows in the upper 50s. Again, the forecast for central Minnesota, from St. Cloud to the northwest Twin Cities suburbs for today, sunny. Highs in the lower 80s. Southwest winds up to 10 miles an hour. 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The current time is 8:12 a.m. Central Daylight Time. Now here is the hazardous weather outlook for portions of central and southern Minnesota and west central Wisconsin for today and tonight. Scattered thunderstorms are forecast to develop late tonight over mainly far southern Minnesota. A few storms may be severe, with the main hazards being damaging wind gusts and large hail. And now the extended outlook for the period Sunday through Friday. Isolated to scattered thunderstorms are forecast to develop late Sunday night and again Monday night over mainly far southern Minnesota. A few storms may be severe each night, with the main expected hazards include being damaging wind gusts and large hail. Spotter information statement. Sky warns spotter activation may be needed each of the next few nighttime periods. Now the forecast for central Minnesota, from St. Cloud to the northwest Twin Cities suburbs. Today, sunny. Highs in the lower 80s. Southwest winds up to 10 miles an hour. Tonight, partly cloudy. A 20% chance of thunderstorms overnight. Lows in the lower 60s. South winds up to 10 miles an hour. Sunday, partly sunny. Chance of showers in the morning. Highs in the lower 80s. Northeast winds up to 5 miles an hour. Chance of showers 40%. Sunday night, partly cloudy. Lows in the lower 60s. North winds up to 5 miles an hour. Monday, mostly sunny. Highs in the lower 80s. Monday night, mostly cloudy. Lows in the lower 60s. Tuesday through Friday, partly cloudy. Highs 76 to 82. Lows in the upper 50s. Again,
The forecast for central Minnesota, from St. Cloud to the northwest Twin Cities suburbs for today, sunny. Highs in the lower 80s. Southwest winds up to 10 miles an hour. At 8 a.m., in Buffalo, it was sunny. The temperature was 63 degrees, the dew point was 57, and the relative humidity was 82%. The wind was calm. The pressure was 30.07 inches and rising. In Maple Lake, it was sunny. The temperature was 64 degrees, the dew point was 56, and the relative humidity was 76%. The wind was calm. The pressure was 30.08 inches and rising. Elsewhere across central Minnesota, skies ranged from sunny to mostly sunny. It was 63 at the Twin Cities, 59 at St. Cloud, 61 at Anoka, and 64 at Crystal. Princeton reported 58, Litchfield reported 61, Little Falls reported 55, and Wilmer reported 59. Around the state, it was sunny, with a temperature of 60 at Rochester, 58 at Mankato, 59 at Brainerd, and 61 at Duluth. Once again at 8 a.m., in Buffalo, it was 63 degrees under sunny skies. And in Maple Lake, it was 64 degrees under sunny skies. 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The current time is 8:16 a.m. Central Daylight Time. Now here is the hazardous weather outlook for portions of central and southern Minnesota and west central Wisconsin for today and tonight. Scattered thunderstorms are forecast to develop late tonight over mainly far southern Minnesota. A few storms may be severe, with the main hazards being damaging wind gusts and large hail. And now the extended outlook for the period Sunday through Friday. Isolated to scattered thunderstorms are forecast to develop late Sunday night and again Monday night over mainly far southern Minnesota. A few storms may be severe each night, with the main expected hazards include being damaging wind gusts and large hail. Spotter information statement, Skywarn spotter activation may be needed each of the next few nighttime periods. Now the forecast for central Minnesota. From St. Cloud to the northwest Twin Cities suburbs. Today, sunny. Highs in the lower 80s. Southwest winds up to 10 miles an hour. Tonight, partly cloudy. A 20% chance of thunderstorms overnight. Lows in the lower 60s. South winds up to 10 miles an hour. Sunday, partly sunny. Chance of showers in the morning. Highs in the lower 80s. Northeast winds up to 5 miles an hour. Chance of showers 40%. Sunday night, partly cloudy. Lows in the lower 60s. North winds up to 5 miles an hour. Monday, mostly sunny. Highs in the lower 80s. Monday night, mostly cloudy. Lows in the lower 60s. Tuesday through Friday, partly cloudy. Highs 76 to 82. Lows in the upper 50s. Again, the forecast for central Minnesota, from St. Cloud to the northwest Twin Cities suburbs for today, sunny. Highs in the lower 80s. Southwest winds up to 10 miles an hour. At 8 a.m., in Buffalo, it was sunny. The temperature was 63 degrees. The dew point was 57, and the relative humidity was 82%. The wind was calm. The pressure was 30.07 inches and rising. In Maple Lake, it was sunny. The temperature was 64 degrees, the dew point was 56, and the relative humidity was 76%. The wind was calm. The pressure was 30.08 inches and rising. Elsewhere across central Minnesota, skies ranged from sunny to mostly sunny. It was 63 at the Twin Cities, 59 at St. Cloud, 61 at Anoka, and 64 at Crystal. Princeton reported 58,
Litchfield reported 61, Little Falls reported 55, and Wilmer reported 59. Around the state, it was sunny, with a temperature of 60 at Rochester, 58 at Mankato, 59 at Brainerd, and 61 at Duluth. Once again at 8 a.m., in Buffalo, it was 63 degrees under sunny skies. And in Maple Lake, it was 64 degrees under sunny skies. The St. Cloud, Minnesota climate summary for yesterday, August 7, 2026. Yesterday's high temperature of 78 degrees occurred at 5:40 p.m. The record high is 99 degrees, which was set in 1983. Yesterday's low temperature of 55 degrees occurred at 11:59 p.m. The record low is 43 degrees, which was set in 1976. 0.67 inches of precipitation fell yesterday. No snow fell yesterday. The normal high temperature for today is 81 degrees, and the normal low is 58. The record high for today is 96, which occurred in 1947, and the record low is 43, which occurred in 1904. Sunrise today is at 6:08 a.m. and sunset is at 8:34 p.m. This is Weather Radio Station WNG676 Clearwater, broadcasting on a frequency of 162.50 MHz. 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The current time is 8:21 a.m. Central Daylight Time. Now here is the hazardous weather outlook for portions of central and southern Minnesota and west central Wisconsin. For today and tonight, scattered thunderstorms are forecast to develop late tonight over mainly far southern Minnesota. A few storms may be severe, with the main hazards being damaging wind gusts and large hail. And now the extended outlook for the period Sunday through Friday. Isolated to scattered thunderstorms are forecast to develop late Sunday night and again Monday night over mainly far southern Minnesota. A few storms may be severe each night, with the main expected hazards include being damaging wind gusts and large hail. Spotter information statement, Skywarn spotter activation may be needed each of the next few nighttime periods. Now the forecast for central Minnesota. From St. Cloud to the northwest Twin Cities suburbs. Today, sunny. Highs in the lower 80s. Southwest winds up to 10 miles an hour. Tonight, partly cloudy. A 20% chance of thunderstorms overnight. Lows in the lower 60s. South winds up to 10 miles an hour. Sunday, partly sunny. Chance of showers in the morning. Highs in the lower 80s. Northeast winds up to 5 miles an hour. Chance of showers 40%. Sunday night, partly cloudy. Lows in the lower 60s. North winds up to 5 miles an hour. Monday, mostly sunny. Highs in the lower 80s. Monday night, mostly cloudy. Lows in the lower 60s. Tuesday through Friday, partly cloudy. Highs 76 to 82. Lows in the upper 50s. Again, the forecast for central Minnesota, from St. Cloud to the northwest Twin Cities suburbs for today, sunny. Highs in the lower 80s. Southwest winds up to 10 miles an hour. At 8 a.m., in Buffalo, it was sunny. The temperature was 63 degrees. The dew point was 57, and the relative humidity was 82%. The wind was calm. The pressure was 30.07 inches and rising. In Maple Lake, it was sunny. The temperature was 64 degrees. The dew point was 56, and the relative humidity was 76%. The wind was calm. The pressure was 30.08 inches and rising. Elsewhere across central Minnesota, skies ranged from sunny to mostly sunny. It was 63 at the Twin Cities, 59 at St. Cloud, 61 at Anoka, and 64 at Crystal. Princeton reported 58, Litchfield reported 61, Little Falls reported 55, and Wilmer reported 59.
Around the state, it was sunny, with a temperature of 60 at Rochester, 58 at Mankato, 59 at Brainerd, and 61 at Duluth. Once again at 8 a.m., in Buffalo, it was 63 degrees under sunny skies. And in Maple Lake, it was 64 degrees under sunny skies. 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The current time is 8:25 a.m. Central Daylight Time. Now here is the hazardous weather outlook for portions of central and southern Minnesota and west central Wisconsin for today and tonight. Scattered thunderstorms are forecast to develop late tonight over mainly far southern Minnesota. A few storms may be severe, with the main hazards being damaging wind gusts and large hail. And now the extended outlook for the period Sunday through Friday. Isolated to scattered thunderstorms are forecast to develop late Sunday night and again Monday night over mainly far southern Minnesota. A few storms may be severe each night, with the main expected hazards include being damaging wind gusts and large hail. Spotter information statement, Skywarn spotter activation may be needed each of the next few nighttime periods. Now the forecast for central Minnesota, from St. Cloud to the northwest Twin Cities suburbs. Today, sunny. Highs in the lower 80s. Southwest winds up to 10 miles an hour. Tonight, partly cloudy. A 20% chance of thunderstorms overnight. Lows in the lower 60s. South winds up to 10 miles an hour. Sunday, partly sunny. Chance of showers in the morning. Highs in the lower 80s. Northeast winds up to 5 miles an hour. Chance of showers 40%. Sunday night, partly cloudy. Lows in the lower 60s. North winds up to 5 miles an hour. Monday, mostly sunny. Highs in the lower 80s. Monday night, mostly cloudy. Lows in the lower 60s. Tuesday through Friday, partly cloudy. Highs 76 to 82. Lows in the upper 50s. Again, the forecast for central Minnesota, from St. Cloud to the northwest Twin Cities suburbs for today, sunny. Highs in the lower 80s. Southwest winds up to 10 miles an hour. At 8 a.m., in Buffalo, it was sunny. The temperature was 63 degrees, the dew point was 57, and the relative humidity was 82%. The wind was calm. The pressure was 30.07 inches and rising. In Maple Lake, it was sunny. The temperature was 64 degrees. The dew point was 56, and the relative humidity was 76%. The wind was calm. The pressure was 30.08 inches and rising. Elsewhere across central Minnesota, skies ranged from sunny to mostly sunny. It was 63 at the Twin Cities, 59 at St. Cloud, 61 at Anoka, and 64 at Crystal. Princeton reported 58, Litchfield reported 61, Little Falls reported 55, and Wilmer reported 59. Around the state, it was sunny, with a temperature of 60 at Rochester, 58 at Mankato, 59 at Brainerd, and 61 at Duluth. Once again at 8 a.m., in Buffalo, it was 63 degrees under sunny skies. And in Maple Lake, it was 64 degrees under sunny skies. 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The current time is 8:29 a.m. Central Daylight Time. Now here is the hazardous weather outlook for portions of central and southern Minnesota and west central Wisconsin for today and tonight. Scattered thunderstorms are forecast to develop late tonight over mainly far southern Minnesota.
A few storms may be severe, with the main hazards being damaging wind gusts and large hail. And now the extended outlook for the period Sunday through Friday. Isolated to scattered thunderstorms are forecast to develop late Sunday night and again Monday night over mainly far southern Minnesota. A few storms may be severe each night, with the main expected hazards include being damaging wind gusts and large hail. Spotter information statement. Sky warns spotter activation may be needed each of the next few nighttime periods. The St. Cloud, Minnesota climate summary for yesterday, August 7, 2026. Yesterday's high temperature of 78 degrees occurred at 5:40 p.m. The record high is 99 degrees, which was set in 1983. Yesterday's low temperature of 55 degrees occurred at 11:59 p.m. The record low is 43 degrees, which was set in 1976. 0.67 inches of precipitation fell yesterday. No snow fell yesterday. The normal high temperature for today is 81 degrees, and the normal low is 58. The record high for today is 96, which occurred in 1947, and the record low is 43, which occurred in 1904. Sunrise today is at 6:08 a.m. and sunset is at 8:34 p.m. Now the forecast for central Minnesota, from St. Cloud to the northwest Twin Cities suburbs. Today, sunny. Highs in the lower 80s. Southwest winds up to 10 miles an hour. Tonight, partly cloudy. A 20% chance of thunderstorms overnight. Lows in the lower 60s. South winds up to 10 miles an hour. Sunday, partly sunny. Chance of showers in the morning. Highs in the lower 80s. Northeast winds up to 5 miles an hour. Chance of showers 40%. Sunday night, partly cloudy. Lows in the lower 60s. North winds up to 5 miles an hour. Monday, mostly sunny. Highs in the lower 80s. Monday night, mostly cloudy. Lows in the lower 60s. Tuesday through Friday, partly cloudy. Highs 76 to 82. Lows in the upper 50s. Again, the forecast for central Minnesota, from St. Cloud to the northwest Twin Cities suburbs for today, sunny. Highs in the lower 80s. Southwest winds up to 10 miles an hour. At 8 a.m. in Buffalo, it was sunny. The temperature was 63 degrees, the dew point was 57, and the relative humidity was 82%. The wind was calm. The pressure was 30.07 inches and rising. In Maple Lake, it was sunny. The temperature was 64 degrees, the dew point sunny. The temperature was 64 degrees, the dew point was 56, and the relative humidity was 76%. The wind was calm. The pressure was 30.08 inches and rising. Elsewhere across central Minnesota, skies ranged from sunny to mostly sunny. It was 63 at the Twin Cities, 59 at St. Cloud, 61 at Anoka, and 64 at Crystal. Princeton reported 58, Litchfield reported 61, Little Falls reported 55, and Wilmer reported 59. Around the state, it was sunny, with a temperature of 60 at Rochester, 58 at Mankato, 59 at Brainerd, and 61 at Duluth. Once again at 8 a.m., in Buffalo, it was 63 degrees under sunny skies. And in Maple Lake, it was 64 degrees under sunny skies. 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The current time is 8:34 a.m. Central Daylight Time. Now here is the hazardous weather outlook for portions of central and southern Minnesota and west central Wisconsin for today and tonight. Scattered thunderstorms are forecast to develop late tonight over mainly far southern Minnesota. A few storms may be severe,
with the main hazards being damaging wind gusts and large hail. And now the

And an outlook for the period Sunday through Friday. Isolated to scattered thunderstorms are forecast to develop late Sunday night and again Monday night over mainly far southern Minnesota. A few storms may be severe each night, with the main expected hazards include being damaging wind gusts and large hail. Spotter information statement, Skywarn spotter activation may be needed each of the next few nighttime periods. Now the forecast for central Minnesota, from St. Cloud to the northwest Twin Cities suburbs. Today, sunny. Highs in the lower 80s. Southwest winds up to 10 miles an hour. Tonight, partly cloudy. A 20% chance of thunderstorms overnight. Lows in the lower 60s. South winds up to 10 miles an hour. Sunday, partly sunny. Chance of showers in the morning. Highs in the lower 80s. Northeast winds up to 5 miles an hour. Chance of showers 40%. Sunday night, partly cloudy. Lows in the lower 60s. North winds up to 5 miles an hour. Monday, mostly sunny. Highs in the lower 80s. Monday night, mostly cloudy. Lows in the lower 60s. Tuesday through Friday, partly cloudy. Highs 76 to 82. Lows in the upper 50s. Again, the forecast for central Minnesota, from St. Cloud to the northwest Twin Cities suburbs for today, sunny. Highs in the lower 80s. Southwest winds up to 10 miles an hour. At 8 a.m., in Buffalo, it was sunny. The temperature was 63 degrees. The dew point was 57, and the relative humidity was 82%. The wind was calm. Pressure was 30.07 inches and rising. In Maple Lake, it was sunny. The temperature was 64 degrees, the dew point was 56, and the relative humidity was 76%. The wind was calm. The pressure was 30.08 inches and rising. Elsewhere across central Minnesota, skies ranged from sunny to mostly sunny. It was 63 at the Twin Cities, 59 at St. Cloud, 61 at Anoka, and 64 at Crystal. Princeton reported 58, Litchfield reported 61, Little Falls reported 55, and Wilmer reported 59. Around the state, it was sunny, with a temperature of 60 at Rochester, 58 at Mankato, 59 at Brainerd, and 61 at Duluth. Once again at 8 a.m., in Buffalo, it was 63 degrees under sunny skies. And in Maple Lake, it was 64 degrees under sunny skies. 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The current time is 8:38 a.m. Central Daylight Time. Now here is the hazardous weather outlook for portions of central and southern Minnesota and west central Wisconsin for today and tonight. Scattered thunderstorms are forecast to develop late tonight over mainly far southern Minnesota. A few storms may be severe, with the main hazards being damaging wind gusts and large hail. And now the extended outlook for the period Sunday through Friday. Isolated to scattered thunderstorms are forecast to develop late Sunday night and again Monday night over mainly far southern Minnesota. A few storms may be severe each night, with the main expected hazards include being damaging wind gusts and large hail. Spotter information statement, Skywarn spotter activation may be needed each of the next few nighttime periods. Now the forecast for central Minnesota, from St. Cloud to the northwest Twin Cities suburbs. Today, sunny. Highs in the lower 80s. Southwest winds up to 10 miles an hour. Tonight, partly cloudy. A 20% chance of thunderstorms overnight. Lows in the lower 60s. South winds up to 10 miles an hour. Sunday, partly sunny. Chance of showers in the morning. Highs in the lower 80s.
Northeast winds up to 5 miles an hour. Chance of showers 40%. Sunday night, partly cloudy. Lows in the lower 60s. North winds up to 5 miles an hour. Monday, mostly sunny. Highs in the lower 80s. Monday night, mostly cloudy. Lows in the lower 60s. Tuesday through Friday, partly cloudy. Highs 76 to 82. Lows in the upper 50s. Again, the forecast for central Minnesota, from St. Cloud to the northwest Twin Cities suburbs for today, sunny. Highs in the lower 80s. Southwest winds up to 10 miles an hour. The St. Cloud, Minnesota climate summary for yesterday, August 7, 2026. Yesterday's high temperature of 78 degrees occurred at 5:40 p.m. The record high is 99 degrees, which was set in 1983. Yesterday's low temperature of 55 degrees occurred at 11:59 p.m. The record low is 43 degrees, which was set in 1976. 0.67 inches of precipitation fell yesterday. No snow fell yesterday. The normal high temperature for today is 81 degrees, and the normal low is 58. The record high for today is 96, which occurred in 1947, and the record low is 43, which occurred in 1904. Sunrise today is at 6:08 a.m., and sunset is at 8:34 p.m. At 8 a.m., in Buffalo, it was sunny. The temperature was 63 degrees, the dew point was 57, and the relative humidity was 82%. The wind was calm. The pressure was 30.07 inches and rising. In Maple Lake, it was sunny. The temperature was 64 degrees, the dew point was 56, and the relative humidity was 76%. The wind was calm. The pressure was 30.08 inches and rising. Elsewhere across central Minnesota, skies ranged from sunny to mostly sunny. It was 63 at the Twin Cities, 59 at St. Cloud, 61 at Anoka, and 64 at Crystal. Princeton reported 58, Litchfield reported 61, Little Falls reported 55, and Wilmer reported 59. Around the state, it was sunny, with a temperature of 60 at Rochester, 58 at Mankato, 59 at Brainerd, and 61 at Duluth. Once again at 8 a.m., in Buffalo, it was 63 degrees under sunny skies. And in Maple Lake, it was 64 degrees under sunny skies. 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The current time is 8:43 a.m. Central Daylight Time. Now here is the hazardous weather outlook for portions of central and southern Minnesota and west central Wisconsin for today and tonight. Scattered thunderstorms are forecast to develop late tonight over mainly far southern Minnesota. A few storms may be severe, with the main hazards being damaging wind gusts and large hail. And now the extended outlook for the period Sunday through Friday. Isolated to scattered thunderstorms are forecast to develop late Sunday night and again Monday night over mainly far southern Minnesota. A few storms may be severe each night, with the main expected hazards include being damaging wind gusts and large hail. Spotter information statement, Skywarn spotter activation may be needed each of the next few nighttime periods. Now the forecast for central Minnesota, from St. Cloud to the northwest Twin Cities suburbs. Today, sunny. Highs in the lower 80s. Southwest winds up to 10 miles an hour. Tonight, partly cloudy. A 20% chance of thunderstorms overnight. Lows in the lower 60s. South winds up to 10 miles an hour. Sunday, partly sunny. Chance of showers in the morning. Highs in the lower 80s. Northeast winds up to 5 miles an hour. Chance of showers 40%.
Sunday night, partly cloudy. Lows in the lower 60s. North winds up to 5 miles an hour. Monday, mostly sunny. Highs in the lower 80s. Monday night, mostly cloudy. Lows in the lower 60s. Tuesday through Friday, partly cloudy. Highs 76 to 82. Lows in the upper 50s. Again, the forecast for central Minnesota, from St. Cloud to the northwest Twin Cities suburbs for today, sunny. Highs in the lower 80s. Southwest winds up to 10 miles an hour. At 8 a.m., in Buffalo, it was sunny. The temperature was 63 degrees, the dew point was 57, and the relative humidity was 82%. The wind was calm. The pressure was 30.07 inches and rising. In Maple Lake, it was sunny. The temperature was 64 degrees, the dew point was 56, and the relative humidity was 76%. The wind was calm. The pressure was 30.08 inches and rising. Elsewhere across central Minnesota, skies ranged from sunny to mostly sunny. It was 63 at the Twin Cities, 59 at St. Cloud, 61 at Anoka, and 64 at Crystal. Princeton reported 58, Litchfield reported 61, Little Falls reported 55, and Wilmer reported 59. Around the state, it was sunny, with a temperature of 60 at Rochester, 58 at Mankato, 59 at Brainerd, and 61 at Duluth. Once again at 8 a.m., in Buffalo, it was 63 degrees under sunny skies. And in Maple Lake, it was 64 degrees under sunny skies. 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The current time is 8:47 a.m. Central Daylight Time. Now here is the hazardous weather outlook for portions of central and southern Minnesota and west central Wisconsin for today and tonight. Scattered thunderstorms are forecast to develop late tonight over mainly far southern Minnesota. A few storms may be severe, with the main hazards being damaging wind gusts and large hail. And now the extended outlook for the period Sunday through Friday. Isolated to scattered thunderstorms are forecast to develop late Sunday night and again Monday night over mainly far southern Minnesota. A few storms may be severe each night, with the main expected hazards include being damaging wind gusts and large hail. Spotter information statement, Sky Warn spotter activation may be needed each of the next few nighttime periods. Now the forecast for central Minnesota, from St. Cloud to the northwest Twin Cities suburbs. Today, sunny. Highs in the lower 80s. Southwest winds up to 10 miles an hour. Tonight, partly cloudy. A 20% chance of thunderstorms overnight. Lows in the lower 60s. South winds up to 10 miles an hour. Sunday, partly sunny. Chance of showers in the morning. Highs in the lower 80s. Northeast winds up to 5 miles an hour. Chance of showers 40%. Sunday night, partly cloudy. Lows in the lower 60s. North winds up to 5 miles an hour. Monday, mostly sunny. Highs in the lower 80s. Monday night, mostly cloudy. Lows in the lower 60s. Tuesday through Friday, partly cloudy. Highs 76 to 82. Lows in the upper 50s. Again, the forecast for central Minnesota, from St. Cloud to the northwest Twin Cities suburbs for today, sunny. Highs in the lower 80s. Southwest winds up to 10 miles an hour. At 8 a.m., in Buffalo, it was sunny. The temperature was 63 degrees. The dew point was 57, and the relative humidity was 82%. The wind was calm. The pressure was 30.07 inches and rising. In Maple Lake,
It was sunny, the temperature was 64 degrees, the dew point was 56, and the relative humidity was 76%. The wind was calm. The pressure was 30.08 inches and rising. Elsewhere across central Minnesota, skies ranged from sunny to mostly sunny. It was 63 at the Twin Cities, 59 at St. Cloud, 61 at Anoka, and 64 at Crystal. Princeton reported 58, Litchfield reported 61, Little Falls reported 55, and Wilmer reported 59. Around the state, it was sunny, with a temperature of 60 at Rochester, 58 at Mankato, 59 at Brainerd, and 61 at Duluth. Once again at 8 a.m., in Buffalo, it was 63 degrees under sunny skies. And in Maple Lake, it was 64 degrees under sunny skies. The St. Cloud, Minnesota climate summary for yesterday, August 7, 2026. Yesterday's high temperature of 78 degrees occurred at 5:40 p.m. The record high is 99 degrees, which was set in 1983. Yesterday's low temperature of 55 degrees occurred at 11:59 p.m. The record low is 43 degrees, which was set in 1976. 0.67 inches of precipitation fell yesterday. No snow fell yesterday. The normal high temperature for today is 81 degrees, and the normal low is 58. The record high for today is 96, which occurred in 1947, and the record low is 43, which occurred in 1904. Sunrise today is at 6:08 a.m., and sunset is at 8:34 p.m. This is Weather Radio Station WNG676 Clearwater, broadcasting on a frequency of 162.50 MHz. 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The current time is 8:52 a.m. Central Daylight Time. Now here is the hazardous weather outlook for portions of central and southern Minnesota and west central Wisconsin for today and tonight. Scattered thunderstorms are forecast to develop late tonight over mainly far southern Minnesota. A few storms may be severe, with the main hazards being damaging wind gusts and large hail. And now the extended outlook for the period Sunday through Friday. Isolated to scattered thunderstorms are forecast to develop late Sunday night and again Monday night over mainly far southern Minnesota. A few storms may be severe each night, with the main expected hazards include being damaging wind gusts and large hail. Spotter information statement, Sky Warns spotter activation may be needed each of the next few nighttime periods. Now the forecast for central Minnesota. From St. Cloud to the northwest Twin Cities suburbs. Today, sunny. Highs in the lower 80s. Southwest winds up to 10 miles an hour. Tonight, partly cloudy. A 20% chance of thunderstorms overnight. Lows in the lower 60s. South winds up to 10 miles an hour. Sunday, partly sunny. Chance of showers in the morning. Highs in the lower 80s. Northeast winds up to 5 miles an hour. Chance of showers 40%. Sunday night, partly cloudy. Lows in the lower 60s. North winds up to 5 miles an hour. Monday, mostly sunny. Highs in the lower 80s. Monday night, mostly cloudy. Lows in the lower 60s. Tuesday through Friday, partly cloudy. Highs 76 to 82. Lows in the upper 50s. Again, the forecast for central Minnesota, from St. Cloud to the northwest Twin Cities suburbs for today, sunny. Highs in the lower 80s. Southwest winds up to 10 miles an hour. At 8 a.m., in Buffalo, it was sunny. The temperature was 63 degrees. The dew point was 57, and the relative humidity was 82%. The wind was calm. The pressure was 30.07 inches and rising. In Maple Lake, it was sunny. The temperature was 64 degrees. The dew point was 56,
and the relative humidity was 76%. The wind was calm. The pressure was 30.08 inches and rising. Elsewhere across central Minnesota, skies ranged from sunny to mostly sunny. It was 63 at the Twin Cities, 59 at St. Cloud, 61 at Anoka, and 64 at Crystal. Princeton reported 58, Litchfield reported 61, Little Falls reported 55, and Wilmer reported 59. Around the state, it was sunny, with a temperature of 60 at Rochester, 58 at Mankato, 59 at Brainerd, and 61 at Duluth. Once again at 8 a.m., in Buffalo, it was 63 degrees under sunny skies. And in Maple Lake, it was 64 degrees under sunny skies. 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The current time is 8:56 a.m. Central Daylight Time. Now here is the hazardous weather outlook for portions of central and southern Minnesota and west central Wisconsin for today and tonight. Scattered thunderstorms are forecast to develop late tonight over mainly far southern Minnesota. A few storms may be severe, with the main hazards being damaging wind gusts and large hail. And now the extended outlook for the period Sunday through Friday. Isolated to scattered thunderstorms are forecast to develop late Sunday night and again Monday night over mainly far southern Minnesota. A few storms may be severe each night, with the main expected hazards include being damaging wind gusts and large hail. Spotter information statement, Skywarn spotter activation may be needed each of the next few nighttime periods. Now the forecast for central Minnesota, from St. Cloud to the northwest Twin Cities suburbs. Today, sunny. Highs in the lower 80s. Southwest winds up to 10 miles an hour. Tonight, partly cloudy. A 20% chance of thunderstorms overnight. Lows in the lower 60s. South winds up to 10 miles an hour. Sunday, partly sunny. Chance of showers in the morning. Highs in the lower 80s. Northeast winds up to 5 miles an hour. Chance of showers 40%. Sunday night, partly cloudy. Lows in the lower 60s. North winds up to 5 miles an hour. Monday, mostly sunny. Highs in the lower 80s. Monday night, mostly cloudy. Lows in the lower 60s. Tuesday through Friday, partly cloudy. Highs 76 to 82. Lows in the upper 50s. Again, the forecast for central Minnesota, from St. Cloud to the northwest Twin Cities suburbs for today, sunny. Highs in the lower 80s. Southwest winds up to 10 miles an hour. At 8 a.m., in Buffalo, it was sunny. The temperature was 63 degrees. The dew point was 57, and the relative humidity was 82%. The wind was calm. The pressure was 30.07 inches and rising. In Maple Lake, it was sunny. The temperature was 64 degrees, the dew point was 56, and the relative humidity was 76%. The wind was calm. The pressure was 30.08 inches and rising. Elsewhere across central Minnesota, skies ranged from sunny to mostly sunny. It was 63 at the Twin Cities, 59 at St. Cloud, 61 at Anoka, and 64 at Crystal. Princeton reported 58, Litchfield reported 61, Little Falls reported 55, and Wilmer reported 59. Around the state, it was sunny, with a temperature of 60 at Rochester, 58 at Mankato, 59 at Brainerd, and 61 at Duluth. Once again at 8 a.m., in Buffalo, it was 63 degrees under sunny skies. And in Maple Lake, it was 64 degrees under sunny skies. 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

8 a.m. and sunset is at 8:34 p.m. The current time is 9:01 a.m. Central Daylight Time. Now here is the hazardous weather outlook for portions of central and southern Minnesota and west central Wisconsin for today and tonight. Scattered thunderstorms are forecast to develop late tonight over mainly far southern Minnesota. A few storms may be severe, with the main hazards being damaging wind gusts and large hail. And now the extended outlook for the period Sunday through Friday. Isolated to scattered thunderstorms are forecast to develop late Sunday night and again Monday night over mainly far southern Minnesota. A few storms may be severe each night, with the main expected hazards include being damaging wind gusts and large hail. Spotter information statement, Skywarn spotter activation may be needed each of the next few nighttime periods. Now the forecast for central Minnesota, from St. Cloud to the northwest Twin Cities suburbs. Today, sunny. Highs in the lower 80s. Southwest winds up to 10 miles an hour. Tonight, partly cloudy. A 20% chance of thunderstorms overnight. Lows in the lower 60s. South winds up to 10 miles an hour. Sunday, partly sunny. Chance of showers in the morning. Highs in the lower 80s. Northeast winds up to 5 miles an hour. Chance of showers 40%. Sunday night, partly cloudy. Lows in the lower 60s. North winds up to 5 miles an hour. Monday, mostly sunny. Highs in the lower 80s. Monday night, mostly cloudy. Lows in the lower 60s. Tuesday through Friday, partly cloudy. Highs 76 to 82. Lows in the upper 50s. Again, the forecast for central Minnesota, from St. Cloud to the northwest Twin Cities suburbs for today, sunny. Highs in the lower 80s. Southwest winds up to 10 miles an hour. 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The current time is 9:03 a.m. Central Daylight Time. Now here is the hazardous weather outlook for portions of central and southern Minnesota and west central Wisconsin for today and tonight. Scattered thunderstorms are forecast to develop late tonight over mainly far southern Minnesota. A few storms may be severe, with the main hazards being damaging wind gusts and large hail. And now the extended outlook for the period Sunday through Friday. Isolated to scattered thunderstorms are forecast to develop late Sunday night and again Monday night over mainly far southern Minnesota. A few storms may be severe each night, with the main expected hazards include being damaging wind gusts and large hail. Spotter information statement, Skywarn spotter activation may be needed each of the next few nighttime periods. Now the forecast for central Minnesota, from St. Cloud to the northwest Twin Cities suburbs. Today, sunny. Highs in the lower 80s. Southwest winds up to 10 miles an hour. Tonight, partly cloudy. A 20% chance of thunderstorms overnight. Lows in the lower 60s. South winds up to 10 miles an hour. Sunday, partly sunny. Chance of showers in the morning. Highs in the lower 80s. Northeast winds up to 5 miles an hour. Chance of showers 40%. Sunday night, partly cloudy. Lows in the lower 60s. North winds up to 5 miles an hour. Monday, mostly sunny. Highs in the lower 80s. Monday night, mostly cloudy. Lows in the lower 60s. Tuesday through Friday, partly cloudy. Highs 76 to 82. Lows in the upper 50s. Again, the forecast for central Minnesota, from St. Cloud to the northwest Twin Cities suburbs for today, sunny.
Highs in the lower 80s.

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The current time is 9:06 a.m. Central Daylight Time. Now here is the hazardous weather outlook for portions of central and southern Minnesota and west central Wisconsin for today and tonight. Scattered thunderstorms are forecast to develop late tonight over mainly far southern Minnesota. A few storms may be severe, with the main hazards being damaging wind gusts and large hail. And now the extended outlook for the period Sunday through Friday. Isolated to scattered thunderstorms are forecast to develop late Sunday night and again Monday night over mainly far southern Minnesota. A few storms may be severe each night, with the main expected hazards include being damaging wind gusts and large hail. Spotter information statement, Sky Warn spotter activation may be needed each of the next few nighttime periods. Now the forecast for central Minnesota, from St. Cloud to the northwest Twin Cities suburbs. Today, sunny. Highs in the lower 80s. Southwest winds up to 10 miles an hour. Tonight, partly cloudy. A 20% chance of thunderstorms overnight. Lows in the lower 60s. South winds up to 10 miles an hour. Sunday, partly sunny. Chance of showers in the morning. Highs in the lower 80s. Northeast winds up to 5 miles an hour. Chance of showers 40%. Sunday night, partly cloudy. Lows in the lower 60s. North winds up to 5 miles an hour. Monday, mostly sunny. Highs in the lower 80s. Monday night, mostly cloudy. Lows in the lower 60s. Tuesday through Friday, partly cloudy. Highs 76 to 82. Lows in the upper 50s. Again, the forecast for central Minnesota, from St. Cloud to the northwest Twin Cities suburbs for today, sunny. Highs in the lower 80s. Southwest winds up to 10 miles an hour. 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The current time is 9:09 a.m. Central Daylight Time. Now here is the hazardous weather outlook for portions of central and southern Minnesota and west central Wisconsin for today and tonight. Scattered thunderstorms are forecast to develop late tonight over mainly far southern Minnesota. A few storms may be severe, with the main hazards being damaging wind gusts and large hail. And now the extended outlook for the period Sunday through Friday. Isolated to scattered thunderstorms are forecast to develop late Sunday night and again Monday night over mainly far southern Minnesota. A few storms may be severe each night, with the main expected hazards include being damaging wind gusts and large hail. Spotter information statement, Sky Warn spotter activation may be needed each of the next few nighttime periods. Now the forecast for central Minnesota, from St. Cloud to the northwest Twin Cities suburbs. Today, sunny. Highs in the lower 80s. Southwest winds up to 10 miles an hour. Tonight, partly cloudy. A 20% chance of thunderstorms overnight. Lows in the lower 60s. South winds up to 10 miles an hour. Sunday, partly sunny. Chance of showers in the morning. Highs in the lower 80s. Northeast winds up to 5 miles an hour. Chance of showers 40%. Sunday night, partly cloudy. Lows in the lower 60s. North winds up to 5 miles an hour. Monday, mostly sunny. Highs in the lower 80s. Monday night, mostly cloudy. Lows in the lower 60s.
Tuesday through Friday, partly cloudy. Highs 76 to 82. Lows in the upper 50s. Again, the forecast for central Minnesota, from St. Cloud to the northwest Twin Cities suburbs for today, sunny. Highs in the lower 80s. Southwest winds up to 10 miles an hour. The St. Cloud, Minnesota climate summary for yesterday, August 7, 2026. Yesterday's high temperature of 78 degrees occurred at 5:40 p.m. The record high is 99 degrees, which was set in 1983. Yesterday's low temperature of 55 degrees occurred at 11:59 p.m. The record low is 43 degrees, which was set in 1976. 0.67 inches of precipitation fell yesterday. No snow fell yesterday. The normal high temperature for today is 81 degrees, and the normal low is 58. The record high for today is 96, which occurred in 1947, and the record low is 43, which occurred in 1904. Sunrise today is at 6:08 a.m. and sunset is at 8:34 p.m. This is Weather Radio Station WNG676 Clearwater, broadcasting on a frequency of 162.50 MHz. 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The current time is 9:12 a.m. Central Daylight Time. Now here is the hazardous weather outlook for portions of central and southern Minnesota and west central Wisconsin for today and tonight. Scattered thunderstorms are forecast to develop late tonight over mainly far southern Minnesota. A few storms may be severe, with the main hazards being damaging wind gusts and large hail. And now the extended outlook for the period Sunday through Friday. Isolated to scattered thunderstorms are forecast to develop late Sunday night and again Monday night over mainly far southern Minnesota. A few storms may be severe each night, with the main expected hazards include being damaging wind gusts and large hail. Spotter information statement, Skywarn spotter activation may be needed each of the next few nighttime periods. Now the forecast for central Minnesota, from St. Cloud to the northwest Twin Cities suburbs. Today, sunny. Highs in the lower 80s. Southwest winds up to 10 miles an hour. Tonight, partly cloudy. A 20% chance of thunderstorms overnight. Lows in the lower 60s. South winds up to 10 miles an hour. Sunday, partly sunny. Chance of showers in the morning. Highs in the lower 80s. Northeast winds up to 5 miles an hour. Chance of showers 40%. Sunday night, partly cloudy. Lows in the lower 60s. North winds up to 5 miles an hour. Monday, mostly sunny. Highs in the lower 80s. Monday night, mostly cloudy. Lows in the lower 60s. Tuesday through Friday, partly cloudy. Highs 76 to 82. Lows in the upper 50s. Again, the forecast for central Minnesota, from St. Cloud to the northwest Twin Cities suburbs for today, sunny. Highs in the lower 80s. Southwest winds up to 10 miles an hour. At 9 a.m., in Buffalo, it was sunny. The temperature was 68 degrees, the dew point was 59, and the relative humidity was 73%. The wind was calm. The pressure was 30.07 inches and steady. In Maple Lake, it was sunny. The temperature was 69 degrees, the dew point was 54, and the relative humidity was 59%. The wind was calm. The pressure was 30.08 inches and steady. Elsewhere across central Minnesota, skies ranged from sunny to mostly sunny, and temperatures were between 63 and 68 degrees. Around the state, it was sunny, with a temperature of 63 at Rochester, 62 at Mankato, 65 at Brainerd, and 64 at Duluth. Once again at 9 a.m., in Buffalo, it was 68 degrees under sunny skies.
and in Maple Lake, it was 69 degrees under sunny skies. 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The current time is 9:16 a.m. Central Daylight Time. Now here is the hazardous weather outlook for portions of central and southern Minnesota and west central Wisconsin for today and tonight. Scattered thunderstorms are forecast to develop late tonight over mainly far southern Minnesota. A few storms may be severe, with the main hazards being damaging wind gusts and large hail. And now the extended outlook for the period Sunday through Friday. Isolated to scattered thunderstorms are forecast to develop late Sunday night and again Monday night over mainly far southern Minnesota. A few storms may be severe each night, with the main expected hazards include being damaging wind gusts and large hail. Spotter information statement, Skywarn spotter activation may be needed each of the next few nighttime periods. Now the forecast for central Minnesota. From St. Cloud to the northwest Twin Cities suburbs. Today, sunny. Highs in the lower 80s. Southwest winds up to 10 miles an hour. Tonight, partly cloudy. A 20% chance of thunderstorms overnight. Lows in the lower 60s. South winds up to 10 miles an hour. Sunday, partly sunny. Chance of showers in the morning. Highs in the lower 80s. Northeast winds up to 5 miles an hour. Chance of showers 40%. Sunday night, partly cloudy. Lows in the lower 60s. North winds up to 5 miles an hour. Monday, mostly sunny. Highs in the lower 80s. Monday night, mostly cloudy. Lows in the lower 60s. Tuesday through Friday, partly cloudy. Highs 76 to 82. Lows in the upper 50s. Again, the forecast for central Minnesota, from St. Cloud to the northwest Twin Cities suburbs for today, sunny. Highs in the lower 80s. Southwest winds up to 10 miles an hour. At 9 a.m., in Buffalo, it was sunny. The temperature was 68 degrees. The dew point was 59, and the relative humidity was 73%. The wind was calm. The pressure was 30.07 inches and steady. In Maple Lake, it was sunny. The temperature was 69 degrees. The dew point was 54, and the relative humidity was 59%. The wind was calm. The pressure was 30.08 inches and steady. Elsewhere across central Minnesota, skies ranged from sunny to mostly sunny, and temperatures were between 63 and 68 degrees. Around the state, it was sunny, with a temperature of 63 at Rochester, 62 at Mankato, 65 at Brainerd, and 64 at Duluth. Once again at 9 a.m., in Buffalo, it was 68 degrees under sunny skies. And in Maple Lake, it was 69 degrees under sunny skies. 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The St. Cloud, Minnesota climate summary for yesterday, August 7, 2026. Yesterday's high temperature of 78 degrees occurred at 5:40 p.m. The record high is 99 degrees, which was set in 1983. Yesterday's low temperature of 55 degrees occurred at 11:59 p.m. The record low is 43 degrees, which was set in 1976. 0.67 inches of precipitation fell yesterday. No snow fell yesterday. The normal high temperature for today is 81 degrees, and the normal low is 58. The record high for today is 96, which occurred in 1947, and the record low is 43, which occurred in 1904.
Sunrise today is at 6:08 a.m. and sunset is at 8:34 p.m. The current time is 9:21 a.m. Central Daylight Time. Now here is the hazardous weather outlook for portions of central and southern Minnesota and west central Wisconsin. For today and tonight, scattered thunderstorms are forecast to develop late tonight over mainly far southern Minnesota. A few storms may be severe, with the main hazards being damaging wind gusts and large hail. And now the extended outlook for the period Sunday through Friday. Isolated to scattered thunderstorms are forecast to develop late Sunday night and again Monday night over mainly far southern Minnesota. A few storms may be severe each night, with the main expected hazards include being damaging wind gusts and large hail. Spotter information statement. Skywarn spotter activation may be needed each of the next few nighttime periods. Now the forecast for central Minnesota, from St. Cloud to the northwest Twin Cities suburbs. Today, sunny. Highs in the lower 80s. Southwest winds up to 10 miles an hour. Tonight, partly cloudy. A 20% chance of thunderstorms overnight. Lows in the lower 60s. South winds up to 10 miles an hour. Sunday, partly sunny. Chance of showers in the morning. Highs in the lower 80s. Northeast winds up to 5 miles an hour. Chance of showers 40%. Sunday night, partly cloudy. Lows in the lower 60s. North winds up to 5 miles an hour. Monday, mostly sunny. Highs in the lower 80s. Monday night, mostly cloudy. Lows in the lower 60s. Tuesday through Friday, partly cloudy. Highs 76 to 82. Lows in the upper 50s. Again, the forecast for central Minnesota, from St. Cloud to the northwest Twin Cities suburbs for today, sunny. Highs in the lower 80s. Southwest winds up to 10 miles an hour. At 9 a.m., in Buffalo, it was sunny. The temperature was 68 degrees, the dew point was 59, and the relative humidity was 73%. The wind was calm. Pressure was 30.07 inches and steady. In Maple Lake, it was sunny. The temperature was 69 degrees, the dew point was 54, and the relative humidity was 59%. The wind was calm. The pressure was 30.08 inches and steady. Elsewhere across central Minnesota, skies ranged from sunny to mostly sunny, and temperatures were between 63 and 68 degrees. Around the state, it was sunny, with a temperature of 63 at Rochester, 62 at Mankato, 65 at Brainerd, and 64 at Duluth. Once again at 9 a.m., in Buffalo, it was 68 degrees under sunny skies. And in Maple Lake, it was 69 degrees under sunny skies. 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The current time is 9:24 a.m. Central Daylight Time. Now here is the hazardous weather outlook for portions of central and southern Minnesota and west central Wisconsin. For today and tonight, scattered thunderstorms are forecast to develop late tonight over mainly far southern Minnesota. A few storms may be severe, with the main hazards being damaging wind gusts and large hail. And now the extended outlook for the period Sunday through Friday. Isolated to scattered thunderstorms are forecast to develop late Sunday night and again Monday night over mainly far southern Minnesota. A few storms may be severe each night, with the main expected hazards include being damaging wind gusts and large hail. Spotter information statement. Skywarn spotter activation may be needed each of the next few nighttime periods. Now the forecast for central Minnesota, from St. Cloud to the northwest Twin Cities suburbs. Today, sunny. Highs in the lower 80s.
Southwest winds up to 10 miles an hour. Tonight, partly cloudy. A 20% chance of thunderstorms overnight. Lows in the lower 60s. South winds up to 10 miles an hour. Sunday, partly sunny. Chance of showers in the morning. Highs in the lower 80s. Northeast winds up to 5 miles an hour. Chance of showers 40%. Sunday night, partly cloudy. Lows in the lower 60s. North winds up to 5 miles an hour. Monday, mostly sunny. Highs in the lower 80s. Monday night, mostly cloudy. Lows in the lower 60s. Tuesday through Friday, partly cloudy. Highs 76 to 82. Lows in the upper 50s. Again, the forecast for central Minnesota, from St. Cloud to the northwest Twin Cities suburbs for today, sunny. Highs in the lower 80s. Southwest winds up to 10 miles an hour. At 9 a.m., in Buffalo, it was sunny. The temperature was 68 degrees, the dew point was 59, and the relative humidity was 73%. The wind was calm. The pressure was 30.07 inches and steady. In Maple Lake, it was sunny. The temperature was 69 degrees, the dew point was 54, and the relative humidity was 59%. The wind was calm. The pressure was 30.08 inches and steady. Elsewhere across central Minnesota, skies ranged from sunny to mostly sunny, and temperatures were between 63 and 68 degrees. Around the state, it was sunny, with a temperature of 63 at Rochester, 62 at Mankato, 65 at Brainerd, and 64 at Duluth. Once again at 9 a.m., in Buffalo, it was 68 degrees under sunny skies. And in Maple Lake, it was 69 degrees under sunny skies. 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The current time is 9:28 a.m. Central Daylight Time. Now here is the hazardous weather outlook for portions of central and southern Minnesota and west central Wisconsin. For today and tonight, scattered thunderstorms are forecast to develop late tonight over mainly far southern Minnesota. A few storms may be severe, with the main hazards being damaging wind gusts and large hail. And now the extended outlook for the period Sunday through Friday. Isolated to scattered thunderstorms are forecast to develop late Sunday night and again Monday night over mainly far southern Minnesota. A few storms may be severe each night, with the main expected hazards include being damaging wind gusts and large hail. Spotter information statement, Skywarn spotter activation may be needed each of the next few nighttime periods. Now the forecast for central Minnesota, from St. Cloud to the northwest Twin Cities suburbs. Today, sunny. Highs in the lower 80s. Southwest winds up to 10 miles an hour. Tonight, partly cloudy. A 20% chance of thunderstorms overnight. Lows in the lower 60s. South winds up to 10 miles an hour. Sunday, partly sunny. Chance of showers in the morning. Highs in the lower 80s. Northeast winds up to 5 miles an hour. Chance of showers 40%. Sunday night, partly cloudy. Lows in the lower 60s. North winds up to 5 miles an hour. Monday, mostly sunny. Highs in the lower 80s. Monday night, mostly cloudy. Lows in the lower 60s. Tuesday through Friday, partly cloudy. Highs 76 to 82. Lows in the upper 50s. Again, the forecast for central Minnesota, from St. Cloud to the northwest Twin Cities suburbs for today, sunny. Highs in the lower 80s. Southwest winds up to 10 miles an hour.
The St. Cloud, Minnesota climate summary for yesterday, August 7, 2026. Yesterday's high temperature of 78 degrees occurred at 5:40 p.m. The record high is 99 degrees, which was set in 1983. Yesterday's low temperature of 55 degrees occurred at 11:59 p.m. The record low is 43 degrees, which was set in 1976. 0.67 inches of precipitation fell yesterday. No snow fell yesterday. The normal high temperature for today is 81 degrees, and the normal low is 58. The record high for today is 96, which occurred in 1947, and the record low is 43, which occurred in 1904. Sunrise today is at 6:08 a.m., and sunset is at 8:34 p.m. At 9 a.m., in Buffalo, it was sunny. The temperature was 68 degrees, the dew point was 59, and the relative humidity was 73%. The wind was calm. The pressure was 30.07 inches and steady. In Maple Lake, it was sunny. The temperature was 69 degrees, the dew point was 54, and the relative humidity was 59%. The wind was calm. The pressure was 30.08 inches and steady. Elsewhere across central Minnesota, skies ranged from sunny to mostly sunny, and temperatures were between 63 and 68 degrees. Around the state, it was sunny, with a temperature of 63 at Rochester, 62 at Mankato, 65 at Brainerd, and 64 at Duluth. Once again at 9 a.m., in Buffalo, it was 68 degrees under sunny skies. And in Maple Lake, it was 69 degrees under sunny skies. 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The current time central Minnesota. The current time is 9:33 a.m. Central Daylight Time. Now here is the hazardous weather outlook for portions of central and southern Minnesota and west central Wisconsin for today and tonight. Scattered thunderstorms are forecast to develop late tonight over mainly far southern Minnesota. A few storms may be severe, with the main hazards being damaging wind gusts and large hail. And now the extended outlook for the period Sunday through Friday. Isolated to scattered thunderstorms are forecast to develop late Sunday night and again Monday night over mainly far southern Minnesota. A few storms may be severe each night, with the main expected hazards include being damaging wind gusts and large hail. Spotter information statement, Skywarn spotter activation may be needed each of the next few nighttime periods. Now the forecast for central Minnesota, from St. Cloud to the northwest Twin Cities suburbs. Today, sunny. Highs in the lower 80s. Southwest winds up to 10 miles an hour. Tonight, partly cloudy. A 20% chance of thunderstorms overnight. Lows in the lower 60s. South winds up to 10 miles an hour. Sunday, partly sunny. Chance of showers in the morning. Highs in the lower 80s. Northeast winds up to 5 miles an hour. Chance of showers 40%. Sunday night, partly cloudy. Lows in the lower 60s. North winds up to 5 miles an hour. Monday, mostly sunny. Highs in the lower 80s. Monday night, mostly cloudy. Lows in the lower 60s. Tuesday through Friday, partly cloudy. Highs 76 to 82. Lows in the upper 50s. Again, the forecast for central Minnesota, from St. Cloud to the northwest Twin Cities suburbs for today, sunny. Highs in the lower 80s. Southwest winds up to 10 miles an hour. At 9 a.m., in Buffalo, it was sunny. The temperature was 68 degrees. The dew point was 59, and the relative humidity was 73%. The wind was calm.
The pressure was 30.07 inches and steady.

In Maple Lake, it was sunny. The temperature was 69 degrees, the dew point was 54, and the relative humidity was 59%. The wind was calm. The pressure was 30.08 inches and steady. Elsewhere across central Minnesota, skies ranged from sunny to mostly sunny, and temperatures were between 63 and 68 degrees. Around the state, it was sunny, with a temperature of 63 at Rochester, 62 at Mankato, 65 at Brainerd, and 64 at Duluth. Once again at 9 a.m., in Buffalo, it was 68 degrees under sunny skies. And in Maple Lake, it was 69 degrees under sunny skies. 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The current time is 9:37 a.m. Central Daylight Time. Now here is the hazardous weather outlook for portions of central and southern Minnesota and west central Wisconsin for today and tonight. Scattered thunderstorms are forecast to develop late tonight over mainly far southern Minnesota. A few storms may be severe, with the main hazards being damaging wind gusts and large hail. And now the extended outlook for the period Sunday through Friday. Isolated to scattered thunderstorms are forecast to develop late Sunday night and again Monday night over mainly far southern Minnesota. A few storms may be severe each night, with the main expected hazards include being damaging wind gusts and large hail. Spotter information statement, Skywarn spotter activation may be needed each of the next few nighttime periods. Now the forecast for central Minnesota, from St. Cloud to the northwest Twin Cities suburbs. Today, sunny. Highs in the lower 80s. Southwest winds up to 10 miles an hour. Tonight, partly cloudy. A 20% chance of thunderstorms overnight. Lows in the lower 60s. South winds up to 10 miles an hour. Sunday, partly sunny. Chance of showers in the morning. Highs in the lower 80s. Northeast winds up to 5 miles an hour. Chance of showers 40%. Sunday night, partly cloudy. Lows in the lower 60s. North winds up to 5 miles an hour. Monday, mostly sunny. Highs in the lower 80s. Monday night, mostly cloudy. Lows in the lower 60s. Tuesday through Friday, partly cloudy. Highs 76 to 82. Lows in the upper 50s. Again, the forecast for central Minnesota, from St. Cloud to the northwest Twin Cities suburbs for today, sunny. Highs in the lower 80s. Southwest winds up to 10 miles an hour. At 9 a.m., in Buffalo, it was sunny. The temperature was 68 degrees, the dew point was 59, and the relative humidity was 73%. The wind was calm. The pressure was 30.07 inches and steady. In Maple Lake, it was sunny. The temperature was 69 degrees, the dew point was 54, and the relative humidity was 59%. The wind was calm. The pressure was 30.08 inches and steady. Elsewhere across central Minnesota, skies ranged from sunny to mostly sunny, and temperatures were between 63 and 68 degrees. Around the state, it was sunny, with a temperature of 63 at Rochester, 62 at Mankato, 65 at Brainerd, and 64 at Duluth. Once again at 9 a.m., in Buffalo, it was 68 degrees under sunny skies. And in Maple Lake, it was 69 degrees under sunny skies. The St. Cloud, Minnesota climate summary for yesterday, August 7, 2026. Yesterday's high temperature of 78 degrees occurred at 5:40 p.m. The record high is 99 degrees, which was set in 1983. Yesterday's low temperature of 55 degrees occurred at 11:59 p.m. The record low is 43 degrees, which was set in 1976.
0.67 inches of precipitation fell yesterday. No snow fell yesterday. The normal high temperature for today is 81 degrees, and the normal low is 58. The record high for today is 96, which occurred in 1947, and the record low is 43, which occurred in 1904. Sunrise today is at 6:08 a.m., and sunset is at 8:34 p.m. This is Weather Radio Station WMG676 Clearwater, broadcasting on a frequency of 162.50 MHz. 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The current time is 9:41 a.m. Central Daylight Time. Now here is the hazardous weather outlook for portions of central and southern Minnesota and west central Wisconsin. For today and tonight, scattered thunderstorms are forecast to develop late tonight over mainly far southern Minnesota. A few storms may be severe, with the main hazards being damaging wind gusts and large hail. And now the extended outlook for the period Sunday through Friday. Isolated to scattered thunderstorms are forecast to develop late Sunday night and again Monday night over mainly far southern Minnesota. A few storms may be severe each night, with the main expected hazards include being damaging wind gusts and large hail. Spotter information statement, Skywarn spotter activation may be needed each of the next few nighttime periods. Now the forecast for central Minnesota, from St. Cloud to the northwest Twin Cities suburbs. Today, sunny. Highs in the lower 80s. Southwest winds up to 10 miles an hour. Tonight, partly cloudy. A 20% chance of thunderstorms overnight. Lows in the lower 60s. South winds up to 10 miles an hour. Sunday, partly sunny. Chance of showers in the morning. Highs in the lower 80s. Northeast winds up to 5 miles an hour. Chance of showers 40%. Sunday night, partly cloudy. Lows in the lower 60s. North winds up to 5 miles an hour. Monday, mostly sunny. Highs in the lower 80s. Monday night, mostly cloudy. Lows in the lower 60s. Tuesday through Friday, partly cloudy. Highs 76 to 82. Lows in the upper 50s. Again, the forecast for central Minnesota, from St. Cloud to the northwest Twin Cities suburbs for today, sunny. Highs in the lower 80s. Southwest winds up to 10 miles an hour. At 9 a.m., in Buffalo, it was sunny. The temperature was 68 degrees, the dew point was 59, and the relative humidity was 73%. The wind was calm. The pressure was 30.07 inches and steady. In Maple Lake, it was sunny. The temperature was 69 degrees. The dew point was 54, and the relative humidity was 59%. The wind was calm. The pressure was 30.08 inches and steady. Elsewhere across central Minnesota, skies ranged from sunny to mostly sunny, and temperatures were between 63 and 68 degrees. Around the state, it was sunny, with a temperature of 63 at Rochester, 62 at Mankato, 65 at Brainerd, and 64 at Duluth. Once again at 9 a.m., in Buffalo, it was 68 degrees under sunny skies. And in Maple Lake, it was 69 degrees under sunny skies. 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The current time is 9:45 a.m. Central Daylight Time. Now here is the hazardous weather outlook for portions of central and southern Minnesota and west central Wisconsin. For today and tonight, scattered thunderstorms are forecast to develop late tonight over mainly far southern Minnesota. A few storms may be severe,
with the main hazards being damaging wind gusts and large hail. And now the extended outlook for the period Sunday through Friday. Isolated to scattered thunderstorms are forecast to develop late Sunday night and again Monday night over mainly far southern Minnesota. A few storms may be severe each night, with the main expected hazards include being damaging wind gusts and large hail. Spotter information statement, Skywarn spotter activation may be needed each of the next few nighttime periods. Now the forecast for central Minnesota, from St. Cloud to the northwest Twin Cities suburbs. Today, sunny. Highs in the lower 80s. Southwest winds up to 10 miles an hour. Tonight, partly cloudy. A 20% chance of thunderstorms overnight. Lows in the lower 60s. South winds up to 10 miles an hour. Sunday, partly sunny. Chance of showers in the morning. Highs in the lower 80s. Northeast winds up to 5 miles an hour. Chance of showers 40%. Sunday night, partly cloudy. Lows in the lower 60s. North winds up to 5 miles an hour. Monday, mostly sunny. Highs in the lower 80s. Monday night, mostly cloudy. Lows in the lower 60s. Tuesday through Friday, partly cloudy. Highs 76 to 82. Lows in the upper 50s. Again, the forecast for central Minnesota, from St. Cloud to the northwest Twin Cities suburbs for today, sunny. Highs in the lower 80s. Southwest winds up to 10 miles an hour. At 9 a.m., in Buffalo, it was sunny. The temperature was 68 degrees, the dew point was 59, and the relative humidity was 73%. The wind was calm. The pressure was 30.07 inches and steady. In Maple Lake, it was sunny. The temperature was 69 degrees, the dew point was 54, and the relative humidity was 59%. The wind was calm. The pressure was 30.08 inches and steady. Elsewhere across central Minnesota, skies ranged from sunny to mostly sunny, and temperatures were between 63 and 68 degrees. Around the state, it was sunny, with a temperature of 63 at Rochester, 62 at Mankato, 65 at Brainerd, and 64 at Duluth. Once again at 9 a.m., in Buffalo, it was 68 degrees under sunny skies. And in Maple Lake, it was 69 degrees under sunny skies. 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The current time is 9:49 a.m. Central Daylight Time. Now here is the hazardous weather outlook for portions of central and southern Minnesota and west central Wisconsin for today and tonight. Scattered thunderstorms are forecast to develop late tonight over mainly far southern Minnesota. A few storms may be severe, with the main hazards being damaging wind gusts and large hail. And now the extended outlook for the period Sunday through Friday. Isolated to scattered thunderstorms are forecast to develop late Sunday night and again Monday night over mainly far southern Minnesota. A few storms may be severe each night, with the main expected hazards include being damaging wind gusts and large hail. Spotter information statement, Skywarn spotter activation may be needed each of the next few nighttime periods. The St. Cloud, Minnesota climate summary for yesterday, August 7, 2026. Yesterday's high temperature of 78 degrees occurred at 5:40 p.m. The record high is 99 degrees, which was set in 1983. Yesterday's low temperature of 55 degrees occurred at 11:59 p.m. The record low is 43 degrees, which was set in 1976. 0.67 inches of precipitation fell yesterday. No snow fell yesterday. The normal high temperature for today is 81 degrees, and the normal low is 58.
The record high for today is 96, which occurred in 1947, and the record low is 43, which occurred in 1904. Sunrise today is at 6:08 a.m. and sunset is at 8:34 p.m. Now the forecast for central Minnesota, from St. Cloud to the northwest Twin Cities suburbs. Today, sunny. Highs in the lower 80s. Southwest winds up to 10 miles an hour. Tonight, partly cloudy. A 20% chance of thunderstorms overnight. Lows in the lower 60s. South winds up to 10 miles an hour. Sunday, partly sunny. Chance of showers in the morning. Highs in the lower 80s. Northeast winds up to 5 miles an hour. Chance of showers 40%. Sunday night, partly cloudy. Lows in the lower 60s. North winds up to 5 miles an hour. Monday, mostly sunny. Highs in the lower 80s. Monday night, mostly cloudy. Lows in the lower 60s. Tuesday through Friday, partly cloudy. Highs 76 to 82. Lows in the upper 50s. Again, the forecast for central Minnesota, from St. Cloud to the northwest Twin Cities suburbs for today, sunny. Highs in the lower 80s. Southwest winds up to 10 miles an hour. At 9 a.m., in Buffalo, it was sunny. The temperature was 68 degrees, the dew point was 59, and the relative humidity was 73%. The wind was calm. The pressure was 30.07 inches and steady. In Maple Lake, it was sunny. The temperature was 69 degrees, the dew point was 54, and the relative humidity was 59%. The wind was calm. The pressure was 30.08 inches and steady. Elsewhere across central Minnesota, skies ranged from sunny to mostly sunny, and temperatures were between 63 and 68 degrees. Around the state, it was sunny, with a temperature of 63 at Rochester, 62 at Mankato, 65 at Brainerd, and 64 at Duluth. Once again at 9 a.m., in Buffalo, it was 68 degrees under sunny skies. And in Maple Lake, it was 69 degrees under sunny skies. 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The current time is 9:53 a.m. Central Daylight Time. Now here is the hazardous weather outlook for portions of central and southern Minnesota and west central Wisconsin for today and tonight. Scattered thunderstorms are forecast to develop late tonight over mainly far southern Minnesota. A few storms may be severe, with the main hazards being damaging wind gusts and large hail. And now the extended outlook for the period Sunday through Friday. Isolated to scattered thunderstorms are forecast to develop late Sunday night and again Monday night over mainly far southern Minnesota. A few storms may be severe each night, with the main expected hazards include being damaging wind gusts and large hail. Spotter information statement, Skywarn spotter activation may be needed each of the next few nighttime periods. Now the forecast for central Minnesota, from St. Cloud to the northwest Twin Cities suburbs. Today, sunny. Highs in the lower 80s. Southwest winds up to 10 miles an hour. Tonight, partly cloudy. A 20% chance of thunderstorms overnight. Lows in the lower 60s. South winds up to 10 miles an hour. Sunday, partly sunny. Chance of showers in the morning. Highs in the lower 80s. Northeast winds up to 5 miles an hour. Chance of showers 40%. Sunday night, partly cloudy. Lows in the lower 60s. North winds up to 5 miles an hour. Monday, mostly sunny. Highs in the lower 80s. Monday night, mostly cloudy.
lows in the lower 60s. Tuesday through Friday, partly cloudy. Highs 76 to 82. Lows in the upper 50s. Again, the forecast for central Minnesota, from St. Cloud to the northwest Twin Cities suburbs for today, sunny. Highs in the lower 80s. Southwest winds up to 10 miles an hour. At 9 a.m., in Buffalo, it was sunny. The temperature was 68 degrees, the dew point was 59, and the relative humidity was 73%. The wind was calm. The pressure was 30.07 inches and steady. In Maple Lake, it was sunny. The temperature was 69 degrees, the dew point was 54, and the relative humidity was 59%. The wind was calm. The pressure was 30.08 inches and steady. Elsewhere across central Minnesota, skies ranged from sunny to mostly sunny, and temperatures were between 63 and 68 degrees. Around the state, it was sunny, with a temperature of 63 at Rochester, 62 at Mankato, 65 at Brainerd, and 64 at Duluth. Once again at 9 a.m., in Buffalo, it was 68 degrees under sunny skies. And in Maple Lake, it was 69 degrees under sunny skies. 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The current time is 9:57 a.m. Central Daylight Time. Now here is the hazardous weather outlook for portions of central and southern Minnesota and west central Wisconsin for today and tonight. Scattered thunderstorms are forecast to develop late tonight over mainly far southern Minnesota. A few storms may be severe, with the main hazards being damaging wind gusts and large hail. And now the extended outlook for the period Sunday through Friday. Isolated to scattered thunderstorms are forecast to develop late Sunday night and again Monday night over mainly far southern Minnesota. A few storms may be severe each night, with the main expected hazards include being damaging wind gusts and large hail. Spotter information statement, Sky Warn spotter activation may be needed each of the next few nighttime periods. Now the forecast for central Minnesota, from St. Cloud to the northwest Twin Cities suburbs. Today, sunny. Highs in the lower 80s. Southwest winds up to 10 miles an hour. Tonight, partly cloudy. A 20% chance of thunderstorms overnight. Lows in the lower 60s. South winds up to 10 miles an hour. Sunday, partly sunny. Chance of showers in the morning. Highs in the lower 80s. Northeast winds up to 5 miles an hour. Chance of showers 40%. Sunday night, partly cloudy. Lows in the lower 60s. North winds up to 5 miles an hour. Monday, mostly sunny. Highs in the lower 80s. Monday night, mostly cloudy. Lows in the lower 60s. Tuesday through Friday, partly cloudy. Highs 76 to 82. Lows in the upper 50s. Again, the forecast for central Minnesota, from St. Cloud to the northwest Twin Cities suburbs for today, sunny. Highs in the lower 80s. Southwest winds up to 10 miles an hour. 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The current time is 10 a.m. Central Daylight Time. Now here is the hazardous weather outlook for portions of central and southern Minnesota and west central Wisconsin for today and tonight. Scattered thunderstorms are forecast to develop late tonight over mainly far southern Minnesota. A few storms may be severe, with the main hazards being damaging wind gusts and large hail.
and now the extended outlook for the period Sunday through Friday. Isolated to scattered thunderstorms.

south winds up to 10 miles an hour. Sunday, mostly cloudy with chance of showers in the morning, then mostly sunny in the afternoon. Highs in the lower 80s. Northeast winds up to 5 miles an hour. Chance of showers 40%. Sunday night, partly cloudy. Lows in the lower 60s. Northeast winds up to 5 miles an hour. Monday, mostly sunny. Highs in the lower 80s. Monday night, mostly cloudy. Lows in the lower 60s. Tuesday through Friday, partly cloudy. Highs 76 to 82. Lows in the upper 50s. Again, the forecast for central Minnesota, from St. Cloud to the northwest Twin Cities suburbs for this afternoon, sunny. Highs in the lower 80s. Southwest winds 5 to 10 miles an hour. 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The current time is 10:03 a.m. Central Daylight Time. Now here is the hazardous weather outlook for portions of central and southern Minnesota and west central Wisconsin for today and tonight. Scattered thunderstorms are forecast to develop late tonight over mainly far southern Minnesota. A few storms may be severe, with the main hazards being damaging wind gusts and large hail. And now the extended outlook for the period Sunday through Friday. Isolated to scattered thunderstorms are forecast to develop late Sunday night and again Monday night over mainly far southern Minnesota. A few storms may be severe each night, with the main expected hazards include being damaging wind gusts and large hail. Spotter information statement, Skywarn spotter activation may be needed each of the next few nighttime periods. Now the forecast for central Minnesota, from St. Cloud to the northwest Twin Cities suburbs. This afternoon, sunny. Highs in the lower 80s. Southwest winds 5 to 10 miles an hour. Tonight, mostly clear in the evening, then mostly cloudy with a 20% chance of thunderstorms overnight. Lows in the lower 60s. South winds up to 10 miles an hour. Sunday, mostly cloudy with chance of showers in the morning, then mostly sunny in the afternoon. Highs in the lower 80s. Northeast winds up to 5 miles an hour. Chance of showers 40%. Sunday night, partly cloudy. Lows in the lower 60s. Northeast winds up to 5 miles an hour. Monday, mostly sunny. Highs in the lower 80s. Monday night, mostly cloudy. Lows in the lower 60s. Tuesday through Friday, partly cloudy. Highs 76 to 82. Lows in the upper 50s. Again, the forecast for central Minnesota, from St. Cloud to the northwest Twin Cities suburbs for this afternoon, sunny. Highs in the lower 80s. Southwest winds 5 to 10 miles an hour. 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The current time is 10:05 a.m. Central Daylight Time. Now here is the hazardous weather outlook for portions of central and southern Minnesota and west central Wisconsin for today and tonight. Scattered thunderstorms are forecast to develop late tonight over mainly far southern Minnesota. A few storms may be severe, with the main hazards being damaging wind gusts and large hail. And now the extended outlook for the period Sunday through Friday. Isolated to scattered thunderstorms are forecast to develop late Sunday night and again Monday night over mainly far southern Minnesota. A few storms may be severe each night, with the main expected hazards include being damaging wind gusts and large hail. Spotter information statement, Skywarn spotter activation may be needed each of the next few nighttime periods.

Now the forecast for central Minnesota, from St. Cloud to the northwest Twin Cities suburbs. This afternoon, sunny. Highs in the lower 80s. Southwest winds 5 to 10 miles an hour. Tonight, mostly clear in the evening, then mostly cloudy with a 20% chance of thunderstorms overnight. Lows in the lower 60s. South winds up to 10 miles an hour. Sunday, mostly cloudy with chance of showers in the morning, then mostly sunny in the afternoon. Highs in the lower 80s. Northeast winds up to 5 miles an hour. Chance of showers 40%. Sunday night, partly cloudy. Lows in the lower 60s. Northeast winds up to 5 miles an hour. Monday, mostly sunny. Highs in the lower 80s. Monday night, mostly cloudy. Lows in the lower 60s. Tuesday through Friday, partly cloudy. Highs 76 to 82. Lows in the upper 50s. Again, the forecast for central Minnesota, from St. Cloud to the northwest Twin Cities suburbs for this afternoon, sunny. Highs in the lower 80s. Southwest winds 5 to 10 miles an hour. 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The current time is 10:08 a.m. Central Daylight Time. Now here is the hazardous weather outlook for portions of central and southern Minnesota and west central Wisconsin. For today and tonight, scattered thunderstorms are forecast to develop late tonight over mainly far southern Minnesota. A few storms may be severe, with the main hazards being damaging wind gusts and large hail. And now the extended outlook for the period Sunday through Friday. Isolated to scattered thunderstorms are forecast to develop late Sunday night and again Monday night over mainly far southern Minnesota. A few storms may be severe each night, with the main expected hazards include being damaging wind gusts and large hail. Spotter information statement, Skywarn spotter activation may be needed each of the next few nighttime periods. Now the forecast for central Minnesota, from St. Cloud to the northwest Twin Cities suburbs. This afternoon, sunny. Highs in the lower 80s. Southwest winds 5 to 10 miles an hour. Tonight, mostly clear in the evening, then mostly cloudy with a 20% chance of thunderstorms overnight. Lows in the lower 60s. South winds up to 10 miles an hour. Sunday, mostly cloudy with chance of showers in the morning, then mostly sunny in the afternoon. Highs in the lower 80s. Northeast winds up to 5 miles an hour. Chance of showers 40%. Sunday night, partly cloudy. Lows in the lower 60s. Northeast winds up to 5 miles an hour. Monday, mostly sunny. Highs in the lower 80s. Monday night, mostly cloudy. Lows in the lower 60s. Tuesday through Friday, partly cloudy. Highs 76 to 82. Lows in the upper 50s. Again, the forecast for central Minnesota, from St. Cloud to the northwest Twin Cities suburbs for this afternoon, sunny. Highs in the lower 80s. Southwest winds 5 to 10 miles an hour. 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The current time is 10:11 a.m. Central Daylight Time. Now here is the hazardous weather outlook for portions of central and southern Minnesota and west central Wisconsin. For today and tonight, scattered thunderstorms are forecast to develop late tonight over mainly far southern Minnesota. A few storms may be severe, with the main hazards being damaging wind gusts and large hail. And now the

extended outlook for the period Sunday through Friday. Isolated to scattered thunderstorms are forecast to develop late Sunday night and again Monday night over mainly far southern Minnesota. A few storms may be severe each night, with the main expected hazards include being damaging wind gusts and large hail. Spotter information statement. Sky warns spotter activation may be needed each of the next few nighttime periods. Now the forecast for central Minnesota, from St. Cloud to the northwest Twin Cities suburbs. This afternoon, sunny. Highs in the lower 80s. Southwest winds 5 to 10 miles an hour. Tonight, mostly clear in the evening, then mostly cloudy with a 20% chance of thunderstorms overnight. Lows in the lower 60s. South winds up to 10 miles an hour. Sunday, mostly cloudy with chance of showers in the morning, then mostly sunny in the afternoon. Highs in the lower 80s. Northeast winds up to 5 miles an hour. Chance of showers 40%. Sunday night, partly cloudy. Lows in the lower 60s. Northeast winds up to 5 miles an hour. Monday, mostly sunny. Highs in the lower 80s. Monday night, mostly cloudy. Lows in the lower 60s. Tuesday through Friday, partly cloudy. Highs 76 to 82. Lows in the upper 50s. Again, the forecast for central Minnesota, from St. Cloud to the northwest Twin Cities suburbs for this afternoon, sunny. Highs in the lower 80s. Southwest winds 5 to 10 miles an hour. 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The current time is 10:13 a.m. Central Daylight Time. Now here is the hazardous weather outlook for portions of central and southern Minnesota and west central Wisconsin for today and tonight. Scattered thunderstorms are forecast to develop late tonight over mainly far southern Minnesota. A few storms may be severe, with the main hazards being damaging wind gusts and large hail. And now the extended outlook for the period Sunday through Friday. Isolated to scattered thunderstorms are forecast to develop late Sunday night and again Monday night over mainly far southern Minnesota. A few storms may be severe each night, with the main expected hazards include being damaging wind gusts and large hail. Spotter information statement. Sky warns spotter activation may be needed each of the next few nighttime periods. Now the forecast for central Minnesota, from St. Cloud to the northwest Twin Cities suburbs. This afternoon, sunny. Highs in the lower 80s. Southwest winds 5 to 10 miles an hour. Tonight, mostly clear in the evening, then mostly cloudy with a 20% chance of thunderstorms overnight. Lows in the lower 60s. South winds up to 10 miles an hour. Sunday, mostly cloudy with chance of showers in the morning, then mostly sunny in the afternoon. Highs in the lower 80s. Northeast winds up to 5 miles an hour. Chance of showers 40%. Sunday night, partly cloudy. Lows in the lower 60s. Northeast winds up to 5 miles an hour. Monday, mostly sunny. Highs in the lower 80s. Monday night, mostly cloudy. Lows in the lower 60s. Tuesday through Friday, partly cloudy. Highs 76 to 82. Lows in the upper 50s. Again, the forecast for central Minnesota, from St. Cloud to the northwest Twin Cities suburbs for this afternoon, sunny. Highs in the lower 80s. Southwest winds 5 to 10 miles an hour. At 10 a.m., in Buffalo, it was sunny. The temperature was 72 degrees, the dew point was 57, and the relative humidity was 60%. The wind was southwest at 5 miles an hour. The pressure was 30.06 inches and steady. In Maple Lake,
It was sunny. The temperature was 73 degrees, the dew point was 53, and the relative humidity was 49%. The wind was southwest at 5 miles an hour. The pressure was 30.07 inches and falling. Elsewhere across central Minnesota, skies ranged from sunny to mostly sunny, and temperatures were between 70 and 73 degrees. Around the state, it was sunny, with a temperature of 68 at Rochester, 67 at Mankato, 70 at Brainerd, and 68 at Duluth. Once again at 10 a.m., in Buffalo, it was 72 degrees under sunny skies. And in Maple Lake, it was 73 degrees under sunny skies. 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The current time is 10:17 a.m. Central Daylight Time. Now here is the hazardous weather outlook for portions of central and southern Minnesota and west central Wisconsin for today and tonight. Scattered thunderstorms are forecast to develop late tonight over mainly far southern Minnesota. A few storms may be severe, with the main hazards being damaging wind gusts and large hail. And now the extended outlook for the period Sunday through Friday. Isolated to scattered thunderstorms are forecast to develop late Sunday night and again Monday night over mainly far southern Minnesota. A few storms may be severe each night, with the main expected hazards include being damaging wind gusts and large hail. Spotter information statement, Sky warns spotter activation may be needed each of the next few nighttime periods. Now the forecast for central Minnesota, from St. Cloud to the northwest Twin Cities suburbs. This afternoon, sunny. Highs in the lower 80s. Southwest winds 5 to 10 miles an hour. Tonight, mostly clear in the evening, then mostly cloudy with a 20% chance of thunderstorms overnight. Lows in the lower 60s. South winds up to 10 miles an hour. Sunday, mostly cloudy with chance of showers in the morning, then mostly sunny in the afternoon. Highs in the lower 80s. Northeast winds up to 5 miles an hour. Chance of showers 40%. Sunday night, partly cloudy. Lows in the lower 60s. Northeast winds up to 5 miles an hour. Monday, mostly sunny. Highs in the lower 80s. Monday night, mostly cloudy. Lows in the lower 60s. Tuesday through Friday, partly cloudy. Highs 76 to 82. Lows in the upper 50s. Again, the forecast for central Minnesota, from St. Cloud to the northwest Twin Cities suburbs for this afternoon, sunny. Highs in the lower 80s. Southwest winds 5 to 10 miles an hour. At 10 a.m., in Buffalo, it was sunny. The temperature was 72 degrees, the dew point was 57, and the relative humidity was 60%. The wind was southwest at 5 miles an hour. The pressure was 30.06 inches and steady. In Maple Lake, it was sunny. The temperature was 73 degrees, the dew point was 53, and the relative humidity was 49%. The wind was southwest at 5 miles an hour. The pressure was 30.07 inches and falling. Elsewhere across central Minnesota, skies ranged from sunny to mostly sunny, and temperatures were between 70 and 73 degrees. Around the state, it was sunny, with a temperature of 68 at Rochester, 67 at Mankato, 70 at Brainerd, and 68 at Duluth. Once again at 10 a.m., in Buffalo, it was 72 degrees under sunny skies. And in Maple Lake, it was 73 degrees under sunny skies. 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
The current time is 10:21 a.m. Central Daylight Time. Now here is the hazardous weather outlook for portions of central and southern Minnesota and west central Wisconsin. For today and tonight, scattered thunderstorms are forecast to develop late tonight over mainly far southern Minnesota. A few storms may be severe, with the main hazards being damaging wind gusts and large hail. And now the extended outlook for the period Sunday through Friday. Isolated to scattered thunderstorms are forecast to develop late Sunday night and again Monday night over mainly far southern Minnesota. A few storms may be severe each night, with the main expected hazards include being damaging wind gusts and large hail. Spotter information statement. Skywarn spotter activation may be needed each of the next few nighttime periods. Now the forecast for central Minnesota, from St. Cloud to the northwest Twin Cities suburbs. This afternoon, sunny. Highs in the lower 80s. Southwest winds 5 to 10 miles an hour. Tonight, mostly clear in the evening, then mostly cloudy with a 20% chance of thunderstorms overnight. Lows in the lower 60s. South winds up to 10 miles an hour. Sunday, mostly cloudy with chance of showers in the morning, then mostly sunny in the afternoon. Highs in the lower 80s. Northeast winds up to 5 miles an hour. Chance of showers 40%. Sunday night, partly cloudy. Lows in the lower 60s. Northeast winds up to 5 miles an hour. Monday, mostly sunny. Highs in the lower 80s. Monday night, mostly cloudy. Lows in the lower 60s. Tuesday through Friday, partly cloudy. Highs 76 to 82. Lows in the upper 50s. Again, the forecast for central Minnesota, from St. Cloud to the northwest Twin Cities suburbs for this afternoon, sunny. Highs in the lower 80s. Southwest winds 5 to 10 miles an hour. At 10 a.m., in Buffalo, it was sunny. The temperature was 72 degrees, the dew point was 57, and the relative humidity was 60%. The wind was southwest at 5 miles an hour. The pressure was 30.06 inches and steady. In Maple Lake, it was sunny. The temperature was 73 degrees, the dew point was 53, and the relative humidity was 49%. The wind was southwest at 5 miles an hour. The pressure was 30.07 inches and falling. Elsewhere across central Minnesota, skies ranged from sunny to mostly sunny, and temperatures were between 70 and 73 degrees. Around the state, it was sunny, with a temperature of 68 at Rochester, 67 at Mankato, 70 at Brainerd, and 68 at Duluth. Once again at 10 a.m., in Buffalo, it was 72 degrees under sunny skies. And in Maple Lake, it was 73 degrees under sunny skies. 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The current time is 10:25 a.m. Central Daylight Time. Now here is the hazardous weather outlook for portions of central and southern Minnesota and west central Wisconsin. For today and tonight, scattered thunderstorms are forecast to develop late tonight over mainly far southern Minnesota. A few storms may be severe, with the main hazards being damaging wind gusts and large hail. And now the extended outlook for the period Sunday through Friday. Isolated to scattered thunderstorms are forecast to develop late Sunday night and again Monday night over mainly far southern Minnesota. A few storms may be severe each night, with the main expected hazards include being damaging wind gusts and large hail. Spotter information statement. Skywarn spotter activation may be needed each of the next few nighttime periods. Now the forecast for central Minnesota, from St. Cloud to the northwest Twin Cities suburbs. This afternoon, sunny. Highs in the lower 80s.
southwest winds 5 to 10 miles an hour. Tonight, mostly clear in the evening, then mostly cloudy with a 20% chance of thunderstorms overnight. Lows in the lower 60s. South winds up to 10 miles an hour. Sunday, mostly cloudy with chance of showers in the morning, then mostly sunny in the afternoon. Highs in the northeast winds up to 5 miles an hour. Chance of showers 40%. Sunday night, partly cloudy. Lows in the lower 60s. Northeast winds up to 5 miles an hour. Monday, mostly sunny. Highs in the lower 80s. Monday night, mostly cloudy. Lows in the lower 60s. Tuesday through Friday, partly cloudy. Highs 76 to 82. Lows in the upper 50s. Again, the forecast for central Minnesota, from St. Cloud to the northwest Twin Cities suburbs for this afternoon, sunny. Highs in the lower 80s. Southwest winds 5 to 10 miles an hour. At 10 a.m., in Buffalo, it was sunny. The temperature was 72 degrees, the dew point was 57, and the relative humidity was 60%. The wind was southwest at 5 miles an hour. The pressure was 30.06 inches and steady. In Maple Lake, it was sunny. The temperature was 73 degrees, the dew point was 53, and the relative humidity was 49%. The wind was southwest at 5 miles an hour. The pressure was 30.07 inches and falling. Elsewhere across central Minnesota, skies ranged from sunny to mostly sunny, and temperatures were between 70 and 73 degrees. Around the state, it was sunny, with a temperature of 68 at Rochester, 67 at Mankato, 70 at Brainerd, and 68 at Duluth. Once again at 10 a.m., in Buffalo, it was 72 degrees under sunny skies. And in Maple Lake, it was 73 degrees under sunny skies. 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The current time is 10:29 a.m. Central Daylight Time. Now here is the hazardous weather outlook for portions of central and southern Minnesota and west central Wisconsin. For today and tonight, scattered thunderstorms are forecast to develop late tonight over mainly far southern Minnesota. A few storms may be severe, with the main hazards being damaging wind gusts and large hail. And now the extended outlook for the period Sunday through Friday. Isolated to scattered thunderstorms are forecast to develop late Sunday night and again Monday night over mainly far southern Minnesota. A few storms may be severe each night, with the main expected hazards include being damaging wind gusts and large hail. Spotter information statement, Skywarn spotter activation may be needed each of the next few nighttime periods. Now the forecast for central Minnesota, from St. Cloud to the northwest Twin Cities suburbs. This afternoon, sunny. Highs in the lower 80s. Southwest winds 5 to 10 miles an hour. Tonight, mostly clear in the evening, then mostly cloudy with a 20% chance of thunderstorms overnight. Lows in the lower 60s. South winds up to 10 miles an hour. Sunday, mostly cloudy with chance of showers in the morning, then mostly sunny in the afternoon. Highs in the lower 80s. Northeast winds up to 5 miles an hour. Chance of showers 40%. Sunday night, partly cloudy. Lows in the lower 60s. Northeast winds up to 5 miles an hour. Monday, mostly sunny. Highs in the lower 80s. Monday night, mostly cloudy. Lows in the lower 60s. Tuesday through Friday, partly cloudy. Highs 76 to 82. Lows in the upper 50s. Again, the forecast for central Minnesota, from St. Cloud to the northwest Twin Cities suburbs for this afternoon, sunny.
Highs in the lower 80s. Southwest winds 5 to 10 miles an hour.

R. At 10 a.m. in Buffalo, it was sunny. The temperature was 72 degrees, the dew point was 57, and the relative humidity was 60%. The wind was southwest at 5 miles an hour. The pressure was 30.06 inches and steady. In Maple Lake, it was sunny. The temperature was 73 degrees, the dew point was 53, and the relative humidity was 49%. The wind was southwest at 5 miles an hour. The pressure was 30.07 inches and falling. Elsewhere across central Minnesota, skies ranged from sunny to mostly sunny, and temperatures were between 70 and 73 degrees. Around the state, it was sunny, with a temperature of 68 at Rochester, 67 at Mankato, 70 at Brainerd, and 68 at Duluth. Once again at 10 a.m., in Buffalo, it was 72 degrees under sunny skies. And in Maple Lake, it was 73 degrees under sunny skies. 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The current time is 10:33 a.m. Central Daylight Time, 3 a.m. Central Daylight Time. Now here is the hazardous weather outlook for portions of central and southern Minnesota and west central Wisconsin for today and tonight. Scattered thunderstorms are forecast to develop late tonight over mainly far southern Minnesota. A few storms may be severe, with the main hazards being damaging wind gusts and large hail. And now the extended outlook for the period Sunday through Friday. Isolated to scattered thunderstorms are forecast to develop late Sunday night and again Monday night over mainly far southern Minnesota. A few storms may be severe each night, with the main expected hazards include being damaging wind gusts and large hail. Spotter information statement, Sky warns spotter activation may be needed each of the next few nighttime periods. Now the forecast for central Minnesota, from St. Cloud to the northwest Twin Cities suburbs. This afternoon, sunny. Highs in the lower 80s. Southwest winds 5 to 10 miles an hour. Tonight, mostly clear in the evening, then mostly cloudy with a 20% chance of thunderstorms overnight. Lows in the lower 60s. South winds up to 10 miles an hour. Sunday, mostly cloudy with chance of showers in the morning, then mostly sunny in the afternoon. Highs in the lower 80s. Northeast winds up to 5 miles an hour. Chance of showers 40%. Sunday night, partly cloudy. Lows in the lower 60s. Northeast winds up to 5 miles an hour. Monday, mostly sunny. Highs in the lower 80s. Monday night, mostly cloudy. Lows in the lower 60s. Tuesday through Friday, partly cloudy. Highs 76 to 82. Lows in the upper 50s. Again, the forecast for central Minnesota, from St. Cloud to the northwest Twin Cities suburbs for this afternoon, sunny. Highs in the lower 80s. Southwest winds 5 to 10 miles an hour. 10 a.m. in Buffalo, it was sunny. The temperature was 72 degrees, the dew point was 57, and the relative humidity was 60%. The wind was southwest at 5 miles an hour. The pressure was 30.06 inches and steady. In Maple Lake, it was sunny. The temperature was 73 degrees, the dew point was 53, and the relative humidity was 49%. The wind was southwest at 5 miles an hour. The pressure was 30.07 inches and falling. Elsewhere across central Minnesota, skies ranged from sunny to mostly sunny, and temperatures were between 70 and 73 degrees. Around the state, it was sunny, with a temperature of 68 at Rochester, 67 at Mankato, 70 at Brainerd, and 68 at Duluth. Once again at 10 a.m., in Buffalo, it was 72 degrees under sunny skies. And in Maple Lake,
It was 73 degrees under sunny skies. 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The current time is 10:37 a.m. Central Daylight Time. Now here is the hazardous weather outlook for portions of central and southern Minnesota and west central Wisconsin. For today and tonight, scattered thunderstorms are forecast to develop late tonight over mainly far southern Minnesota. A few storms may be severe, with the main hazards being damaging wind gusts and large hail. And now the extended outlook for the period Sunday through Friday. Isolated to scattered thunderstorms are forecast to develop late Sunday night and again Monday night over mainly far southern Minnesota. A few storms may be severe each night, with the main expected hazards include being damaging wind gusts and large hail. Spotter information statement, Skywarn spotter activation may be needed each of the next few nighttime periods. Now the forecast for central Minnesota, from St. Cloud to the northwest Twin Cities suburbs. This afternoon, sunny. Highs in the lower 80s. Southwest winds 5 to 10 miles an hour. Tonight, mostly clear in the evening, then mostly cloudy with a 20% chance of thunderstorms overnight. Lows in the lower 60s. South winds up to 10 miles an hour. Sunday, mostly cloudy with chance of showers in the morning, then mostly sunny in the afternoon. Highs in the lower 80s. Northeast winds up to 5 miles an hour. Chance of showers 40%. Sunday night, partly cloudy. Lows in the lower 60s. Northeast winds up to 5 miles an hour. Monday, mostly sunny. Highs in the lower 80s. Monday night, mostly cloudy. Lows in the lower 60s. Tuesday through Friday, partly cloudy. Highs 76 to 82. Lows in the upper 50s. Again, the forecast for central Minnesota, from St. Cloud to the northwest Twin Cities suburbs for this afternoon, sunny. Highs in the lower 80s. Southwest winds 5 to 10 miles an hour. At 10 a.m., in Buffalo, it was sunny. The temperature was 72 degrees, the dew point was 57, and the relative humidity was 60%. The wind was southwest at 5 miles an hour. The pressure was 30.06 inches and steady. In Maple Lake, it was sunny. The temperature was 73 degrees, the dew point was 53, and the relative humidity was 49%. The wind was southwest at 5 miles an hour. The pressure was 30.07 inches and falling. Elsewhere across central Minnesota, skies ranged from sunny to mostly sunny, and temperatures were between 70 and 73 degrees. Around the state, it was sunny, with a temperature of 68 at Rochester, 67 at Mankato, 70 at Brainerd, and 68 at Duluth. Once again at 10 a.m., in Buffalo, it was 72 degrees under sunny skies. And in Maple Lake, it was 73 degrees under sunny skies. 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The current time is 10:40 a.m. Central Daylight Time. Now here is the hazardous weather outlook for portions of central and southern Minnesota and west central Wisconsin. For today and tonight, scattered thunderstorms are forecast to develop late tonight over mainly far southern Minnesota. A few storms may be severe, with the main hazards being damaging wind gusts and large hail. And now the extended outlook for the period Sunday through Friday. Isolated to scattered thunderstorms are forecast to develop late Sunday night and again Monday night over mainly far southern Minnesota. A few storms may be severe each night,
with the main expected hazards include being damaging wind gusts and large hail. Spotter information statement. Sky warns spotter activation may be needed each of the next few nighttime periods. Now the forecast for central Minnesota, from St. Cloud to the northwest Twin Cities suburbs. This afternoon, sunny. Highs in the lower 80s. Southwest winds 5 to 10 miles an hour. Tonight, mostly clear in the evening, then mostly cloudy with a 20% chance of thunderstorms overnight. Lows in the lower 60s. South winds up to 10 miles an hour. Sunday, mostly cloudy with chance of showers in the morning, then mostly sunny in the afternoon. Highs in the lower 80s. Northeast winds up to 5 miles an hour. Chance of showers 40%. Sunday night, partly cloudy. Lows in the lower 60s. Northeast winds up to 5 miles an hour. Monday, mostly sunny. Highs in the lower 80s. Monday night, mostly cloudy. Lows in the lower 60s. Tuesday through Friday, partly cloudy. Highs 76 to 82. Lows in the upper 50s. Again, the forecast for central Minnesota, from St. Cloud to the northwest Twin Cities suburbs for this afternoon, sunny. Highs in the lower 80s. Southwest winds 5 to 10 miles an hour. At 10 a.m., in Buffalo, it was sunny. The temperature was 72 degrees, the dew point was 57, and the relative humidity was 60%. The wind was southwest at 5 miles an hour. The pressure was 30.06 inches and steady. In Maple Lake, it was sunny. The temperature was 73 degrees, the dew point was 53, and the relative humidity was 49%. The wind was southwest at 5 miles an hour. The pressure was 30.07 inches and falling. Elsewhere across central Minnesota, skies ranged from sunny to mostly sunny, and temperatures were between 70 and 73 degrees. Around the state, it was sunny, with a temperature of 68 at Rochester, 67 at Mankato, 70 at Brainerd, and 68 at Duluth. Once again at 10 a.m., in Buffalo, it was 72 degrees under sunny skies. And in Maple Lake, it was 73 degrees under sunny skies. 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The current time is 10:44 a.m. Central Daylight Time. Now here is the hazardous weather outlook for portions of central and southern Minnesota and west central Wisconsin. For today and tonight, scattered thunderstorms are forecast to develop late tonight over mainly far southern Minnesota. A few storms may be severe, with the main hazards being damaging wind gusts and large hail. And now the extended outlook for the period Sunday through Friday. Isolated to scattered thunderstorms are forecast to develop late Sunday night and again Monday night over mainly far southern Minnesota. A few storms may be severe each night, with the main expected hazards include being damaging wind gusts and large hail. Spotter information statement. Sky warns spotter activation may be needed each of the next few nighttime periods. Now the forecast for central Minnesota, from St. Cloud to the northwest Twin Cities suburbs. This afternoon, sunny. Twin Cities suburbs. This afternoon, sunny. Highs in the lower 80s. Southwest winds 5 to 10 miles an hour. Tonight, mostly clear in the evening, then mostly cloudy with a 20% chance of thunderstorms overnight. Lows in the lower 60s. South winds up to 10 miles an hour. Sunday, mostly cloudy with chance of showers in the morning, then mostly sunny in the afternoon. Highs in the lower 80s. Northeast winds up to 5 miles an hour. Chance of showers 40%. Sunday night, partly cloudy. Lows in the lower 60s.
Northeast winds up to 5 miles an hour. Monday, mostly sunny. Highs in the lower 80s.

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The current time is 11:02 a.m. Central Daylight Time. Now here is the hazardous weather outlook for portions of central and southern Minnesota and west central Wisconsin for today and tonight. Scattered thunderstorms are forecast to develop late tonight over mainly far southern Minnesota. A few storms may be severe, with the main hazards being damaging wind gusts and large hail. And now the extended outlook for the period Sunday through Friday. Isolated to scattered thunderstorms are forecast to develop late Sunday night and again Monday night over mainly far southern Minnesota. A few storms may be severe each night, with the main expected hazards include being damaging wind gusts and large hail. Spotter information statement, Skywarn spotter activation may be needed each of the next few nighttime periods. Now the forecast for central Minnesota, from St. Cloud to the northwest Twin Cities suburbs. This afternoon, sunny. Highs in the lower 80s. Southwest winds 5 to 10 miles an hour. Tonight, mostly clear in the evening, then mostly cloudy with a 20% chance of thunderstorms overnight. Lows in the lower 60s. South winds up to 10 miles an hour. Sunday, mostly cloudy with chance of showers in the morning, then mostly sunny in the afternoon. Highs in the lower 80s. Northeast winds up to 5 miles an hour. Chance of showers 40%. Sunday night, partly cloudy. Lows in the lower 60s. Northeast winds up to 5 miles an hour. Monday, mostly sunny. Highs in the lower 80s. Monday night, mostly cloudy. Lows in the lower 60s. Tuesday through Friday, partly cloudy. Highs 76 to 82. Lows in the upper 50s. Again, the forecast for central Minnesota, from St. Cloud to the northwest Twin Cities suburbs for this afternoon, sunny. Highs in the lower 80s. Southwest winds 5 to 10 miles an hour. 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The current time is 11:05 a.m. Central Daylight Time. Now here is the hazardous weather outlook for portions of central and southern Minnesota and west central Wisconsin for today and tonight. Scattered thunderstorms are forecast to develop late tonight over mainly far southern Minnesota. A few storms may be severe, with the main hazards being damaging wind gusts and large hail. And now the extended outlook for the period Sunday through Friday. Isolated to scattered thunderstorms are forecast to develop late Sunday night and again Monday night over mainly far southern Minnesota. A few storms may be severe each night, with the main expected hazards include being damaging wind gusts and large hail. Spotter information statement, Skywarn spotter activation may be needed each of the next few nighttime periods. Now the forecast for central Minnesota, from St. Cloud to the northwest Twin Cities suburbs. This afternoon, sunny. Highs in the lower 80s. Southwest winds 5 to 10 miles an hour. Tonight, mostly clear in the evening, then mostly cloudy with a 20% chance of thunderstorms overnight. Lows in the lower 60s. South winds up to 10 miles an hour. Sunday, mostly cloudy with chance of showers in the morning, then mostly sunny in the afternoon. Highs in the lower 80s. Northeast winds up to 5 miles an hour. Chance of showers 40%. Sunday night, partly cloudy. Lows in the lower 60s. Northeast winds up to 5 miles an hour. Monday, mostly sunny. Highs in the lower 80s.

Monday night, mostly cloudy. Lows in the lower 60s. Tuesday through Friday, partly cloudy. Highs 76 to 82. Lows in the upper 50s. Again, the forecast for central Minnesota, from St. Cloud to the northwest Twin Cities suburbs for this afternoon, sunny. Highs in the lower 80s. Southwest winds 5 to 10 miles an hour. 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The current time is 11:08 a.m. Central Daylight Time. Now here is the hazardous weather outlook for portions of central and southern Minnesota and west central Wisconsin. For today and tonight, scattered thunderstorms are forecast to develop late tonight over mainly far southern Minnesota. A few storms may be severe, with the main hazards being damaging wind gusts and large hail. And now the extended outlook for the period Sunday through Friday. Isolated to scattered thunderstorms are forecast to develop late Sunday night and again Monday night over mainly far southern Minnesota. A few storms may be severe each night, with the main expected hazards include being damaging wind gusts and large hail. Spotter information statement, Skywarn spotter activation may be needed each of the next few nighttime periods. Now the forecast for central Minnesota, from St. Cloud to the northwest Twin Cities suburbs. This afternoon, sunny. Highs in the lower 80s. Southwest winds 5 to 10 miles an hour. Tonight, mostly clear in the evening, then mostly cloudy with a 20% chance of thunderstorms overnight. Lows in the lower 60s. South winds up to 10 miles an hour. Sunday, mostly cloudy with chance of showers in the morning, then mostly sunny in the afternoon. Highs in the lower 80s. Northeast winds up to 5 miles an hour. Chance of showers 40%. Sunday night, partly cloudy. Lows in the lower 60s. Northeast winds up to 5 miles an hour. Monday, mostly sunny. Highs in the lower 80s. Monday night, mostly cloudy. Lows in the lower 60s. Tuesday through Friday, partly cloudy. Highs 76 to 82. Lows in the upper 50s. Again, the forecast for central Minnesota, from St. Cloud to the northwest Twin Cities suburbs for this afternoon, sunny. Highs in the lower 80s. Southwest winds 5 to 10 miles an hour. 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The current time is 11:10 a.m. Central Daylight Time. Now here is the hazardous weather outlook for portions of central and southern Minnesota and west central Wisconsin. For today and tonight, scattered thunderstorms are forecast to develop late tonight over mainly far southern Minnesota. A few storms may be severe, with the main hazards being damaging wind gusts and large hail. And now the extended outlook for the period Sunday through Friday. Isolated to scattered thunderstorms are forecast to develop late Sunday night and again Monday night over mainly far southern Minnesota. A few storms may be severe each night, with the main expected hazards include being damaging wind gusts and large hail. Spotter information statement, Skywarn spotter activation may be needed each of the next few nighttime periods. Now the forecast for central Minnesota, from St. Cloud to the northwest Twin Cities suburbs. This afternoon, sunny. Highs in the lower 80s. Southwest winds 5 to 10 miles an hour. Tonight, mostly clear in the evening, then mostly cloudy with a 20% chance of thunderstorms overnight. Lows in the lower 60s. South winds up to 10 miles an hour. Sunday, mostly clear.

cloudy with chance of showers in the morning, then mostly sunny in the afternoon. Highs in the lower 80s. Northeast winds up to 5 miles an hour. Chance of showers 40%. Sunday night, partly cloudy. Lows in the lower 60s. Northeast winds up to 5 miles an hour. Monday, mostly sunny. Highs in the lower 80s. Monday night, mostly cloudy. Lows in the lower 60s. Tuesday through Friday, partly cloudy. Highs 76 to 82. Lows in the upper 50s. Again, the forecast for central Minnesota, from St. Cloud to the northwest Twin Cities suburbs for this afternoon, sunny. Highs in the lower 80s. Southwest winds 5 to 10 miles an hour. 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The current time is 11:13 a.m. Central Daylight Time. Now here is the hazardous weather outlook for portions of central and southern Minnesota and west central Wisconsin for today and tonight. Scattered thunderstorms are forecast to develop late tonight over mainly far southern Minnesota. A few storms may be severe, with the main hazards being damaging wind gusts and large hail. And now the extended outlook for the period Sunday through Friday. Isolated to scattered thunderstorms are forecast to develop late Sunday night and again Monday night over mainly far southern Minnesota. A few storms may be severe each night, with the main expected hazards include being damaging wind gusts and large hail. Spotter information statement, Skywarn spotter activation may be needed each of the next few nighttime periods. Now the forecast for central Minnesota, from St. Cloud to the northwest Twin Cities suburbs. This afternoon, sunny. Highs in the lower 80s. Southwest winds 5 to 10 miles an hour. Tonight, mostly clear in the evening, then mostly cloudy with a 20% chance of thunderstorms overnight. Lows in the lower 60s. South winds up to 10 miles an hour. Sunday, mostly cloudy with chance of showers in the morning, then mostly sunny in the afternoon. Highs in the lower 80s. Northeast winds up to 5 miles an hour. Chance of showers 40%. Sunday night, partly cloudy. Lows in the lower 60s. Northeast winds up to 5 miles an hour. Monday, mostly sunny. Highs in the lower 80s. Monday night, mostly cloudy. Lows in the lower 60s. Tuesday through Friday, partly cloudy. Highs 76 to 82. Lows in the upper 50s. Again, the forecast for central Minnesota, from St. Cloud to the northwest Twin Cities suburbs for this afternoon, sunny. Highs in the lower 80s. Southwest winds 5 to 10 miles an hour. At 11 a.m., in Buffalo, it was sunny. The temperature was 75 degrees, the dew point was 57, and the relative humidity was 53%. The wind was southwest at 7 miles an hour. The pressure was 30.06 inches and steady. In Maple Lake, it was sunny. The temperature was 75 degrees, the dew point was 53, and the relative humidity was 45%. The wind was west at 6 miles an hour. The pressure was 30.07 inches and steady. Elsewhere across central Minnesota, skies ranged from sunny to mostly sunny, and temperatures were between 72 and 76 degrees. Around the state, it was sunny, with a temperature of 73 at Rochester, 70 at Mankato, and 73 at Brainerd. At Duluth, it was mostly sunny, with a temperature of 70. Once again at 11 a.m., in Buffalo, it was 75 degrees under sunny skies. And in Maple Lake, it was 75 degrees under sunny skies. 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
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The current time is 11:17 a.m. Central Daylight Time. Now here is the hazardous weather outlook for portions of central and southern Minnesota and west central Wisconsin. For today and tonight, scattered thunderstorms are forecast to develop late tonight over mainly far southern Minnesota. A few storms may be severe, with the main hazards being damaging wind gusts and large hail. And now the extended outlook for the period Sunday through Friday. Isolated to scattered thunderstorms are forecast to develop late Sunday night and again Monday night over mainly far southern Minnesota. A few storms may be severe each night, with the main expected hazards include being damaging wind gusts and large hail. Spotter information statement, Sky warns spotter activation may be needed each of the next few nighttime periods. Now the forecast for central Minnesota, from St. Cloud to the northwest Twin Cities suburbs. This afternoon, sunny. Highs in the lower 80s. Southwest winds 5 to 10 miles an hour. Tonight, mostly clear in the evening, then mostly cloudy with a 20% chance of thunderstorms overnight. Lows in the lower 60s. South winds up to 10 miles an hour. Sunday, mostly cloudy with chance of showers in the morning, then mostly sunny in the afternoon. Highs in the lower 80s. Northeast winds up to 5 miles an hour. Chance of showers 40%. Sunday night, partly cloudy. Lows in the lower 60s. Northeast winds up to 5 miles an hour. Monday, mostly sunny. Highs in the lower 80s. Monday night, mostly cloudy. Lows in the lower 60s. Tuesday through Friday, partly cloudy. Highs 76 to 82. Lows in the upper 50s. Again, the forecast for central Minnesota, from St. Cloud to the northwest Twin Cities suburbs for this afternoon, sunny. Highs in the lower 80s. Southwest winds 5 to 10 miles an hour. At 11 a.m., in Buffalo, it was sunny. The temperature was 75 degrees, the dew point was 57, and the relative humidity was 53%. The wind was southwest at 7 miles an hour. The pressure was 30.06 inches and steady. In Maple Lake, it was sunny. The temperature was 75 degrees, the dew point was 53, and the relative humidity was 45%. The wind was west at 6 miles an hour. The pressure was 30.07 inches and steady. Elsewhere across central Minnesota, skies ranged from sunny to mostly sunny, and temperatures were between 72 and 76 degrees. Around the state, it was sunny, with a temperature of 73 at Rochester, 70 at Mankato, and 73 at Brainerd. At Duluth, it was mostly sunny, with a temperature of 70. Once again at 11 a.m., in Buffalo, it was 75 degrees under sunny skies. And in Maple Lake, it was 75 degrees under sunny skies. 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The current time is 11:21 a.m. Central Daylight Time. Now here is the hazardous weather outlook for portions of central and southern Minnesota and west central Wisconsin. For today and tonight, scattered thunderstorms are forecast to develop late tonight over mainly far southern Minnesota. A few storms may be severe, with the main hazards being damaging wind gusts and large hail. And now the extended outlook for the period Sunday through Friday. Isolated to scattered thunderstorms are forecast to develop late Sunday night and again Monday night over mainly far southern Minnesota. A few storms may be severe each night, with the main expected hazards include being damaging wind gusts and large hail.
Spotter information statement. Skywarn spotter activation may be needed each of the next few nighttime periods. Now the forecast for central Minnesota, from St. Cloud to the northwest Twin Cities suburbs. This afternoon, sunny. Highs in the lower 80s. Southwest winds 5 to 10 miles an hour. Tonight, mostly clear in the evening, then mostly cloudy with a 20% chance of thunderstorms overnight. Lows in the lower 60s. South winds up to 10 miles an hour. Sunday, mostly cloudy with chance of showers in the morning, then mostly sunny in the afternoon. Highs in the lower 80s. Northeast winds up to 5 miles an hour. Chance of showers 40%. Sunday night, partly cloudy. Lows in the lower 60s. Northeast winds up to 5 miles an hour. Monday, mostly sunny. Highs in the lower 80s. Monday night, mostly cloudy. Lows in the lower 60s. Tuesday through Friday, partly cloudy. Highs 76 to 82. Lows in the upper 50s. Again, the forecast for central Minnesota, from St. Cloud to the northwest Twin Cities suburbs for this afternoon, sunny. Highs in the lower 80s. Southwest winds 5 to 10 miles an hour. At 11 a.m., in Buffalo, it was sunny. The temperature was 75 degrees, the dew point was 57, and the relative humidity was 53%. The wind was southwest at 7 miles an hour. The pressure was 30.06 inches and steady. In Maple Lake, it was sunny. The temperature was 75 degrees, the dew point was 53, and the relative humidity was 45%. The wind was west at 6 miles an hour. The pressure was 30.07 inches and steady. Elsewhere across central Minnesota, skies ranged from sunny to mostly sunny, and temperatures were between 72 and 76 degrees. Around the state, it was sunny, with a temperature of 73 at Rochester, 70 at Mankato, and 73 at Brainerd. At Duluth, it was mostly sunny, with a temperature of 70. Once again at 11 a.m., in Buffalo, it was 75 degrees under sunny skies. And in Maple Lake, it was 75 degrees under sunny skies. 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The current time is 11:25 a.m. Central Daylight Time. Now here is the hazardous weather outlook for portions of central and southern Minnesota and west central Wisconsin for today and tonight. Scattered thunderstorms are forecast to develop late tonight over mainly far southern Minnesota. A few storms may be severe, with the main hazards being damaging wind gusts and large hail. And now the extended outlook for the period Sunday through Friday. Isolated to scattered thunderstorms are forecast to develop late Sunday night and again Monday night over mainly far southern Minnesota. A few storms may be severe each night, with the main expected hazards include being damaging wind gusts and large hail. Spotter information statement. Skywarn spotter activation may be needed each of the next few nighttime periods. Now the forecast for central Minnesota, from St. Cloud to the northwest Twin Cities suburbs. This afternoon, sunny. Highs in the lower 80s. Southwest winds 5 to 10 miles an hour. Tonight, mostly clear in the evening, then mostly cloudy with a 20% chance of thunderstorms overnight. Lows in the lower 60s. South winds up to 10 miles an hour. Sunday, mostly cloudy with chance of showers in the morning, then mostly sunny in the afternoon. Highs in the lower 80s. Northeast winds up to 5 miles an hour. Chance of showers 40%. Sunday night, partly cloudy. Lows in the lower 60s. Northeast winds up to 5 miles an hour. Monday, mostly sunny.
Highs in the lower 80s. Monday night, mostly cloudy. Lows in the lower 60s. Tuesday through Friday, partly cloudy. Highs 76 to 82. Lows in the upper 50s. Again, the forecast for central Minnesota, from St. Cloud to the northwest Twin Cities suburbs for this afternoon, sunny. Highs in the lower 80s. Southwest winds 5 to 10 miles an hour. At 11 a.m., in Buffalo, it was sunny. The temperature was 75 degrees, the dew point was 57, and the relative humidity was 53%. The wind was southwest at 7 miles an hour. The pressure was 30.06 inches and steady. In Maple Lake, it was sunny. The temperature was 75 degrees, the dew point was 53, and the relative humidity was 45%. The wind was west at 6 miles an hour. The pressure was 30.07 inches and steady. Elsewhere across central Minnesota, skies ranged from sunny to mostly sunny, and temperatures were between 72 and 76 degrees. Around the state, it was sunny, with a temperature of 73 at Rochester, 70 at Mankato, and 73 at Brainerd. At Duluth, it was mostly sunny, with a temperature of 70. Once again at 11 a.m., in Buffalo, it was 75 degrees under sunny skies. And in Maple Lake, it was 75 degrees under sunny skies. 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The current time is 11:29 a.m. Central Daylight Time. Now here is the hazardous weather outlook for portions of central and southern Minnesota and west central Wisconsin for today and tonight. Scattered thunderstorms are forecast to develop late tonight over mainly far southern Minnesota. A few storms may be severe, with the main hazards being damaging wind gusts and large hail. And now the extended outlook for the period Sunday through Friday. Isolated to scattered thunderstorms are forecast to develop late Sunday night and again Monday night over mainly far southern Minnesota. A few storms may be severe each night, with the main expected hazards include being damaging wind gusts and large hail. Spotter information statement, Skywarn spotter activation may be needed each of the next few nighttime periods. Now the forecast for central Minnesota. From St. Cloud to the northwest Twin Cities suburbs. This afternoon, sunny. Highs in the lower 80s. Southwest winds 5 to 10 miles an hour. Tonight, mostly clear in the evening, then mostly cloudy with a 20% chance of thunderstorms overnight. Lows in the lower 60s. South winds up to 10 miles an hour. Sunday, mostly cloudy with chance of showers in the morning. Then mostly sunny in the afternoon. Highs in the lower 80s. Northeast winds up to 5 miles an hour. Chance of showers 40%. Sunday night, partly cloudy. Lows in the lower 60s. Northeast winds up to 5 miles an hour. Monday, mostly sunny. Highs in the lower 80s. Monday night, mostly cloudy. Lows in the lower 60s. Tuesday through Friday, partly cloudy. Highs 76 to 82. Lows in the upper 50s. Again, the forecast for central Minnesota, from St. Cloud to the northwest Twin Cities suburbs for this afternoon, sunny. Highs in the lower 80s. Southwest winds 5 to 10 miles an hour. At 11 a.m., in Buffalo, it was sunny. The temperature was 75 degrees, the dew point was 57, and the relative humidity was 53%. The wind was southwest at 7 miles an hour. The pressure was 30.06 inches and steady. In Maple Lake, it was sunny. The temperature was 75 degrees, the dew point was 53, and the relative humidity was 45%. The wind was west at 6 miles an hour.
the pressure with 30.07 inches and steady. Elsewhere across central Minnesota, skies ranged from sunny to mostly sunny, and temperatures were between 72 and 76 degrees. Around the state, it was sunny, with a temperature of 73 at Rochester, 70 at Mankato, and 73 at Brainerd. At Duluth, it was mostly sunny, with a temperature of 70. Once again at 11 a.m., in Buffalo, it was 75 degrees under sunny skies. And in Maple Lake, it was 75 degrees under sunny skies. 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The current time is 11:33 a.m. Central Daylight Time. Now here is the hazardous weather outlook for portions of central and southern Minnesota and west central Wisconsin for today and tonight. Scattered thunderstorms are forecast to develop late tonight over mainly far southern Minnesota. A few storms may be severe, with the main hazards being damaging wind gusts and large hail. And now the extended outlook for the period Sunday through Friday. Isolated to scattered thunderstorms are forecast to develop late Sunday night and again Monday night over mainly far southern Minnesota. A few storms may be severe each night, with the main expected hazards include being damaging wind gusts and large hail. Spotter information statement, Sky Warn spotter activation may be needed each of the next few nighttime periods. Now the forecast for central Minnesota, from St. Cloud to the northwest Twin Cities suburbs. This afternoon, sunny. Highs in the lower 80s. Southwest winds 5 to 10 miles an hour. Tonight, mostly clear in the evening, then mostly cloudy with a 20% chance of thunderstorms overnight. Lows in the lower 60s. South winds up to 10 miles an hour. Sunday, mostly cloudy with chance of showers in the morning, then mostly sunny in the afternoon. Highs in the lower 80s. Northeast winds up to 5 miles an hour. Chance of showers 40%. Sunday night, partly cloudy. Lows in the lower 60s. Northeast winds up to 5 miles an hour. Monday, mostly sunny. Highs in the lower 80s. Monday night, mostly cloudy. Lows in the lower 60s. Tuesday through Friday, partly cloudy. Highs 76 to 82. Lows in the upper 50s. Again, the forecast for central Minnesota, from St. Cloud to the northwest Twin Cities suburbs for this afternoon, sunny. Highs in the lower 80s. Southwest winds 5 to 10 miles an hour. At 11 a.m., in Buffalo, it was sunny. The temperature was 75 degrees, the dew point was 57, and the relative humidity was 53%. The wind was southwest at 7 miles an hour. The pressure was 30.06 inches and steady. In Maple Lake, it was sunny. The temperature was 75 degrees, the dew point was 53, and the relative humidity was 45%. The wind was west at 6 miles an hour. The pressure was 30.07 inches and steady. Elsewhere across central Minnesota, skies ranged from sunny to mostly sunny, and temperatures were between 72 and 76 degrees. Around the state, it was sunny, with a temperature of 73 at Rochester, 70 at Mankato, and 73 at Brainerd. At Duluth, it was mostly sunny, with a temperature of 70. Once again at 11 a.m., in Buffalo, it was 75 degrees under sunny skies. And in Maple Lake, it was 75 degrees under sunny skies. 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

Now here is the hazardous weather outlook for portions of central and southern Minnesota and west central Wisconsin for today and tonight. Scattered thunderstorms are forecast to develop late tonight over mainly far southern Minnesota. A few storms may be severe, with the main hazards being damaging wind gusts and large hail. And now the extended outlook for the period Sunday through Friday. Isolated to scattered thunderstorms are forecast to develop late Sunday night and again Monday night over mainly far southern Minnesota. A few storms may be severe each night, with the main expected hazards include being damaging wind gusts and large hail. Spotter information statement, Skywarn spotter activation may be needed each of the next few nighttime periods. Now the forecast for central Minnesota. From St. Cloud to the northwest Twin Cities suburbs. This afternoon, sunny. Highs in the lower 80s. Southwest winds 5 to 10 miles an hour. Tonight, mostly clear in the evening, then mostly cloudy with a 20% chance of thunderstorms overnight. Lows in the lower 60s. South winds up to 10 miles an hour. Sunday, mostly cloudy with chance of showers in the morning. Then mostly sunny in the afternoon. Highs in the lower 80s. Northeast winds up to 5 miles an hour. Chance of showers 40%. Sunday night, partly cloudy. Lows in the lower 60s. Northeast winds up to 5 miles an hour. Monday, mostly sunny. Highs in the lower 80s. Monday night, mostly cloudy. Lows in the lower 60s. Tuesday through Friday, partly cloudy. Highs 76 to 82. Lows in the upper 50s. Again, the forecast for central Minnesota, from St. Cloud to the northwest Twin Cities suburbs for this afternoon, sunny. Highs in the lower 80s. Southwest winds 5 to 10 miles an hour. At 11 a.m., in Buffalo, it was sunny. The temperature was 75 degrees, the dew point was 57, and the relative humidity was 53%. The wind was southwest at 7 miles an hour. The pressure was 30.06 inches and steady. In Maple Lake, it was sunny. The temperature was 75 degrees, the dew point was 53, and the relative humidity was 45%. The wind was west at 6 miles an hour. The pressure was 30.07 inches and steady. Elsewhere across central Minnesota, skies ranged from sunny to mostly sunny, and temperatures were between 72 and 76 degrees. Around the state, it was sunny, with a temperature of 73 at Rochester, 70 at Mankato, and 73 at Brainerd. At Duluth, it was mostly sunny, with a temperature of 70. Once again at 11 a.m., in Buffalo, it was 75 degrees under sunny skies. And in Maple Lake, it was 75 degrees under sunny skies. 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The current time is 11:41 a.m. Central Daylight Time. Now here is the hazardous weather outlook for portions of central and southern Minnesota and west central Wisconsin for today and tonight. Scattered thunderstorms are forecast to develop late tonight over mainly far southern Minnesota. A few storms may be severe, with the main hazards being damaging wind gusts and large hail. And now the extended outlook for the period Sunday through Friday. Isolated to scattered thunderstorms are forecast to develop late Sunday night and again Monday night over mainly far southern Minnesota. A few storms may be severe each night, with the main expected hazards include being damaging wind gusts and large hail. Spotter information statement, Skywarn spotter activation may be needed each of the next few nighttime periods. Now the forecast for central Minnesota, from St. Cloud to the northwest Twin Cities suburbs. This afternoon, sunny. Highs in the lower 80s.
southwest winds 5 to 10 miles an hour. Tonight, mostly clear in the evening, then mostly cloudy with a 20% chance of thunderstorms overnight. Lows in the lower 60s. South winds up to 10 miles an hour. Sunday, mostly cloudy with chance of showers in the morning, then mostly sunny in the afternoon. Highs in the lower 80s. Northeast winds up to 5 miles an hour. Chance of showers 40%. Sunday night, partly cloudy. Lows in the lower 60s. Northeast winds up to 5 miles an hour. Monday, mostly sunny. Highs in the lower 80s. Monday night, mostly cloudy. Lows in the lower 60s. Tuesday through Friday, partly cloudy. Highs 76 to 82. Lows in the upper 50s. Again, the forecast for central Minnesota, from St. Cloud to the northwest Twin Cities suburbs for this afternoon, sunny. Highs in the lower 80s. Southwest winds 5 to 10 miles an hour. At 11 a.m., in Buffalo, it was sunny. The temperature was 75 degrees, the dew point was 57, and the relative humidity was 53%. The wind was southwest at 7 miles an hour. The pressure was 30.06 inches and steady. In Maple Lake, it was sunny. The temperature was 75 degrees, the dew point was 53, and the relative humidity was 45%. The wind was west at 6 miles an hour. The pressure was 30.07 inches and steady. Elsewhere across central Minnesota, skies ranged from sunny to mostly sunny, and temperatures were between 72 and 76 degrees. Around the state, it was sunny, with a temperature of 73 at Rochester, 70 at Mankato, and 73 at Brainerd. At Duluth, it was mostly sunny, with a temperature of 70. Once again at 11 a.m., in Buffalo, it was 75 degrees under sunny skies. And in Maple Lake, it was 75 degrees under sunny skies. This is weather radio station WNG676 Clearwater, broadcasting on a frequency of 162.50 MHz. 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The current time is 11:45 a.m. Central Daylight Time. Now the forecast for central Minnesota, from St. Cloud to the northwest Twin Cities suburbs. This afternoon, sunny. Highs in the lower 80s. Southwest winds 5 to 10 miles an hour. Tonight, mostly clear in the evening, then mostly cloudy with a 20% chance of thunderstorms overnight. Lows in the lower 60s. South winds up to 10 miles an hour. Sunday, mostly cloudy with chance of showers in the morning, then mostly sunny in the afternoon. Highs in the lower 80s. Northeast winds up to 5 miles an hour. Chance of showers 40%. Sunday night, partly cloudy. Lows in the lower 60s. Northeast winds up to 5 miles an hour. Monday, mostly sunny. Highs in the lower 80s. Monday night, mostly cloudy. Lows in the lower 60s. Tuesday through Friday, partly cloudy. Highs 76 to 82. Lows in the upper 50s. Again, the forecast for central Minnesota, from St. Cloud to the northwest Twin Cities suburbs for this afternoon, sunny. Highs in the lower 80s. Southwest winds 5 to 10 miles an hour. At 11 a.m., in Buffalo, it was sunny. The temperature was 75 degrees, the dew point was 57, and the relative humidity was 53%. The wind was southwest at 7 miles an hour. The pressure was 30.06 inches and steady. In Maple Lake, it was sunny. The temperature was 75 degrees, the dew point was 53, and the relative humidity was 45%. The wind was west at 6 miles an hour. The pressure was 30.07 inches and steady. Elsewhere across central Minnesota,
Skies ranged from sunny to mostly sunny, and temperatures were between 72 and 76 degrees. Around the state, it was sunny, with a temperature of 73 at Rochester, 70 at Mankato, and 73 at Brainerd. At Duluth, it was mostly sunny, with a temperature of 70. Once again at 11 a.m., in Buffalo, it was 75 degrees under sunny skies. And in Maple Lake, it was 75 degrees under sunny skies. This is weather radio station WNG676 Clearwater, broadcasting on a frequency of 162.50 MHz. 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The current time is 11:48 a.m. Central Daylight Time. Now the forecast for central Minnesota, from St. Cloud to the northwest Twin Cities suburbs. This afternoon, sunny. Highs in the lower 80s. Southwest winds 5 to 10 miles an hour. Tonight, mostly clear in the evening, then mostly cloudy with a 20% chance of thunderstorms overnight. Lows in the lower 60s. South winds up to 10 miles an hour. Sunday, mostly cloudy with chance of showers in the morning, then mostly sunny in the afternoon. Highs in the lower 80s. Northeast winds up to 5 miles an hour. Chance of showers 40%. Sunday night, partly cloudy. Lows in the lower 60s. Northeast winds up to 5 miles an hour. Monday, mostly sunny. Highs in the lower 80s. Monday night, mostly cloudy. Lows in the lower 60s. Tuesday through Friday, partly cloudy. Highs 76 to 82. Lows in the upper 50s. Again, the forecast for central Minnesota, from St. Cloud to the northwest Twin Cities suburbs for this afternoon, sunny. Highs in the lower 80s. Southwest winds 5 to 10 miles an hour. At 11 a.m., in Buffalo, it was sunny. The temperature was 75 degrees, the dew point was 57, and the relative humidity was 53%. The wind was southwest at 7 miles an hour. The pressure was 30.06 inches and steady. In Maple Lake, it was sunny. The temperature was 75 degrees, the dew point was 53, and the relative humidity was 45%. The wind was west at 6 miles an hour. The pressure was 30.07 inches and steady. Elsewhere across central Minnesota, skies ranged from sunny to mostly sunny, and temperatures were between 72 and 76 degrees. Around the state, it was sunny, with a temperature of 73 at Rochester, 70 at Mankato, and 73 at Brainerd. At Duluth, it was mostly sunny, with a temperature of 70. Once again at 11 a.m., in Buffalo, it was 75 degrees under sunny skies. And in Maple Lake, it was 75 degrees under sunny skies. This is weather radio station WNG676 Clearwater, broadcasting on a frequency of 162.50 MHz. 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The current time is 11:51 a.m. Central Daylight Time. Now the forecast for central Minnesota, from St. Cloud to the northwest Twin Cities suburbs. This afternoon, sunny. Highs in the lower 80s. Southwest winds 5 to 10 miles an hour. Tonight, mostly clear in the evening, then mostly cloudy with a 20% chance of thunderstorms overnight. Lows in the lower 60s. South winds up to 10 miles an hour. Sunday, mostly cloudy with chance of showers in the morning, then mostly sunny in the afternoon. Highs in the lower 80s. Northeast winds up to 5 miles an hour. Chance of showers 40%. Sunday night, partly cloudy. Lows in the lower 60s. Northeast winds up to 5 miles an hour. Monday, mostly sunny.
Highs in the lower 80s. Monday night, mostly cloudy. Lows in the lower 60s. Tuesday through Friday, partly cloudy. Highs 76 to 82. Lows in the upper 50s. Again, the forecast for central Minnesota, from St. Cloud to the northwest Twin Cities suburbs for this afternoon, sunny. Highs in the lower 80s. Southwest winds 5 to 10 miles an hour. At 11 a.m., in Buffalo, it was sunny. The temperature was 75 degrees, the dew point was 57, and the relative humidity was 53%. The wind was southwest at 7 miles an hour. The pressure was 30.06 inches and steady. In Maple Lake, it was sunny. The temperature was 75 degrees, the dew point was 53, and the relative humidity was 45%. The wind was west at 6 miles an hour. The pressure was 30.07 inches and steady. Elsewhere across central Minnesota, skies ranged from sunny to mostly sunny, and temperatures were between 72 and 76 degrees. Around the state, it was sunny, with a temperature of 73 at Rochester, 70 at Mankato, and 73 at Brainerd. At Duluth, it was mostly sunny, with a temperature of 70. Once again at 11 a.m., in Buffalo, it was 75 degrees under sunny skies. And in Maple Lake, it was 75 degrees under sunny skies. 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The current time is 11:54 a.m. Central Daylight Time. Now the forecast for central Minnesota, from St. Cloud to the northwest Twin Cities suburbs. This afternoon, sunny. Highs in the lower 80s. Southwest winds 5 to 10 miles an hour. Tonight, mostly clear in the evening, then mostly cloudy with a 20% chance of thunderstorms overnight. Lows in the lower 60s. South winds up to 10 miles an hour. Sunday, mostly cloudy with chance of showers in the morning, then mostly sunny in the afternoon. Highs in the lower 80s. Northeast winds up to 5 miles an hour. Chance of showers 40%. Sunday night, partly cloudy. Lows in the lower 60s. Northeast winds up to 5 miles an hour. Monday, mostly sunny. Highs in the lower 80s. Monday night, mostly cloudy. Lows in the lower 60s. Tuesday through Friday, partly cloudy. Highs 76 to 82. Lows in the upper 50s. Again, the forecast for central Minnesota, from St. Cloud to the northwest Twin Cities suburbs for this afternoon, sunny. Highs in the lower 80s. Southwest winds 5 to 10 miles an hour. At 11 a.m., in Buffalo, it was sunny. The temperature was 75 degrees, the dew point was 57, and the relative humidity was 53%. The wind was southwest at 7 miles an hour. The pressure was 30.06 inches and steady. In Maple Lake, it was sunny. The temperature was 75 degrees, the dew point was 53, and the relative humidity was 45%. The wind was west at 6 miles an hour. The pressure was 30.07 inches and steady. Elsewhere across central Minnesota, skies ranged from sunny to mostly sunny, and temperatures were between 72 and 76 degrees. Around the state, it was sunny, with a temperature of 73 at Rochester, 70 at Mankato, and 73 at Brainerd. At Duluth, it was mostly sunny, with a temperature of 70. Once again at 11 a.m., in Buffalo, it was 75 degrees under sunny skies. And in Maple Lake, it was 75 degrees under sunny skies. 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
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The current time is 11:57 a.m. Central Daylight Time. Now the forecast for central Minnesota, from St. Cloud to the northwest Twin Cities suburbs. This afternoon, sunny. Highs in the lower 80s. Southwest winds 5 to 10 miles an hour. Tonight, mostly clear in the evening, then mostly cloudy with a 20% chance of thunderstorms overnight. Lows in the lower 60s. South winds up to 10 miles an hour. Sunday, mostly cloudy with chance of showers in the morning, then mostly sunny in the afternoon. Highs in the lower 80s. Northeast winds up to 5 miles an hour. Chance of showers 40%. Sunday night, partly cloudy. Lows in the lower 60s. Northeast winds up to 5 miles an hour. Monday, mostly sunny. Highs in the lower 80s. Monday night, mostly cloudy. Lows in the lower 60s. Tuesday through Friday, partly cloudy. Highs 76 to 82. Lows in the upper 50s. Again, the forecast for central Minnesota, from St. Cloud to the northwest Twin Cities suburbs for this afternoon, sunny. Highs in the lower 80s. Southwest winds 5 to 10 miles an hour. At 11 a.m., in Buffalo, it was sunny. The temperature was 75 degrees, the dew point was 57, and the relative humidity was 53%. The wind was southwest at 7 miles an hour. The pressure was 30.06 inches and steady. In Maple Lake, it was sunny. The temperature was 75 degrees, the dew point was 53, and the relative humidity was 45%. The wind was west at 6 miles an hour. The pressure was 30.07 inches and steady. Elsewhere across central Minnesota, skies ranged from sunny to mostly sunny, and temperatures were between 72 and 76 degrees. Around the state, it was sunny, with a temperature of 73 at Rochester, 70 at Mankato, and 73 at Brainerd. At Duluth, it was mostly sunny, with a temperature of 70. Once again at 11 a.m., in Buffalo, it was 75 degrees under sunny skies. And in Maple Lake, it was 75 degrees under sunny skies. 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The current time is 12 p.m. Central Daylight Time. Now the forecast for central Minnesota, from St. Cloud to the northwest Twin Cities suburbs. This afternoon, sunny. Highs in the lower 80s. Southwest winds 5 to 10 miles an hour. Tonight, mostly clear in the evening, then mostly cloudy with a 20% chance of thunderstorms overnight. Lows in the lower 60s. South winds up to 10 miles an hour. Sunday, mostly cloudy with chance of showers in the morning, then mostly sunny in the afternoon. Highs in the lower 80s. Northeast winds up to 5 miles an hour. Chance of showers 40%. Sunday night, partly cloudy. Lows in the lower 60s. Northeast winds up to 5 miles an hour. Monday, mostly sunny. Highs in the lower 80s. Monday night, mostly cloudy. Lows in the lower 60s. Tuesday through Friday, partly cloudy. Highs 76 to 82. Lows in the upper 50s. Again, the forecast for central Minnesota, from St. Cloud to the northwest Twin Cities suburbs for this afternoon, sunny. Highs in the lower 80s. Southwest winds 5 to 10 miles an hour. 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

for central Minnesota, from St. Cloud to the northwest Twin Cities suburbs. This afternoon, sunny. Highs in the lower 80s. Southwest winds 5 to 10 miles an hour. Tonight, mostly clear in the evening, then mostly cloudy with a 20% chance of thunderstorms overnight. Lows in the lower 60s. South winds up to 10 miles an hour. Sunday, mostly cloudy with chance of showers in the morning, then mostly sunny in the afternoon. Highs in the lower 80s. Northeast winds up to 5 miles an hour. Chance of showers 40%. Sunday night, partly cloudy. Lows in the lower 60s. Northeast winds up to 5 miles an hour. Monday, mostly sunny. Highs in the lower 80s. Monday night, mostly cloudy. Lows in the lower 60s. Tuesday through Friday, partly cloudy. Highs 76 to 82. Lows in the upper 50s. Again, the forecast for central Minnesota, from St. Cloud to the northwest Twin Cities suburbs for this afternoon, sunny. Highs in the lower 80s. Southwest winds 5 to 10 miles an hour. 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The current time is 12:09 p.m. Central Daylight Time. Now the forecast for central Minnesota, from St. Cloud to the northwest Twin Cities suburbs. This afternoon, sunny. Highs in the lower 80s. Southwest winds 5 to 10 miles an hour. Tonight, mostly clear in the evening, then mostly cloudy with a 20% chance of thunderstorms overnight. Lows in the lower 60s. South winds up to 10 miles an hour. Sunday, mostly cloudy with chance of showers in the morning, then mostly sunny in the afternoon. Highs in the lower 80s. Northeast winds up to 5 miles an hour. Chance of showers 40%. Sunday night, partly cloudy. Lows in the lower 60s. Northeast winds up to 5 miles an hour. Monday, mostly sunny. Highs in the lower 80s. Monday night, mostly cloudy. Lows in the lower 60s. Tuesday through Friday, partly cloudy. Highs 76 to 82. Lows in the upper 50s. Again, the forecast for central Minnesota, from St. Cloud to the northwest Twin Cities suburbs for this afternoon, sunny. Highs in the lower 80s. Southwest winds 5 to 10 miles an hour. 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The current time is 12:11 p.m. Central Daylight Time. Now the forecast for central Minnesota, from St. Cloud to the northwest Twin Cities suburbs. This afternoon, sunny. Highs in the lower 80s. Southwest winds 5 to 10 miles an hour. Tonight, mostly clear in the evening, then mostly cloudy with a 20% chance of thunderstorms overnight. Lows in the lower 60s. South winds up to 10 miles an hour. Sunday, mostly cloudy with chance of showers in the morning, then mostly sunny in the afternoon. Highs in the lower 80s. Northeast winds up to 5 miles an hour. Chance of showers 40%. Sunday night, partly cloudy. Lows in the lower 60s. Northeast winds up to 5 miles an hour. Monday, mostly sunny. Highs in the lower 80s. Monday night, mostly cloudy. Lows in the lower 60s. Tuesday through Friday, partly cloudy. Highs 76 to 82. Lows in the upper 50s. Again, the forecast for central Minnesota,
from St. Cloud to the northwest Twin Cities suburbs for this afternoon, sunny. Highs in the lower 80s. Southwest winds 5 to 10 miles an hour. 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The current time is 12:13 p.m. Central Daylight Time. Now the forecast for central Minnesota, from St. Cloud to the northwest Twin Cities suburbs. This afternoon, sunny. Highs in the lower 80s. Southwest winds 5 to 10 miles an hour. Tonight, mostly clear in the evening, then mostly cloudy with a 20% chance of thunderstorms overnight. Lows in the lower 60s. South winds up to 10 miles an hour. Sunday, mostly cloudy with chance of showers in the morning, then mostly sunny in the afternoon. Highs in the lower 80s. Northeast winds up to 5 miles an hour. Chance of showers 40%. Sunday night, partly cloudy. Lows in the lower 60s. Northeast winds up to 5 miles an hour. Monday, mostly sunny. Highs in the lower 80s. Monday night, mostly cloudy. Lows in the lower 60s. Tuesday through Friday, partly cloudy. Highs 76 to 82. Lows in the upper 50s. Again, the forecast for central Minnesota, from St. Cloud to the northwest Twin Cities suburbs for this afternoon, sunny. Highs in the lower 80s. Southwest winds 5 to 10 miles an hour. At noon, in Buffalo, it was sunny. The temperature was 75 degrees, the dew point was 57, and the relative humidity was 53%. The wind was variable at 6 miles an hour. The pressure was 30.05 inches and falling. In Maple Lake, it was sunny. The temperature was 77 degrees, the dew point was 54, and the relative humidity was 44%. The wind was calm. The pressure was 30.07 inches and falling. Elsewhere across central Minnesota, skies ranged from sunny to mostly sunny, and temperatures were between 73 and 78 degrees. Around the state, it was sunny, with a temperature of 74 at Rochester, 73 at Mankato, and 76 at Brainerd. At Duluth, it was mostly sunny, with a temperature of 72. Once again at noon, in Buffalo, it was 75 degrees under sunny skies. And in Maple Lake, it was 77 degrees under sunny skies. This is weather radio station WNG676 Clearwater, broadcasting on a frequency of 162.50 MHz. 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The current time is 12:16 p.m. Central Daylight Time. Now the forecast for central Minnesota, from St. Cloud to the northwest Twin Cities suburbs. This afternoon, sunny. Highs in the lower 80s. Southwest winds 5 to 10 miles an hour. Tonight, mostly clear in the evening, then mostly cloudy with a 20% chance of thunderstorms overnight. Lows in the lower 60s. South winds up to 10 miles an hour. Sunday, mostly cloudy with chance of showers in the morning, then mostly sunny in the afternoon. Highs in the lower 80s. Northeast winds up to 5 miles an hour. Chance of showers 40%. Sunday night, partly cloudy. Lows in the lower 60s. Northeast winds up to 5 miles an hour. Monday, mostly sunny. Highs in the lower 80s. Monday night, mostly cloudy. Lows in the lower 60s. Tuesday through Friday, partly cloudy. Highs 76 to 82. Lows in the upper 50s. Again, the forecast for central Minnesota,
through St. Cloud to the northwest Twin Cities suburbs for this afternoon, sunny. Highs in the lower 80s. Southwest winds 5 to 10 miles an hour. At noon, in Buffalo, it was sunny. The temperature was 75 degrees, the dew point was 57, and the relative humidity was 53%. The wind was variable at 6 miles an hour. The pressure was 30.05 inches and falling. In Maple Lake, it was sunny. The temperature was 77 degrees, the dew point was 54, and the relative humidity was 44%. The wind was calm. The pressure was 30.07 inches and falling. Elsewhere across central Minnesota, skies ranged from sunny to mostly sunny, and temperatures were between 73 and 78 degrees. Around the state, it was sunny, with a temperature of 74 at Rochester, 73 at Mankato, and 76 at Brainerd. At Duluth, it was mostly sunny, with a temperature of 72. Once again at noon, in Buffalo, it was 75 degrees under sunny skies. And in Maple Lake, it was 77 degrees under sunny skies. 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The current time is 12:19 p.m. Central Daylight Time. Now the forecast for central Minnesota, from St. Cloud to the northwest Twin Cities suburbs. This afternoon, sunny. Highs in the lower 80s. Southwest winds 5 to 10 miles an hour. Tonight, mostly clear in the evening, then mostly cloudy with a 20% chance of thunderstorms overnight. Lows in the lower 60s. South winds up to 10 miles an hour. Sunday, mostly cloudy with chance of showers in the morning, then mostly sunny in the afternoon. Highs in the lower 80s. Northeast winds up to 5 miles an hour. Chance of showers 40%. Sunday night, partly cloudy. Lows in the lower 60s. Northeast winds up to 5 miles an hour. Monday, mostly sunny. Highs in the lower 80s. Monday night, mostly cloudy. Lows in the lower 60s. Tuesday through Friday, partly cloudy. Highs 76 to 82. Lows in the upper 50s. Again, the forecast for central Minnesota, from St. Cloud to the northwest Twin Cities suburbs for this afternoon, sunny. Highs in the lower 80s. Southwest winds 5 to 10 miles an hour. At noon, in Buffalo, it was sunny. The temperature was 75 degrees, the dew point was 57, and the relative humidity was 53%. The wind was variable at 6 miles an hour. The pressure was 30.05 inches and falling. In Maple Lake, it was sunny. The temperature was 77 degrees, the dew point was 54, and the relative humidity was 44%. The wind was calm. The pressure was 30.07 inches and falling. Elsewhere across central Minnesota, skies ranged from sunny to mostly sunny, and temperatures were between 73 and 78 degrees. Around the state, it was sunny, with a temperature of 74 at Rochester, 73 at Mankato, and 76 at Brainerd. At Duluth, it was mostly sunny, with a temperature of 72. Once again at noon, in Buffalo, it was 75 degrees under sunny skies. And in Maple Lake, it was 77 degrees under sunny skies. 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The current time is 12:22 p.m. Central Daylight Time. Now the forecast for central Minnesota, from St. Cloud to the northwest Twin Cities suburbs. This afternoon, sunny.
Highs in the lower 80s. Southwest winds 5 to 10 miles an hour. Tonight, mostly clear in the evening, then mostly cloudy with a 20% chance of thunderstorms overnight. Lows in the lower 60s. South winds up to 10 miles an hour. Sunday, mostly cloudy with chance of showers in the morning, then mostly sunny in the afternoon. Highs in the lower 80s. Northeast winds up to 5 miles an hour. Chance of showers 40%. Sunday night, partly cloudy. Lows in the lower 60s. Northeast winds up to 5 miles an hour. Monday, mostly sunny. Highs in the lower 80s. Monday night, mostly cloudy. Lows in the lower 60s. Tuesday through Friday, partly cloudy. Highs 76 to 82. Lows in the upper 50s. Again, the forecast for central Minnesota, from St. Cloud to the northwest Twin Cities suburbs for this afternoon, sunny. Highs in the lower 80s. Southwest winds 5 to 10 miles an hour. At noon, in Buffalo, it was sunny. The temperature was 75 degrees, the dew point was 57, and the relative humidity was 53%. The wind was variable at 6 miles an hour. The pressure was 30.05 inches and falling. In Maple Lake, it was sunny. The temperature was 77 degrees, the dew point was 54, and the relative humidity was 44%. The wind was calm. The pressure was 30.07 inches and falling. Elsewhere across central Minnesota, skies ranged from sunny to mostly sunny, and temperatures were between 73 and 78 degrees. Around the state, it was sunny, with a temperature of 74 at Rochester, 73 at Mankato, and 76 at Brainerd. At Duluth, it was mostly sunny, with a temperature of 72. Once again at noon, in Buffalo, it was 75 degrees under sunny skies. And in Maple Lake, it was 77 degrees under sunny skies. 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The current time is 12:25 p.m. Central Daylight Time. Now the forecast for central Minnesota, from St. Cloud to the northwest Twin Cities suburbs. This afternoon, sunny. Highs in the lower 80s. Southwest winds 5 to 10 miles an hour. Tonight, mostly clear in the evening, then mostly cloudy with a 20% chance of thunderstorms overnight. Lows in the lower 60s. South winds up to 10 miles an hour. Sunday, mostly cloudy with chance of showers in the morning, then mostly sunny in the afternoon. Highs in the lower 80s. Northeast winds up to 5 miles an hour. Chance of showers 40%. Sunday night, partly cloudy. Lows in the lower 60s. Northeast winds up to 5 miles an hour. Monday, mostly sunny. Highs in the lower 80s. Monday night, mostly cloudy. Lows in the lower 60s. Tuesday through Friday, partly cloudy. Highs 76 to 82. Lows in the upper 50s. Again, the forecast for central Minnesota, from St. Cloud to the northwest Twin Cities suburbs for this afternoon, sunny. Highs in the lower 80s. Southwest winds 5 to 10 miles an hour. At noon, in Buffalo, it was sunny. The temperature was 75 degrees, the dew point was 57, and the relative humidity was 53%. The wind was variable at 6 miles an hour. The pressure was 30.05 inches and falling. In Maple Lake, it was sunny. The temperature was 77 degrees, the dew point was 54, and the relative humidity was 44%. The wind was calm. The pressure was 30.07 inches and falling. Elsewhere across central Minnesota,
Skies ranged from sunny to mostly sunny, and temperatures were between 73 and 78 degrees. Around the state, it was sunny, with a temperature of 74 at Rochester, 73 at Mankato, and 76 at Brainerd. At Duluth, it was mostly sunny, with a temperature of 72. Once again at noon, in Buffalo, it was 75 degrees under sunny skies. And in Maple Lake, it was 77 degrees under sunny skies. 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The current time is 12:28 p.m. Central Daylight Time. Now the forecast for central Minnesota, from St. Cloud to the northwest Twin Cities suburbs. This afternoon, sunny. Highs in the lower 80s. Southwest winds 5 to 10 miles an hour. Tonight, mostly clear in the evening, then mostly cloudy with a 20% chance of thunderstorms overnight. Lows in the lower 60s. South winds up to 10 miles an hour. Sunday, mostly cloudy with chance of showers in the morning, then mostly sunny in the afternoon. Highs in the lower 80s. Northeast winds up to 5 miles an hour. Chance of showers 40%. Sunday night, partly cloudy. Lows in the lower 60s. Northeast winds up to 5 miles an hour. Monday, mostly sunny. Highs in the lower 80s. Monday night, mostly cloudy. Lows in the lower 60s. Tuesday through Friday, partly cloudy. Highs 76 to 82. Lows in the upper 50s. Again, the forecast for central Minnesota, from St. Cloud to the northwest Twin Cities suburbs for this afternoon, sunny. Highs in the lower 80s. Southwest winds 5 to 10 miles an hour. At noon, in Buffalo, it was sunny. The temperature was 75 degrees, the dew point was 57, and the relative humidity was 53%. The wind was variable at 6 miles an hour. The pressure was 30.05 inches and falling. In Maple Lake, it was sunny. The temperature was 77 degrees, the dew point was 54, and the relative humidity was 44%. The wind was calm. The pressure was 30.07 inches and falling. Elsewhere across central Minnesota, skies ranged from sunny to mostly sunny, and temperatures were between 73 and 78 degrees. Around the state, it was sunny, with a temperature of 74 at Rochester, 73 at Mankato, and 76 at Brainerd. At Duluth, it was mostly sunny, with a temperature of 72. Once again at noon, in Buffalo, it was 75 degrees under sunny skies. And in Maple Lake, it was 77 degrees under sunny skies. 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The current time is 12:32 p.m. Central Daylight Time. Now the forecast for central Minnesota, from St. Cloud to the northwest Twin Cities suburbs. This afternoon, sunny. Highs in the lower 80s. Southwest winds 5 to 10 miles an hour. Tonight, mostly clear in the evening, then mostly cloudy with a 20% chance of thunderstorms overnight. Lows in the lower 60s. South winds up to 10 miles an hour. Sunday, mostly cloudy with chance of showers in the morning, then mostly sunny in the afternoon. Highs in the lower 80s. Northeast winds up to 5 miles an hour. Chance of showers 40%. Sunday night, partly cloudy. Lows in the lower 60s. Northeast winds up to 5 miles an hour. Monday, mostly sunny. Highs in the lower 80s.
Monday night, mostly cloudy. Lows in the lower 60s. Tuesday through Friday, partly cloudy. Highs 76 to 82. Lows in the upper 50s. Again, the forecast for central Minnesota, from St. Cloud to the northwest Twin Cities suburbs for this afternoon, sunny. Highs in the lower 80s. Southwest winds 5 to 10 miles an hour. At noon, in Buffalo, it was sunny. The temperature was 75 degrees, the dew point was 57, and the relative humidity was 53%. The wind was variable at 6 miles an hour. The pressure was 30.05 inches and falling. In Maple Lake, it was sunny. The temperature was 77 degrees, the dew point was 54, and the relative humidity was 44%. The wind was calm. The pressure was 30.07 inches and falling. Elsewhere across central Minnesota, skies ranged from sunny to mostly sunny, and temperatures were between 73 and 78 degrees. Around the state, it was sunny, with a temperature of 74 at Rochester, 73 at Mankato, and 76 at Brainerd. At Duluth, it was mostly sunny, with a temperature of 72. Once again at noon, in Buffalo, it was 75 degrees under sunny skies. And in Maple Lake, it was 77 degrees under sunny skies. 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The current time is 12:35 p.m. Central Daylight Time. Now the forecast for central Minnesota, from St. Cloud to the northwest Twin Cities suburbs. This afternoon, sunny. Highs in the lower 80s. Southwest winds 5 to 10 miles an hour. Tonight, mostly clear in the evening, then mostly cloudy with a 20% chance of thunderstorms overnight. Lows in the lower 60s. South winds up to 10 miles an hour. Sunday, mostly cloudy with chance of showers in the morning, then mostly sunny in the afternoon. Highs in the lower 80s. Northeast winds up to 5 miles an hour. Chance of showers 40%. Sunday night, partly cloudy. Lows in the lower 60s. Northeast winds up to 5 miles an hour. Monday, mostly sunny. Highs in the lower 80s. Monday night, mostly cloudy. Lows in the lower 60s. Tuesday through Friday, partly cloudy. Highs 76 to 82. Lows in the upper 50s. Again, the forecast for central Minnesota, from St. Cloud to the northwest Twin Cities suburbs for this afternoon, sunny. Highs in the lower 80s. Southwest winds 5 to 10 miles an hour. At noon, in Buffalo, it was sunny. The temperature was 75 degrees, the dew point was 57, and the relative humidity was 53%. The wind was variable at 6 miles an hour. The pressure was 30.05 inches and falling. In Maple Lake, it was sunny. The temperature was 77 degrees, the dew point was 54, and the relative humidity was 44%. The wind was calm. The pressure was 30.07 inches and falling. Elsewhere across central Minnesota, skies ranged from sunny to mostly sunny, and temperatures were between 73 and 78 degrees. Around the state, it was sunny, with a temperature of 74 at Rochester, 73 at Mankato, and 76 at Brainerd. At Duluth, it was mostly sunny, with a temperature of 72. Once again at noon, in Buffalo, it was 75 degrees under sunny skies. And in Maple Lake, it was 77 degrees under sunny skies. 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
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The current time is 12:38 p.m. Central Daylight Time. Now the forecast for central Minnesota, from St. Cloud to the northwest Twin Cities suburbs. This afternoon, sunny. Highs in the lower 80s. Southwest winds 5 to 10 miles an hour. Tonight, mostly clear in the evening, then mostly cloudy with a 20% chance of thunderstorms overnight. Lows in the lower 60s. South winds up to 10 miles an hour. Sunday, mostly cloudy with chance of showers in the morning, then mostly sunny in the afternoon. Highs in the lower 80s. Northeast winds up to 5 miles an hour. Chance of showers 40%. Sunday night, partly cloudy. Lows in the lower 60s. Northeast winds up to 5 miles an hour. Monday, mostly sunny. Highs in the lower 80s. Monday night, mostly cloudy. Lows in the lower 60s. Tuesday through Friday, partly cloudy. Highs 76 to 82. Lows in the upper 50s. Again, the forecast for central Minnesota, from St. Cloud to the northwest Twin Cities suburbs for this afternoon, sunny. Highs in the lower 80s. Southwest winds 5 to 10 miles an hour. At noon, in Buffalo, it was sunny. The temperature was 75 degrees, the dew point was 57, and the relative humidity was 53%. The wind was variable at 6 miles an hour. The pressure was 30.05 inches and falling. In Maple Lake, it was sunny. The temperature was 77 degrees. The dew point was 54, and the relative humidity was 44%. The wind was calm. The pressure was 30.07 inches and falling. Elsewhere across central Minnesota, skies ranged from sunny to mostly sunny, and temperatures were between 73 and 78 degrees. Around the state, it was sunny, with a temperature of 74 at Rochester, 73 at Mankato, and 76 at Brainerd. At Duluth, it was mostly sunny, with a temperature of 72. Once again at noon, in Buffalo, it was 75 degrees under sunny skies. And in Maple Lake, it was 77 degrees under sunny skies. This is weather radio station WNG676 Clearwater, broadcasting on a frequency of 162.50 MHz. 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The current time is 12:41 p.m. Central Daylight Time. Now the forecast for central Minnesota, from St. Cloud to the northwest Twin Cities suburbs. This afternoon, sunny. Highs in the lower 80s. Southwest winds 5 to 10 miles an hour. Tonight, mostly clear in the evening, then mostly cloudy with a 20% chance of thunderstorms overnight. Lows in the lower 60s. South winds up to 10 miles an hour. Sunday, mostly cloudy with chance of showers in the morning, then mostly sunny in the afternoon. Highs in the lower 80s. Northeast winds up to 5 miles an hour. Chance of showers 40%. Sunday night, partly cloudy. Lows in the lower 60s. Northeast winds up to 5 miles an hour. Monday, mostly sunny. Highs in the lower 80s. Monday night, mostly cloudy. Lows in the lower 60s. Tuesday through Friday, partly cloudy. Highs 76 to 82. Lows in the upper 50s. Again, the forecast for central Minnesota, from St. Cloud to the northwest Twin Cities suburbs for this afternoon, sunny. Highs in the lower 80s. Southwest winds 5 to 10 miles an hour. At noon, in Buffalo, it was sunny. The temperature was 75 degrees. The dew point was 57, and the relative humidity was 53%. The wind was variable at 6 miles an hour.
The pressure was 30.05 inches and falling. In Maple Lake, it was sunny. The temperature was 77 degrees, the dew point was 54, and the relative humidity was 44%. The wind was calm. The pressure was 30.07 inches and falling. Elsewhere across central Minnesota, skies ranged from sunny to mostly sunny, and temperatures were between 73 and 78 degrees. Around the state, it was sunny, with a temperature of 74 at Rochester, 73 at Mankato, and 76 at Brainerd. At Duluth, it was mostly sunny, with a temperature of 72. Once again at noon, in Buffalo, it was 75 degrees under sunny skies. And in Maple Lake, it was 77 degrees under sunny skies. 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The current time is 12:44 p.m. Central Daylight Time. Now the forecast for central Minnesota, from St. Cloud to the northwest Twin Cities suburbs. This afternoon, sunny. Highs in the lower 80s. Southwest winds 5 to 10 miles an hour. Tonight, mostly clear in the evening, then mostly cloudy with a 20% chance of thunderstorms overnight. Lows in the lower 60s. South winds up to 10 miles an hour. Sunday, mostly cloudy with chance of showers in the morning, then mostly sunny in the afternoon. Highs in the lower 80s. Northeast winds up to 5 miles an hour. Chance of showers 40%. Sunday night, partly cloudy. Lows in the lower 60s. Northeast winds up to 5 miles an hour. Monday, mostly sunny. Highs in the lower 80s. Monday night, mostly cloudy. Lows in the lower 60s. Tuesday through Friday, partly cloudy. Highs 76 to 82. Lows in the upper 50s. Again, the forecast for central Minnesota, from St. Cloud to the northwest Twin Cities suburbs for this afternoon, sunny. Highs in the lower 80s. Southwest winds 5 to 10 miles an hour. At noon, in Buffalo, it was sunny. The temperature was 75 degrees, the dew point was 57, and the relative humidity was 53%. The wind was variable at 6 miles an hour. The pressure was 30.05 inches and falling. In Maple Lake, it was sunny. The temperature was 77 degrees. The dew point was 54, and the relative humidity was 44%. The wind was calm. The pressure was 30.07 inches and falling. Elsewhere across central Minnesota, skies ranged from sunny to mostly sunny, and temperatures were between 73 and 78 degrees. Around the state, it was sunny, with a temperature of 74 at Rochester, 73 at Mankato, and 76 at Brainerd. At Duluth, it was mostly sunny, with a temperature of 72. Once again at noon, in Buffalo, it was 75 degrees under sunny skies. And in Maple Lake, it was 77 degrees under sunny skies. 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The current time is 12:47 p.m. Central Daylight Time. Now the forecast for central Minnesota, from St. Cloud to the northwest Twin Cities suburbs. This afternoon, sunny. Highs in the lower 80s. Southwest winds 5 to 10 miles an hour. Tonight, mostly clear in the evening, then mostly cloudy with a 20% chance of thunderstorms overnight. Lows in the lower 60s. South winds up to 10 miles an hour. Sunday, mostly cloudy with chance of showers in the morning, then mostly sunny in the afternoon.
Highs in the lower 80s. Northeast winds up to 5 miles an hour. Chance of showers 40%. Sunday night, partly cloudy. Lows in the lower 60s. Northeast winds up to 5 miles an hour. Monday, mostly sunny. Highs in the lower 80s. Monday night, mostly cloudy. Lows in the lower 60s. Tuesday through Friday, partly cloudy. Highs 76 to 82. Lows in the upper 50s. Again, the forecast for central Minnesota, from St. Cloud to the northwest Twin Cities suburbs for this afternoon, sunny. Highs in the lower 80s. Southwest winds 5 to 10 miles an hour. At noon, in Buffalo, it was sunny. The temperature was 75 degrees, the dew point was 57, and the relative humidity was 53%. The wind was variable at 6 miles an hour. The pressure was 30.05 inches and falling. In Maple Lake, it was sunny. The temperature was 77 degrees, the dew point was 54, and the relative humidity was 44%. The wind was calm. The pressure was 30.07 inches and falling. Elsewhere across central Minnesota, skies ranged from sunny to mostly sunny, and temperatures were between 73 and 78 degrees. Around the state, it was sunny, with a temperature of 74 at Rochester, 73 at Mankato, and 76 at Brainerd. At Duluth, it was mostly sunny, with a temperature of 72. Once again at noon, in Buffalo, it was 75 degrees under sunny skies. And in Maple Lake, it was 77 degrees under sunny skies. 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The current time is 12:50 p.m. Central Daylight Time. Now the forecast for central Minnesota, from St. Cloud to the northwest Twin Cities suburbs. This afternoon, sunny. Highs in the lower 80s. Southwest winds 5 to 10 miles an hour. Tonight, mostly clear in the evening, then mostly cloudy with a 20% chance of thunderstorms overnight. Lows in the lower 60s. South winds up to 10 miles an hour. Sunday, mostly cloudy with chance of showers in the morning, then mostly sunny in the afternoon. Highs in the lower 80s. Northeast winds up to 5 miles an hour. Chance of showers 40%. Sunday night, partly cloudy. Lows in the lower 60s. Northeast winds up to 5 miles an hour. Monday, mostly sunny. Highs in the lower 80s. Monday night, mostly cloudy. Lows in the lower 60s. Tuesday through Friday, partly cloudy. Highs 76 to 82. Lows in the upper 50s. Again, the forecast for central Minnesota, from St. Cloud to the northwest Twin Cities suburbs for this afternoon, sunny. Highs in the lower 80s. Southwest winds 5 to 10 miles an hour. At noon, in Buffalo, it was sunny. The temperature was 75 degrees, the dew point was 57, and the relative humidity was 53%. The wind was variable at 6 miles an hour. The pressure was 30.05 inches and falling. In Maple Lake, it was sunny. The temperature was 77 degrees, the dew point was 54, and the relative humidity was 44%. The wind was calm. The pressure was 30.07 inches and falling. Elsewhere across central Minnesota, skies ranged from sunny to mostly sunny, and temperatures were between 73 and 78 degrees. Around the state, it was sunny, with a temperature of 74 at Rochester, 73 at Mankato, and 76 at Brainerd. At Duluth, it was mostly sunny, with a temperature of 72. Once again at noon, in Buffalo, it was 75 degrees under sunny skies.
and in Maple Lake, it was 77 degrees under sunny skies. This is weather radio station WNG676 Clearwater, broadcasting on a frequency of 162.50 MHz. 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The current time is 12:53 p.m. Central Daylight Time. Now the forecast for central Minnesota, from St. Cloud to the northwest Twin Cities suburbs. This afternoon, sunny. Highs in the lower 80s. Southwest winds 5 to 10 miles an hour. Tonight, mostly clear in the evening, then mostly cloudy with a 20% chance of thunderstorms overnight. Lows in the lower 60s. South winds up to 10 miles an hour. Sunday, mostly cloudy with chance of showers in the morning, then mostly sunny in the afternoon. Highs in the lower 80s. Northeast winds up to 5 miles an hour. Chance of showers 40%. Sunday night, partly cloudy. Lows in the lower 60s. Northeast winds up to 5 miles an hour. Monday, mostly sunny. Highs in the lower 80s. Monday night, mostly cloudy. Lows in the lower 60s. Tuesday through Friday, partly cloudy. Highs 76 to 82. Lows in the upper 50s. Again, the forecast for central Minnesota, from St. Cloud to the northwest Twin Cities suburbs for this afternoon, sunny. Highs in the lower 80s. Southwest winds 5 to 10 miles an hour. At noon, in Buffalo, it was sunny. The temperature was 75 degrees, the dew point was 57, and the relative humidity was 53%. The wind was variable at 6 miles an hour. The pressure was 30.05 inches and falling. In Maple Lake, it was sunny. The temperature was 77 degrees, the dew point was 54, and the relative humidity was 44%. The wind was calm. The pressure was 30.07 inches and falling. Elsewhere across central Minnesota, skies ranged from sunny to mostly sunny, and temperatures were between 73 and 78 degrees. Around the state, it was sunny, with a temperature of 74 at Rochester, 73 at Mankato, and 76 at Brainerd. At Duluth, it was mostly sunny, with a temperature of 72. Once again at noon, in Buffalo, it was 75 degrees under sunny skies. And in Maple Lake, it was 77 degrees under sunny skies. 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The current time is 12:56 p.m. Central Daylight Time. Now the forecast for central Minnesota, from St. Cloud to the northwest Twin Cities suburbs. This afternoon, sunny. Highs in the lower 80s. Southwest winds 5 to 10 miles an hour. Tonight, mostly clear in the evening, then mostly cloudy with a 20% chance of thunderstorms overnight. Lows in the lower 60s. South winds up to 10 miles an hour. Sunday, mostly cloudy with chance of showers in the morning, then mostly sunny in the afternoon. Highs in the lower 80s. Northeast winds up to 5 miles an hour. Chance of showers 40%. Sunday night, partly cloudy. Lows in the lower 60s. Northeast winds up to 5 miles an hour. Monday, mostly sunny. Highs in the lower 80s. Monday night, mostly cloudy. Lows in the lower 60s. Tuesday through Friday, partly cloudy. Highs 76 to 82. Lows in the upper 50s. Again, the forecast for central Minnesota, from St. Cloud to the northwest Twin Cities suburbs for this afternoon, sunny. Highs in the lower 80s.
southwest winds 5 to 10 miles an hour. At noon, in Buffalo, it was sunny. The temperature was 75 degrees, the dew point was 57, and the relative humidity was 53%. The wind was variable at 6 miles an hour. The pressure was 30.05 inches and falling. In Maple Lake, it was sunny. The temperature was 77 degrees, the dew point was 54, and the relative humidity was 44%. The wind was calm. The pressure was 30.07 inches and falling. Elsewhere across central Minnesota, skies ranged from sunny to mostly sunny, and temperatures were between 73 and 78 degrees. Around the state, it was sunny, with a temperature of 74 at Rochester, 73 at Mankato, and 76 at Brainerd. At Duluth, it was mostly sunny, with a temperature of 72. Once again at noon, in Buffalo, it was 75 degrees under sunny skies. And in Maple Lake, it was 77 degrees under sunny skies. 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The current time is 12:59 p.m. Central Daylight Time. Now the forecast for central Minnesota, from St. Cloud to the northwest Twin Cities suburbs. This afternoon, sunny. Highs in the lower 80s. Southwest winds 5 to 10 miles an hour. Tonight, mostly clear in the evening, then mostly cloudy with a 20% chance of thunderstorms overnight. Lows in the lower 60s. South winds up to 10 miles an hour. Sunday, mostly cloudy with chance of showers in the morning, then mostly sunny in the afternoon. Highs in the lower 80s. Northeast winds up to 5 miles an hour. Chance of showers 40%. Sunday night, partly cloudy. Lows in the lower 60s. Northeast winds up to 5 miles an hour. Monday, mostly sunny. Highs in the lower 80s. Monday night, mostly cloudy. Lows in the lower 60s. Tuesday through Friday, partly cloudy. Highs 76 to 82. Lows in the upper 50s. Again, the forecast for central Minnesota, from St. Cloud to the northwest Twin Cities suburbs for this afternoon, sunny. Highs in the lower 80s. Southwest winds 5 to 10 miles an hour. 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The current time is 1:01 p.m. Central Daylight Time. Now the forecast for central Minnesota, from St. Cloud to the northwest Twin Cities suburbs. This afternoon, sunny. Highs in the lower 80s. Southwest winds 5 to 10 miles an hour. Tonight, clear in the evening, then mostly cloudy with a 20% chance of thunderstorms overnight. Lows in the lower 60s. South winds up to 10 miles an hour. Sunday, partly sunny in the morning then clearing. Highs in the lower 80s. Northeast winds up to 5 miles an hour. Sunday night, partly cloudy. Lows around 60. Northeast winds up to 5 miles an hour. Monday, mostly sunny. Highs in the lower 80s. Monday night, partly cloudy in the evening, then mostly cloudy with a 30% chance of thunderstorms overnight. Lows in the lower 60s. Tuesday through Thursday night, partly cloudy. Highs 78 to 83. Lows 56 to 62. Friday, mostly sunny. Highs in the mid-70s. Again, the forecast for central Minnesota, from St. Cloud to the northwest Twin Cities suburbs for this afternoon, sunny. Highs in the lower 80s.
southwest winds 5 to 10 miles an hour. This is weather radio station WNG676 Clearwater, broadcasting on a frequency of 162.50 MHz.

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The current time is 1:09 p.m. Central Daylight Time. Now the forecast for central Minnesota, from St. Cloud to the northwest Twin Cities suburbs. This afternoon, sunny. Highs in the lower 80s. Southwest winds 5 to 10 miles an hour. Tonight, clear in the evening, then mostly cloudy with a 20% chance of thunderstorms overnight. Lows in the lower 60s. South winds up to 10 miles an hour. Sunday, partly sunny in the morning then clearing. Highs in the lower 80s. Northeast winds up to 5 miles an hour. Sunday night, partly cloudy. Lows around 60. Northeast winds up to 5 miles an hour. Monday, mostly sunny. Highs in the lower 80s. Monday night, partly cloudy in the evening, then mostly cloudy with a 30% chance of thunderstorms overnight. Lows in the lower 60s. Tuesday through Thursday night, partly cloudy. Highs 78 to 83. Lows 56 to 62. Friday, mostly sunny. Highs in the mid-70s. Again, the forecast for central Minnesota, from St. Cloud to the northwest Twin Cities suburbs for this afternoon, sunny. Highs in the lower 80s. Southwest winds 5 to 10 miles an hour. 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The current time is 1:11 p.m. Central Daylight Time. Now the forecast for central Minnesota, from St. Cloud to the northwest Twin Cities suburbs. This afternoon, sunny. Highs in the lower 80s. Southwest winds 5 to 10 miles an hour. Tonight, clear in the evening, then mostly cloudy with a 20% chance of thunderstorms overnight. Lows in the lower 60s. South winds up to 10 miles an hour. Sunday, partly sunny in the morning then clearing. Highs in the lower 80s. Northeast winds up to 5 miles an hour. Sunday night, partly cloudy. Lows around 60. Northeast winds up to 5 miles an hour. Monday, mostly sunny. Highs in the lower 80s. Monday night, partly cloudy in the evening, then mostly cloudy with a 30% chance of thunderstorms overnight. Lows in the lower 60s. Tuesday through Thursday night, partly cloudy. Highs 78 to 83. Lows 56 to 62. Friday, mostly sunny. Highs in the mid-70s. Again, the forecast for central Minnesota, from St. Cloud to the northwest Twin Cities suburbs for this afternoon, sunny. Highs in the lower 80s. Southwest winds 5 to 10 miles an hour. 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The current time is 1:13 p.m. Central Daylight Time. Now the forecast for central Minnesota, from St. Cloud to the northwest Twin Cities suburbs. This afternoon, sunny. Highs in the lower 80s. Southwest winds 5 to 10 miles an hour. Tonight, clear in the evening, then mostly cloudy with a 20% chance of thunderstorms overnight. Lows in the lower 60s. South winds up to 10 miles an hour. Sunday, partly sunny in the morning then clearing. Highs in the lower 80s. Northeast winds up to 5 miles an hour. Sunday night, partly cloudy. Lows around 60. Northeast winds up to 5 miles an hour. Monday, mostly sunny.
Highs in the lower 80s. Monday night, partly cloudy in the evening, then mostly cloudy with a 30% chance of thunderstorms overnight. Lows in the lower 60s. Tuesday through Thursday night, partly cloudy. Highs 78 to 83. Lows 56 to 62. Friday, mostly sunny. Highs in the mid-70s. Again, the forecast for central Minnesota, from St. Cloud to the northwest Twin Cities suburbs for this afternoon, sunny. Highs in the lower 80s. Southwest winds 5 to 10 miles an hour. At 1 p.m., in Buffalo, it was sunny. The temperature was 77 degrees, the dew point was 59, and the relative humidity was 53%. The wind was southwest at 8 miles an hour. The pressure was 30.04 inches and falling. In Maple Lake, it was sunny. The temperature was 78 degrees, the dew point was 55, and the relative humidity was 44%. The wind was calm. The pressure was 30.05 inches and falling. Elsewhere across central Minnesota, skies ranged from sunny to mostly sunny. It was 78 at the Twin Cities, 78 at St. Cloud, 79 at Anoka, and 78 at Crystal. Princeton reported 78, Litchfield reported 73, Little Falls reported 77, and Wilmer reported 75. Around the state, it was sunny, with a temperature of 75 at Rochester, 75 at Mankato, and 78 at Brainerd. At Duluth, it was mostly sunny, with a temperature of 73. Once again at 1 p.m., in Buffalo, it was 77 degrees under sunny skies. And in Maple Lake, it was 78 degrees under sunny skies. 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The current time is 1:16 p.m. Central Daylight Time. Now the forecast for central Minnesota, from St. Cloud to the northwest Twin Cities suburbs. This afternoon, sunny. Highs in the lower 80s. Southwest winds 5 to 10 miles an hour. Tonight, clear in the evening, then mostly cloudy with a 20% chance of thunderstorms overnight. Lows in the lower 60s. South winds up to 10 miles an hour. Sunday, partly sunny in the morning then clearing. Highs in the lower 80s. Northeast winds up to 5 miles an hour. Sunday night, partly cloudy. Lows around 60. Northeast winds up to 5 miles an hour. Monday, mostly sunny. Highs in the lower 80s. Monday night, partly cloudy in the evening, then mostly cloudy with a 30% chance of thunderstorms overnight. Lows in the lower 60s. Tuesday through Thursday night, partly cloudy. Highs 78 to 83. Lows 56 to 62. Friday, mostly sunny. Highs in the mid-70s. Again, the forecast for central Minnesota, from St. Cloud to the northwest Twin Cities suburbs for this afternoon, sunny. Highs in the lower 80s. Southwest winds 5 to 10 miles an hour. At 1 p.m., in Buffalo, it was sunny. The temperature was 77 degrees, the dew point was 59, and the relative humidity was 53%. The wind was southwest at 8 miles an hour. The pressure was 30.04 inches and falling. In Maple Lake, it was sunny. The temperature was 78 degrees, the dew point was 55, and the relative humidity was 44%. The wind was calm. The pressure was 30.05 inches and falling. Elsewhere across central Minnesota, skies ranged from sunny to mostly sunny. It was 78 at the Twin Cities, 78 at St. Cloud, 79 at Anoka, and 78 at Crystal. Princeton reported 78, Litchfield reported 73, Little Falls reported 77,
and Wilma reported 75. Around the state, it was sunny, with a temperature of 75 at Rochester, 75 at Mankato, and 78 at Brainerd. At Duluth, it was mostly sunny, with a temperature of 73. Once again at 1 p.m., in Buffalo, it was 77 degrees under sunny skies. And in Maple Lake, it was 78 degrees under sunny skies. 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The current time is 1:19 p.m. Central Daylight Time. Now the forecast for central Minnesota, from St. Cloud to the northwest Twin Cities suburbs. This afternoon, sunny. Highs in the lower 80s. Southwest winds 5 to 10 miles an hour. Tonight, clear in the evening, then mostly cloudy with a 20% chance of thunderstorms overnight. Lows in the lower 60s. South winds up to 10 miles an hour. Sunday, partly sunny in the morning then clearing. Highs in the lower 80s. Northeast winds up to 5 miles an hour. Sunday night, partly cloudy. Lows around 60. Northeast winds up to 5 miles an hour. Monday, mostly sunny. Highs in the lower 80s. Monday night, partly cloudy in the evening, then mostly cloudy with a 30% chance of thunderstorms overnight. Lows in the lower 60s. Tuesday through Thursday night, partly cloudy. Highs 78 to 83. Lows 56 to 62. Friday, mostly sunny. Highs in the mid-70s. Again, the forecast for central Minnesota, from St. Cloud to the northwest Twin Cities suburbs for this afternoon, sunny. Highs in the lower 80s. Southwest winds 5 to 10 miles an hour. At 1 p.m., in Buffalo, it was sunny. The temperature was 77 degrees, the dew point was 59, and the relative humidity was 53%. The wind was southwest at 8 miles an hour. The pressure was 30.04 inches and falling. In Maple Lake, it was sunny. The temperature was 78 degrees, the dew point was 55, and the relative humidity was 44%. The wind was calm. The pressure was 30.05 inches and falling. Elsewhere across central Minnesota, skies ranged from sunny to mostly sunny. It was 78 at the Twin Cities, 78 at St. Cloud, 79 at Anoka, and 78 at Crystal. Princeton reported 78, Litchfield reported 73, Little Falls reported 77, and Wilma reported 75. Around the state, it was sunny, with a temperature of 75 at Rochester, 75 at Mankato, and 78 at Brainerd. At Duluth, it was mostly sunny, with a temperature of 73. Once again at 1 p.m., in Buffalo, it was 77 degrees under sunny skies. And in Maple Lake, it was 78 degrees under sunny skies. 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The current time is 1:23 p.m. Central Daylight Time. Now the forecast for central Minnesota, from St. Cloud to the northwest Twin Cities suburbs. This afternoon, sunny. Highs in the lower 80s. Southwest winds 5 to 10 miles an hour. Tonight, clear in the evening, then mostly cloudy with a 20% chance of thunderstorms overnight. Lows in the lower 60s. South winds up to 10 miles an hour. Sunday, partly sunny in the morning then clearing. Highs in the lower 80s. Northeast winds up to 5 miles an hour. Sunday night, partly cloudy. Lows around 60.
Northeast winds up to 5 miles an hour. Monday, mostly sunny. Highs in the lower 80s. Monday night, partly cloudy in the evening, then mostly cloudy with a 30% chance of thunderstorms overnight. Lows in the lower 60s. Tuesday through Thursday night, partly cloudy. Highs 78 to 83. Lows 56 to 62. Friday, mostly sunny. Highs in the mid-70s. Again, the forecast for central Minnesota, from St. Cloud to the northwest Twin Cities suburbs for this afternoon, sunny. Highs in the lower 80s. Southwest winds 5 to 10 miles an hour. At 1 p.m., in Buffalo, it was sunny. The temperature was 77 degrees, the dew point was 59, and the relative humidity was 53%. The wind was southwest at 8 miles an hour. The pressure was 30.04 inches and falling. In Maple Lake, it was sunny. The temperature was 78 degrees, the dew point was 55, and the relative humidity was 44%. The wind was calm. The pressure was 30.05 inches and falling. Elsewhere across central Minnesota, skies ranged from sunny to mostly sunny. It was 78 at the Twin Cities, 78 at St. Cloud, 79 at Anoka, and 78 at Crystal. Princeton reported 78, Litchfield reported 73, Little Falls reported 77, and Wilma reported 75. Around the state, it was sunny, with a temperature of 75 at Rochester, 75 at Mankato, and 78 at Brainerd. At Duluth, it was mostly sunny, with a temperature of 73. Once again at 1 p.m., in Buffalo, it was 77 degrees under sunny skies. And in Maple Lake, it was 78 degrees under sunny skies. This is weather radio station WNG676 Clearwater, broadcasting on a frequency of 162.50 MHz. 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The current time is 1:26 p.m. Central Daylight Time. Now the forecast for central Minnesota, from St. Cloud to the northwest Twin Cities suburbs. This afternoon, sunny. Highs in the lower 80s. Southwest winds 5 to 10 miles an hour. Tonight, clear in the evening, then mostly cloudy with a 20% chance of thunderstorms overnight. Lows in the lower 60s. South winds up to 10 miles an hour. Sunday, partly sunny in the morning then clearing. Highs in the lower 80s. Northeast winds up to 5 miles an hour. Sunday night, partly cloudy. Lows around 60. Northeast winds up to 5 miles an hour. Monday, mostly sunny. Highs in the lower 80s. Monday night, partly cloudy in the evening, then mostly cloudy with a 30% chance of thunderstorms overnight. Lows in the lower 60s. Tuesday through Thursday night, partly cloudy. Highs 78 to 83. Lows 56 to 62. Friday, mostly sunny. Highs in the mid-70s. Again, the forecast for central Minnesota, from St. Cloud to the northwest Twin Cities suburbs for this afternoon, sunny. Highs in the lower 80s. Southwest winds 5 to 10 miles an hour. At 1 p.m., in Buffalo, it was sunny. The temperature was 77 degrees, the dew point was 59, and the relative humidity was 53%. The wind was southwest at 8 miles an hour. The pressure was 30.04 inches and falling. In Maple Lake, it was sunny. The temperature was 78 degrees, the dew point was 55, and the relative humidity was 44%. The wind was calm. The pressure was 30.05 inches and falling. Elsewhere across central Minnesota, skies ranged from sunny to mostly sunny. It was 78 at the Twin Cities, 78 at St. Cloud, 79 at Anoka, and 78 at Crystal.
Princeton reported 78, Litchfield reported 73, Little Falls reported 77, and Wilma reported 75. Around the state, it was sunny, with a temperature of 75 at Rochester, 75 at Mankato, and 78 at Brainerd. At Duluth, it was mostly sunny, with a temperature of 73. Once again at 1 p.m., in Buffalo, it was 77 degrees under sunny skies. And in Maple Lake, it was 78 degrees under sunny skies. 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The current time is 1:29 p.m. Central Daylight Time. Now the forecast for central Minnesota, from St. Cloud to the northwest Twin Cities suburbs. This afternoon, sunny. Highs in the lower 80s. Southwest winds 5 to 10 miles an hour. Tonight, clear in the evening, then mostly cloudy with a 20% chance of thunderstorms overnight. Lows in the lower 60s. South winds up to 10 miles an hour. Sunday, partly sunny in the morning then clearing. Highs in the lower 80s. Northeast winds up to 5 miles an hour. Sunday night, partly cloudy. Lows around 60. Northeast winds up to 5 miles an hour. Monday, mostly sunny. Highs in the lower 80s. Monday night, partly cloudy in the evening, then mostly cloudy with a 30% chance of thunderstorms overnight. Lows in the lower 60s. Tuesday through Thursday night, partly cloudy. Highs 78 to 83. Lows 56 to 62. Friday, mostly sunny. Highs in the mid-70s. Again, the forecast for central Minnesota, from St. Cloud to the northwest Twin Cities suburbs for this afternoon, sunny. Highs in the lower 80s. Southwest winds 5 to 10 miles an hour. 1 p.m., in Buffalo, it was sunny. The temperature was 77 degrees, the dew point was 59, and the relative humidity was 53%. The wind was southwest at 8 miles an hour. The pressure was 30.04 inches and falling. In Maple Lake, it was sunny. The temperature was 78 degrees, the dew point was 55, and the relative humidity was 44%. The wind was calm. The pressure was 30.05 inches and falling. Elsewhere across central Minnesota, skies ranged from sunny to mostly sunny. It was 78 at the Twin Cities, 78 at St. Cloud, 79 at Anoka, and 78 at Crystal. Princeton reported 78, Litchfield reported 73, Little Falls reported 77, and Wilma reported 75. Around the state, it was sunny, with a temperature of 75 at Rochester, 75 at Mankato, and 78 at Brainerd. At Duluth, it was mostly sunny, with a temperature of 73. Once again at 1 p.m., in Buffalo, it was 77 degrees under sunny skies. And in Maple Lake, it was 78 degrees under sunny skies. 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The current time is 1:33 p.m. Central Daylight Time. Now the forecast for central Minnesota, from this afternoon, sunny. Highs in the lower 80s. Southwest winds 5 to 10 miles an hour. Tonight, clear in the evening, then mostly cloudy with a 20% chance of thunderstorms overnight. Lows in the lower 60s. South winds up to 10 miles an hour. Sunday, partly sunny in the morning then clearing. Highs in the lower 80s. Northeast winds up to 5 miles an hour. Sunday night, partly cloudy. Lows around 60.
Northeast winds up to 5 miles an hour. Monday, mostly sunny.

highs in the lower 80s. Monday night, partly cloudy in the evening, then mostly cloudy with a 30% chance of thunderstorms overnight. Lows in the lower 60s. Tuesday through Thursday night, partly cloudy. Highs 78 to 83. Lows 56 to 62. Friday, mostly sunny. Highs in the mid-70s. Again, the forecast for central Minnesota, from St. Cloud to the northwest Twin Cities suburbs for this afternoon, sunny. Highs in the lower 80s. Southwest winds 5 to 10 miles an hour. At 1 p.m., in Buffalo, it was sunny. The temperature was 77 degrees, the dew point was 59, and the relative humidity was 53%. The wind was southwest at 8 miles an hour. The pressure was 30.04 inches and falling. In Maple Lake, it was sunny. The temperature was 78 degrees, the dew point was 55, and the relative humidity was 44%. The wind was calm. The pressure was 30.05 inches and falling. Elsewhere across central Minnesota, skies ranged from sunny to mostly sunny. It was 78 at the Twin Cities, 78 at St. Cloud, 79 at Anoka, and 78 at Crystal. Princeton reported 78, Litchfield reported 73, Little Falls reported 77, and Wilmer reported 75. Around the state, it was sunny, with a temperature of 75 at Rochester, 75 at Mankato, and 78 at Brainerd. At Duluth, it was mostly sunny, with a temperature of 73. Once again at 1 p.m., in Buffalo, it was 77 degrees under sunny skies. And in Maple Lake, it was 78 degrees under sunny skies. 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The current time is 1:36 p.m. Central Daylight Time. Now the forecast for central Minnesota, from St. Cloud to the northwest Twin Cities suburbs. This afternoon, sunny. Highs in the lower 80s. Southwest winds 5 to 10 miles an hour. Tonight, clear in the evening, then mostly cloudy with a 20% chance of thunderstorms overnight. Lows in the lower 60s. South winds up to 10 miles an hour. Sunday, partly sunny in the morning then clearing. Highs in the lower 80s. Northeast winds up to 5 miles an hour. Sunday night, partly cloudy. Lows around 60. Northeast winds up to 5 miles an hour. Monday, mostly sunny. Highs in the lower 80s. Monday night, partly cloudy in the evening, then mostly cloudy with a 30% chance of thunderstorms overnight. Lows in the lower 60s. Tuesday through Thursday night, partly cloudy. Highs 78 to 83. Lows 56 to 62. Friday, mostly sunny. Highs in the mid-70s. Again, the forecast for central Minnesota, from St. Cloud to the northwest Twin Cities suburbs for this afternoon, sunny. Highs in the lower 80s. Southwest winds 5 to 10 miles an hour. At 1 p.m., in Buffalo, it was sunny. The temperature was 77 degrees, the dew point was 59, and the relative humidity was 53%. The wind was southwest at 8 miles an hour. The pressure was 30.04 inches and falling. In Maple Lake, it was sunny. The temperature was 78 degrees, the dew point was 55, and the relative humidity was 44%. The wind was calm. The pressure was 30.05 inches and falling. Elsewhere across central Minnesota, skies ranged from sunny to mostly sunny. It was 78 at the Twin Cities, 78 at St. Cloud, 79 at Anoka, and 78 at Crystal. Princeton reported 78, Litchfield reported 73,
Little Falls reported 77, and Wilma reported 75. Around the state, it was sunny, with a temperature of 75 at Rochester, 75 at Mankato, and 78 at Brainerd. At Duluth, it was mostly sunny, with a temperature of 73. Once again at 1 p.m., in Buffalo, it was 77 degrees under sunny skies. And in Maple Lake, it was 78 degrees under sunny skies. 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The current time is 1:39 p.m. Central Daylight Time. Now the forecast for central Minnesota, from St. Cloud to the northwest Twin Cities suburbs. This afternoon, sunny. Highs in the lower 80s. Southwest winds 5 to 10 miles an hour. Tonight, clear in the evening, then mostly cloudy with a 20% chance of thunderstorms overnight. Lows in the lower 60s. South winds up to 10 miles an hour. Sunday, partly sunny in the morning then clearing. Highs in the lower 80s. Northeast winds up to 5 miles an hour. Sunday night, partly cloudy. Lows around 60. Northeast winds up to 5 miles an hour. Monday, mostly sunny. Highs in the lower 80s. Monday night, partly cloudy in the evening, then mostly cloudy with a 30% chance of thunderstorms overnight. Lows in the lower 60s. Tuesday through Thursday night, partly cloudy. Highs 78 to 83. Lows 56 to 62. Friday, mostly sunny. Highs in the mid-70s. Again, the forecast for central Minnesota, from St. Cloud to the northwest Twin Cities suburbs for this afternoon, sunny. Highs in the lower 80s. Southwest winds 5 to 10 miles an hour. At 1 p.m., in Buffalo, it was sunny. The temperature was 77 degrees, the dew point was 59, and the relative humidity was 53%. The wind was southwest at 8 miles an hour. The pressure was 30.04 inches and falling. In Maple Lake, it was sunny. The temperature was 78 degrees, the dew point was 55, and the relative humidity was 44%. The wind was calm. The pressure was 30.05 inches and falling. Elsewhere across central Minnesota, skies ranged from sunny to mostly sunny. It was 78 at the Twin Cities, 78 at St. Cloud, 79 at Anoka, and 78 at Crystal. Princeton reported 78, Litchfield reported 73, Little Falls reported 77, and Wilma reported 75. Around the state, it was sunny, with a temperature of 75 at Rochester, 75 at Mankato, and 78 at Brainerd. At Duluth, it was mostly sunny, with a temperature of 73. Once again at 1 p.m., in Buffalo, it was 77 degrees under sunny skies. And in Maple Lake, it was 78 degrees under sunny skies. 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The current time is 1:43 p.m. Central Daylight Time. Now the forecast for central Minnesota, from St. Cloud to the northwest Twin Cities suburbs. This afternoon, sunny. Highs in the lower 80s. Southwest winds 5 to 10 miles an hour. Tonight, clear in the evening, then mostly cloudy with a 20% chance of thunderstorms overnight. Lows in the lower 60s. South winds up to 10 miles an hour. Sunday, partly sunny in the morning then clearing. Highs in the lower 80s. Northeast winds up to 5 miles an hour. Sunday night, partly cloudy. Lows around 60.
Northeast winds up to 5 miles an hour. Monday, mostly sunny. Highs in the lower 80s. Monday night, partly cloudy in the evening, then mostly cloudy with a 30% chance of thunderstorms overnight. Lows in the lower 60s. Tuesday through Thursday night, partly cloudy. Highs 78 to 83. Lows 56 to 62. Friday, mostly sunny. Highs in the mid-70s. Again, the forecast for central Minnesota, from St. Cloud to the northwest Twin Cities suburbs for this afternoon, sunny. Highs in the lower 80s. Southwest winds 5 to 10 miles an hour. At 1 p.m., in Buffalo, it was sunny. The temperature was 77 degrees, the dew point was 59, and the relative humidity was 53%. The wind was southwest at 8 miles an hour. The pressure was 30.04 inches and falling. In Maple Lake, it was sunny. The temperature was 78 degrees, the dew point was 55, and the relative humidity was 44%. The wind was calm. The pressure was 30.05 inches and falling. Elsewhere across central Minnesota, skies ranged from sunny to mostly sunny. It was 78 at the Twin Cities, 78 at St. Cloud, 79 at Anoka, and 78 at Crystal. Princeton reported 78, Litchfield reported 73, Little Falls reported 77, and Wilmer reported 75. Around the state, it was sunny, with a temperature of 75 at Rochester, 75 at Mankato, and 78 at Brainerd. At Duluth, it was mostly sunny, with a temperature of 73. Once again at 1 p.m., in Buffalo, it was 77 degrees under sunny skies. And in Maple Lake, it was 78 degrees under sunny skies. 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The current time is 1:46 p.m. Central Daylight Time. Now the forecast for central Minnesota, from St. Cloud to the northwest Twin Cities suburbs. This afternoon, sunny. Highs in the lower 80s. Southwest winds 5 to 10 miles an hour. Tonight, clear in the evening, then mostly cloudy with a 20% chance of thunderstorms overnight. Lows in the lower 60s. South winds up to 10 miles an hour. Sunday, partly sunny in the morning then clearing. Highs in the lower 80s. Northeast winds up to 5 miles an hour. Sunday night, partly cloudy. Lows around 60. Northeast winds up to 5 miles an hour. Monday, mostly sunny. Highs in the lower 80s. Monday night, partly cloudy in the evening, then mostly cloudy with a 30% chance of thunderstorms overnight. Lows in the lower 60s. Tuesday through Thursday night, partly cloudy. Highs 78 to 83. Lows 56 to 62. Friday, mostly sunny. Highs in the mid-70s. Again, the forecast for central Minnesota, from St. Cloud to the northwest Twin Cities suburbs for this afternoon, sunny. Highs in the lower 80s. Southwest winds 5 to 10 miles an hour. At 1 p.m., in Buffalo, it was sunny. The temperature was 77 degrees, the dew point was 59, and the relative humidity was 53%. The wind was southwest at 8 miles an hour. The pressure was 30.04 inches and falling. In Maple Lake, it was sunny. The temperature was 78 degrees, the dew point was 55, and the relative humidity was 44%. The wind was calm. The pressure was 30.05 inches and falling. Elsewhere across central Minnesota, skies ranged from sunny to mostly sunny. It was 78 at the Twin Cities, 78 at St. Cloud, 79 at Anoka, and 78 at Crystal.
Princeton reported 78, Litchfield reported 73, Little Falls reported 77, and Wilmer reported 75. Around the state, it was sunny, with a temperature of 75 at Rochester, 75 at Mankato, and 78 at Brainerd. At Duluth, it was mostly sunny, with a temperature of 73. Once again at 1 p.m., in Buffalo, it was 77 degrees under sunny skies. And in Maple Lake, it was 78 degrees under sunny skies. 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The current time is 1:49 daylight time. Now the forecast for central Minnesota, from St. Cloud to the northwest Twin Cities suburbs. This afternoon, sunny. Highs in the lower 80s. Southwest winds 5 to 10 miles an hour. Tonight, clear in the evening, then mostly cloudy with a 20% chance of thunderstorms overnight. Lows in the lower 60s. South winds up to 10 miles an hour. Sunday, partly sunny in the morning then clearing. Highs in the lower 80s. Northeast winds up to 5 miles an hour. Sunday night, partly cloudy. Lows around 60. Northeast winds up to 5 miles an hour. Monday, mostly sunny. Highs in the lower 80s. Monday night, partly cloudy in the evening, then mostly cloudy with a 30% chance of thunderstorms overnight. Lows in the lower 60s. Tuesday through Thursday night, partly cloudy. Highs 78 to 83. Lows 56 to 62. Friday, mostly sunny. Highs in the mid-70s. Again, the forecast for central Minnesota, from St. Cloud to the northwest Twin Cities suburbs for this afternoon, sunny. Highs in the lower 80s. Southwest winds 5 to 10 miles an hour. At 1 p.m., in Buffalo, it was sunny. The temperature was 77 degrees, the dew point was 59, and the relative humidity was 53%. The wind was southwest at 8 miles an hour. The pressure was 30.04 inches and falling. In Maple Lake, it was sunny. The temperature was 78 degrees, the dew point was 55, and the relative humidity was 44%. The wind was calm. The pressure was 30.05 inches and falling. Elsewhere across central Minnesota, skies ranged from sunny to mostly sunny. It was 78 at the Twin Cities, 78 at St. Cloud, 79 at Anoka, and 78 at Crystal. Princeton reported 78, Litchfield reported 73, Little Falls reported 77, and Wilmer reported 75. Around the state, it was sunny, with a temperature of 75 at Rochester, 75 at Mankato, and 78 at Brainerd. At Duluth, it was mostly sunny, with a temperature of 73. Once again at 1 p.m., in Buffalo, it was 77 degrees under sunny skies. And in Maple Lake, it was 78 degrees under sunny skies. 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The current time is 1:53 p.m. Central Daylight Time. Now the forecast for central Minnesota, from St. Cloud to the northwest Twin Cities suburbs. This afternoon, sunny. Highs in the lower 80s. Southwest winds 5 to 10 miles an hour. Tonight, clear in the evening, then mostly cloudy with a 20% chance of thunderstorms overnight. Lows in the lower 60s. South winds up to 10 miles an hour. Sunday, partly sunny in the morning then clearing. Highs in the lower 80s. Northeast winds up to 5 miles an hour. Sunday night,
partly cloudy. Lows around 60. Northeast winds up to 5 miles an hour. Monday, mostly sunny. Highs in the lower 80s. Monday night, partly cloudy in the evening, then mostly cloudy with a 30% chance of thunderstorms overnight. Lows in the lower 60s. Tuesday through Thursday night, partly cloudy. Highs 78 to 83. Lows 56 to 62. Friday, mostly sunny. Highs in the mid-70s. Again, the forecast for central Minnesota, from St. Cloud to the northwest Twin Cities suburbs for this afternoon, sunny. Highs in the lower 80s. Southwest winds 5 to 10 miles an hour. At 1 p.m., in Buffalo, it was sunny. The temperature was 77 degrees, the dew point was 59, and the relative humidity was 53%. The wind was southwest at 8 miles an hour. The pressure was 30.04 inches and falling. In Maple Lake, it was sunny. The temperature was 78 degrees, the dew point was 55, and the relative humidity was 44%. The wind was calm. The pressure was 30.05 inches and falling. Elsewhere across central Minnesota, skies ranged from sunny to mostly sunny. It was 78 at the Twin Cities, 78 at St. Cloud, 79 at Anoka, and 78 at Crystal. Princeton reported 78, Litchfield reported 73, Little Falls reported 77, and Wilmer reported 75. Around the state, it was sunny, with a temperature of 75 at Rochester, 75 at Mankato, and 78 at Brainerd. At Duluth, it was mostly sunny, with a temperature of 73. Once again at 1 p.m., in Buffalo, it was 77 degrees under sunny skies. And in Maple Lake, it was 78 degrees under sunny skies. 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The current time is 1:56 p.m. Central Daylight Time. Now the forecast for central Minnesota, from St. Cloud to the northwest Twin Cities suburbs. This afternoon, sunny. Highs in the lower 80s. Southwest winds 5 to 10 miles an hour. Tonight, clear in the evening, then mostly cloudy with a 20% chance of thunderstorms overnight. Lows in the lower 60s. South winds up to 10 miles an hour. Sunday, partly sunny in the morning then clearing. Highs in the lower 80s. Northeast winds up to 5 miles an hour. Sunday night, partly cloudy. Lows around 60. Northeast winds up to 5 miles an hour. Monday, mostly sunny. Highs in the lower 80s. Monday night, partly cloudy in the evening, then mostly cloudy with a 30% chance of thunderstorms overnight. Lows in the lower 60s. Tuesday through Thursday night, partly cloudy. Highs 78 to 83. Lows 56 to 62. Friday, mostly sunny. Highs in the mid-70s. Again, the forecast for central Minnesota, from St. Cloud to the northwest Twin Cities suburbs for this afternoon, sunny. Highs in the lower 80s. Southwest winds 5 to 10 miles an hour. At 1 p.m., in Buffalo, it was sunny. The temperature was 77 degrees. The dew point was 59, and the relative humidity was 53%. The wind was southwest at 8 miles an hour. The pressure was 30.04 inches and falling. In Maple Lake, it was sunny. The temperature was 78 degrees, the dew point was 55, and the relative humidity was 44%. The wind was calm. The pressure was 30.05 inches and falling. Elsewhere across central Minnesota, skies ranged from sunny to mostly sunny. It was 78 at the Twin Cities, 78 at St. Cloud,
79 at Anoka, and 78 at Crystal. Princeton reported 78, Litchfield reported 73, Little Falls reported 77, and Wilmer reported 75. Around the state, it was sunny, with a temperature of 75 at Rochester, 75 at Mankato, and 78 at Brainerd. At Duluth, it was mostly sunny, with a temperature of 73. Once again at 1 p.m., in Buffalo, it was 77 degrees under sunny skies. And in Maple Lake, it was 78 degrees under sunny skies. 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The current time is 1:59 p.m. Central Daylight Time. Now the forecast for central Minnesota, from St. Cloud to the northwest Twin Cities suburbs. This afternoon, sunny. Highs in the lower 80s. Southwest winds 5 to 10 miles an hour. Tonight, clear in the evening, then mostly cloudy with a 20% chance of thunderstorms overnight. Lows in the lower 60s. South winds up to 10 miles an hour. Sunday, partly sunny in the morning then clearing. Highs in the lower 80s. Northeast winds up to 5 miles an hour. Sunday night, partly cloudy. Lows around 60. Northeast winds up to 5 miles an hour. Monday, mostly sunny. Highs in the lower 80s. Monday night, partly cloudy in the evening, then mostly cloudy with a 30% chance of thunderstorms overnight. Lows in the lower 60s. Tuesday through Thursday night, partly cloudy. Highs 78 to 83. Lows 56 to 62. Friday, mostly sunny. Highs in the mid-70s. Again, the forecast for central Minnesota, from St. Cloud to the northwest Twin Cities suburbs for this afternoon, sunny. Highs in the lower 80s. Southwest winds 5 to 10 miles an hour. 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The current time is 2:01 p.m. Central Daylight Time. Now the forecast for central Minnesota, from St. Cloud to the northwest Twin Cities suburbs. This afternoon, sunny. Highs in the lower 80s. Southwest winds 5 to 10 miles an hour. Tonight, clear in the evening, then mostly cloudy with a 20% chance of thunderstorms overnight. Lows in the lower 60s. South winds up to 10 miles an hour. Sunday, partly sunny in the morning then clearing. Highs in the lower 80s. Northeast winds up to 5 miles an hour. Sunday night, partly cloudy. Lows around 60. Northeast winds up to 5 miles an hour. Monday, mostly sunny. Highs in the lower 80s. Monday night, partly cloudy in the evening, then mostly cloudy with a 30% chance of thunderstorms overnight. Lows in the lower 60s. Tuesday through Thursday night, partly cloudy. Highs 78 to 83. Lows 56 to 62. Friday, mostly sunny. Highs in the mid-70s. Again, the forecast for central Minnesota, from St. Cloud to the northwest Twin Cities suburbs for this afternoon, sunny. Highs in the lower 80s. Southwest winds 5 to 10 miles an hour. 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The current time is 2:03 p.m. Central Daylight Time. Now the forecast for central Minnesota,
from St. Cloud to the northwest Twin Cities suburbs. This afternoon, sunny.

to 62. Friday, mostly sunny. Highs in the mid-70s. Again, the forecast for central Minnesota, from St. Cloud to the northwest Twin Cities suburbs for this afternoon, sunny. Highs in the lower 80s. Southwest winds 5 to 10 miles an hour. At 2 p.m., in Buffalo, it was sunny. The temperature was 77 degrees, the dew point was 57, and the relative humidity was 50%. The wind was southwest at 10 miles an hour. The pressure was 30.04 inches and steady. In Maple Lake, it was sunny. The temperature was 79 degrees, the dew point was 56, and the relative humidity was 44%. The wind was west at 3 miles an hour. The pressure was 30.05 inches and falling. Elsewhere across central Minnesota, skies ranged from sunny to mostly sunny. It was 80 at the Twin Cities, 79 at St. Cloud, 81 at Anoka, and 80 at Crystal. Princeton reported 80, Litchfield reported 75, Little Falls reported 79, and Wilmer reported 77. Around the state, it was sunny, with a temperature of 76 at Rochester, 76 at Mankato, and 79 at Brainerd. At Duluth, it was mostly sunny, with a temperature of 74. Once again at 2 p.m., in Buffalo, it was 77 degrees under sunny skies. And in Maple Lake, it was 79 degrees under sunny skies. 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The current time is 2:16 p.m. Central Daylight Time. Now the forecast for central Minnesota, from St. Cloud to the northwest Twin Cities suburbs. This afternoon, sunny. Highs in the lower 80s. Southwest winds 5 to 10 miles an hour. Tonight, clear in the evening, then mostly cloudy with a 20% chance of thunderstorms overnight. Lows in the lower 60s. South winds up to 10 miles an hour. Sunday, partly sunny in the morning then clearing. Highs in the lower 80s. Northeast winds up to 5 miles an hour. Sunday night, partly cloudy. Lows around 60. Northeast winds up to 5 miles an hour. Monday, mostly sunny. Highs in the lower 80s. Monday night, partly cloudy in the evening, then mostly cloudy with a 30% chance of thunderstorms overnight. Lows in the lower 60s. Tuesday through Thursday night, partly cloudy. Highs 78 to 83. Lows 56 to 62. Friday, mostly sunny. Highs in the mid-70s. Again, the forecast for central Minnesota, from St. Cloud to the northwest Twin Cities suburbs for this afternoon, sunny. Highs in the lower 80s. Southwest winds 5 to 10 miles an hour. At 2 p.m., in Buffalo, it was sunny. The temperature was 77 degrees, the dew point was 57, and the relative humidity was 50%. The wind was southwest at 10 miles an hour. The pressure was 30.04 inches and steady. In Maple Lake, it was sunny. The temperature was 79 degrees, the dew point was 56, and the relative humidity was 44%. The wind was west at 3 miles an hour. The pressure was 30.05 inches and falling. Elsewhere across central Minnesota, skies ranged from sunny to mostly sunny. It was 80 at the Twin Cities, 79 at St. Cloud, 81 at Anoka, and 80 at Crystal. Princeton reported 80, Litchfield reported 75, Little Falls reported 79, and Wilmer reported 77. Around the state, it was sunny, with a temperature of 76 at Rochester, 76 at Mankato, and 79 at Brainerd. At Duluth, it was mostly sunny, with a temperature of 74. Once again at 2 p.m., in Buffalo,
It was 77 degrees under sunny skies. And in Maple Lake, it was 79 degrees under sunny skies. This is weather radio station WNG676 Clearwater, broadcasting on a frequency of 162.50 MHz. 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The current time is 2:20 p.m. Central Daylight Time. Now the forecast for central Minnesota, from St. Cloud to the northwest Twin Cities suburbs. This afternoon, sunny. Highs in the lower 80s. Southwest winds 5 to 10 miles an hour. Tonight, clear in the evening, then mostly cloudy with a 20% chance of thunderstorms overnight. Lows in the lower 60s. South winds up to 10 miles an hour. Sunday, partly sunny in the morning then clearing. Highs in the lower 80s. Northeast winds up to 5 miles an hour. Sunday night, partly cloudy. Lows around 60. Northeast winds up to 5 miles an hour. Monday, mostly sunny. Highs in the lower 80s. Monday night, partly cloudy in the evening, then mostly cloudy with a 30% chance of thunderstorms overnight. Lows in the lower 60s. Tuesday through Thursday night, partly cloudy. Highs 78 to 83. Lows 56 to 62. Friday, mostly sunny. Highs in the mid-70s. Again, the forecast for central Minnesota, from St. Cloud to the northwest Twin Cities suburbs for this afternoon, sunny. Highs in the lower 80s. Southwest winds 5 to 10 miles an hour. At 2 p.m., in Buffalo, it was sunny. The temperature was 77 degrees, the dew point was 57, and the relative humidity was 50%. The wind was southwest at 10 miles an hour. The pressure was 30.04 inches and steady. In Maple Lake, it was sunny. The temperature was 79 degrees, the dew point was 56, and the relative humidity was 44%. The wind was west at 3 miles an hour. The pressure was 30.05 inches and falling. Elsewhere across central Minnesota, skies ranged from sunny to mostly sunny. It was 80 at the Twin Cities, 79 at St. Cloud, 81 at Anoka, and 80 at Crystal. Princeton reported 80, Litchfield reported 75, Little Falls reported 79, and Wilmer reported 77. Around the state, it was sunny, with a temperature of 76 at Rochester, 76 at Mankato, and 79 at Brainerd. At Duluth, it was mostly sunny, with a temperature of 74. Once again at 2 p.m., in Buffalo, it was 77 degrees under sunny skies. And in Maple Lake, it was 79 degrees under sunny skies. This is weather radio station WNG676 Clearwater, broadcasting on a frequency of 162.50 MHz. 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The current time is 2:23 p.m. Central Daylight Time. Now the forecast for central Minnesota, from St. Cloud to the northwest Twin Cities suburbs. This afternoon, sunny. Highs in the lower 80s. Southwest winds 5 to 10 miles an hour. Tonight, clear in the evening, then mostly cloudy with a 20% chance of thunderstorms overnight. Lows in the lower 60s. South winds up to 10 miles an hour. Sunday, partly sunny in the morning then clearing. Highs in the lower 80s. Northeast winds up to 5 miles an hour. Sunday night, partly cloudy. Lows around 60. Northeast winds up to 5 miles an hour. Monday, mostly sunny. Highs in the lower 80s. Monday night, partly cloudy in the evening, then mostly cloudy with a 30% chance of thunderstorms overnight. Lows in the lower 60s. Tuesday through Thursday night, partly cloudy.
Highs 78 to 83. Lows 56 to 62. Friday, mostly sunny. Highs in the mid-70s. Again, the forecast for central Minnesota, from St. Cloud to the northwest Twin Cities suburbs for this afternoon, sunny. Highs in the lower 80s. Southwest winds 5 to 10 miles an hour. At 2 p.m., in Buffalo, it was sunny. The temperature was 77 degrees, the dew point was 57, and the relative humidity was 50%. The wind was southwest at 10 miles an hour. The pressure was 30.04 inches and steady. In Maple Lake, it was sunny. The temperature was 79 degrees, the dew point was 56, and the relative humidity was 44%. The wind was west at 3 miles an hour. The pressure was 30.05 inches and falling. Elsewhere across central Minnesota, skies ranged from sunny to mostly sunny. It was 80 at the Twin Cities, 79 at St. Cloud, 81 at Anoka, and 80 at Crystal. Princeton reported 80, Litchfield reported 75, Little Falls reported 79, and Wilmer reported 77. Around the state, it was sunny, with a temperature of 76 at Rochester, 76 at Mankato, and 79 at Brainerd. At Duluth, it was mostly sunny, with a temperature of 74. Once again at 2 p.m., in Buffalo, it was 77 degrees under sunny skies. And in Maple Lake, it was 79 degrees under sunny skies. 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The current time is 2:26 p.m. Central Daylight Time. Now the forecast for central Minnesota, from St. Cloud to the northwest Twin Cities suburbs. This afternoon, sunny. Highs in the lower 80s. Southwest winds 5 to 10 miles an hour. Tonight, clear in the evening, then mostly cloudy with a 20% chance of thunderstorms overnight. Lows in the lower 60s. South winds up to 10 miles an hour. Sunday, partly sunny in the morning then clearing. Highs in the lower 80s. Northeast winds up to 5 miles an hour. Sunday night, partly cloudy. Lows around 60. Northeast winds up to 5 miles an hour. Monday, mostly sunny. Highs in the lower 80s. Monday night, partly cloudy in the evening, then mostly cloudy with a 30% chance of thunderstorms overnight. Lows in the lower 60s. Tuesday through Thursday night, partly cloudy. Highs 78 to 83. Lows 56 to 62. Friday, mostly sunny. Highs in the mid-70s. Again, the forecast for central Minnesota, from St. Cloud to the northwest Twin Cities suburbs for this afternoon, sunny. Highs in the lower 80s. Southwest winds 5 to 10 miles an hour. At 2 p.m., in Buffalo, it was sunny. The temperature was 77 degrees, the dew point was 57, and the relative humidity was 50%. The wind was southwest at 10 miles an hour. The pressure was 30.04 inches and steady. In Maple Lake, it was sunny. The temperature was 79 degrees, the dew point was 56, and the relative humidity was 44%. The wind was west at 3 miles an hour. The pressure was 30.05 inches and falling. Elsewhere across central Minnesota, skies ranged from sunny to mostly sunny. It was 80 at the Twin Cities, 79 at St. Cloud, 81 at Anoka, and 80 at Crystal. Princeton reported 80, Litchfield reported 75, Little Falls reported 79, and Wilmer reported 77. Around the state, it was sunny, with a temperature of 76 at Rochester, 76 at Mankato, and 79 at Brainerd. At Duluth, it was mostly sunny, with a temperature of 74.
Once again at 2 p.m. in Buffalo, it was 77 degrees under sunny skies. And in Maple Lake, it was 79 degrees under sunny skies. This is weather radio station WNG676 Clearwater, broadcasting on a frequency of 162.50 MHz. 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The current time is 2:30 p.m. Central Daylight Time. Now the forecast for central Minnesota, from St. Cloud to the northwest Twin Cities suburbs. This afternoon, sunny. Highs in the lower 80s. Southwest winds 5 to 10 miles an hour. Tonight, clear in the evening, then mostly cloudy with a 20% chance of thunderstorms overnight. Lows in the lower 60s. South winds up to 10 miles an hour. Sunday, partly sunny in the morning then clearing. Highs in the lower 80s. Northeast winds up to 5 miles an hour. Sunday night, partly cloudy. Lows around 60. Northeast winds up to 5 miles an hour. Monday, mostly sunny. Highs in the lower 80s. Monday night, partly cloudy in the evening, then mostly cloudy with a 30% chance of thunderstorms overnight. Lows in the lower 60s. Tuesday through Thursday night, partly cloudy. Highs 78 to 83. Lows 56 to 62. Friday, mostly sunny. Highs in the mid-70s. Again, the forecast for central Minnesota, from St. Cloud to the northwest Twin Cities suburbs for this afternoon, sunny. Highs in the lower 80s. Southwest winds 5 to 10 miles an hour. At 2 p.m., in Buffalo, it was sunny. The temperature was 77 degrees, the dew point was 57, and the relative humidity was 50%. The wind was southwest at 10 miles an hour. The pressure was 30.04 inches and steady. In Maple Lake, it was sunny. The temperature was 79 degrees, the dew point was 56, and the relative humidity was 44%. The wind was west at 3 miles an hour. The pressure was 30.05 inches and falling. Elsewhere across central Minnesota, skies ranged from sunny to mostly sunny. It was 80 at the Twin Cities, 79 at St. Cloud, 81 at Anoka, and 80 at Crystal. Princeton reported 80, Litchfield reported 75, Little Falls reported 79, and Wilmer reported 77. Around the state, it was sunny, with a temperature of 76 at Rochester, 76 at Mankato, and 79 at Brainerd. At Duluth, it was mostly sunny, with a temperature of 74. Once again at 2 p.m., in Buffalo, it was 77 degrees under sunny skies. And in Maple Lake, it was 79 degrees under sunny skies. This is weather radio station WNG676 Clearwater, broadcasting on a frequency. 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The current time is 2:33 p.m. Central Daylight Time. Now the forecast for central Minnesota, from St. Cloud to the northwest Twin Cities suburbs. This afternoon, sunny. Highs in the lower 80s. Southwest winds 5 to 10 miles an hour. Tonight, clear in the evening, then mostly cloudy with a 20% chance of thunderstorms overnight. Lows in the lower 60s. South winds up to 10 miles an hour. Sunday, partly sunny in the morning then clearing. Highs in the lower 80s. Northeast winds up to 5 miles an hour. Sunday night, partly cloudy. Lows around 60. Northeast winds up to 5 miles an hour. Monday, mostly sunny. Highs in the lower 80s. Monday night, partly cloudy in the evening, then mostly cloudy with a 30% chance of thunderstorms overnight. Lows in the lower 60s. Tuesday through Thursday night, partly cloudy.
High 78 to 83.

Lows 56 to 62. Friday, mostly sunny. Highs in the mid-70s. Again, the forecast for central Minnesota, from St. Cloud to the northwest Twin Cities suburbs for this afternoon, sunny. Highs in the lower 80s. Southwest winds 5 to 10 miles an hour. At 2 p.m., in Buffalo, it was sunny. The temperature was 77 degrees, the dew point was 57, and the relative humidity was 50%. The wind was southwest at 10 miles an hour. The pressure was 30.04 inches and steady. In Maple Lake, it was sunny. The temperature was 79 degrees, the dew point was 56, and the relative humidity was 44%. The wind was west at 3 miles an hour. The pressure was 30.05 inches and falling. Elsewhere across central Minnesota, skies ranged from sunny to mostly sunny. It was 80 at the Twin Cities, 79 at St. Cloud, 81 at Anoka, and 80 at Crystal. Princeton reported 80, Litchfield reported 75, Little Falls reported 79, and Wilma reported 77. Around the state, it was sunny, with a temperature of 76 at Rochester, 76 at Mankato, and 79 at Brainerd. At Duluth, it was mostly sunny, with a temperature of 74. Once again at 2 p.m., in Buffalo, it was 77 degrees under sunny skies. And in Maple Lake, it was 79 degrees under sunny skies. 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The current time is 2:36 p.m. Central Daylight Time. Now the forecast for central Minnesota, from St. Cloud to the northwest Twin Cities suburbs. This afternoon, sunny. Highs in the lower 80s. Southwest winds 5 to 10 miles an hour. Tonight, clear in the evening, then mostly cloudy with a 20% chance of thunderstorms overnight. Lows in the lower 60s. South winds up to 10 miles an hour. Sunday, partly sunny in the morning then clearing. Highs in the lower 80s. Northeast winds up to 5 miles an hour. Sunday night, partly cloudy. Lows around 60. Northeast winds up to 5 miles an hour. Monday, mostly sunny. Highs in the lower 80s. Monday night, partly cloudy in the evening, then mostly cloudy with a 30% chance of thunderstorms overnight. Lows in the lower 60s. Tuesday through Thursday night, partly cloudy. Highs 78 to 83. Lows 56 to 62. Friday, mostly sunny. Highs in the mid-70s. Again, the forecast for central Minnesota, from St. Cloud to the northwest Twin Cities suburbs for this afternoon, sunny. Highs in the lower 80s. Southwest winds 5 to 10 miles an hour. At 2 p.m., in Buffalo, it was sunny. The temperature was 77 degrees, the dew point was 57, and the relative humidity was 50%. The wind was southwest at 10 miles an hour. The pressure was 30.04 inches and steady. In Maple Lake, it was sunny. The temperature was 79 degrees, the dew point was 56, and the relative humidity was 44%. The wind was west at 3 miles an hour. The pressure was 30.05 inches and falling. Elsewhere across central Minnesota, skies ranged from sunny to mostly sunny. It was 80 at the Twin Cities, 79 at St. Cloud, 81 at Anoka, and 80 at Crystal. Princeton reported 80, Litchfield reported 75, Little Falls reported 79, and Wilma reported 77. Around the state, it was sunny, with a temperature of 76 at Rochester, 76 at Mankato, and 79 at Brainerd. At Duluth, it was mostly sunny, with a temperature of 74. Once again at 2 p.m., in Buffalo,
It was 77 degrees under sunny skies. And in Maple Lake, it was 79 degrees under sunny skies. 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The current time is 2:40 p.m. Central Daylight Time. Now the forecast for central Minnesota, from St. Cloud to the northwest Twin Cities suburbs. This afternoon, sunny. Highs in the lower 80s. Southwest winds 5 to 10 miles an hour. Tonight, clear in the evening, then mostly cloudy with a 20% chance of thunderstorms overnight. Lows in the lower 60s. South winds up to 10 miles an hour. Sunday, partly sunny in the morning then clearing. Highs in the lower 80s. Northeast winds up to 5 miles an hour. Sunday night, partly cloudy. Lows around 60. Northeast winds up to 5 miles an hour. Monday, mostly sunny. Highs in the lower 80s. Monday night, partly cloudy in the evening, then mostly cloudy with a 30% chance of thunderstorms overnight. Lows in the lower 60s. Tuesday through Thursday night, partly cloudy. Highs 78 to 83. Lows 56 to 62. Friday, mostly sunny. Highs in the mid-70s. Again, the forecast for central Minnesota, from St. Cloud to the northwest Twin Cities suburbs for this afternoon, sunny. Highs in the lower 80s. Southwest winds 5 to 10 miles an hour. At 2 p.m., in Buffalo, it was sunny. The temperature was 77 degrees, the dew point was 57, and the relative humidity was 50%. The wind was southwest at 10 miles an hour. The pressure was 30.04 inches and steady. In Maple Lake, it was sunny. The temperature was 79 degrees, the dew point was 56, and the relative humidity was 44%. The wind was west at 3 miles an hour. The pressure was 30.05 inches and falling. Elsewhere across central Minnesota, skies ranged from sunny to mostly sunny. It was 80 at the Twin Cities, 79 at St. Cloud, 81 at Anoka, and 80 at Crystal. Princeton reported 80, Litchfield reported 75, Little Falls reported 79, and Wilmer reported 77. Around the state, it was sunny, with a temperature of 76 at Rochester, 76 at Mankato, and 79 at Brainerd. At Duluth, it was mostly sunny, with a temperature of 74. Once again at 2 p.m., in Buffalo, it was 77 degrees under sunny skies. And in Maple Lake, it was 79 degrees under sunny skies. This is weather radio station WNG676 Clearwater, broadcasting on a frequency of 162.50 MHz. 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The current time is 2:43 p.m. Central Daylight Time. Now the forecast for central Minnesota, from St. Cloud to the northwest Twin Cities suburbs. This afternoon, sunny. Highs in the lower 80s. Southwest winds 5 to 10 miles an hour. Tonight, clear in the evening, then mostly cloudy with a 20% chance of thunderstorms overnight. Lows in the lower 60s. South winds up to 10 miles an hour. Sunday, partly sunny in the morning then clearing. Highs in the lower 80s. Northeast winds up to 5 miles an hour. Sunday night, partly cloudy. Lows around 60. Northeast winds up to 5 miles an hour. Monday, mostly sunny. Highs in the lower 80s. Monday night, partly cloudy in the evening, then mostly cloudy with a 30% chance of thunderstorms overnight. Lows in the lower 60s. Tuesday through Thursday night, partly cloudy.
Highs 78 to 83. Lows 56 to 62. Friday, mostly sunny. Highs in the mid-70s. Again, the forecast for central Minnesota, from St. Cloud to the northwest Twin Cities suburbs for this afternoon, sunny. Highs in the lower 80s. Southwest winds 5 to 10 miles an hour. At 2 p.m., in Buffalo, it was sunny. The temperature was 77 degrees, the dew point was 57, and the relative humidity was 50%. The wind was southwest at 10 miles an hour. The pressure was 30.04 inches and steady. In Maple Lake, it was sunny. The temperature was 79 degrees, the dew point was 56, and the relative humidity was 44%. The wind was west at 3 miles an hour. The pressure was 30.05 inches and falling. Elsewhere across central Minnesota, skies ranged from sunny to mostly sunny. It was 80 at the Twin Cities, 79 at St. Cloud, 81 at Anoka, and 80 at Crystal. Princeton reported 80, Litchfield reported 75, Little Falls reported 79, and Wilmer reported 77. Around the state, it was sunny, with a temperature of 76 at Rochester, 76 at Mankato, and 79 at Brainerd. At Duluth, it was mostly sunny, with a temperature of 74. Once again at 2 p.m., in Buffalo, it was 77 degrees under sunny skies. And in Maple Lake, it was 79 degrees under sunny skies. 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The current time is 2:46 p.m. Central Daylight Time. Now the forecast for central Minnesota, from St. Cloud to the northwest Twin Cities suburbs. This afternoon, sunny. Highs in the lower 80s. Southwest winds 5 to 10 miles an hour. Tonight, clear in the evening, then mostly cloudy with a 20% chance of thunderstorms overnight. Lows in the lower 60s. South winds up to 10 miles an hour. Sunday, partly sunny in the morning then clearing. Highs in the lower 80s. Northeast winds up to 5 miles an hour. Sunday night, partly cloudy. Lows around 60. Northeast winds up to 5 miles an hour. Monday, mostly sunny. Highs in the lower 80s. Monday night, partly cloudy in the evening, then mostly cloudy with a 30% chance of thunderstorms overnight. Lows in the lower 60s. Tuesday through Thursday night, partly cloudy. Highs 78 to 83. Lows 56 to 62. Friday, mostly sunny. Highs in the mid-70s. Again, the forecast for central Minnesota, from St. Cloud to the northwest Twin Cities suburbs for this afternoon, sunny. Highs in the lower 80s. Southwest winds 5 to 10 miles an hour. At 2 p.m., in Buffalo, it was sunny. The temperature was 77 degrees, the dew point was 57, and the relative humidity was 50%. The wind was southwest at 10 miles an hour. The pressure was 30.04 inches and steady. In Maple Lake, it was sunny. The temperature was 79 degrees, the dew point was 56, and the relative humidity was 44%. The wind was west at 3 miles an hour. The pressure was 30.05 inches and falling. Elsewhere across central Minnesota, skies ranged from sunny to mostly sunny. It was 80 at the Twin Cities, 79 at St. Cloud, 81 at Anoka, and 80 at Crystal. Princeton reported 80, Litchfield reported 75, Little Falls reported 79, and Wilmer reported 77. Around the state, it was sunny, with a temperature of 76 at Rochester, 76 at Mankato, and 79 at Brainerd. At Duluth, it was mostly sunny, with a temperature of 74.
Once again at 2 p.m. in Buffalo, it was 77 degrees under sunny skies. And in Maple Lake, it was 79 degrees under sunny skies. This is weather radio station WNG676 Clearwater, broadcasting on a frequency of 162.50 MHz. 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The current time is 2:50 p.m. Central Daylight Time. Now the forecast for central Minnesota, from St. Cloud to the northwest Twin Cities suburbs. This afternoon, sunny. Highs in the lower 80s. Southwest winds 5 to 10 miles an hour. Tonight, clear in the evening, then mostly cloudy with a 20% chance of thunderstorms overnight. Lows in the lower 60s. South winds up to 10 miles an hour. Sunday, partly sunny in the morning then clearing. Highs in the lower 80s. Northeast winds up to 5 miles an hour. Sunday night, partly cloudy. Lows around 60. Northeast winds up to 5 miles an hour. Monday, mostly sunny. Highs in the lower 80s. Monday night, partly cloudy in the evening, then mostly cloudy with a 30% chance of thunderstorms overnight. Lows in the lower 60s. Tuesday through Thursday night, partly cloudy. Highs 78 to 83. Lows 56 to 62. Friday, mostly sunny. Highs in the mid-70s. Again, the forecast for central Minnesota, from St. Cloud to the northwest Twin Cities suburbs for this afternoon, sunny. Highs in the lower 80s. Southwest winds 5 to 10 miles an hour. At 2 p.m., in Buffalo, it was sunny. The temperature was 77 degrees, the dew point was 57, and the relative humidity was 50%. The wind was southwest at 10 miles an hour. The pressure was 30.04 inches and steady. In Maple Lake, it was sunny. The temperature was 79 degrees, the dew point was 56, and the relative humidity was 44%. The wind was west at 3 miles an hour. The pressure was 30.05 inches and falling. Elsewhere across central Minnesota, skies ranged from sunny to mostly sunny. It was 80 at the Twin Cities, 79 at St. Cloud, 81 at Anoka, and 80 at Crystal. Princeton reported 80, Litchfield reported 75, Little Falls reported 79, and Wilma reported 77. Around the state, it was sunny, with a temperature of 76 at Rochester, 76 at Mankato, and 79 at Brainerd. At Duluth, it was mostly sunny, with a temperature of 74. Once again at 2 p.m., in Buffalo, it was 77 degrees under sunny skies. And in Maple Lake, it was 79 degrees under sunny skies. 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The current time is 2:53 p.m. Central Daylight Time. Now the forecast for central Minnesota, from St. Cloud to the northwest Twin Cities suburbs. This afternoon, sunny. Highs in the lower 80s. Southwest winds 5 to 10 miles an hour. Tonight, clear in the evening, then mostly cloudy with a 20% chance of thunderstorms overnight. Lows in the lower 60s. South winds up to 10 miles an hour. Sunday, partly sunny in the morning then clearing. Highs in the lower 80s. Northeast winds up to 5 miles an hour. Sunday night, partly cloudy. Lows around 60. Northeast winds up to 5 miles an hour. Monday, mostly sunny. Highs in the lower 80s. Monday night, partly cloudy in the evening, then mostly cloudy with a 30% chance of thunderstorms overnight. Lows in the lower 60s.
Tuesday through Thursday night, partly cloudy. High 78 to 83. Lows 56 to 62. Friday, mostly sunny. Highs in the mid-70s. Again, the forecast for central Minnesota, from St. Cloud to the northwest Twin Cities suburbs for this afternoon, sunny. Highs in the lower 80s. Southwest winds 5 to 10 miles an hour. At 2 p.m., in Buffalo, it was sunny. The temperature was 77 degrees, the dew point was 57, and the relative humidity was 50%. The wind was southwest at 10 miles an hour. The pressure was 30.04 inches and steady. In Maple Lake, it was sunny. The temperature was 79 degrees, the dew point was 56, and the relative humidity was 44%. The wind was west at 3 miles an hour. The pressure was 30.05 inches and falling. Elsewhere across central Minnesota, skies ranged from sunny to mostly sunny. It was 80 at the Twin Cities, 79 at St. Cloud, 81 at Anoka, and 80 at Crystal. Princeton reported 80, Litchfield reported 75, Little Falls reported 79, and Wilmer reported 77. Around the state, it was sunny, with a temperature of 76 at Rochester, 76 at Mankato, and 79 at Brainerd. At Duluth, it was mostly sunny, with a temperature of 74. Once again at 2 p.m., in Buffalo, it was 77 degrees under sunny skies. And in Maple Lake, it was 79 degrees under sunny skies. 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The current time is 2:56 p.m. Central Daylight Time. Now the forecast for central Minnesota, from St. Cloud to the northwest Twin Cities suburbs. This afternoon, sunny. Highs in the lower 80s. Southwest winds 5 to 10 miles an hour. Tonight, clear in the evening, then mostly cloudy with a 20% chance of thunderstorms overnight. Lows in the lower 60s. South winds up to 10 miles an hour. Sunday, partly sunny in the morning then clearing. Highs in the lower 80s. Northeast winds up to 5 miles an hour. Sunday night, partly cloudy. Lows around 60. Northeast winds up to 5 miles an hour. Monday, mostly sunny. Highs in the lower 80s. Monday night, partly cloudy in the evening, then mostly cloudy with a 30% chance of thunderstorms overnight. Lows in the lower 60s. Tuesday through Thursday night, partly cloudy. High 78 to 83. Lows 56 to 62. Friday, mostly sunny. Highs in the mid-70s. Again, the forecast for central Minnesota, from St. Cloud to the northwest Twin Cities suburbs for this afternoon, sunny. Highs in the lower 80s. Southwest winds 5 to 10 miles an hour. At 2 p.m., in Buffalo, it was sunny. The temperature was 77 degrees, the dew point was 57, and the relative humidity was 50%. The wind was southwest at 10 miles an hour. The pressure was 30.04 inches and steady. In Maple Lake, it was sunny. The temperature was 79 degrees, the dew point was 56, and the relative humidity was 44%. The wind was west at 3 miles an hour. The pressure was 30.05 inches and falling. Elsewhere across central Minnesota, skies ranged from sunny to mostly sunny. It was 80 at the Twin Cities, 79 at St. Cloud, 81 at Anoka, and 80 at Crystal. Princeton reported 80, Litchfield reported 75, Little Falls reported 79, and Wilmer reported 77. Around the state, it was sunny, with a temperature of 76 at Rochester, 76 at Mankato, and 79 at Brainerd. At Duluth, it was mostly sunny,
with a temperature of 74. Once again at 2 p.m. in Buffalo, it was 77 degrees under sunny skies. And in Maple Lake, it was 79 degrees under sunny skies. This is weather radio station WNG676 Clearwater, broadcasting on a frequency of 162.50 MHz. 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The current time is 3 p.m. Central Daylight Time. Now the forecast for central Minnesota, from St. Cloud to the northwest Twin Cities suburbs. This afternoon, sunny. Highs in the lower 80s. Southwest winds 5 to 10 miles an hour. Tonight, clear in the evening, then mostly cloudy with a 20% chance of thunderstorms overnight. Lows in the lower 60s. South winds up to 10 miles an hour. Sunday, partly sunny in the morning then clearing. Highs in the lower 80s. Northeast winds up to 5 miles an hour. Sunday night, partly cloudy. Lows around 60. Northeast winds up to 5 miles an hour. Monday, mostly sunny. Highs in the lower 80s. Monday night, partly cloudy in the evening, then mostly cloudy with a 30% chance of thunderstorms overnight. Lows in the lower 60s. Tuesday through Thursday night, partly cloudy. Highs 78 to 83. Lows 56 to 62. Friday, mostly sunny. Highs in the mid-70s. Again, the forecast for central Minnesota, from St. Cloud to the northwest Twin Cities suburbs for this afternoon, sunny. Highs in the lower 80s. Southwest winds 5 to 10 miles an hour. 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The current time is 3:02 p.m. Central Daylight Time. Now the forecast for central Minnesota, from St. Cloud to the northwest Twin Cities suburbs. This afternoon, sunny. Highs in the lower 80s. Southwest winds 5 to 10 miles an hour. Tonight, clear in the evening, then mostly cloudy with a 20% chance of thunderstorms overnight. Lows in the lower 60s. South winds up to 10 miles an hour. Sunday, partly sunny in the morning then clearing. Highs in the lower 80s. Northeast winds up to 5 miles an hour. Sunday night, partly cloudy. Lows around 60. Northeast winds up to 5 miles an hour. Monday, mostly sunny. Highs in the lower 80s. Monday night, partly cloudy in the evening, then mostly cloudy with a 30% chance of thunderstorms overnight. Lows in the lower 60s. Tuesday through Thursday night, partly cloudy. Highs 78 to 83. Lows 56 to 62. Friday, mostly sunny. Highs in the mid-70s. Again, the forecast for central Minnesota, from St. Cloud to the northwest Twin Cities suburbs for this afternoon, sunny. Highs in the lower 80s. Southwest winds 5 to 10 miles an hour. 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The current time is 3:04 p.m. Central Daylight Time. Now the forecast for central Minnesota, from St. Cloud to the northwest Twin Cities suburbs. This afternoon, sunny. Highs in the lower 80s. Southwest winds 5 to 10 miles an hour. Tonight, clear in the evening, then mostly cloudy with a 20% chance of thunderstorms overnight. Lows in the lower 60s. South winds up to 10 miles an hour.
Sunday, partly sunny in the morning.

lower 60s. South winds up to 10 miles an hour. Sunday, partly sunny in the morning then clearing. Highs in the lower 80s. Northeast winds up to 5 miles an hour. Sunday night, partly cloudy. Lows around 60. Northeast winds up to 5 miles an hour. Monday, mostly sunny. Highs in the lower 80s. Monday night, partly cloudy in the evening, then mostly cloudy with a 30% chance of thunderstorms overnight. Lows in the lower 60s. Tuesday through Thursday night, partly cloudy. Highs 78 to 83. Lows 56 to 62. Friday, mostly sunny. Highs in the mid-70s. Again, the forecast for central Minnesota, from St. Cloud to the northwest Twin Cities suburbs for this afternoon, sunny. Highs in the lower 80s. Southwest winds 5 to 10 miles an hour. 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The current time is 3:11 p.m. Central Daylight Time. Now the forecast for central Minnesota, from St. Cloud to the northwest Twin Cities suburbs. This afternoon, sunny. Highs in the lower 80s. Southwest winds 5 to 10 miles an hour. Tonight, clear in the evening, then mostly cloudy with a 20% chance of thunderstorms overnight. Lows in the lower 60s. South winds up to 10 miles an hour. Sunday, partly sunny in the morning then clearing. Highs in the lower 80s. Northeast winds up to 5 miles an hour. Sunday night, partly cloudy. Lows around 60. Northeast winds up to 5 miles an hour. Monday, mostly sunny. Highs in the lower 80s. Monday night, partly cloudy in the evening, then mostly cloudy with a 30% chance of thunderstorms overnight. Lows in the lower 60s. Tuesday through Thursday night, partly cloudy. Highs 78 to 83. Lows 56 to 62. Friday, mostly sunny. Highs in the mid-70s. Again, the forecast for central Minnesota, from St. Cloud to the northwest Twin Cities suburbs for this afternoon, sunny. Highs in the lower 80s. Southwest winds 5 to 10 miles an hour. This is weather radio station WNG676 Clearwater, broadcasting on a frequency of 162.50 MHz. 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The current time is 3:13 p.m. Central Daylight Time. Now the forecast for central Minnesota, from St. Cloud to the northwest Twin Cities suburbs. This afternoon, sunny. Highs in the lower 80s. Southwest winds 5 to 10 miles an hour. Tonight, clear in the evening, then mostly cloudy with a 20% chance of thunderstorms overnight. Lows in the lower 60s. South winds up to 10 miles an hour. Sunday, partly sunny in the morning then clearing. Highs in the lower 80s. Northeast winds up to 5 miles an hour. Sunday night, partly cloudy. Lows around 60. Northeast winds up to 5 miles an hour. Monday, mostly sunny. Highs in the lower 80s. Monday night, partly cloudy in the evening, then mostly cloudy with a 30% chance of thunderstorms overnight. Lows in the lower 60s. Tuesday through Thursday night, partly cloudy. Highs 78 to 83. Lows 56 to 62. Friday, mostly sunny. Highs in the mid-70s. Again, the forecast for central Minnesota, from St. Cloud to the northwest Twin Cities suburbs for this afternoon, sunny. Highs in the lower 80s. Southwest winds 5 to 10 miles an hour.
At 3 p.m. in Buffalo, it was sunny. The temperature was 77 degrees, the dew point was 61, and the relative humidity was 57%. The wind was southwest at 9 miles an hour. The pressure was 30.01 inches and falling. In Maple Lake, it was sunny. The temperature was 79 degrees, the dew point was 56, and the relative humidity was 45%. The wind was calm. The pressure was 30.03 inches and falling. Elsewhere across central Minnesota, it was sunny. It was 80 at the Twin Cities, 79 at St. Cloud, 81 at Anoka, and 81 at Crystal. Princeton reported 82, Litchfield reported 75, Little Falls reported 79, and Wilmer reported 77. Around the state, it was sunny, with a temperature of 76 at Rochester, 76 at Mankato, and 81 at Brainerd. At Duluth, it was mostly sunny, with a temperature of 75. Once again at 3 p.m., in Buffalo, it was 77 degrees under sunny skies. And in Maple Lake, it was 79 degrees under sunny skies. 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The current time is 3:17 p.m. Central Daylight Time. Now the forecast for central Minnesota, from St. Cloud to the northwest Twin Cities suburbs. This afternoon, sunny. Highs in the lower 80s. Southwest winds 5 to 10 miles an hour. Tonight, clear in the evening, then mostly cloudy with a 20% chance of thunderstorms overnight. Lows in the lower 60s. South winds up to 10 miles an hour. Sunday, partly sunny in the morning then clearing. Highs in the lower 80s. Northeast winds up to 5 miles an hour. Sunday night, partly cloudy. Lows around 60. Northeast winds up to 5 miles an hour. Monday, mostly sunny. Highs in the lower 80s. Monday night, partly cloudy in the evening, then mostly cloudy with a 30% chance of thunderstorms overnight. Lows in the lower 60s. Tuesday through Thursday night, partly cloudy. Highs 78 to 83. Lows 56 to 62. Friday, mostly sunny. Highs in the mid-70s. Again, the forecast for central Minnesota, from St. Cloud to the northwest Twin Cities suburbs for this afternoon, sunny. Highs in the lower 80s. Southwest winds 5 to 10 miles an hour. At 3 p.m., in Buffalo, it was sunny. The temperature was 77 degrees. The dew point was 61, and the relative humidity was 57%. The wind was southwest at 9 miles an hour. The pressure was 30.01 inches and falling. In Maple Lake, it was sunny. The temperature was 79 degrees, the dew point was 56, and the relative humidity was 45%. The wind was calm. The pressure was 30.03 inches and falling. Elsewhere across central Minnesota, it was sunny. It was 80 at the Twin Cities, 79 at St. Cloud, 81 at Anoka, and 81 at Crystal. Princeton reported 82, Litchfield reported 75, Little Falls reported 79, and Wilmer reported 77. Around the state, it was sunny, with a temperature of 76 at Rochester, 76 at Mankato, and 81 at Brainerd. At Duluth, it was mostly sunny, with a temperature of 75. Once again at 3 p.m., in Buffalo, it was 77 degrees under sunny skies. And in Maple Lake, it was 79 degrees under sunny skies. 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

current time is 3:20 p.m. Central Daylight Time. Now the forecast for central Minnesota, from St. Cloud to the northwest Twin Cities suburbs. This afternoon, sunny. Highs in the lower 80s. Southwest winds 5 to 10 miles an hour. Tonight, clear in the evening, then mostly cloudy with a 20% chance of thunderstorms overnight. Lows in the lower 60s. South winds up to 10 miles an hour. Sunday, partly sunny in the morning then clearing. Highs in the lower 80s. Northeast winds up to 5 miles an hour. Sunday night, partly cloudy. Lows around 60. Northeast winds up to 5 miles an hour. Monday, mostly sunny. Highs in the lower 80s. Monday night, partly cloudy in the evening, then mostly cloudy with a 30% chance of thunderstorms overnight. Lows in the lower 60s. Tuesday through Thursday night, partly cloudy. Highs 78 to 83. Lows 56 to 62. Friday, mostly sunny. Highs in the mid-70s. Again, the forecast for central Minnesota, from St. Cloud to the northwest Twin Cities suburbs for this afternoon, sunny. Highs in the lower 80s. Southwest winds 5 to 10 miles an hour. At 3 p.m., in Buffalo, it was sunny. The temperature was 77 degrees, the dew point was 61, and the relative humidity was 57%. The wind was southwest at 9 miles an hour. The pressure was 30.01 inches and falling. In Maple Lake, it was sunny. The temperature was 79 degrees, the dew point was 56, and the relative humidity was 45%. The wind was calm. The pressure was 30.03 inches and falling. Elsewhere across central Minnesota, it was sunny. It was 80 at the Twin Cities, 79 at St. Cloud, 81 at Anoka, and 81 at Crystal. Princeton reported 82, Litchfield reported 75, Little Falls reported 79, and Wilmer reported 77. Around the state, it was sunny, with a temperature of 76 at Rochester, 76 at Mankato, and 81 at Brainerd. At Duluth, it was mostly sunny, with a temperature of 75. Once again at 3 p.m., in Buffalo, it was 77 degrees under sunny skies. And in Maple Lake, it was 79 degrees under sunny skies. 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The current time is 3:23 p.m. Central Daylight Time. Now the forecast for central Minnesota, from St. Cloud to the northwest Twin Cities suburbs. This afternoon, sunny. Highs in the lower 80s. Southwest winds 5 to 10 miles an hour. Tonight, clear in the evening, then mostly cloudy with a 20% chance of thunderstorms overnight. Lows in the lower 60s. South winds up to 10 miles an hour. Sunday, partly sunny in the morning then clearing. Highs in the lower 80s. Northeast winds up to 5 miles an hour. Sunday night, partly cloudy. Lows around 60. Northeast winds up to 5 miles an hour. Monday, mostly sunny. Highs in the lower 80s. Monday night, partly cloudy in the evening, then mostly cloudy with a 30% chance of thunderstorms overnight. Lows in the lower 60s. Tuesday through Thursday night, partly cloudy. Highs 78 to 83. Lows 56 to 62. Friday, mostly sunny. Highs in the mid-70s. Again, the forecast for central Minnesota, from St. Cloud to the northwest Twin Cities suburbs for this afternoon, sunny. Highs in the lower 80s. Southwest winds 5 to 10 miles an hour. At 3 p.m., in Buffalo, it was sunny.
The temperature was 77 degrees, the dew point was 61, and the relative humidity was 57%. The wind was southwest at 9 miles an hour. The pressure was 30.01 inches and falling. In Maple Lake, it was sunny. The temperature was 79 degrees, the dew point was 56, and the relative humidity was 45%. The wind was calm. The pressure was 30.03 inches and falling. Elsewhere across central Minnesota, it was sunny. It was 80 at the Twin Cities, 79 at St. Cloud, 81 at Anoka, and 81 at Crystal. Princeton reported 82, Litchfield reported 75, Little Falls reported 79, and Wilma reported 77. Around the state, it was sunny, with a temperature of 76 at Rochester, 76 at Mankato, and 81 at Brainerd. At Duluth, it was mostly sunny, with a temperature of 75. Once again at 3 p.m., in Buffalo, it was 77 degrees under sunny skies. And in Maple Lake, it was 79 degrees under sunny skies. 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The current time is 3:27 p.m. Central Daylight Time. Now the forecast for central Minnesota, from St. Cloud to the northwest Twin Cities suburbs. This afternoon, sunny. Highs in the lower 80s. Southwest winds 5 to 10 miles an hour. Tonight, clear in the evening, then mostly cloudy with a 20% chance of thunderstorms overnight. Lows in the lower 60s. South winds up to 10 miles an hour. Sunday, partly sunny in the morning then clearing. Highs in the lower 80s. Northeast winds up to 5 miles an hour. Sunday night, partly cloudy. Lows around 60. Northeast winds up to 5 miles an hour. Monday, mostly sunny. Highs in the lower 80s. Monday night, partly cloudy in the evening, then mostly cloudy with a 30% chance of thunderstorms overnight. Lows in the lower 60s. Tuesday through Thursday night, partly cloudy. Highs 78 to 83. Lows 56 to 62. Friday, mostly sunny. Highs in the mid-70s. Again, the forecast for central Minnesota, from St. Cloud to the northwest Twin Cities suburbs for this afternoon, sunny. Highs in the lower 80s. Southwest winds 5 to 10 miles an hour. At 3 p.m., in Buffalo, it was sunny. The temperature was 77 degrees, the dew point was 61, and the relative humidity was 57%. The wind was southwest at 9 miles an hour. The pressure was 30.01 inches and falling. In Maple Lake, it was sunny. The temperature was 79 degrees, the dew point was 56, and the relative humidity was 45%. The wind was calm. The pressure was 30.03 inches and falling. Elsewhere across central Minnesota, it was sunny. It was 80 at the Twin Cities, 79 at St. Cloud, 81 at Anoka, and 81 at Crystal. Princeton reported 82, Litchfield reported 75, Little Falls reported 79, and Wilma reported 77. Around the state, it was sunny, with a temperature of 76 at Rochester, 76 at Mankato, and 81 at Brainerd. At Duluth, it was mostly sunny, with a temperature of 75. Once again at 3 p.m., in Buffalo, it was 77 degrees under sunny skies. And in Maple Lake, it was 79 degrees under sunny skies. This is weather radio station WMG676 Clearwater, broadcasting on a frequency of 162.50 MHz. 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
The current time is 3:30 p.m. Central Daylight Time. Now the forecast for central Minnesota, from St. Cloud to the northwest Twin Cities suburbs. This afternoon, sunny. Highs in the lower 80s. Southwest winds 5 to 10 miles an hour. Tonight, clear in the evening, then mostly cloudy with a 20% chance of thunderstorms overnight. Lows in the lower 60s. South winds up to 10 miles an hour. Sunday, partly sunny in the morning then clearing. Highs in the lower 80s. Northeast winds up to 5 miles an hour. Sunday night, partly cloudy. Lows around 60. Northeast winds up to 5 miles an hour. Monday, mostly sunny. Highs in the lower 80s. Monday night, partly cloudy in the evening, then mostly cloudy with a 30% chance of thunderstorms overnight. Lows in the lower 60s. Tuesday through Thursday night, partly cloudy. Highs 78 to 83. Lows 56 to 62. Friday, mostly sunny. Highs in the mid-70s. Again, the forecast for central Minnesota, from St. Cloud to the northwest Twin Cities suburbs for this afternoon, sunny. Highs in the lower 80s. Southwest winds 5 to 10 miles an hour. At 3 p.m., in Buffalo, it was sunny. The temperature was 77 degrees, the dew point was 61, and the relative humidity was 57%. The wind was southwest at 9 miles an hour. The pressure was 30.01 inches and falling. In Maple Lake, it was sunny. The temperature was 79 degrees, the dew point was 56, and the relative humidity was 45%. The wind was calm. The pressure was 30.03 inches and falling. Elsewhere across central Minnesota, it was sunny. It was 80 at the Twin Cities, 79 at St. Cloud, 81 at Anoka, and 81 at Crystal. Princeton reported 82, Litchfield reported 75, Little Falls reported 79, and Wilmer reported 77. Around the state, it was sunny, with a temperature of 76 at Rochester, 76 at Mankato, and 81 at Brainerd. At Duluth, it was mostly sunny, with a temperature of 75. Once again at 3 p.m., in Buffalo, it was 77 degrees under sunny skies. And in Maple Lake, it was 79 degrees under sunny skies. Under sunny skies. 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The current time is 3:33 p.m. Central Daylight Time. Now the forecast for central Minnesota, from St. Cloud to the northwest Twin Cities suburbs. This afternoon, sunny. Highs in the lower 80s. Southwest winds 5 to 10 miles an hour. Tonight, clear in the evening, then mostly cloudy with a 20% chance of thunderstorms overnight. Lows in the lower 60s. South winds up to 10 miles an hour. Sunday, partly sunny in the morning then clearing. Highs in the lower 80s. Northeast winds up to 5 miles an hour. Sunday night, partly cloudy. Lows around 60. Northeast winds up to 5 miles an hour. Monday, mostly sunny. Highs in the lower 80s. Monday night, partly cloudy in the evening, then mostly cloudy with a 30% chance of thunderstorms overnight. Lows in the lower 60s. Tuesday through Thursday night, partly cloudy. Highs 78 to 83. Lows 56 to 62. Friday, mostly sunny. Highs in the mid-70s. Again, the forecast for central Minnesota, from St. Cloud to the northwest Twin Cities suburbs for this afternoon, sunny. Highs in the lower 80s. Southwest winds 5 to 10 miles an hour. At 3 p.m., in Buffalo, it was sunny.
The temperature was 77 degrees, the dew point was 61, and the relative humidity was

57%. The wind was southwest at 9 miles an hour. The pressure was 30.01 inches and falling. In Maple Lake, it was sunny. The temperature was 79 degrees, the dew point was 56, and the relative humidity was 45%. The wind was calm. The pressure was 30.03 inches and falling. Elsewhere across central Minnesota, it was sunny. It was 80 at the Twin Cities, 79 at St. Cloud, 81 at Anoka, and 81 at Crystal. Princeton reported 82, Litchfield reported 75, Little Falls reported 79, and Wilma reported 77. Around the state, it was sunny, with a temperature of 76 at Rochester, 76 at Mankato, and 81 at Brainerd. At Duluth, it was mostly sunny, with a temperature of 75. Once again at 3 p.m., in Buffalo, it was 77 degrees under sunny skies. And in Maple Lake, it was 79 degrees under sunny skies. 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The current time is 3:36 p.m. Central Daylight Time. Now the forecast for central Minnesota, from St. Cloud to the northwest Twin Cities suburbs. This afternoon, sunny. Highs in the lower 80s. Southwest winds 5 to 10 miles an hour. Tonight, clear in the evening, then mostly cloudy with a 20% chance of thunderstorms overnight. Lows in the lower 60s. South winds up to 10 miles an hour. Sunday, partly sunny in the morning then clearing. Highs in the lower 80s. Northeast winds up to 5 miles an hour. Sunday night, partly cloudy. Lows around 60. Northeast winds up to 5 miles an hour. Monday, mostly sunny. Highs in the lower 80s. Monday night, partly cloudy in the evening, then mostly cloudy with a 30% chance of thunderstorms overnight. Lows in the lower 60s. Tuesday through Thursday night, partly cloudy. Highs 78 to 83. Lows 56 to 62. Friday, mostly sunny. Highs in the mid-70s. Again, the forecast for central Minnesota, from St. Cloud to the northwest Twin Cities suburbs for this afternoon, sunny. Highs in the lower 80s. Southwest winds 5 to 10 miles an hour. At 3 p.m., in Buffalo, it was sunny. The temperature was 77 degrees. The dew point was 61, and the relative humidity was 57%. The wind was southwest at 9 miles an hour. The pressure was 30.01 inches and falling. In Maple Lake, it was sunny. The temperature was 79 degrees, the dew point was 56, and the relative humidity was 45%. The wind was calm. The pressure was 30.03 inches and falling. Elsewhere across central Minnesota, it was sunny. It was 80 at the Twin Cities, 79 at St. Cloud, 81 at Anoka, and 81 at Crystal. Princeton reported 82, Litchfield reported 75, Little Falls reported 79, and Wilma reported 77. Around the state, it was sunny, with a temperature of 76 at Rochester, 76 at Mankato, and 81 at Brainerd. At Duluth, it was mostly sunny, with a temperature of 75. Once again at 3 p.m., in Buffalo, it was 77 degrees under sunny skies. And in Maple Lake, it was 79 degrees under sunny skies. 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The current time is 3:40 p.m. Central Daylight Time. Now the forecast for central Minnesota,
from St. Cloud to the northwest Twin Cities suburbs. This afternoon, sunny. Highs in the lower 80s. Southwest winds 5 to 10 miles an hour. Tonight, clear in the evening, then mostly cloudy with a 20% chance of thunderstorms overnight. Lows in the lower 60s. South winds up to 10 miles an hour. Sunday, partly sunny in the morning then clearing. Highs in the lower 80s. Northeast winds up to 5 miles an hour. Sunday night, partly cloudy. Lows around 60. Northeast winds up to 5 miles an hour. Monday, mostly sunny. Highs in the lower 80s. Monday night, partly cloudy in the evening, then mostly cloudy with a 30% chance of thunderstorms overnight. Lows in the lower 60s. Tuesday through Thursday night, partly cloudy. Highs 78 to 83. Lows 56 to 62. Friday, mostly sunny. Highs in the mid-70s. Again, the forecast for central Minnesota, from St. Cloud to the northwest Twin Cities suburbs for this afternoon, sunny. Highs in the lower 80s. Southwest winds 5 to 10 miles an hour. At 3 p.m., in Buffalo, it was sunny. The temperature was 77 degrees, the dew point was 61, and the relative humidity was 57%. The wind was southwest at 9 miles an hour. The pressure was 30.01 inches and falling. In Maple Lake, it was sunny. The temperature was 79 degrees, the dew point was 56, and the relative humidity was 45%. The wind was calm. The pressure was 30.03 inches and falling. Elsewhere across central Minnesota, it was sunny. It was 80 at the Twin Cities, 79 at St. Cloud, 81 at Anoka, and 81 at Crystal. Princeton reported 82, Litchfield reported 75, Little Falls reported 79, and Wilma reported 77. Around the state, it was sunny, with a temperature of 76 at Rochester, 76 at Mankato, and 81 at Brainerd. At Duluth, it was mostly sunny, with a temperature of 75. Once again at 3 p.m., in Buffalo, it was 77 degrees under sunny skies. And in Maple Lake, it was 79 degrees under sunny skies. 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The current time is 3:43 p.m. Central Daylight Time. Now the forecast for central Minnesota, from St. Cloud to the northwest Twin Cities suburbs. This afternoon, sunny. Highs in the lower 80s. Southwest winds 5 to 10 miles an hour. Tonight, clear in the evening, then mostly cloudy with a 20% chance of thunderstorms overnight. Lows in the lower 60s. South winds up to 10 miles an hour. Sunday, partly sunny in the morning then clearing. Highs in the lower 80s. Northeast winds up to 5 miles an hour. Sunday night, partly cloudy. Lows around 60. Northeast winds up to 5 miles an hour. Monday, mostly sunny. Highs in the lower 80s. Monday night, partly cloudy in the evening, then mostly cloudy with a 30% chance of thunderstorms overnight. Lows in the lower 60s. Tuesday through Thursday night, partly cloudy. Highs 78 to 83. Lows 56 to 62. Friday, mostly sunny. Highs in the mid-70s. Again, the forecast for central Minnesota, from St. Cloud to the northwest Twin Cities suburbs for this afternoon, sunny. Highs in the lower 80s. Southwest winds 5 to 10 miles an hour. At 3 p.m., in Buffalo, it was sunny. The temperature was 77 degrees, the dew point was 61, and the relative humidity was 57%.
The wind was southwest at 9 miles an hour. The pressure was 30.01 inches and falling. In Maple Lake, it was sunny. The temperature was 79 degrees, the dew point was 56, and the relative humidity was 45%. The wind was calm. The pressure was 30.03 inches and falling. Elsewhere across central Minnesota, it was sunny. It was 80 at the Twin Cities, 79 at St. Cloud, 81 at Anoka, and 81 at Crystal. Princeton reported 82, Litchfield reported 75, Little Falls reported 79, and Wilmer reported 77. Around the state, it was sunny, with a temperature of 76 at Rochester, 76 at Mankato, and 81 at Brainerd. At Duluth, it was mostly sunny, with a temperature of 75. Once again at 3 p.m., in Buffalo, it was 77 degrees under sunny skies. And in Maple Lake, it was 79 degrees under sunny skies. 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The current time is 3:46 p.m. Central Daylight Time. Now the forecast for central Minnesota, from St. Cloud to the northwest Twin Cities suburbs. This afternoon, sunny. Highs in the lower 80s. Southwest winds 5 to 10 miles an hour. Tonight, clear in the evening, then mostly cloudy with a 20% chance of thunderstorms overnight. Lows in the lower 60s. South winds up to 10 miles an hour. Sunday, partly sunny in the morning then clearing. Highs in the lower 80s. Northeast winds up to 5 miles an hour. Sunday night, partly cloudy. Lows around 60. Northeast winds up to 5 miles an hour. Monday, mostly sunny. Highs in the lower 80s. Monday night, partly cloudy in the evening, then mostly cloudy with a 30% chance of thunderstorms overnight. Lows in the lower 60s. Tuesday through Thursday night, partly cloudy. Highs 78 to 83. Lows 56 to 62. Friday, mostly sunny. Highs in the mid-70s. Again, the forecast for central Minnesota, from St. Cloud to the northwest Twin Cities suburbs for this afternoon, sunny. Highs in the lower 80s. Southwest winds 5 to 10 miles an hour. At 3 p.m., in Buffalo, it was sunny. The temperature was 77 degrees. The dew point was 61, and the relative humidity was 57%. The wind was southwest at 9 miles an hour. The pressure was 30.01 inches and falling. In Maple Lake, it was sunny. The temperature was 79 degrees, the dew point was 56, and the relative humidity was 45%. The wind was calm. The pressure was 30.03 inches and falling. Elsewhere across central Minnesota, it was sunny. It was 80 at the Twin Cities, 79 at St. Cloud, 81 at Anoka, and 81 at Crystal. Princeton reported 82, Litchfield reported 75, Little Falls reported 79, and Wilmer reported 77. Around the state, it was sunny, with a temperature of 76 at Rochester, 76 at Mankato, and 81 at Brainerd. At Duluth, it was mostly sunny, with a temperature of 75. Once again at 3 p.m., in Buffalo, it was 77 degrees under sunny skies. And in Maple Lake, it was 79 degrees under sunny skies. 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The current time is 3:50 p.m. Central Daylight Time. Now the forecast for central Minnesota, from St. Cloud to the northwest Twin Cities suburbs.
This afternoon, sunny. Highs in the lower 80s. Southwest winds 5 to 10 miles an hour. Tonight, clear in the evening, then mostly cloudy with a 20% chance of thunderstorms overnight. Lows in the lower 60s. South winds up to 10 miles an hour. Sunday, partly sunny in the morning then clearing. Highs in the lower 80s. Northeast winds up to 5 miles an hour. Sunday night, partly cloudy. Lows around 60. Northeast winds up to 5 miles an hour. Monday, mostly sunny. Highs in the lower 80s. Monday night, partly cloudy in the evening, then mostly cloudy with a 30% chance of thunderstorms overnight. Lows in the lower 60s. Tuesday through Thursday night, partly cloudy. Highs 78 to 83. Lows 56 to 62. Friday, mostly sunny. Highs in the mid-70s. Again, the forecast for central Minnesota, from St. Cloud to the northwest Twin Cities suburbs for this afternoon, sunny. Highs in the lower 80s. Southwest winds 5 to 10 miles an hour. At 3 p.m., in Buffalo, it was sunny. The temperature was 77 degrees, the dew point was 61, and the relative humidity was 57%. The wind was southwest at 9 miles an hour. The pressure was 30.01 inches and falling. In Maple Lake, it was sunny. The temperature was 79 degrees, the dew point was 56, and the relative humidity was 45%. The wind was calm. The pressure was 30.03 inches and falling. Elsewhere across central Minnesota, it was sunny. It was 80 at the Twin Cities, 79 at St. Cloud, 81 at Anoka, and 81 at Crystal. Princeton reported 82, Litchfield reported 75, Little Falls reported 79, and Wilmer reported 77. Around the state, it was sunny, with a temperature of 76 at Rochester, 76 at Mankato, and 81 at Brainerd. At Duluth, it was mostly sunny, with a temperature of 75. Once again at 3 p.m., in Buffalo, it was 77 degrees under sunny skies. And in Maple Lake, it was 79 degrees under sunny skies. 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The current time is 3:53 p.m. Central Daylight Time. Now the forecast for central Minnesota, from St. Cloud to the northwest Twin Cities suburbs. This afternoon, sunny. Highs in the lower 80s. Southwest winds 5 to 10 miles an hour. Tonight, clear in the evening, then mostly cloudy with a 20% chance of thunderstorms overnight. Lows in the lower 60s. South winds up to 10 miles an hour. Sunday, partly sunny in the morning then clearing. Highs in the lower 80s. Northeast winds up to 5 miles an hour. Sunday night, partly cloudy. Lows around 60. Northeast winds up to 5 miles an hour. Monday, mostly sunny. Highs in the lower 80s. Monday night, partly cloudy in the evening, then mostly cloudy with a 30% chance of thunderstorms overnight. Lows in the lower 60s. Tuesday through Thursday night, partly cloudy. Highs 78 to 83. Lows 56 to 62. Friday, mostly sunny. Highs in the mid-70s. Again, the forecast for central Minnesota, from St. Cloud to the northwest Twin Cities suburbs for this afternoon, sunny. Highs in the lower 80s. Southwest winds 5 to 10 miles an hour. At 3 p.m., in Buffalo, it was sunny. The temperature was 77 degrees, the dew point was 61, and the relative humidity was 57%. The wind was southwest at 9 miles an hour.
The pressure was 30.01 inches and falling. In Maple Lake, it was sunny. The temperature was 79 degrees, the dew point was 56, and the relative humidity was 45%. The wind was calm. The pressure was 30.03 inches and falling. Elsewhere across central Minnesota, it was sunny. It was 80 at the Twin Cities, 79 at St. Cloud, 81 at Anoka, and 81 at Crystal. Princeton reported 82, Litchfield reported 75, Little Falls reported 79, and Wilma reported 77. Around the state, it was sunny, with a temperature of 76 at Rochester, 76 at Mankato, and 81 at Brainerd. At Duluth, it was mostly sunny, with a temperature of 75. Once again at 3 p.m., in Buffalo, it was 77 degrees under sunny skies. And in Maple Lake, it was 79 degrees under sunny skies. 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The current time is 3:56 p.m. Central Daylight Time. Now the forecast for central Minnesota, from St. Cloud to the northwest Twin Cities suburbs. This afternoon, sunny. Highs in the lower 80s. Southwest winds 5 to 10 miles an hour. Tonight, clear in the evening, then mostly cloudy with a 20% chance of thunderstorms overnight. Lows in the lower 60s. South winds up to 10 miles an hour. Sunday, partly sunny in the morning then clearing. Highs in the lower 80s. Northeast winds up to 5 miles an hour. Sunday night, partly cloudy. Lows around 60. Northeast winds up to 5 miles an hour. Monday, mostly sunny. Highs in the lower 80s. Monday night, partly cloudy in the evening, then mostly cloudy with a 30% chance of thunderstorms overnight. Lows in the lower 60s. Tuesday through Thursday night, partly cloudy. Highs 78 to 83. Lows 56 to 62. Friday, mostly sunny. Highs in the mid-70s. Again, the forecast for central Minnesota, from St. Cloud to the northwest Twin Cities suburbs for this afternoon, sunny. Highs in the lower 80s. Southwest winds 5 to 10 miles an hour. At 3 p.m., in Buffalo, it was sunny. The temperature was 77 degrees, the dew point was 61, and the relative humidity was 57%. The wind was southwest at 9 miles an hour. The pressure was 30.01 inches and falling. In Maple Lake, it was sunny. The temperature was 79 degrees, the dew point was 56, and the relative humidity was 45%. The wind was calm. The pressure was 30.03 inches and falling. Elsewhere across central Minnesota, it was sunny. It was 80 at the Twin Cities, 79 at St. Cloud, 81 at Anoka, and 81 at Crystal. Princeton reported 82, Litchfield reported 75, Little Falls reported 79, and Wilma reported 77. Around the state, it was sunny, with a temperature of 76 at Rochester, 76 at Mankato, and 81 at Brainerd. At Duluth, it was mostly sunny, with a temperature of 75. Once again at 3 p.m., in Buffalo, it was 77 degrees under sunny skies. And in Maple Lake, it was 79 degrees under sunny skies. 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The current time is 4 p.m. Central Daylight Time. Now the forecast for central Minnesota, from St. Cloud to the northwest Twin Cities suburbs. This afternoon, sunny.
Highs in the lower 80s. Southwest winds 5 to 10 miles an hour. Tonight, clear in the evening, then mostly cloudy with a 20% chance of thunderstorms overnight. Lows in the lower 60s. South winds up to 10 miles an hour. Sunday, partly sunny in the morning then clearing. Highs in the lower 80s. Northeast winds up to 5 miles an hour. Sunday night, partly cloudy. Lows around 60. Northeast winds up to 5 miles an hour. Monday, mostly sunny. Highs in the lower 80s. Monday night, partly cloudy in the evening, then mostly cloudy with a 30% chance of thunderstorms overnight. Lows in the lower 60s. Tuesday through Thursday night, partly cloudy. Highs 78 to 83. Lows 56 to 62. Friday, mostly sunny. Highs in the mid-70s. Again, the forecast for central Minnesota, from St. Cloud to the northwest Twin Cities suburbs for this afternoon, sunny. Highs in the lower 80s. Southwest winds 5 to 10 miles an hour. Now here is the hazardous weather outlook for portions of central Minnesota, east central Minnesota, south central Minnesota, southeast Minnesota, southwest Minnesota, west central Minnesota and west central Wisconsin. For tonight, scattered thunderstorms are forecast to develop late tonight over mainly far southern Minnesota. A few storms may be severe, with the main hazards being damaging wind gusts and large hail. And now the extended outlook for the period Sunday through Friday. Isolated to scattered thunderstorms are forecast to develop late Sunday night and again Monday night over mainly far southern Minnesota. A few storms may be severe each night, with the main expected hazards include being damaging wind gusts and large hail. Spotter information statement, Skywarn spotter activation may be needed. Now the forecast for central Minnesota, from St. Cloud to the northwest Twin Cities suburbs. Tonight, mostly clear in the evening, then mostly cloudy with a 20% chance of thunderstorms overnight. Lows in the lower 60s. South winds up to 10 miles an hour. Sunday, partly sunny with a 20% chance of showers in the morning, then sunny in the afternoon. Highs in the lower 80s. Northeast winds up to 5 miles an hour. Sunday night, partly cloudy. Lows around 60. Northeast winds up to 5 miles an hour. Monday, mostly sunny. Highs in the lower 80s. East winds up to 5 miles an hour. Monday night, partly cloudy in the evening, then mostly cloudy with a 30% chance of thunderstorms overnight. Lows in the lower 60s. East winds up to 5 miles an hour. Tuesday through Wednesday night, partly cloudy. Highs in the lower 80s. Lows around 60. Thursday through Friday, partly cloudy. Highs in the mid-70s. Lows in the mid-50s. Friday night, mostly cloudy. Lows in the upper 50s. Saturday, mostly sunny. Highs in the mid-70s. Again, the forecast for central Minnesota, from St. Cloud to the northwest Twin Cities suburbs for tonight, mostly clear in the evening, then mostly cloudy with a 20% chance of thunderstorms overnight. Lows in the lower 60s. South winds up to 10 miles an hour. 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The current time is 4:04 p.m. Central Daylight Time. Now here is the hazardous weather outlook for portions of central Minnesota, east central Minnesota, south central Minnesota, southeast Minnesota, southwest Minnesota, west central Minnesota and west central Wisconsin. For tonight, scattered thunderstorms are forecast to develop late tonight over mainly far southern Minnesota. A few storms may be severe,
with the main hazards being damaging wind gusts and large hail. And now the extended outlook for the period Sunday through Friday. Isolated to scattered thunderstorms.

The afternoon. Highs in the lower 80s. Northeast winds up to 5 miles an hour. Sunday night, partly cloudy. Lows around 60. Northeast winds up to 5 miles an hour. Monday, mostly sunny. Highs in the lower 80s. East winds up to 5 miles an hour. Monday night, partly cloudy in the evening, then mostly cloudy with a 30% chance of thunderstorms overnight. Lows in the lower 60s. East winds up to 5 miles an hour. Tuesday through Wednesday night, partly cloudy. Highs in the lower 80s. Lows around 60. Thursday through Friday, partly cloudy. Highs in the mid-70s. Lows in the mid-50s. Friday night, mostly cloudy. Lows in the upper 50s. Saturday, mostly sunny. Highs in the mid-70s. Again, the forecast for central Minnesota, from St. Cloud to the northwest Twin Cities suburbs for tonight, mostly clear in the evening, then mostly cloudy with a 20% chance of thunderstorms overnight. Lows in the lower 60s. South winds up to 10 miles an hour. 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The current time is 4:07 p.m. Central Daylight Time. Now here is the hazardous weather outlook for portions of central Minnesota, east central Minnesota, south central Minnesota, southeast Minnesota, southwest Minnesota, west central Minnesota, and west central Wisconsin. For tonight, scattered thunderstorms are forecast to develop late tonight over mainly far southern Minnesota. A few storms may be severe, with the main hazards being damaging wind gusts and large hail. And now the extended outlook for the period Sunday through Friday. Isolated to scattered thunderstorms are forecast to develop late Sunday night and again Monday night over mainly far southern Minnesota. A few storms may be severe each night, with the main expected hazards include being damaging wind gusts and large hail. Spotter information statement. Skywarn spotter activation may be needed. Now the forecast for central Minnesota, from St. Cloud to the northwest Twin Cities suburbs. Tonight, mostly clear in the evening, then mostly cloudy with a 20% chance of thunderstorms overnight. Lows in the lower 60s. South winds up to 10 miles an hour. Sunday, partly sunny with a 20% chance of showers in the morning, then sunny in the afternoon. Highs in the lower 80s. Northeast winds up to 5 miles an hour. Sunday night, partly cloudy. Lows around 60. Northeast winds up to 5 miles an hour. Monday, mostly sunny. Highs in the lower 80s. East winds up to 5 miles an hour. Monday night, partly cloudy in the evening, then mostly cloudy with a 30% chance of thunderstorms overnight. Lows in the lower 60s. East winds up to 5 miles an hour. Tuesday through Wednesday night, partly cloudy. Highs in the lower 80s. Lows around 60. Thursday through Friday, partly cloudy. Highs in the mid-70s. Lows in the mid-50s. Friday night, mostly cloudy. Lows in the upper 50s. Saturday, mostly sunny. Highs in the mid-70s. Again, the forecast for central Minnesota, from St. Cloud to the northwest Twin Cities suburbs for tonight, mostly clear in the evening, then mostly cloudy with a 20% chance of thunderstorms overnight. Lows in the lower 60s. South winds up to 10 miles an hour. 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

Now here is the hazardous weather outlook for portions of central Minnesota, east central Minnesota, south central Minnesota, southeast Minnesota, southwest Minnesota, west central Minnesota, and west central Wisconsin. For tonight, scattered thunderstorms are forecast to develop late tonight over mainly far southern Minnesota. A few storms may be severe, with the main hazards being damaging wind gusts and large hail. And now the extended outlook for the period Sunday through Friday. Isolated to scattered thunderstorms are forecast to develop late Sunday night and again Monday night over mainly far southern Minnesota. A few storms may be severe each night, with the main expected hazards include being damaging wind gusts and large hail. Spotter information statement, Skywarn spotter activation may be needed. Now the forecast for central Minnesota, from St. Cloud to the northwest Twin Cities suburbs. Tonight, mostly clear in the evening, then mostly cloudy with a 20% chance of thunderstorms overnight. Lows in the lower 60s. South winds up to 10 miles an hour. Sunday, partly sunny with a 20% chance of showers in the morning, then sunny in the afternoon. Highs in the lower 80s. Northeast winds up to 5 miles an hour. Sunday night, partly cloudy. Lows around 60. Northeast winds up to 5 miles an hour. Monday, mostly sunny. Highs in the lower 80s. East winds up to 5 miles an hour. Monday night, partly cloudy in the evening, then mostly cloudy with a 30% chance of thunderstorms overnight. Lows in the lower 60s. East winds up to 5 miles an hour. Tuesday through Wednesday night, partly cloudy. Highs in the lower 80s. Lows around 60. Thursday through Friday, partly cloudy. Highs in the mid-70s. Lows in the mid-50s. Friday night, mostly cloudy. Lows in the upper 50s. Saturday, mostly sunny. Highs in the mid-70s. Again, the forecast for central Minnesota, from St. Cloud to the northwest Twin Cities suburbs for tonight, mostly clear in the evening, then mostly cloudy with a 20% chance of thunderstorms overnight. Lows in the lower 60s. South winds up to 10 miles an hour. 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The current time is 4:14 p.m. Central Daylight Time. Now here is the hazardous weather outlook for portions of central Minnesota, east central Minnesota, south central Minnesota, southeast Minnesota, southwest Minnesota, west central Minnesota, and west central Wisconsin. For tonight, scattered thunderstorms are forecast to develop late tonight over mainly far southern Minnesota. A few storms may be severe, with the main hazards being damaging wind gusts and large hail. And now the extended outlook for the period Sunday through Friday. Isolated to scattered thunderstorms are forecast to develop late Sunday night and again Monday night over mainly far southern Minnesota. A few storms may be severe each night, with the main expected hazards include being damaging wind gusts and large hail. Spotter information statement, Skywarn spotter activation may be needed. Now the forecast for central Minnesota, from St. Cloud to the northwest Twin Cities suburbs. Tonight, mostly clear in the evening, then mostly cloudy with a 20% chance of thunderstorms overnight. Lows in the lower 60s. South winds up to 10 miles an hour. Sunday, partly sunny with a 20% chance of showers in the morning, then sunny in the afternoon. Highs in the lower 80s. Northeast winds up to 5 miles an hour. Sunday night, partly cloudy. Lows around 60. Northeast winds up to 5 miles an hour. Monday, mostly sunny. Highs in the lower 80s. East winds up to 5 miles an hour. Monday night, partly cloudy in the evening,
then mostly cloudy with a 30% chance of thunderstorms overnight. Lows in the lower 60s. East winds up to 5 miles an hour. Tuesday through Wednesday night, partly cloudy. Highs in the lower 80s. Lows around 60. Thursday through Friday, partly cloudy. Highs in the mid-70s. Lows in the mid-50s. Friday night, mostly cloudy. Lows in the upper 50s. Saturday, mostly sunny. Highs in the mid-70s. Again, the forecast for central Minnesota, from St. Cloud to the northwest Twin Cities suburbs for tonight, mostly clear in the evening, then mostly cloudy with a 20% chance of thunderstorms overnight. Lows in the lower 60s. South winds up to 10 miles an hour. At 4 p.m., in Buffalo, it was sunny. The temperature was 77 degrees, the dew point was 61, and the relative humidity was 57%. The wind was southwest at 8 miles an hour. The pressure was 30.00 inches and falling. In Maple Lake, it was sunny. The temperature was 79 degrees, the dew point was 57, and the relative humidity was 46%. The wind was southwest at 3 miles an hour. The pressure was 30.01 inches and falling. Elsewhere across central Minnesota, it was sunny, and temperatures were between 77 and 81 degrees. Around the state, it was sunny, with a temperature of 77 at Rochester, 77 at Mankato, and 82 at Brainerd. At Duluth, it was mostly sunny, with a temperature of 75. Once again at 4 p.m., in Buffalo, it was 77 degrees under sunny skies. And in Maple Lake, it was 79 degrees under sunny skies. This is weather radio station WNG676 Clearwater, broadcasting on a frequency of 162.50 MHz. 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The current time is 4:18 p.m. Central Daylight Time. Now here is the hazardous weather outlook for portions of central Minnesota, east central Minnesota, south central Minnesota, southeast Minnesota, southwest Minnesota, west central Minnesota, and west central Wisconsin. For tonight, scattered thunderstorms are forecast to develop late tonight over mainly far southern Minnesota. A few storms may be severe, with the main hazards being damaging wind gusts and large hail. And now the extended outlook for the period Sunday through Friday. Isolated to scattered thunderstorms are forecast to develop late Sunday night and again Monday night over mainly far southern Minnesota. A few storms may be severe each night, with the main expected hazards include being damaging wind gusts and large hail. Spotter information statement, Skywarn spotter activation may be needed. Now the forecast for central Minnesota, from St. Cloud to the northwest Twin Cities suburbs. Tonight, mostly clear in the evening, then mostly cloudy with a 20% chance of thunderstorms overnight. Lows in the lower 60s. South winds up to 10 miles an hour. Sunday, partly sunny with a 20% chance of showers in the morning, then sunny in the afternoon. Highs in the lower 80s. Northeast winds up to 5 miles an hour. Sunday night, partly cloudy. Lows around 60. Northeast winds up to 5 miles an hour. Monday, mostly sunny. Highs in the lower 80s. East winds up to 5 miles an hour. Monday night, partly cloudy in the evening, then mostly cloudy with a 30% chance of thunderstorms overnight. Lows in the lower 60s. East winds up to 5 miles an hour. Tuesday through Wednesday night, partly cloudy. Highs in the lower 80s. Lows around 60. Thursday through Friday, partly cloudy. Highs in the mid-70s. Lows in the mid-50s. Friday night, mostly cloudy. Lows in the upper 50s. Saturday, mostly sunny. Highs in the mid-70s.
Again, the forecast for central Minnesota, from St. Cloud to the northwest Twin Cities suburbs for tonight, mostly clear in the evening, then mostly cloudy with a 20% chance of thunderstorms overnight. Lows in the lower 60s. South winds up to 10 miles an hour. At 4 p.m., in Buffalo, it was sunny. The temperature was 77 degrees, the dew point was 61, and the relative humidity was 57%. The wind was southwest at 8 miles an hour. The pressure was 30.00 inches and falling. In Maple Lake, it was sunny. The temperature was 79 degrees, the dew point was 57, and the relative humidity was 46%. The wind was southwest at 3 miles an hour. The pressure was 30.01 inches and falling. Elsewhere across central Minnesota, it was sunny, and temperatures were between 77 and 81 degrees. Around the state, it was sunny, with a temperature of 77 at Rochester, 77 at Mankato, and 82 at Brainerd. At Duluth, it was mostly sunny, with a temperature of 75. Once again at 4 p.m., in Buffalo, it was 77 degrees under sunny skies. And in Maple Lake, it was 79 degrees under sunny skies. 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The current time is 4:22 p.m. Central Daylight Time. Now here is the hazardous weather outlook for portions of central Minnesota, east central Minnesota, south central Minnesota, southeast Minnesota, southwest Minnesota, west central Minnesota, and west central Wisconsin. For tonight, scattered thunderstorms are forecast to develop late tonight over mainly far southern Minnesota. A few storms may be severe, with the main hazards being damaging wind gusts and large hail. And now the extended outlook for the period Sunday through Friday. Isolated to scattered thunderstorms are forecast to develop late Sunday night and again Monday night over mainly far southern Minnesota. A few storms may be severe each night, with the main expected hazards include being damaging wind gusts and large hail. Spotter information statement, Sky warns spotter activation may be needed. Now the forecast for central Minnesota, from St. Cloud to the northwest Twin Cities suburbs. Tonight, mostly clear in the evening, then mostly cloudy with a 20% chance of thunderstorms overnight. Lows in the lower 60s. South winds up to 10 miles an hour. Sunday, partly sunny with a 20% chance of showers in the morning, then sunny in the afternoon. Highs in the lower 80s. Northeast winds up to 5 miles an hour. Sunday night, partly cloudy. Lows around 60. Northeast winds up to 5 miles an hour. Monday, mostly sunny. Highs in the lower 80s. East winds up to 5 miles an hour. Monday night, partly cloudy in the evening, then mostly cloudy with a 30% chance of thunderstorms overnight. Lows in the lower 60s. East winds up to 5 miles an hour. Tuesday through Wednesday night, partly cloudy. Highs in the lower 80s. Lows around 60. Thursday through Friday, partly cloudy. Highs in the mid-70s. Lows in the mid-50s. Friday night, mostly cloudy. Lows in the upper 50s. Saturday, mostly sunny. Highs in the mid-70s. Again, the forecast for central Minnesota, from St. Cloud to the northwest Twin Cities suburbs for tonight, mostly clear in the evening, then mostly cloudy with a 20% chance of thunderstorms overnight. Lows in the lower 60s. South winds up to 10 miles an hour. 4 p.m., in Buffalo, it was sunny. The temperature was 77 degrees, the dew point was 61, and the relative humidity was 57%. The wind was southwest at 8 miles an hour. The pressure was 30.00 inches and falling.
In Maple Lake, it was sunny. The temperature was 79 degrees, the dew point was 57, and the relative humidity was 46%. The wind was southwest at 3 miles an hour. The pressure was 30.01 inches and falling. Elsewhere across central Minnesota, it was sunny, and temperatures were between 77 and 81 degrees. Around the state, it was sunny, with a temperature of 77 at Rochester, 77 at Mankato, and 82 at Brainerd. At Duluth, it was mostly sunny, with a temperature of 75. Once again at 4 p.m., in Buffalo, it was 77 degrees under sunny skies. And in Maple Lake, it was 79 degrees under sunny skies. 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The current time is 4:27 p.m. Central Daylight Time. Now here is the hazardous weather outlook for portions of central Minnesota, east central Minnesota, south central Minnesota, southeast Minnesota, southwest Minnesota, west central Minnesota, and west central Wisconsin. For tonight, scattered thunderstorms are forecast to develop late tonight over mainly far southern Minnesota. A few storms may be severe, with the main hazards being damaging wind gusts and large hail. And now the extended outlook for the period Sunday through Friday. Isolated to scattered thunderstorms are forecast to develop late Sunday night and again Monday night over mainly far southern Minnesota. A few storms may be severe each night, with the main expected hazards include being damaging wind gusts and large hail. Spotter information statement, Skywarn spotter activation may be needed. Now the forecast for central Minnesota, from St. Cloud to the northwest Twin Cities suburbs. Tonight, mostly clear in the evening, then mostly cloudy with a 20% chance of thunderstorms overnight. Lows in the lower 60s. South winds up to 10 miles an hour. Sunday, partly sunny with a 20% chance of showers in the morning, then sunny in the afternoon. Highs in the lower 80s. Northeast winds up to 5 miles an hour. Sunday night, partly cloudy. Lows around 60. Northeast winds up to 5 miles an hour. Monday, mostly sunny. Highs in the lower 80s. East winds up to 5 miles an hour. Monday night, partly cloudy in the evening, then mostly cloudy with a 30% chance of thunderstorms overnight. Lows in the lower 60s. East winds up to 5 miles an hour. Tuesday through Wednesday night, partly cloudy. Highs in the lower 80s. Lows around 60. Thursday through Friday, partly cloudy. Highs in the mid-70s. Lows in the mid-50s. Friday night, mostly cloudy. Lows in the upper 50s. Saturday, mostly sunny. Highs in the mid-70s. Again, the forecast for central Minnesota, from St. Cloud to the northwest Twin Cities suburbs for tonight, mostly clear in the evening, then mostly cloudy with a 20% chance of thunderstorms overnight. Lows in the lower 60s. South winds up to 10 miles an hour. At 4 p.m., in Buffalo, it was sunny. The temperature was 77 degrees, the dew point was 61, and the relative humidity was 57%. The wind was southwest at 8 miles an hour. The pressure was 30.00 inches and falling. In Maple Lake, it was sunny. The temperature was 79 degrees, the dew point was 57, and the relative humidity was 46%. The wind was southwest at 3 miles an hour. The pressure was 30.01 inches and falling. Elsewhere across central Minnesota, it was sunny, and temperatures were between 77 and 81 degrees. Around the state, it was sunny, with a temperature of 77 at Rochester, 77 at Mankato, and 82 at Brainerd. At Duluth, it was mostly sunny, with a temperature of 75.
Once again at 4 p.m., in Buffalo, it was 77 degrees under sunny skies. And in Maple Lake, it was 79 degrees under sunny skies. This is weather radio station WNG676 Clearwater, broadcasting on a frequency of 162.50 MHz. 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The current time is 4:31 p.m. Central Daylight Time. Now here is the hazardous weather outlook for portions of central Minnesota, east central Minnesota, south central Minnesota, southeast Minnesota, southwest Minnesota, west central Minnesota, and west central Wisconsin. For tonight, scattered thunderstorms are forecast to develop late tonight over mainly far southern Minnesota. A few storms may be severe, with the main hazards being damaging wind gusts and large hail. And now the extended outlook for the period Sunday through Friday. Isolated to scattered thunderstorms are forecast to develop late Sunday night and again Monday night over mainly far southern Minnesota. A few storms may be severe each night, with the main expected hazards include being damaging wind gusts and large hail. Spotter information statement, Skywarn spotter activation may be needed. Now the forecast for central Minnesota, from St. Cloud to the northwest Twin Cities suburbs. Tonight, mostly clear in the evening, then mostly cloudy with a 20% chance of thunderstorms overnight. Lows in the lower 60s. South winds up to 10 miles an hour. Sunday, partly sunny with a 20% chance of showers in the morning, then sunny in the afternoon. Highs in the lower 80s. Northeast winds up to 5 miles an hour. Northeast winds up to 5 miles an hour. Sunday night, partly cloudy. Lows around 60. Northeast winds up to 5 miles an hour. Monday, mostly sunny. Highs in the lower 80s. East winds up to 5 miles an hour. Monday night, partly cloudy in the evening, then mostly cloudy with a 30% chance of thunderstorms overnight. Lows in the lower 60s. East winds up to 5 miles an hour. Tuesday through Wednesday night, partly cloudy. Highs in the lower 80s. Lows around 60. Thursday through Friday, partly cloudy. Highs in the mid-70s. Lows in the mid-50s. Friday night, mostly cloudy. Lows in the upper 50s. Saturday, mostly sunny. Highs in the mid-70s. Again, the forecast for central Minnesota, from St. Cloud to the northwest Twin Cities suburbs for tonight, mostly clear in the evening, then mostly cloudy with a 20% chance of thunderstorms overnight. Lows in the lower 60s. South winds up to 10 miles an hour. At 4 p.m., in Buffalo, it was sunny. The temperature was 77 degrees, the dew point was 61, and the relative humidity was 57%. The wind was southwest at 8 miles an hour. The pressure was 30.00 inches and falling. In Maple Lake, it was sunny. The temperature was 79 degrees, the dew point was 57, and the relative humidity was 46%. The wind was southwest at 3 miles an hour. The pressure was 30.01 inches and falling. Elsewhere across central Minnesota, it was sunny, and temperatures were between 77 and 81 degrees. Around the state, it was sunny, with a temperature of 77 at Rochester, 77 at Mankato, and 82 at Brainerd. At Duluth, it was mostly sunny, with a temperature of 75. Once again at 4 p.m., in Buffalo, it was 77 degrees under sunny skies. And in Maple Lake, it was 79 degrees under sunny skies. The St. Cloud, Minnesota climate summary is at 4 p.m., August 8, 2026. So far today the high temperature has been 81 degrees and the low 50 degrees. No precipitation has fallen. No snow has fallen. The normal high temperature for tomorrow is 80 degrees, and the normal low is 57.
The record high for tomorrow is 90.

46, which occurred in 1900, and the record low is 46, which occurred in 1972. Sunset tonight is at 8:34 p.m. Sunrise tomorrow is at 6:10 a.m. This is Weather Radio Station WNG676 Clearwater, broadcasting on a frequency of 162.50 MHz. 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The current time is 4:36 p.m. Central Daylight Time. Now here is the hazardous weather outlook for portions of central Minnesota, east central Minnesota, south central Minnesota, southeast Minnesota, southwest Minnesota, west central Minnesota, and west central Wisconsin. For tonight, scattered thunderstorms are forecast to develop late tonight over mainly far southern Minnesota. A few storms may be severe, with the main hazards being damaging wind gusts and large hail. And now the extended outlook for the period Sunday through Friday. Isolated to scattered thunderstorms are forecast to develop late Sunday night and again Monday night over mainly far southern Minnesota. A few storms may be severe each night, with the main expected hazards include being damaging wind gusts and large hail. Spotter information statement, Skywarn spotter activation may be needed. Now the forecast for central Minnesota, from St. Cloud to the northwest Twin Cities suburbs. Tonight, mostly clear in the evening, then mostly cloudy with a 20% chance of thunderstorms overnight. Lows in the lower 60s. South winds up to 10 miles an hour. Sunday, partly sunny with a 20% chance of showers in the morning, then sunny in the afternoon. Highs in the lower 80s. Northeast winds up to 5 miles an hour. Sunday night, partly cloudy. Lows around 60. Northeast winds up to 5 miles an hour. Monday, mostly sunny. Highs in the lower 80s. East winds up to 5 miles an hour. Monday night, partly cloudy in the evening, then mostly cloudy with a 30% chance of thunderstorms overnight. Lows in the lower 60s. East winds up to 5 miles an hour. Tuesday through Wednesday night, partly cloudy. Highs in the lower 80s. Lows around 60. Thursday through Friday, partly cloudy. Highs in the mid 70s. Lows in the mid-50s. Friday night, mostly cloudy. Lows in the upper 50s. Saturday, mostly sunny. Highs in the mid-70s. Again, the forecast for central Minnesota, from St. Cloud to the northwest Twin Cities suburbs for tonight, mostly clear in the evening, then mostly cloudy with a 20% chance of thunderstorms overnight. Lows in the lower 60s. South winds up to 10 miles an hour. At 4 p.m., in Buffalo, it was sunny. The temperature was 77 degrees, the dew point was 61, and the relative humidity was 57%. The wind was southwest at 8 miles an hour. The pressure was 30.00 inches and falling. In Maple Lake, it was sunny. The temperature was 79 degrees. The dew point was 57, and the relative humidity was 46%. The wind was southwest at 3 miles an hour. The pressure was 30.01 inches and falling. Elsewhere across central Minnesota, it was sunny, and temperatures were between 77 and 81 degrees. Around the state, it was sunny, with a temperature of 77 at Rochester, 77 at Mankato, and 82 at Brainerd. At Duluth, it was mostly sunny, with a temperature of 75. Once again at 4 p.m., in Buffalo, it was 77 degrees under sunny skies. And in Maple Lake, it was 79 degrees under sunny skies. The St. Cloud, Minnesota climate summary is at 4 p.m., August 8, 2026. So far today the high temperature has been 81 degrees and the low 50 degrees. No precipitation has fallen. No snow has fallen. The normal high temperature for tomorrow is 80 degrees, and the normal low is 57.
The record high for tomorrow is 96, which occurred in 1900, and the record low is 46, which occurred in 1972. Sunset tonight is at 8:34 p.m. Sunrise tomorrow is at 6:10 a.m. This is weather radio station WNG676 Clearwater, broadcasting on a frequency of 162.50 MHz. 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The current time is 4:41 p.m. Central Daylight Time. Now here is the hazardous weather outlook for portions of central Minnesota, east central Minnesota, south central Minnesota, southeast Minnesota, southwest Minnesota, west central Minnesota, and west central Wisconsin. For tonight, scattered thunderstorms are forecast to develop late tonight over mainly far southern Minnesota. A few storms may be severe, with the main hazards being damaging wind gusts and large hail. And now the extended outlook for the period Sunday through Friday. Isolated to scattered thunderstorms are forecast to develop late Sunday night and again Monday night over mainly far southern Minnesota. A few storms may be severe each night, with the main expected hazards include being damaging wind gusts and large hail. Spotter information statement, Skywarn spotter activation may be needed. Now the forecast for central Minnesota, from St. Cloud to the northwest Twin Cities suburbs. Tonight, mostly clear in the evening, then mostly cloudy with a 20% chance of thunderstorms overnight. Lows in the lower 60s. South winds up to 10 miles an hour. Sunday, partly sunny with a 20% chance of showers in the morning, then sunny in the afternoon. Highs in the lower 80s. Northeast winds up to 5 miles an hour. Sunday night, partly cloudy. Lows around 60. Northeast winds up to 5 miles an hour. Monday, mostly sunny. Highs in the lower 80s. East winds up to 5 miles an hour. Monday night, partly cloudy in the evening, then mostly cloudy with a 30% chance of thunderstorms overnight. Lows in the lower 60s. East winds up to 5 miles an hour. Tuesday through Wednesday night, partly cloudy. Highs in the lower 80s. Lows around 60. Thursday through Friday, partly cloudy. Highs in the mid-70s. Lows in the mid-50s. Friday night, mostly cloudy. Lows in the upper 50s. Saturday, mostly sunny. Highs in the mid-70s. Again, the forecast for central Minnesota, from St. Cloud to the northwest Twin Cities suburbs for tonight, mostly clear in the evening, then mostly cloudy with a 20% chance of thunderstorms overnight. Lows in the lower 60s. South winds up to 10 miles an hour. At 4 p.m., in Buffalo, it was sunny. The temperature was 77 degrees, the dew point was 61, and the relative humidity was 57%. The wind was southwest at 8 miles an hour. The pressure was 30.00 inches and falling. In Maple Lake, it was sunny. The temperature was 79 degrees, the dew point was 57, and the relative humidity was 46%. The wind was southwest at 3 miles an hour. The pressure was 30.01 inches and falling. Elsewhere across central Minnesota, it was sunny, and temperatures were between 77 and 81 degrees. Around the state, it was sunny, with a temperature of 77 at Rochester, 77 at Mankato, and 82 at Brainerd. At Duluth, it was mostly sunny, with a temperature of 75. Once again at 4 p.m., in Buffalo, it was 77 degrees under sunny skies. And in Maple Lake, it was 79 degrees under sunny skies. This is weather radio station WNG676 Clearwater, broadcasting on a frequency of 162.50 MHz. 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
The current time is 4:46 p.m. Central Daylight Time. Now here is the hazardous weather outlook for portions of central Minnesota, east central Minnesota, south central Minnesota, southeast Minnesota, southwest Minnesota, west central Minnesota, and west central Wisconsin. For tonight, scattered thunderstorms are forecast to develop late tonight over mainly far southern Minnesota. A few storms may be severe, with the main hazards being damaging wind gusts and large hail. And now the extended outlook for the period Sunday through Friday. Isolated to scattered thunderstorms are forecast to develop late Sunday night and again Monday night over mainly far southern Minnesota. A few storms may be severe each night, with the main expected hazards include being damaging wind gusts and large hail. Spotter information statement, Skywarn spotter activation may be needed. Now the forecast for central Minnesota, from St. Cloud to the northwest Twin Cities suburbs. Tonight, mostly clear in the evening, then mostly cloudy with a 20% chance of thunderstorms overnight. Lows in the lower 60s. South winds up to 10 miles an hour. Sunday, partly sunny with a 20% chance of showers in the morning, then sunny in the afternoon. Highs in the lower 80s. Northeast winds up to 5 miles an hour. Sunday night, partly cloudy. Lows around 60. Northeast winds up to 5 miles an hour. Monday, mostly sunny. Highs in the lower 80s. East winds up to 5 miles an hour. Monday night, partly cloudy in the evening, then mostly cloudy with a 30% chance of thunderstorms overnight. Lows in the lower 60s. East winds up to 5 miles an hour. Tuesday through Wednesday night, partly cloudy. Highs in the lower 80s. Lows around 60. Thursday through Friday, partly cloudy. Highs in the mid-70s. Lows in the mid-50s. Friday night, mostly cloudy. Lows in the upper 50s. Saturday, mostly sunny. Highs in the mid-70s. Again, the forecast for central Minnesota, from St. Cloud to the northwest Twin Cities suburbs for tonight, mostly clear in the evening, then mostly cloudy with a 20% chance of thunderstorms overnight. Lows in the lower 60s. South winds up to 10 miles an hour. At 4 p.m., in Buffalo, it was sunny. The temperature was 77 degrees, the dew point was 61, and the relative humidity was 57%. The wind was southwest at 8 miles an hour. The pressure was 30.00 inches and falling. In Maple Lake, it was sunny. The temperature was 79 degrees, the dew point was 57, and the relative humidity was 46%. The wind was southwest at 3 miles an hour. The pressure was 30.01 inches and falling. Elsewhere across central Minnesota, it was sunny, and temperatures were between 77 and 81 degrees. Around the state, it was sunny, with a temperature of 77 at Rochester, 77 at Mankato, and 82 at Brainerd. At Duluth, it was mostly sunny, with a temperature of 75. Once again at 4 p.m., in Buffalo, it was 77 degrees under sunny skies. And in Maple Lake, it was 79 degrees under sunny skies. The St. Cloud, Minnesota climate summary is at 4 p.m., August 8, 2026. So far today the high temperature has been 81 degrees and the low 50 degrees. No precipitation has fallen. No snow has fallen. The normal high temperature for tomorrow is 80 degrees, and the normal low is 57. The record high for tomorrow is 96, which occurred in 1900, and the record low is 46, which occurred in 1972. Sunset tonight is at 8:34 p.m. Sunrise tomorrow is at 6:10 a.m. This is weather radio station WNG676 Clearwater, broadcasting on a frequency of 162.50 MHz. 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
The current time is 4:51 p.m. Central Daylight Time. Now here is the hazardous weather outlook for portions of central Minnesota, east central Minnesota, south central Minnesota, southeast Minnesota, southwest Minnesota, west central Minnesota, and west central Wisconsin. For tonight, scattered thunderstorms are forecast to develop late tonight over mainly far southern Minnesota. A few storms may be severe, with the main hazards being damaging wind gusts and large hail. And now the extended outlook for the period Sunday through Friday. Isolated to scattered thunderstorms are forecast to develop late Sunday night and again Monday night over mainly far southern Minnesota. A few storms may be severe each night, with the main expected hazards include being damaging wind gusts and large hail. Spotter information statement, Skywarn spotter activation may be needed. Now the forecast for central Minnesota, from St. Cloud to the northwest Twin Cities suburbs. Tonight, mostly clear in the evening, then mostly cloudy with a 20% chance of thunderstorms overnight. Lows in the lower 60s. South winds up to 10 miles an hour. Sunday, partly sunny with a 20% chance of showers in the morning, then sunny in the afternoon. Highs in the lower 80s. Northeast winds up to 5 miles an hour. Sunday night, partly cloudy. Lows around 60. Northeast winds up to 5 miles an hour. Monday, mostly sunny. Highs in the lower 80s. East winds up to 5 miles an hour. Monday night, partly cloudy in the evening, then mostly cloudy with a 30% chance of thunderstorms overnight. Lows in the lower 60s. East winds up to 5 miles an hour. Tuesday through Wednesday night, partly cloudy. Highs in the lower 80s. Lows around 60. Thursday through Friday, partly cloudy. Highs in the mid-70s. Lows in the mid-50s. Friday night, mostly cloudy. Lows in the upper 50s. Saturday, mostly sunny. Highs in the mid-70s. Again, the forecast for central Minnesota, from St. Cloud to the northwest Twin Cities suburbs for tonight, mostly clear in the evening, then mostly cloudy with a 20% chance of thunderstorms overnight. Lows in the lower 60s. South winds up to 10 miles an hour. At 4 p.m., in Buffalo, it was sunny. The temperature was 77 degrees, the dew point was 61, and the relative humidity was 57%. The wind was southwest at 8 miles an hour. The pressure was 30.00 inches and falling. In Maple Lake, it was sunny. The temperature was 79 degrees, the dew point was 57, and the relative humidity was 46%. The wind was southwest at 3 miles an hour. The pressure was 30.01 inches and falling. Elsewhere across central Minnesota, it was sunny, and temperatures were between 77 and 81 degrees. Around the state, it was sunny, with a temperature of 77 at Rochester, 77 at Mankato, and 82 at Brainerd. At Duluth, it was mostly sunny, with a temperature of 75. Once again at 4 p.m., in Buffalo, it was 77 degrees under sunny skies. And in Maple Lake, it was 79 degrees under sunny skies. 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The current time is 4:55 p.m. Central Daylight Time. Now here is the hazardous weather outlook for portions of central Minnesota, east central Minnesota, south central Minnesota, southeast Minnesota, southwest Minnesota, west central Minnesota, and west central Wisconsin. For tonight, scattered thunderstorms are forecast to develop late tonight over mainly far southern Minnesota. A few storms may be severe, with the main hazards being damaging wind gusts and large hail. And now the extended outlook for the period Sunday through Friday.
Isolated to scattered thunderstorms are forecast to develop late Sunday night and again Monday night over mainly far southern Minnesota. A few storms may be severe each night, with the main expected hazards include being damaging wind gusts and large hail. Spotter information statement, Sky warns spotter activation may be needed. Now the forecast for central Minnesota, from St. Cloud to the northwest Twin Cities suburbs. Tonight, mostly clear in the evening, then mostly cloudy with a 20% chance of thunderstorms overnight. Lows in the lower 60s. South winds up to 10 miles an hour. Sunday, partly sunny with a 20% chance of showers in the morning, then sunny in the afternoon. Highs in the lower 80s. Northeast winds up to 5 miles an hour. Sunday night, partly cloudy. Lows around 60. Northeast winds up to 5 miles an hour. Monday, mostly sunny. Highs in the lower 80s. East winds up to 5 miles an hour. Monday night, partly cloudy in the evening, then mostly cloudy with a 30% chance of thunderstorms overnight. Lows in the lower 60s. East winds up to 5 miles an hour. Tuesday through Wednesday night, partly cloudy. Highs in the lower 80s. Lows around 60. Thursday through Friday, partly cloudy. Highs in the mid-70s. Lows in the mid-50s. Friday night, mostly cloudy. Lows in the upper 50s. Saturday, mostly sunny. Highs in the mid-70s. Again, the forecast for central Minnesota, from St. Cloud to the northwest Twin Cities suburbs for tonight, mostly clear in the evening, then mostly cloudy with a 20% chance of thunderstorms overnight. Lows in the lower 60s. South winds up to 10 miles an hour. At 4 p.m., in Buffalo, it was sunny. The temperature was 77 degrees, the dew point was 61, and the relative humidity was 57%. The wind was southwest at 8 miles an hour. The pressure was 30.00 inches and falling. In Maple Lake, it was sunny. The temperature was 79 degrees, the dew point was 57, and the relative humidity was 46%. The wind was southwest at 3 miles an hour. The pressure was 30.01 inches and falling. Elsewhere across central Minnesota, it was sunny, and temperatures were between 77 and 81 degrees. Around the state, it was sunny, with a temperature of 77 at Rochester, 77 at Mankato, and 82 at Brainerd. At Duluth, it was mostly sunny, with a temperature of 75. Once again at 4 p.m., in Buffalo, it was 77 degrees under sunny skies. And in Maple Lake, it was 79 degrees under sunny skies. This is weather radio station WNG676 Clearwater, broadcasting on a frequency of 162.50 MHz. 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The current time is 4:59 p.m. Central Daylight Time. Now here is the hazardous weather outlook for portions of central Minnesota, east central Minnesota, south central Minnesota, southeast Minnesota, southwest Minnesota, west central Minnesota, and west central Wisconsin. For tonight, scattered thunderstorms are forecast to develop late tonight over mainly far southern Minnesota. A few storms may be severe, with the main hazards being damaging wind gusts and large hail. And now the extended outlook for the period Sunday through Friday. Isolated to scattered thunderstorms are forecast to develop late Sunday night and again Monday night over mainly far southern Minnesota. A few storms may be severe each night, with the main expected hazards include being damaging wind gusts and large hail. Spotter information statement, Sky warns spotter activation may be needed. The St. Cloud, Minnesota climate summary is at 4 p.m., August 8, 2026. So far today the high temperature has been 81 degrees and the low 50 degrees. No precipitation has fallen. No snow has fallen.
the normal high temperature for tomorrow is 80 degrees, and the normal low is 57. The record high for tomorrow is 96, which occurred in 1900, and the record low is 46, which occurred in 1972. Sunset tonight is at 8:34 p.m. Sunrise tomorrow is at 6:10 a.m. Now the forecast for central Minnesota, from St. Cloud to the northwest Twin Cities suburbs. Tonight, mostly clear in the evening, then mostly cloudy with a 20% chance of thunderstorms overnight. Lows in the lower 60s. South winds up to 10 miles an hour. Sunday, partly sunny with a 20% chance of showers in the morning, then sunny in the afternoon. Highs in the lower 80s. Northeast winds up to 5 miles an hour. Sunday night, partly cloudy. Lows around 60. Northeast winds up to 5 miles an hour. Monday, mostly sunny. Highs in the lower 80s. East winds up to 5 miles an hour. Monday night, partly cloudy in the evening, then mostly cloudy with a 30% chance of thunderstorms overnight. Lows in the lower 60s. East winds up to 5 miles an hour. Tuesday through Wednesday night, partly cloudy. Highs in the lower 80s. Lows around 60. Thursday through Friday, partly cloudy. Highs in the mid-70s. Lows in the mid-50s. Friday night, mostly cloudy. Lows in the upper 50s. Saturday, mostly sunny. Highs in the mid-70s. Again, the forecast for central Minnesota, from St. Cloud to the northwest Twin Cities suburbs for tonight, mostly clear in the evening, then mostly cloudy with a 20% chance of thunderstorms overnight. Lows in the lower 60s. South winds up to 10 miles an hour. 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The current time is 5:03 p.m. Central Daylight Time. Now here is the hazardous weather outlook for portions of central Minnesota, east central Minnesota, south central Minnesota, southeast Minnesota, southwest Minnesota, west central Minnesota, and west central Wisconsin. For tonight, scattered thunderstorms are forecast to develop late tonight over mainly far southern Minnesota. A few storms may be severe, with the main hazards being damaging wind gusts and large hail. And now the extended outlook for the period Sunday through Friday. Isolated to scattered thunderstorms are forecast to develop late Sunday night and again Monday night over mainly far southern Minnesota. A few storms may be severe each night, with the main expected hazards include being damaging wind gusts and large hail. Spotter information statement, Skywarn spotter activation may be needed. Now the forecast for central Minnesota, from St. Cloud to the northwest Twin Cities suburbs. Tonight, mostly clear in the evening, then mostly cloudy with a 20% chance of thunderstorms overnight. Lows in the lower 60s. South winds up to 10 miles an hour. Sunday, partly sunny with a 20% chance of showers in the morning, then sunny in the afternoon. Highs in the lower 80s. Northeast winds up to 5 miles an hour. Sunday night, partly cloudy. Lows around 60. Northeast winds up to 5 miles an hour. Monday, mostly sunny. Highs in the lower 80s. East winds up to 5 miles an hour. Monday night, partly cloudy in the evening, then mostly cloudy with a 30% chance of thunderstorms overnight. Lows in the lower 60s. East winds up to 5 miles an hour. Tuesday through Wednesday night, partly cloudy. Highs in the lower 80s. Lows around 60. Thursday through Friday, partly cloudy. Highs in the mid-70s. Lows in the mid-50s. Friday night, mostly cloudy. Lows in the upper 50s. Saturday,
mostly sunny.

Now here is the hazardous weather outlook for portions of central Minnesota, east central Minnesota, south central Minnesota, southeast Minnesota, southwest Minnesota, west central Minnesota, and west central Wisconsin. For tonight, scattered thunderstorms are forecast to develop late tonight over mainly far southern Minnesota. A few storms may be severe, with the main hazards being damaging wind gusts and large hail. And now the extended outlook for the period Sunday through Friday. Isolated to scattered thunderstorms are forecast to develop late Sunday night and again Monday night over mainly far southern Minnesota. A few storms may be severe each night, with the main expected hazards include being damaging wind gusts and large hail. Spotter information statement, Sky warns spotter activation may be needed. Now the forecast for central Minnesota, from St. Cloud to the northwest Twin Cities suburbs. Tonight, mostly clear in the evening, then mostly cloudy with a 20% chance of thunderstorms overnight. Lows in the lower 60s. South winds up to 10 miles an hour. Sunday, partly sunny with a 20% chance of showers in the morning, then sunny in the afternoon. Highs in the lower 80s. Northeast winds up to 5 miles an hour. Sunday night, partly cloudy. Lows around 60. Northeast winds up to 5 miles an hour. Monday, mostly sunny. Highs in the lower 80s. East winds up to 5 miles an hour. Monday night, partly cloudy in the evening, then mostly cloudy with a 30% chance of thunderstorms overnight. Lows in the lower 60s. East winds up to 5 miles an hour. Tuesday through Wednesday night, partly cloudy. Highs in the lower 80s. Lows around 60. Thursday through Friday, partly cloudy. Highs in the mid-70s. Lows in the mid-50s. Friday night, mostly cloudy. Lows in the upper 50s. Saturday, mostly sunny. Highs in the mid-70s. Again, the forecast for central Minnesota, from St. Cloud to the northwest Twin Cities suburbs for tonight, mostly clear in the evening, then mostly cloudy with a 20% chance of thunderstorms overnight. Lows in the lower 60s. South winds up to 10 miles an hour. 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The St. Cloud, Minnesota climate summary is of 4 p.m., August 8, 2026. So far today the high temperature has been 81 degrees and the low 50 degrees. No precipitation has fallen. No snow has fallen. The normal high temperature for tomorrow is 80 degrees, and the normal low is 57. The record high for tomorrow is 96, which occurred in 1900, and the record low is 46, which occurred in 1972. Sunset tonight is at 8:34 p.m. Sunrise tomorrow is at 6:10 a.m. The current time is 5:10 p.m. Central Daylight Time. Now here is the hazardous weather outlook for portions of central Minnesota, east central Minnesota, south central Minnesota, southeast Minnesota, southwest Minnesota, west central Minnesota, and west central Wisconsin. For tonight, scattered thunderstorms are forecast to develop late tonight over mainly far southern Minnesota. A few storms may be severe, with the main hazards being damaging wind gusts and large hail. And now the extended outlook for the period Sunday through Friday. Isolated to scattered thunderstorms are forecast to develop late Sunday night and again Monday night over mainly far southern Minnesota. A few storms may be severe each night, with the main expected hazards include being damaging wind gusts and large hail. Spotter information statement, Sky warns spotter activation may be needed. Now the forecast for central Minnesota, from St. Cloud to the northwest Twin Cities suburbs. Tonight, mostly clear in the evening,
then mostly cloudy with a 20% chance of thunderstorms.

warms overnight. Lows in the lower 60s. South winds up to 10 miles an hour. Sunday, partly sunny with a 20% chance of showers in the morning, then sunny in the afternoon. Highs in the lower 80s. Northeast winds up to 5 miles an hour. Sunday night, partly cloudy. Lows around 60. Northeast winds up to 5 miles an hour. Monday, mostly sunny. Highs in the lower 80s. East winds up to 5 miles an hour. Monday night, partly cloudy in the evening, then mostly cloudy with a 30% chance of thunderstorms overnight. Lows in the lower 60s. East winds up to 5 miles an hour. Tuesday night, partly cloudy. Highs in the lower 80s. Lows around 60. Thursday through Friday, partly cloudy. Highs in the mid-70s. Lows in the mid-50s. Friday night, mostly cloudy. Lows in the upper 50s. Saturday, mostly sunny. Highs in the mid-70s. Again, the forecast for central Minnesota, from St. Cloud to the northwest Twin Cities suburbs for tonight, mostly clear in the evening, then mostly cloudy with a 20% chance of thunderstorms overnight. Lows in the lower 60s. South winds up to 10 miles an hour. 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The current time is 5:13 p.m. Central Daylight Time. Now here is the hazardous weather outlook for portions of central Minnesota, east central Minnesota, south central Minnesota, southeast Minnesota, southwest Minnesota, west central Minnesota, and west central Wisconsin. For tonight, scattered thunderstorms are forecast to develop late tonight over mainly far southern Minnesota. A few storms may be severe, with the main hazards being damaging wind gusts and large hail. And now the extended outlook for the period Sunday through Friday. Isolated to scattered thunderstorms are forecast to develop late Sunday night and again Monday night over mainly far southern Minnesota. A few storms may be severe each night, with the main expected hazards include being damaging wind gusts and large hail. Spotter information statement, Skywarn spotter activation may be needed. Now the forecast for central Minnesota, from St. Cloud to the northwest Twin Cities suburbs. Tonight, mostly clear in the evening, then mostly cloudy with a 20% chance of thunderstorms overnight. Lows in the lower 60s. South winds up to 10 miles an hour. Sunday, partly sunny with a 20% chance of showers in the morning, then sunny in the afternoon. Highs in the lower 80s. Northeast winds up to 5 miles an hour. Sunday night, partly cloudy. Lows around 60. Northeast winds up to 5 miles an hour. Monday, mostly sunny. Highs in the lower 80s. East winds up to 5 miles an hour. Monday night, partly cloudy in the evening, then mostly cloudy with a 30% chance of thunderstorms overnight. Lows in the lower 60s. East winds up to 5 miles an hour. Tuesday through Wednesday night, partly cloudy. Highs in the lower 80s. Lows around 60. Thursday through Friday, partly cloudy. Highs in the mid-70s. Lows in the mid-50s. Friday night, mostly cloudy. Lows in the upper 50s. Saturday, mostly sunny. Highs in the mid-70s. Again, the forecast for central Minnesota, from St. Cloud to the northwest Twin Cities suburbs for tonight, mostly clear in the evening, then mostly cloudy with a 20% chance of thunderstorms overnight. Lows in the lower 60s. South winds up to 10 miles an hour. At 5 p.m., in Buffalo, it was sunny. The temperature was 77 degrees, the dew point was 63, and the relative humidity was 61%.
The wind was south at 5 miles an hour. The pressure was 29.98 inches and falling. In Maple Lake, it was sunny. The temperature was 79 degrees, the dew point was 59, and the relative humidity was 50%. The wind was south at 5 miles an hour. The pressure was 30.00 inches and falling. Elsewhere across central Minnesota, it was sunny, and temperatures were between 77 and 81 degrees. Around the state, it was sunny, with a temperature of 76 at Rochester, 77 at Mankato, and 82 at Brainerd. At Duluth, it was mostly sunny, with a temperature of 76. Once again at 5 p.m., in Buffalo, it was 77 degrees under sunny skies. And in Maple Lake, it was 79 degrees under sunny skies. 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The current time is 5:18 p.m. Central Daylight Time. Now here is the hazardous weather outlook for portions of central Minnesota, east central Minnesota, south central Minnesota, southeast Minnesota, southwest Minnesota, west central Minnesota, and west central Wisconsin. For tonight, scattered thunderstorms are forecast to develop late tonight over mainly far southern Minnesota. A few storms may be severe, with the main hazards being damaging wind gusts and large hail. And now the extended outlook for the period Sunday through Friday. Isolated to scattered thunderstorms are forecast to develop late Sunday night and again Monday night over mainly far southern Minnesota. A few storms may be severe each night, with the main expected hazards include being damaging wind gusts and large hail. Spotter information statement, Skywarn spotter activation may be needed. Now the forecast for central Minnesota, from St. Cloud to the northwest Twin Cities suburbs. Tonight, mostly clear in the evening, then mostly cloudy with a 20% chance of thunderstorms overnight. Lows in the lower 60s. South winds up to 10 miles an hour. Sunday, partly sunny with a 20% chance of showers in the morning, then sunny in the afternoon. Highs in the lower 80s. Northeast winds up to 5 miles an hour. Sunday night, partly cloudy. Lows around 60. Northeast winds up to 5 miles an hour. Monday, mostly sunny. Highs in the lower 80s. East winds up to 5 miles an hour. Monday night, partly cloudy in the evening, then mostly cloudy with a 30% chance of thunderstorms overnight. Lows in the lower 60s. East winds up to 5 miles an hour. Tuesday through Wednesday night, partly cloudy. Highs in the lower 80s. Lows around 60. Thursday through Friday, partly cloudy. Highs in the mid-70s. Lows in the mid-50s. Friday night, mostly cloudy. Lows in the upper 50s. Saturday, mostly sunny. Highs in the mid-70s. Again, the forecast for central Minnesota, from St. Cloud to the northwest Twin Cities suburbs for tonight, mostly clear in the evening, then mostly cloudy with a 20% chance of thunderstorms overnight. Lows in the lower 60s. South winds up to 10 miles an hour. The St. Cloud, Minnesota climate summary is at 4 p.m., August 8, 2026. So far today the high temperature has been 81 degrees and the low 50 degrees. No precipitation has fallen. No snow has fallen. The normal high temperature for tomorrow is 80 degrees, and the normal low is 57. The record high for tomorrow is 96, which occurred in 1900, and the record low is 46, which occurred in 1972. Sunset tonight is at 8:34 p.m. Sunrise tomorrow is at 6:10 a.m. At 5 p.m., in Buffalo, it was sunny. The temperature was 77 degrees, the dew point was 63, and the relative humidity was 61%.
The wind was south at 5 miles an hour. The pressure was 29.98 inches and falling. In Maple Lake, it was sunny. The temperature was 79 degrees, the dew point was 59, and the relative humidity was 50%. The wind was south at 5 miles an hour. The pressure was 30.00 inches and falling. Elsewhere across central Minnesota, it was sunny, and temperatures were between 77 and 81 degrees. Around the state, it was sunny, with a temperature of 76 at Rochester, 77 at Mankato, and 82 at Brainerd. At Duluth, it was mostly sunny, with a temperature of 76. Once again at 5 p.m., in Buffalo, it was 77 degrees under sunny skies. And in Maple Lake, it was 79 degrees under sunny skies. This is weather radio station WNG676 Clearwater, broadcasting on a frequency of 162.50 MHz. 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The current time is 5:23 p.m. Central Daylight Time. Now here is the hazardous weather outlook for portions of central Minnesota, east central Minnesota, south central Minnesota, southeast Minnesota, southwest Minnesota, west central Minnesota, and west central Wisconsin. For tonight, scattered thunderstorms are forecast to develop late tonight over mainly far southern Minnesota. A few storms may be severe, with the main hazards being damaging wind gusts and large hail. And now the extended outlook for the period Sunday through Friday. Isolated to scattered thunderstorms are forecast to develop late Sunday night and again Monday night over mainly far southern Minnesota. A few storms may be severe each night, with the main expected hazards include being damaging wind gusts and large hail. Spotter information statement, Skywarn spotter activation may be needed. Now the forecast for central Minnesota. From St. Cloud to the northwest Twin Cities suburbs. Tonight, mostly clear in the evening, then mostly cloudy with a 20% chance of thunderstorms overnight. Lows in the lower 60s. South winds up to 10 miles an hour. Sunday, partly sunny with a 20% chance of showers in the morning, then sunny in the afternoon. Highs in the lower 80s. Northeast winds up to 5 miles an hour. Sunday night, partly cloudy. Lows around 60. Northeast winds up to 5 miles an hour. Monday, mostly sunny. Highs in the lower 80s. East winds up to 5 miles an hour. Monday night, partly cloudy in the evening, then mostly cloudy with a 30% chance of thunderstorms overnight. Lows in the lower 60s. East winds up to 5 miles an hour. Tuesday through Wednesday night, partly cloudy. Highs in the lower 80s. Lows around 60. Thursday through Friday, partly cloudy. Highs in the mid-70s. Lows in the mid-50s. Friday night, mostly cloudy. Lows in the upper 50s. Saturday, mostly sunny. Highs in the mid-70s. Again, the forecast for central Minnesota. From St. Cloud to the northwest Twin Cities suburbs for tonight, mostly clear in the evening, then mostly cloudy with a 20% chance of thunderstorms overnight. Lows in the lower 60s. South winds up to 10 miles an hour. At 5 p.m., in Buffalo, it was sunny. The temperature was 77 degrees, the dew point was 63, and the relative humidity was 61%. The wind was south at 5 miles an hour. The pressure was 29.98 inches and falling. In Maple Lake, it was sunny. The temperature was 79 degrees, the dew point was 59, and the relative humidity was 50%. The wind was south at 5 miles an hour. The pressure was 30.00 inches and falling. Elsewhere across central Minnesota, it was sunny, and temperatures were between 77 and 81 degrees. Around the state, it was sunny, with a temperature of 76 at Rochester, 77 at Mankato,
and 82 at Brainerd. At Duluth, it was mostly sunny, with a temperature of 76. Once again at 5 p.m., in Buffalo, it was 77 degrees under sunny skies. And in Maple Lake, it was 79 degrees under sunny skies. 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The current time is 5:27 p.m. Central Daylight Time. Now here is the hazardous weather outlook for portions of central Minnesota, east central Minnesota, south central Minnesota, southeast Minnesota, southwest Minnesota, west central Minnesota, and west central Wisconsin. For tonight, scattered thunderstorms are forecast to develop late tonight over mainly far southern Minnesota. A few storms may be severe, with the main hazards being damaging wind gusts and large hail. And now the extended outlook for the period Sunday through Friday. Isolated to scattered thunderstorms are forecast to develop late Sunday night and again Monday night over mainly far southern Minnesota. A few storms may be severe each night, with the main expected hazards include being damaging wind gusts and large hail. Spotter information statement, Skywarn spotter activation may be needed. Now the forecast for central Minnesota, from St. Cloud to the northwest Twin Cities suburbs. Tonight, mostly clear in the evening, then mostly cloudy with a 20% chance of thunderstorms overnight. Lows in the lower 60s. South winds up to 10 miles an hour. Sunday, partly sunny with a 20% chance of showers in the morning, then sunny in the afternoon. Highs in the lower 80s. Northeast winds up to 5 miles an hour. Sunday night, partly cloudy. Lows around 60. Northeast winds up to 5 miles an hour. Monday, mostly sunny. Highs in the lower 80s. East winds up to 5 miles an hour. Monday night, partly cloudy in the evening, then mostly cloudy with a 30% chance of thunderstorms overnight. Lows in the lower 60s. East winds up to 5 miles an hour. Tuesday through Wednesday night, partly cloudy. Highs in the lower 80s. Lows around 60. Thursday through Friday, partly cloudy. Highs in the mid-70s. Lows in the mid-50s. Friday night, mostly cloudy. Lows in the upper 50s. Saturday, mostly sunny. Highs in the mid-70s. Again, the forecast for central Minnesota, from St. Cloud to the northwest Twin Cities suburbs for tonight, mostly clear in the evening, then mostly cloudy with a 20% chance of thunderstorms overnight. Lows in the lower 60s. South winds up to 10 miles an hour. The St. Cloud, Minnesota climate summary is at 4 p.m., August 8, 2026. So far today the high temperature has been 81 degrees and the low 50 degrees. No precipitation has fallen. No snow has fallen. The normal high temperature for tomorrow is 80 degrees, and the normal low is 57. The record high for tomorrow is 96, which occurred in 1900, and the record low is 46, which occurred in 1972. Sunset tonight is at 8:34 p.m. Sunrise tomorrow is at 6:10 a.m. At 5 p.m., in Buffalo, it was sunny. The temperature was 77 degrees, the dew point was 63, and the relative humidity was 61%. The wind was south at 5 miles an hour. The pressure was 29.98 inches and falling. In Maple Lake, it was sunny. The temperature was 79 degrees, the dew point was 59, and the relative humidity was 50%. The wind was south at 5 miles an hour. The pressure was 30.00 inches and falling. Elsewhere across central Minnesota, it was sunny, and temperatures were between 77 and 81 degrees. Around the state, it was sunny, with a temperature of 76 at Rochester,
77 at Mankato, and 82 at Brainerd. At Duluth, it was mostly sunny, with a temperature of 76. Once again at 5 p.m., in Buffalo, it was 77 degrees under sunny skies. And in Maple Lake, it was 79 degrees under sunny skies. This is weather radio station WNG676 Clearwater, broadcasting on a frequency of 162.50 MHz. 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The current time is 5:32 p.m. Central Daylight Time. Now here is the hazardous weather outlook for portions of central Minnesota, east central Minnesota, south central Minnesota, southeast Minnesota, southwest Minnesota, west central Minnesota, and west central Wisconsin. For tonight, scattered thunderstorms are forecast to develop late tonight over mainly far southern Minnesota. A few storms may be severe, with the main hazards being damaging wind gusts and large hail. And now the extended outlook for the period Sunday through Friday. Isolated to scattered thunderstorms are forecast to develop late Sunday night and again Monday night over mainly far southern Minnesota. A few storms may be severe each night, with the main expected hazards include being damaging wind gusts and large hail. Spotter information statement, Skywarn spotter activation may be needed. Now the forecast for central Minnesota, from St. Cloud to the northwest Twin Cities suburbs. Tonight, mostly clear in the evening, then mostly cloudy with a 20% chance of thunderstorms overnight. Lows in the lower 60s. South winds up to 10 miles an hour. Sunday, partly sunny with a 20% chance of showers in the morning, then sunny in the afternoon. Highs in the lower 80s. Northeast winds up to 5 miles an hour. Sunday night, partly cloudy. Lows around 60. Northeast winds up to 5 miles an hour. Monday, mostly sunny. Highs in the lower 80s. East winds up to 5 miles an hour. Monday night, partly cloudy in the evening, then mostly cloudy with a 30% chance of thunderstorms overnight. Lows in the lower 60s. East winds up to 5 miles an hour. Tuesday through Wednesday night, partly cloudy. Highs in the lower 80s. Lows around 60. Thursday through Friday, partly cloudy. Highs in the mid 70s. Lows in the mid 50s. Friday night, mostly cloudy. Lows in the upper 50s. Saturday, mostly sunny. Highs in the mid 70s. Again, the forecast for central Minnesota, from St. Cloud to the northwest Twin Cities suburbs for tonight, mostly clear in the evening, then mostly cloudy with a 20% chance of thunderstorms overnight. Lows in the lower 60s. South winds up to 10 miles an hour. At 5 p.m., in Buffalo, it was sunny. The temperature was 77 degrees, the dew point was 63, and the relative humidity was 61%. The wind was south at 5 miles an hour. The pressure was 29.98 inches and falling. In Maple Lake, it was sunny. The temperature was 79 degrees, the dew point was 59, and the relative humidity was 50%. The wind was south at 5 miles an hour. The pressure was 30.00 inches and falling. Elsewhere across central Minnesota, it was sunny, and temperatures were between 77 and 81 degrees. Around the state, it was sunny, with a temperature of 76 at Rochester, 77 at Mankato, and 82 at Brainerd. At Duluth, it was mostly sunny, with a temperature of 76. Once again at 5 p.m., in Buffalo, it was 77 degrees under sunny skies. And in Maple Lake, it was 79 degrees under sunny skies. This is weather radio station WNG676 Clearwater, broadcasting on a frequency of 162.50 MHz.
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The current time is 5:36 p.m. Central Daylight Time. Now here is the hazardous weather outlook for portions of central Minnesota, east central Minnesota, south central Minnesota, southeast Minnesota, southwest Minnesota, west central Minnesota, and west central Wisconsin. For tonight, scattered thunderstorms are forecast to develop late tonight over mainly far southern Minnesota. A few storms may be severe, with the main hazards being damaging wind gusts and large hail. And now the extended outlook for the period Sunday through Friday. Isolated to scattered thunderstorms are forecast to develop late Sunday night and again Monday night over mainly far southern Minnesota. A few storms may be severe each night, with the main expected hazards include being damaging wind gusts and large hail. Spotter information statement, sky warns spotter activation may be needed. Now the forecast for central Minnesota, from St. Cloud to the northwest Twin Cities suburbs. Tonight, mostly clear in the evening, then mostly cloudy with a 20% chance of thunderstorms overnight. Lows in the lower 60s. South winds up to 10 miles an hour. Sunday, partly sunny with a 20% chance of showers in the morning, then sunny in the afternoon. Highs in the lower 80s. Northeast winds up to 5 miles an hour. Sunday night, partly cloudy. Lows around 60. Northeast winds up to 5 miles an hour. Monday, mostly sunny. Highs in the lower 80s. East winds up to 5 miles an hour. Monday night, partly cloudy in the evening, then mostly cloudy with a 30% chance of thunderstorms overnight. Lows in the lower 60s. East winds up to 5 miles an hour. Tuesday through Wednesday night, partly cloudy. Highs in the lower 80s. Lows around 60. Thursday through Friday, partly cloudy. Highs in the mid-70s. Lows in the mid-50s. Friday night, mostly cloudy. Lows in the upper 50s. Saturday, mostly sunny. Highs in the mid-70s. Again, the forecast for central Minnesota, from St. Cloud to the northwest Twin Cities suburbs for tonight, mostly clear in the evening, then mostly cloudy with a 20% chance of thunderstorms overnight. Lows in the lower 60s. South winds up to 10 miles an hour. At 5 p.m., in Buffalo, it was sunny. The temperature was 77 degrees, the dew point was 63, and the relative humidity was 61%. The wind was south at 5 miles an hour. The pressure was 29.98 inches and falling. In Maple Lake, it was sunny. The temperature was 79 degrees, the dew point was 59, and the relative humidity was 50%. The wind was south at 5 miles an hour. The pressure was 30.00 inches and falling. Elsewhere across central Minnesota, it was sunny, and temperatures were between 77 and 81 degrees. Around the state, it was sunny, with a temperature of 76 at Rochester, 77 at Mankato, and 82 at Brainerd. At Duluth, it was mostly sunny, with a temperature of 76. Once again at 5 p.m., in Buffalo, it was 77 degrees under sunny skies. And in Maple Lake, it was 79 degrees under sunny skies. The St. Cloud, Minnesota climate summary is at 4 p.m., August 8, 2026. So far today the high temperature has been 81 degrees and the low 50 degrees. No precipitation has fallen. No snow has fallen. The normal high temperature for tomorrow is 80 degrees, and the normal low is 57. The record high for tomorrow is 96, which occurred in 1900, and the record low is 46, which occurred in 1972. Sunset tonight is at 8:34 p.m. Sunrise tomorrow is at 6:10 a.m. This is Weather Radio Station WMG676 Clearwater, broadcasting on a frequency of 162.50 MHz. 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
The current time is 5:41 p.m. Central Daylight Time. Now here is the hazardous weather outlook for portions of central Minnesota, east central Minnesota, south central Minnesota, southeast Minnesota, southwest Minnesota, west central Minnesota, and west central Wisconsin. For tonight, scattered thunderstorms are forecast to develop late tonight over mainly far southern Minnesota. A few storms may be severe, with the main hazards being damaging wind gusts and large hail. And now the extended outlook for the period Sunday through Friday. Isolated to scattered thunderstorms are forecast to develop late Sunday night and again Monday night over mainly far southern Minnesota. A few storms may be severe each night, with the main expected hazards include being damaging wind gusts and large hail. Spotter information statement. Skywarn spotter activation may be needed. Now the forecast for central Minnesota, from St. Cloud to the northwest Twin Cities suburbs. Tonight, mostly clear in the evening, then mostly cloudy with a 20% chance of thunderstorms overnight. Lows in the lower 60s. South winds up to 10 miles an hour. Sunday, partly sunny with a 20% chance of showers in the morning, then sunny in the afternoon. Highs in the lower 80s. Northeast winds up to 5 miles an hour. Sunday night, partly cloudy. Lows around 60. Northeast winds up to 5 miles an hour. Monday, mostly sunny. Highs in the lower 80s. East winds up to 5 miles an hour. Monday night, partly cloudy in the evening, then mostly cloudy with a 30% chance of thunderstorms overnight. Lows in the lower 60s. East winds up to 5 miles an hour. Tuesday through Wednesday night, partly cloudy. Highs in the lower 80s. Lows around 60. Thursday through Friday, partly cloudy. Highs in the mid 70s. Lows in the mid 50s. Friday night, mostly cloudy. Lows in the upper 50s. Saturday, mostly sunny. Highs in the mid 70s. Again, the forecast for central Minnesota, from St. Cloud to the northwest Twin Cities suburbs for tonight, mostly clear in the evening, then mostly cloudy with a 20% chance of thunderstorms overnight. Lows in the lower 60s. South winds up to 10 miles an hour. At 5 p.m., in Buffalo, it was sunny. The temperature was 77 degrees, the dew point was 63, and the relative humidity was 61%. The wind was south at 5 miles an hour. The pressure was 29.98 inches and falling. In Maple Lake, it was sunny. The temperature was 79 degrees, the dew point was 59, and the relative humidity was 50%. The wind was south at 5 miles an hour. The pressure was 30.00 inches and falling. Elsewhere across central Minnesota, it was sunny, and temperatures were between 77 and 81 degrees. Around the state, it was sunny, with a temperature of 76 at Rochester, 77 at Mankato, and 82 at Brainerd. At Duluth, it was mostly sunny, with a temperature of 76. Once again at 5 p.m., in Buffalo, it was 77 degrees under sunny skies. And in Maple Lake, it was 79 degrees under sunny skies. 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The current time is 5:46 p.m. Central Daylight Time. Now here is the hazardous weather outlook for portions of central Minnesota, east central Minnesota, south central Minnesota, southeast Minnesota, southwest Minnesota, west central Minnesota, and west central Wisconsin. For tonight, scattered thunderstorms are forecast to develop late tonight over mainly far southern Minnesota. A few storms may be severe, with the main hazards being damaging wind gusts and large hail. And now the extended outlook for the period Sunday through Friday.
Isolated to scattered thunderstorms are forecast to develop late Sunday night and again Monday night over mainly far southern Minnesota. A few storms may be severe each night, with the main expected hazards include being damaging wind gusts and large hail. Spotter information statement, Sky warns spotter activation may be needed. Now the forecast for central Minnesota, from St. Cloud to the northwest Twin Cities suburbs. Tonight, mostly clear in the evening, then mostly cloudy with a 20% chance of thunderstorms overnight. Lows in the lower 60s. South winds up to 10 miles an hour. Sunday, partly sunny with a 20% chance of showers in the morning, then sunny in the afternoon. Highs in the lower 80s. Northeast winds up to 5 miles an hour. Sunday night, partly cloudy. Lows around 60. Northeast winds up to 5 miles an hour. Monday, mostly sunny. Highs in the lower 80s. East winds up to 5 miles an hour. Monday night, partly cloudy in the evening, then mostly cloudy with a 30% chance of thunderstorms overnight. Lows in the lower 60s. East winds up to 5 miles an hour. Tuesday through Wednesday night, partly cloudy. Highs in the lower 80s. Lows around 60. Thursday through Friday, partly cloudy. Highs in the mid-70s. Lows in the mid-50s. Friday night, mostly cloudy. Lows in the upper 50s. Saturday, mostly sunny. Highs in the mid-70s. Again, the forecast for central Minnesota, from St. Cloud to the northwest Twin Cities suburbs for tonight, mostly clear in the evening, then mostly cloudy with a 20% chance of thunderstorms overnight. Lows in the lower 60s. South winds up to 10 miles an hour. At 5 p.m., in Buffalo, it was sunny. The temperature was 77 degrees, the dew point was 63, and the relative humidity was 61%. The wind was south at 5 miles an hour. The pressure was 29.98 inches and falling. In Maple Lake, it was sunny. The temperature was 79 degrees, the dew point was 59, and the relative humidity was 50%. The wind was south at 5 miles an hour. The pressure was 30.00 inches and falling. Elsewhere across central Minnesota, it was sunny, and temperatures were between 77 and 81 degrees. Around the state, it was sunny, with a temperature of 76 at Rochester, 77 at Mankato, and 82 at Brainerd. At Duluth, it was mostly sunny, with a temperature of 76. Once again at 5 p.m., in Buffalo, it was 77 degrees under sunny skies. And in Maple Lake, it was 79 degrees under sunny skies. The St. Cloud, Minnesota climate summary is at 4 p.m., August 8, 2026. So far today the high temperature has been 81 degrees and the low 50 degrees. No precipitation has fallen. No snow has fallen. The normal high temperature for tomorrow is 80 degrees, and the normal low is 57. The record high for tomorrow is 96, which occurred in 1900, and the record low is 46, which occurred in 1972. Sunset tonight is at 8:34 p.m. Sunrise tomorrow is at 6:10 a.m. This is Weather Radio Station WNG676 Clearwater, broadcasting on a frequency of 162.50 MHz. 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The current time is 5:51 p.m. Central Daylight Time. Now here is the hazardous weather outlook for portions of central Minnesota, east central Minnesota, south central Minnesota, southeast Minnesota, southwest Minnesota, west central Minnesota, and west central Wisconsin. For tonight, scattered thunderstorms are forecast to develop late tonight over mainly far southern Minnesota. A few storms may be severe, with the main hazards being damaging wind gusts and large hail. And now the extended outlook for the period Sunday through Friday.
Isolated to scattered thunderstorms are forecast to develop late Sunday night and again Monday night over mainly far southern Minnesota. A few storms may be severe each night, with the main expected hazards include being damaging wind gusts and large hail. Spotter information statement, Sky warns spotter activation may be needed. Now the forecast for central Minnesota, from St. Cloud to the northwest Twin Cities suburbs. Tonight, mostly clear in the evening, then mostly cloudy with a 20% chance of thunderstorms overnight. Lows in the lower 60s. South winds up to 10 miles an hour. Sunday, partly sunny with a 20% chance of showers in the morning, then sunny in the afternoon. Highs in the lower 80s. Northeast winds up to 5 miles an hour. Sunday night, partly cloudy. Lows around 60. Northeast winds up to 5 miles an hour. Monday, mostly sunny. Highs in the lower 80s. East winds up to 5 miles an hour. Monday night, partly cloudy in the evening, then mostly cloudy with a 30% chance of thunderstorms overnight. Lows in the lower 60s. East winds up to 5 miles an hour. Tuesday through Wednesday night, partly cloudy. Highs in the lower 80s. Lows around 60. Thursday through Friday, partly cloudy. Highs in the mid-70s. Lows in the mid-50s. Friday night, mostly cloudy. Lows in the upper 50s. Saturday, mostly sunny. Highs in the mid-70s. Again, the forecast for central Minnesota, from St. Cloud to the northwest Twin Cities suburbs for tonight, mostly clear in the evening, then mostly cloudy with a 20% chance of thunderstorms overnight. Lows in the lower 60s. South winds up to 10 miles an hour. At 5 p.m., in Buffalo, it was sunny. The temperature was 77 degrees, the dew point was 63, and the relative humidity was 61%. The wind was south at 5 miles an hour. The pressure was 29.98 inches and falling. In Maple Lake, it was sunny. The temperature was 79 degrees, the dew point was 59, and the relative humidity was 50%. The wind was south at 5 miles an hour. The pressure was 30.00 inches and falling. Elsewhere across central Minnesota, it was sunny, and temperatures were between 77 and 81 degrees. Around the state, it was sunny, with a temperature of 76 at Rochester, 77 at Mankato, and 82 at Brainerd. At Duluth, it was mostly sunny, with a temperature of 76. Once again at 5 p.m., in Buffalo, it was 77 degrees under sunny skies. And in Maple Lake, it was 79 degrees under sunny skies. This is weather radio station WNG676 Clearwater, broadcasting on a frequency of 162.50 MHz. 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The current time is 5:55 p.m. Central Daylight Time. Now here is the hazardous weather outlook for portions of central Minnesota, east central Minnesota, south central Minnesota, southeast Minnesota, southwest Minnesota, west central Minnesota, and west central Wisconsin. For tonight, scattered thunderstorms are forecast to develop late tonight over mainly far southern Minnesota. A few storms may be severe, with the main hazards being damaging wind gusts and large hail. And now the extended outlook for the period Sunday through Friday. Isolated to scattered thunderstorms are forecast to develop late Sunday night and again Monday night over mainly far southern Minnesota. A few storms may be severe each night, with the main expected hazards include being damaging wind gusts and large hail. Spotter information statement, Sky warns spotter activation may be needed. Now the forecast for central Minnesota, from St. Cloud to the northwest Twin Cities suburbs. Tonight, mostly clear in the evening, then mostly cloudy with a 20% chance of thunderstorms overnight. Lows in the lower 60s.
south winds up to 10 miles an hour. Sunday, partly sunny with a 20% chance of showers in the morning, then sunny in the afternoon. Highs in the lower 80s. Northeast winds up to 5 miles an hour. Sunday night, partly cloudy. Lows around 60. Northeast winds up to 5 miles an hour. Monday, mostly sunny. Highs in the lower 80s. East winds up to 5 miles an hour. Monday night, partly cloudy in the evening, then mostly cloudy with a 30% chance of thunderstorms overnight. Lows in the lower 60s. East winds up to 5 miles an hour. Tuesday through Wednesday night, partly cloudy. Highs in the lower 80s. Lows around 60. Thursday through Friday, partly cloudy. Highs in the mid-70s. Lows in the mid-50s. Friday night, mostly cloudy. Lows in the upper 50s. Saturday, mostly sunny. Highs in the mid-70s. Again, the forecast for central Minnesota, from St. Cloud to the northwest Twin Cities suburbs for tonight, mostly clear in the evening, then mostly cloudy with a 20% chance of thunderstorms overnight. Lows in the lower 60s. South winds up to 10 miles an hour. At 5 p.m., in Buffalo, it was sunny. The temperature was 77 degrees, the dew point was 63, and the relative humidity was 61%. The wind was south at 5 miles an hour. The pressure was 29.98 inches and falling. In Maple Lake, it was sunny. The temperature was 79 degrees, the dew point was 59, and the relative humidity was 50%. The wind was south at 5 miles an hour. The pressure was 30.00 inches and falling. Elsewhere across central Minnesota, it was sunny, and temperatures were between 77 and 81 degrees. Around the state, it was sunny, with a temperature of 76 at Rochester, 77 at Mankato, and 82 at Brainerd. At Duluth, it was mostly sunny, with a temperature of 76. Once again at 5 p.m., in Buffalo, it was 77 degrees under sunny skies. And in Maple Lake, it was 79 degrees under sunny skies. 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The current time is 5:59 p.m. Central Daylight Time. The St. Cloud, Minnesota climate summary is a 4 p.m., August 8, 2026. So far today the high temperature has been 81 degrees and the low 50 degrees. No precipitation has fallen. No snow has fallen. The normal high temperature for tomorrow is 80 degrees, and the normal low is 57. The record high for tomorrow is 96, which occurred in 1900, and the record low is 46, which occurred in 1972. Sunset tonight is at 8:34 p.m. Sunrise tomorrow is at 6:10 a.m. Now here is the hazardous weather outlook for portions of central Minnesota, east central Minnesota, south central Minnesota, southeast Minnesota, southwest Minnesota, west central Minnesota, and west central Wisconsin. For tonight, scattered thunderstorms are forecast to develop late tonight over mainly far southern Minnesota. A few storms may be severe, with the main hazards being damaging wind gusts and large hail. And now the extended outlook for the period Sunday through Friday. Isolated to scattered thunderstorms are forecast to develop late Sunday night and again Monday night over mainly far southern Minnesota. A few storms may be severe each night, with the main expected hazards include being damaging wind gusts and large hail. Spotter information statement, Skywarn spotter activation may be needed. Now the forecast for central Minnesota, from St. Cloud to the northwest Twin Cities suburbs. Tonight, mostly clear in the evening, then mostly cloudy with a 20% chance of thunderstorms overnight. Lows in the lower 60s.
South winds up to 10 miles an hour. Sunday, partly sunny with a 20% chance of showers in the morning, then sunny in the afternoon. Highs in the lower 80s. Northeast winds up to 5 miles an hour. Sunday night, partly cloudy. Lows around 60. Northeast winds up to 5 miles an hour. Monday, mostly sunny. Highs in the lower 80s. East winds up to 5 miles an hour. Monday night, partly cloudy in the evening, then mostly cloudy with a 30% chance of thunderstorms overnight. Lows in the lower 60s. East winds up to 5 miles an hour. Tuesday through Wednesday night, partly cloudy. Highs in the lower 80s. Lows around 60. Thursday through Friday, partly cloudy. Highs in the mid-70s. Lows in the mid-50s. Friday night, mostly cloudy. Lows in the upper 50s. Saturday, mostly sunny. Highs in the mid-70s. Again, the forecast for central Minnesota, from St. Cloud to the northwest Twin Cities suburbs for tonight, mostly clear in the evening, then mostly cloudy with a 20% chance of thunderstorms overnight. Lows in the lower 60s. South winds up to 10 miles an hour. 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The current time is 6:03 p.m. Central Daylight Time. Now here is the hazardous weather outlook for portions of central Minnesota, east central Minnesota, south central Minnesota, southeast Minnesota, southwest Minnesota, west central Minnesota, and west central Wisconsin. For tonight, scattered thunderstorms are forecast to develop late tonight over mainly far southern Minnesota. A few storms may be severe, with the main hazards being damaging wind gusts and large hail. And now the extended outlook for the period Sunday through Friday. Isolated to scattered thunderstorms are forecast to develop late Sunday night and again Monday night over mainly far southern Minnesota. A few storms may be severe each night, with the main expected hazards include being damaging wind gusts and large hail. Spotter information statement. Skywarn spotter activation may be needed. Now the forecast for central Minnesota, from St. Cloud to the northwest Twin Cities suburbs. Tonight, mostly clear in the evening, then mostly cloudy with a 20% chance of thunderstorms overnight. Lows in the lower 60s. South winds up to 10 miles an hour. Sunday, partly sunny with a 20% chance of showers in the morning, then sunny in the afternoon. Highs in the lower 80s. Northeast winds up to 5 miles an hour. Sunday night, partly cloudy. Lows around 60. Northeast winds up to 5 miles an hour. Monday, mostly sunny. Highs in the lower 80s. East winds up to 5 miles an hour. Monday night, partly cloudy in the evening, then mostly cloudy with a 30% chance of thunderstorms overnight. Lows in the lower 60s. East winds up to 5 miles an hour. Tuesday through Wednesday night, partly cloudy. Highs in the lower 80s. Lows around 60. Thursday through Friday, partly cloudy. Highs in the mid-70s. Lows in the mid-50s. Friday night, mostly cloudy. Lows in the upper 50s. Saturday, mostly sunny. Highs in the mid-70s. Again, the forecast for central Minnesota, from St. Cloud to the northwest Twin Cities suburbs for tonight, mostly clear in the evening, then mostly cloudy with a 20% chance of thunderstorms overnight. Lows in the lower 60s. South winds up to 10 miles an hour. 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

forecast to develop late Sunday night and again Monday night over mainly far southern Minnesota. A few storms may be severe each night, with the main expected hazards include being damaging wind gusts and large hail. Spotter information statement, Skywarn spotter activation may be needed. Now the forecast for central Minnesota, from St. Cloud to the northwest Twin Cities suburbs. Tonight, mostly clear in the evening, then mostly cloudy with a 20% chance of thunderstorms overnight. Lows in the lower 60s. South winds up to 10 miles an hour. Sunday, partly sunny with a 20% chance of showers in the morning, then sunny in the afternoon. Highs in the lower 80s. Northeast winds up to 5 miles an hour. Sunday night, partly cloudy. Lows around 60. Northeast winds up to 5 miles an hour. Monday, mostly sunny. Highs in the lower 80s. East winds up to 5 miles an hour. Monday night, partly cloudy in the evening, then mostly cloudy with a 30% chance of thunderstorms overnight. Lows in the lower 60s. East winds up to 5 miles an hour. Tuesday through Wednesday night, partly cloudy. Highs in the lower 80s. Lows around 60. Thursday through Friday, partly cloudy. Highs in the mid-70s. Lows in the mid-50s. Friday night, mostly cloudy. Lows in the upper 50s. Saturday, mostly sunny. Highs in the mid-70s. Again, the forecast for central Minnesota, from St. Cloud to the northwest Twin Cities suburbs for tonight, mostly clear in the evening, then mostly cloudy with a 20% chance of thunderstorms overnight. Lows in the lower 60s. South winds up to 10 miles an hour. 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The St. Cloud, Minnesota climate summary is at 4 p.m., August 8, 2026. So far today the high temperature has been 81 degrees and the low 50 degrees. No precipitation has fallen. No snow has fallen. The normal high temperature for tomorrow is 80 degrees, and the normal low is 57. The record high for tomorrow is 96, which occurred in 1900, and the record low is 46, which occurred in 1972. Sunset tonight is at 8:34 p.m. Sunrise tomorrow is at 6:10 a.m. The current time is 6:10 p.m. Central Daylight Time. Now here is the hazardous weather outlook for portions of central Minnesota, east central Minnesota, south central Minnesota, southeast Minnesota, southwest Minnesota, west central Minnesota, and west central Wisconsin. For tonight, scattered thunderstorms are forecast to develop late tonight over mainly far southern Minnesota. A few storms may be severe, with the main hazards being damaging wind gusts and large hail. And now the extended outlook for the period Sunday through Friday. Isolated to scattered thunderstorms are forecast to develop late Sunday night and again Monday night over mainly far southern Minnesota. A few storms may be severe each night, with the main expected hazards include being damaging wind gusts and large hail. Spotter information statement, Skywarn spotter activation may be needed. Now the forecast for central Minnesota, from St. Cloud to the northwest Twin Cities suburbs. Tonight, mostly clear in the evening, then mostly cloudy with a 20% chance of thunderstorms overnight. Lows in the lower 60s. South winds up to 10 miles an hour. Sunday, partly sunny with a 20% chance of showers in the morning, then sunny in the afternoon. Highs in the lower 80s. Northeast winds up to 5 miles an hour. Sunday night, partly cloudy. Lows around 60. Northeast winds up to 5 miles an hour. Monday, mostly sunny. Highs in the lower 80s. East winds up to 5 miles an hour.

Monday night, partly cloudy in the evening, then mostly cloudy with a 30% chance of thunderstorms overnight. Lows in the lower 60s. Heats winds up to 5 miles an hour. Tuesday through Wednesday night, partly cloudy. Highs in the lower 80s. Lows around 60. Thursday through Friday, partly cloudy. Highs in the mid 70s. Lows in the mid 50s. Friday night, mostly cloudy. Lows in the upper 50s. Saturday, mostly sunny. Highs in the mid 70s. Again, the forecast for central Minnesota, from St. Cloud to the northwest Twin Cities suburbs for tonight, mostly clear in the evening, then mostly cloudy with a 20% chance of thunderstorms overnight. Lows in the lower 60s. South winds up to 10 miles an hour. 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The current time is 6:13 p.m. Central Daylight Time. Now here is the hazardous weather outlook for portions of central Minnesota, east central Minnesota, south central Minnesota, southeast Minnesota, southwest Minnesota, west central Minnesota, and west central Wisconsin. For tonight, scattered thunderstorms are forecast to develop late tonight over mainly far southern Minnesota. A few storms may be severe, with the main hazards being damaging wind gusts and large hail. And now the extended outlook for the period Sunday through Friday. Isolated to scattered thunderstorms are forecast to develop late Sunday night and again Monday night over mainly far southern Minnesota. A few storms may be severe each night, with the main expected hazards include being damaging wind gusts and large hail. Spotter information statement, Sky warns spotter activation may be needed. Now the forecast for central Minnesota, from St. Cloud to the northwest Twin Cities suburbs. Tonight, mostly clear in the evening, then mostly cloudy with a 20% chance of thunderstorms overnight. Lows in the lower 60s. South winds up to 10 miles an hour. Sunday, partly sunny with a 20% chance of showers in the morning, then sunny in the afternoon. Highs in the lower 80s. Northeast winds up to 5 miles an hour. Sunday night, partly cloudy. Lows around 60. Northeast winds up to 5 miles an hour. Monday, mostly sunny. Highs in the lower 80s. East winds up to 5 miles an hour. Monday night, partly cloudy in the evening, then mostly cloudy with a 30% chance of thunderstorms overnight. Lows in the lower 60s. East winds up to 5 miles an hour. Tuesday through Wednesday night, partly cloudy. Highs in the lower 80s. Lows around 60. Thursday through Friday, partly cloudy. Highs in the mid 70s. Lows in the mid 50s. Friday night, mostly cloudy. Lows in the upper 50s. Saturday, mostly sunny. Highs in the mid 70s. Again, the forecast for central Minnesota, from St. Cloud to the northwest Twin Cities suburbs for tonight, mostly clear in the evening, then mostly cloudy with a 20% chance of thunderstorms overnight. Lows in the lower 60s. South winds up to 10 miles an hour. At 6 p.m., in Buffalo, it was sunny. The temperature was 75 degrees, the dew point was 61, and the relative humidity was 60%. The wind was south at 5 miles an hour. The pressure was 29.97 inches and steady. In Maple Lake, it was sunny. The temperature was 78 degrees. The dew point was 57, and the relative humidity was 47%. The wind was south at 3 miles an hour. The pressure was 29.98 inches and falling. Elsewhere across central Minnesota, it was sunny, and temperatures were between 77 and 81 degrees. Around the state, it was sunny, with a temperature of 75 at Rochester,
76 at Mankato, and 81 at Brainerd. At Duluth, it was mostly sunny, with a temperature of 75. Once again at 6 p.m., in Buffalo, it was 75 degrees under sunny skies. And in Maple Lake, it was 78 degrees under sunny skies. 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The current time is 6:18 p.m. Central Daylight Time. Now here is the hazardous weather outlook for portions of central Minnesota, east central Minnesota, south central Minnesota, southeast Minnesota, southwest Minnesota, west central Minnesota, and west central Wisconsin. For tonight, scattered thunderstorms are forecast to develop late tonight over mainly far southern Minnesota. A few storms may be severe, with the main hazards being damaging wind gusts and large hail. And now the extended outlook for the period Sunday through Friday. Isolated to scattered thunderstorms are forecast to develop late Sunday night and again Monday night over mainly far southern Minnesota. A few storms may be severe each night, with the main expected hazards include being damaging wind gusts and large hail. Spotter information statement, Skywarn spotter activation may be needed. Now the forecast for central Minnesota, from St. Cloud to the northwest Twin Cities suburbs. Tonight, mostly clear in the evening, then mostly cloudy with a 20% chance of thunderstorms overnight. Lows in the lower 60s. South winds up to 10 miles an hour. Sunday, partly sunny with a 20% chance of showers in the morning, then sunny in the afternoon. Highs in the lower 80s. Northeast winds up to 5 miles an hour. Sunday night, partly cloudy. Lows around 60. Northeast winds up to 5 miles an hour. Monday, mostly sunny. Highs in the lower 80s. East winds up to 5 miles an hour. Monday night, partly cloudy in the evening, then mostly cloudy with a 30% chance of thunderstorms overnight. Lows in the lower 60s. East winds up to 5 miles an hour. Tuesday through Wednesday night, partly cloudy. Highs in the lower 80s. Lows around 60. Thursday through Friday, partly cloudy. Highs in the mid-70s. Lows in the mid-50s. Friday night, mostly cloudy. Lows in the upper 50s. Saturday, mostly sunny. Highs in the mid-70s. Again, the forecast for central Minnesota, from St. Cloud to the northwest Twin Cities suburbs for tonight, mostly clear in the evening, then mostly cloudy with a 20% chance of thunderstorms overnight. Lows in the lower 60s. South winds up to 10 miles an hour. The St. Cloud, Minnesota climate summary is of 4 p.m., August 8, 2026. So far today the high temperature has been 81 degrees and the low 50 degrees. No precipitation has fallen. No snow has fallen. The normal high temperature for tomorrow is 80 degrees, and the normal low is 57. The record high for tomorrow is 96, which occurred in 1900, and the record low is 46, which occurred in 1972. Sunset tonight is at 8:34 p.m. Sunrise tomorrow is at 6:10 a.m. At 6 p.m., in Buffalo, it was sunny. The temperature was 75 degrees, the dew point was 61, and the relative humidity was 60%. The wind was south at 5 miles an hour. The pressure was 29.97 inches and steady. In Maple Lake, it was sunny. The temperature was 78 degrees, the dew point was 57, and the relative humidity was 47%. The wind was south at 3 miles an hour. The pressure was 29.98 inches and falling. Elsewhere across central Minnesota, it was sunny, and temperatures were between 77 and 81 degrees. Around the state, it was sunny, with a temperature of 75 at Rochester,
76 at Mankato, and 81 at Brainerd. At Duluth, it was mostly sunny, with a temperature of 75. Once again at 6 p.m., in Buffalo, it was 75 degrees under sunny skies. And in Maple Lake, it was 78 degrees under sunny skies. 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The current time is 6:23 p.m. Central Daylight Time. Now here is the hazardous weather outlook for portions of central Minnesota, east central Minnesota, south central Minnesota, southeast Minnesota, southwest Minnesota, west central Minnesota, and west central Wisconsin. For tonight, scattered thunderstorms are forecast to develop late tonight over mainly far southern Minnesota. A few storms may be severe, with the main hazards being damaging wind gusts and large hail. And now the extended outlook for the period Sunday through Friday. Isolated to scattered thunderstorms are forecast to develop late Sunday night and again Monday night over mainly far southern Minnesota. A few storms may be severe each night, with the main expected hazards include being damaging wind gusts and large hail. Spotter information statement. Skywarn spotter activation may be needed. Now the forecast for central Minnesota, from St. Cloud to the northwest Twin Cities suburbs. Tonight, mostly clear in the evening, then mostly cloudy with a 20% chance of thunderstorms overnight. Lows in the lower 60s. South winds up to 10 miles an hour. Sunday, partly sunny with a 20% chance of showers in the morning, then sunny in the afternoon. Highs in the lower 80s. Northeast winds up to 5 miles an hour. Sunday night, partly cloudy. Lows around 60. Northeast winds up to 5 miles an hour. Monday, mostly sunny. Highs in the lower 80s. East winds up to 5 miles an hour. Monday night, partly cloudy in the evening, then mostly cloudy with a 30% chance of thunderstorms overnight. Lows in the lower 60s. East winds up to 5 miles an hour. Tuesday through Wednesday night, partly cloudy. Highs in the lower 80s. Lows around 60. Thursday through Friday, partly cloudy. Highs in the mid-70s. Lows in the mid-50s. Friday night, mostly cloudy. Lows in the upper 50s. Saturday, mostly sunny. Highs in the mid-70s. Again, the forecast for central Minnesota, from St. Cloud to the northwest Twin Cities suburbs for tonight, mostly clear in the evening, then mostly cloudy with a 20% chance of thunderstorms overnight. Lows in the lower 60s. South winds up to 10 miles an hour. At 6 p.m., in Buffalo, it was sunny. The temperature was 75 degrees, the dew point was 61, and the relative humidity was 60%. The wind was south at 5 miles an hour. The pressure was 29.97 inches and steady. In Maple Lake, it was sunny. The temperature was 78 degrees, the dew point was 57, and the relative humidity was 47%. The wind was south at 3 miles an hour. The pressure was 29.98 inches and falling. Elsewhere across central Minnesota, it was sunny, and temperatures were between 77 and 81 degrees. Around the state, it was sunny, with a temperature of 75 at Rochester, 76 at Mankato, and 81 at Brainerd. At Duluth, it was mostly sunny, with a temperature of 75. Once again at 6 p.m., in Buffalo, it was 75 degrees under sunny skies. And in Maple Lake, it was 78 degrees under sunny skies. 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
The current time is 6:27 p.m. Central Daylight Time. Now here is the hazardous weather outlook for portions of central Minnesota, east central Minnesota, south central Minnesota, southeast Minnesota, southwest Minnesota, west central Minnesota, and west central Wisconsin. For tonight, scattered thunderstorms are forecast to develop late tonight over mainly far southern Minnesota. A few storms may be severe, with the main hazards being damaging wind gusts and large hail. And now the extended outlook for the period Sunday through Friday. Isolated to scattered thunderstorms are forecast to develop late Sunday night and again Monday night over mainly far southern Minnesota. A few storms may be severe each night, with the main expected hazards include being damaging wind gusts and large hail. Spotter information statement, sky warns spotter activation may be needed. Now the forecast for central Minnesota, from St. Cloud to the northwest Twin Cities suburbs. Tonight, mostly clear in the evening, then mostly cloudy with a 20% chance of thunderstorms overnight. Lows in the lower 60s. South winds up to 10 miles an hour. Sunday, partly sunny with a 20% chance of showers in the morning, then sunny in the afternoon. Highs in the lower 80s. Northeast winds up to 5 miles an hour. Sunday night, partly cloudy. Lows around 60. Northeast winds up to 5 miles an hour. Monday, mostly sunny. Highs in the lower 80s. East winds up to 5 miles an hour. Monday night, partly cloudy in the evening, then mostly cloudy with a 30% chance of thunderstorms overnight. Lows in the lower 60s. East winds up to 5 miles an hour. Tuesday through Wednesday night, partly cloudy. Highs in the lower 80s. Lows around 60. Thursday through Friday, partly cloudy. Highs in the mid-70s. Lows in the mid-50s. Friday night, mostly cloudy. Lows in the upper 50s. Saturday, mostly sunny. Highs in the mid-70s. Again, the forecast for central Minnesota, from St. Cloud to the northwest Twin Cities suburbs for tonight, mostly clear in the evening, then mostly cloudy with a 20% chance of thunderstorms overnight. Lows in the lower 60s. South winds up to 10 miles an hour. At 6 p.m., in Buffalo, it was sunny. The temperature was 75 degrees, the dew point was 61, and the relative humidity was 60%. The wind was south at 5 miles an hour. The pressure was 29.97 inches and steady. In Maple Lake, it was sunny. The temperature was 78 degrees. The dew point was 57, and the relative humidity was 47%. The wind was south at 3 miles an hour. The pressure was 29.98 inches and falling. Elsewhere across central Minnesota, it was sunny, and temperatures were between 77 and 81 degrees. Around the state, it was sunny, with a temperature of 75 at Rochester, 76 at Mankato, and 81 at Brainerd. At Duluth, it was mostly sunny, with a temperature of 75. Once again at 6 p.m., in Buffalo, it was 75 degrees under sunny skies. And in Maple Lake, it was 78 degrees under sunny skies. 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The current time is 6:31 p.m. Central Daylight Time. Now here is the hazardous weather outlook for portions of central Minnesota, east central Minnesota, south central Minnesota, southeast Minnesota, southwest Minnesota, west central Minnesota, and west central Wisconsin. For tonight, scattered thunderstorms are forecast to develop late tonight over mainly far southern Minnesota. A few storms may be severe, with the main hazards being damaging wind gusts and large hail. And now the extended outlook for the period Sunday through Friday.
Isolated to scattered thunderstorms are forecast to develop late Sunday night and again Monday night over mainly far southern Minnesota. A few storms may be severe each night, with the main expected hazards include being damaging wind gusts and large hail. Spotter information statement, Sky warns spotter activation may be needed. Now the forecast for central Minnesota, from St. Cloud to the northwest Twin Cities suburbs. Tonight, mostly clear in the evening, then mostly cloudy with a 20% chance of thunderstorms overnight. Lows in the lower 60s. South winds up to 10 miles an hour in the lower 60s. South winds up to 10 miles an hour. Sunday, partly sunny with a 20% chance of showers in the morning, then sunny in the afternoon. Highs in the lower 80s. Northeast winds up to 5 miles an hour. Sunday night, partly cloudy. Lows around 60. Northeast winds up to 5 miles an hour. Monday, mostly sunny. Highs in the lower 80s. East winds up to 5 miles an hour. Monday night, partly cloudy in the evening, then mostly cloudy with a 30% chance of thunderstorms overnight. Lows in the lower 60s. East winds up to 5 miles an hour. Tuesday through Wednesday night, partly cloudy. Highs in the lower 80s. Lows around 60. Thursday through Friday, partly cloudy. Highs in the mid-70s. Lows in the mid-50s. Friday night, mostly cloudy. Lows in the upper 50s. Saturday, mostly sunny. Highs in the mid-70s. Again, the forecast for central Minnesota, from St. Cloud to the northwest Twin Cities suburbs for tonight, mostly clear in the evening, then mostly cloudy with a 20% chance of thunderstorms overnight. Lows in the lower 60s. South winds up to 10 miles an hour. At 6 p.m., in Buffalo, it was sunny. The temperature was 75 degrees, the dew point was 61, and the relative humidity was 60%. The wind was south at 5 miles an hour. The pressure was 29.97 inches and steady. In Maple Lake, it was sunny. The temperature was 78 degrees, the dew point was 57, and the relative humidity was 47%. The wind was south at 3 miles an hour. The pressure was 29.98 inches and falling. Elsewhere across central Minnesota, it was sunny, and temperatures were between 77 and 81 degrees. Around the state, it was sunny, with a temperature of 75 at Rochester, 76 at Mankato, and 81 at Brainerd. At Duluth, it was mostly sunny, with a temperature of 75. Once again at 6 p.m., in Buffalo, it was 75 degrees under sunny skies. And in Maple Lake, it was 78 degrees under sunny skies. 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The current time is 6:36 p.m. Central Daylight Time. Now here is the hazardous weather outlook for portions of central Minnesota, east central Minnesota, south central Minnesota, southeast Minnesota, southwest Minnesota, west central Minnesota, and west central Wisconsin. For tonight, scattered thunderstorms are forecast to develop late tonight over mainly far southern Minnesota. A few storms may be severe, with the main hazards being damaging wind gusts and large hail. And now the extended outlook for the period Sunday through Friday. Isolated to scattered thunderstorms are forecast to develop late Sunday night and again Monday night over mainly far southern Minnesota. A few storms may be severe each night, with the main expected hazards include being damaging wind gusts and large hail. Spotter information statement, Sky warns spotter activation may be needed. Now the forecast for central Minnesota, from St. Cloud to the northwest Twin Cities suburbs. Tonight, mostly clear in the evening,
then mostly cloudy with a 20% chance of thunderstorms overnight. Lows in the lower

upper 60s. South winds up to 10 miles an hour. Sunday, partly sunny with a 20% chance of showers in the morning, then sunny in the afternoon. Highs in the lower 80s. Northeast winds up to 5 miles an hour. Sunday night, partly cloudy. Lows around 60. Northeast winds up to 5 miles an hour. Monday, mostly sunny. Highs in the lower 80s. East winds up to 5 miles an hour. Monday night, partly cloudy in the evening, then mostly cloudy with a 30% chance of thunderstorms overnight. Lows in the lower 60s. East winds up to 5 miles an hour. Tuesday through Wednesday night, partly cloudy. Highs in the lower 80s. Lows around 60. Thursday through Friday, partly cloudy. Highs in the mid 70s. Lows in the mid 50s. Friday night, mostly cloudy. Lows in the upper 50s. Saturday, mostly sunny. Highs in the mid 70s. Again, the forecast for central Minnesota, from St. Cloud to the northwest Twin Cities suburbs for tonight, mostly clear in the evening, then mostly cloudy with a 20% chance of thunderstorms overnight. Lows in the lower 60s. South winds up to 10 miles an hour. At 6 p.m., in Buffalo, it was sunny. The temperature was 75 degrees, the dew point was 61, and the relative humidity was 60%. The wind was south at 5 miles an hour. The pressure was 29.97 inches and steady. In Maple Lake, it was sunny. The temperature was 78 degrees, the dew point was 57, and the relative humidity was 47%. The wind was south at 3 miles an hour. The pressure was 29.98 inches and falling. Elsewhere across central Minnesota, it was sunny, and temperatures were between 77 and 81 degrees. Around the state, it was sunny, with a temperature of 75 at Rochester, 76 at Mankato, and 81 at Brainerd. At Duluth, it was mostly sunny, with a temperature of 75. Once again at 6 p.m., in Buffalo, it was 75 degrees under sunny skies. And in Maple Lake, it was 78 degrees under sunny skies. 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The current time is 6:40 p.m. Central Daylight Time. Now here is the hazardous weather outlook for portions of central Minnesota, east central Minnesota, south central Minnesota, southeast Minnesota, southwest Minnesota, west central Minnesota, and west central Wisconsin. For tonight, scattered thunderstorms are forecast to develop late tonight over mainly far southern Minnesota. A few storms may be severe, with the main hazards being damaging wind gusts and large hail. And now the extended outlook for the period Sunday through Friday. Isolated to scattered thunderstorms are forecast to develop late Sunday night and again Monday night over mainly far southern Minnesota. A few storms may be severe each night, with the main expected hazards include being damaging wind gusts and large hail. Spotter information statement, Skywarn spotter activation may be needed. Now the forecast for central Minnesota, from St. Cloud to the northwest Twin Cities suburbs. Tonight, mostly clear in the evening, then mostly cloudy with a 20% chance of thunderstorms overnight. Lows in the lower 60s. South winds up to 10 miles an hour. Sunday, partly sunny with a 20% chance of showers in the morning, then sunny in the afternoon. Highs in the lower 80s. Northeast winds up to 5 miles an hour. Sunday night, partly cloudy. Lows around 60. Northeast winds up to 5 miles an hour. Monday, mostly sunny. Highs in the lower 80s. East winds up to 5 miles an hour. Monday night, partly cloudy in the evening,
then mostly cloudy with a 30% chance of thunderstorms overnight. Lows in the lower 60s. East winds up to 5 miles an hour. Tuesday through Wednesday night, partly cloudy. Highs in the lower 80s. Lows around 60. Thursday through Friday, partly cloudy. Highs in the mid-70s. Lows in the mid-50s. Friday night, mostly cloudy. Lows in the upper 50s. Saturday, mostly sunny. Highs in the mid-70s. Again, the forecast for central Minnesota, from St. Cloud to the northwest Twin Cities suburbs for tonight, mostly clear in the evening, then mostly cloudy with a 20% chance of thunderstorms overnight. Lows in the lower 60s. South winds up to 10 miles an hour. At 6 p.m., in Buffalo, it was sunny. The temperature was 75 degrees, the dew point was 61, and the relative humidity was 60%. The wind was south at 5 miles an hour. The pressure was 29.97 inches and steady. In Maple Lake, it was sunny. The temperature was 78 degrees, the dew point was 57, and the relative humidity was 47%. The wind was south at 3 miles an hour. The pressure was 29.98 inches and falling. Elsewhere across central Minnesota, it was sunny, and temperatures were between 77 and 81 degrees. Around the state, it was sunny, with a temperature of 75 at Rochester, 76 at Mankato, and 81 at Brainerd. At Duluth, it was mostly sunny, with a temperature of 75. Once again at 6 p.m., in Buffalo, it was 75 degrees under sunny skies. And in Maple Lake, it was 78 degrees under sunny skies. 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The current time is 6:44 p.m. Central Daylight Time. Now here is the hazardous weather outlook for portions of central Minnesota, east central Minnesota, south central Minnesota, southeast Minnesota, southwest Minnesota, west central Minnesota, and west central Wisconsin. For tonight, scattered thunderstorms are forecast to develop late tonight over mainly far southern Minnesota. A few storms may be severe, with the main hazards being damaging wind gusts and large hail. And now the extended outlook for the period Sunday through Friday. Isolated to scattered thunderstorms are forecast to develop late Sunday night and again Monday night over mainly far southern Minnesota. A few storms may be severe each night, with the main expected hazards include being damaging wind gusts and large hail. Spotter information statement, Skywarn spotter activation may be needed. Now the forecast for central Minnesota, from St. Cloud to the northwest Twin Cities suburbs. Tonight, mostly clear in the evening, then mostly cloudy with a 20% chance of thunderstorms overnight. Lows in the lower 60s. South winds up to 10 miles an hour. Sunday, partly sunny with a 20% chance of showers in the morning, then sunny in the afternoon. Highs in the lower 80s. Northeast winds up to 5 miles an hour. Sunday night, partly cloudy. Lows around 60. Northeast winds up to 5 miles an hour. Monday, mostly sunny. Highs in the lower 80s. East winds up to 5 miles an hour. Monday night, partly cloudy in the evening, then mostly cloudy with a 30% chance of thunderstorms overnight. Lows in the lower 60s. East winds up to 5 miles an hour. Tuesday through Wednesday night, partly cloudy. Highs in the lower 80s. Lows around 60. Thursday through Friday, partly cloudy. Highs in the mid-70s. Lows in the mid-50s. Friday night, mostly cloudy. Lows in the upper 50s. Saturday, mostly sunny. Highs in the mid-70s. Again,
The forecast for central Minnesota, from St. Cloud to the northwest Twin Cities suburbs for tonight, mostly clear in the evening, then mostly cloudy with a 20% chance of thunderstorms overnight. Lows in the lower 60s. South winds up to 10 miles an hour. At 6 p.m., in Buffalo, it was sunny. The temperature was 75 degrees, the dew point was 61, and the relative humidity was 60%. The wind was south at 5 miles an hour. The pressure was 29.97 inches and steady. In Maple Lake, it was sunny. The temperature was 78 degrees, the dew point was 57, and the relative humidity was 47%. The wind was south at 3 miles an hour. The pressure was 29.98 inches and falling. Elsewhere across central Minnesota, it was sunny, and temperatures were between 77 and 81 degrees. Around the state, it was sunny, with a temperature of 75 at Rochester, 76 at Mankato, and 81 at Brainerd. At Duluth, it was mostly sunny, with a temperature of 75. Once again at 6 p.m., in Buffalo, it was 75 degrees under sunny skies. And in Maple Lake, it was 78 degrees under sunny skies. This is weather radio station WMG676 Clearwater, broadcasting on a frequency of 162.50 MHz. 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The current time is 6:49 p.m. Central Daylight Time. Now here is the hazardous weather outlook for portions of central Minnesota, east central Minnesota, south central Minnesota, southeast Minnesota, southwest Minnesota, west central Minnesota, and west central Wisconsin. For tonight, scattered thunderstorms are forecast to develop late tonight over mainly far southern Minnesota. A few storms may be severe, with the main hazards being damaging wind gusts and large hail. And now the extended outlook for the period Sunday through Friday. Isolated to scattered thunderstorms are forecast to develop late Sunday night and again Monday night over mainly far southern Minnesota. A few storms may be severe each night, with the main expected hazards include being damaging wind gusts and large hail. Spotter information statement, Skywarn spotter activation may be needed. Now the forecast for central Minnesota, from St. Cloud to the northwest Twin Cities suburbs. Tonight, mostly clear in the evening, then mostly cloudy with a 20% chance of thunderstorms overnight. Lows in the lower 60s. South winds up to 10 miles an hour. Sunday, partly sunny with a 20% chance of showers in the morning, then sunny in the afternoon. Highs in the lower 80s. Northeast winds up to 5 miles an hour. Sunday night, partly cloudy. Lows around 60. Northeast winds up to 5 miles an hour. Monday, mostly sunny. Highs in the lower 80s. East winds up to 5 miles an hour. Monday night, partly cloudy in the evening, then mostly cloudy with a 30% chance of thunderstorms overnight. Lows in the lower 60s. East winds up to 5 miles an hour. Tuesday through Wednesday night, partly cloudy. Highs in the lower 80s. Lows around 60. Thursday through Friday, partly cloudy. Highs in the mid-70s. Lows in the mid-50s. Friday night, mostly cloudy. Lows in the upper 50s. Saturday, mostly sunny. Highs in the mid-70s. Again, the forecast for central Minnesota, from St. Cloud to the northwest Twin Cities suburbs for tonight, mostly clear in the evening, then mostly cloudy with a 20% chance of thunderstorms overnight. Lows in the lower 60s. South winds up to 10 miles an hour. At 6 p.m., in Buffalo, it was sunny. The temperature was 75 degrees, the dew point was 61, and the relative humidity was 60%. The wind was south at 5 miles an hour. The pressure was 29.97 inches and steady. In Maple Lake,
It was sunny, the temperature was 78 degrees, the dew point was 57, and the relative humidity was 47%. The wind was south at 3 miles an hour. The pressure was 29.98 inches and falling. Elsewhere across central Minnesota, it was sunny, and temperatures were between 77 and 81 degrees. Around the state, it was sunny, with a temperature of 75 at Rochester, 76 at Mankato, and 81 at Brainerd. At Duluth, it was mostly sunny, with a temperature of 75. Once again at 6 p.m., in Buffalo, it was 75 degrees under sunny skies. And in Maple Lake, it was 78 degrees under sunny skies. This is weather radio station WNG676 Clearwater, broadcasting on a frequency of 162.50 MHz. 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The current time is 6:53 p.m. Central Daylight Time. Now here is the hazardous weather outlook for portions of central Minnesota, east central Minnesota, south central Minnesota, southeast Minnesota, southwest Minnesota, west central Minnesota, and west central Wisconsin. For tonight, scattered thunderstorms are forecast to develop late tonight over mainly far southern Minnesota. A few storms may be severe, with the main hazards being damaging wind gusts and large hail. And now the extended outlook for the period Sunday through Friday. Isolated to scattered thunderstorms are forecast to develop late Sunday night and again Monday night over mainly far southern Minnesota. A few storms may be severe each night, with the main expected hazards include being damaging wind gusts and large hail. Spotter information statement, Skywarn spotter activation may be needed. Now the forecast for central Minnesota. From St. Cloud to the northwest Twin Cities suburbs. Tonight, mostly clear in the evening, then mostly cloudy with a 20% chance of thunderstorms overnight. Lows in the lower 60s. South winds up to 10 miles an hour. Sunday, partly sunny with a 20% chance of showers in the morning, then sunny in the afternoon. Highs in the lower 80s. Northeast winds up to 5 miles an hour. Sunday night, partly cloudy. Lows around 60. Northeast winds up to 5 miles an hour. Monday, mostly sunny. Highs in the lower 80s. East winds up to 5 miles an hour. Monday night, partly cloudy in the evening, then mostly cloudy with a 30% chance of thunderstorms overnight. Lows in the lower 60s. East winds up to 5 miles an hour. Tuesday through Wednesday night, partly cloudy. Highs in the lower 80s. Lows around 60. Thursday through Friday, partly cloudy. Highs in the mid-70s. Lows in the mid-50s. Friday night, mostly cloudy. Lows in the upper 50s. Saturday, mostly sunny. Highs in the mid-70s. Again, the forecast for central Minnesota. From St. Cloud to the northwest Twin Cities suburbs for tonight, mostly clear in the evening, then mostly cloudy with a 20% chance of thunderstorms overnight. Lows in the lower 60s. South winds up to 10 miles an hour. At 6 p.m., in Buffalo, it was sunny. The temperature was 75 degrees, the dew point was 61, and the relative humidity was 60%. The wind was south at 5 miles an hour. The pressure was 29.97 inches and steady. In Maple Lake, it was sunny, the temperature was 78 degrees, the dew point was 57, and the relative humidity was 47%. The wind was south at 3 miles an hour. The pressure was 29.98 inches and falling. Elsewhere across central Minnesota, it was sunny, and temperatures were between 77 and 81 degrees. Around the state, it was sunny, with a temperature of 75 at Rochester, 76 at Mankato, and 81 at Brainerd. At Duluth, it was mostly sunny, with a temperature of 75. Once again at 6 p.m.,
In Buffalo, it was 75 degrees under sunny skies. And in Maple Lake, it was 78 degrees under sunny skies. This is weather radio station WMG676 Clearwater, broadcasting on a frequency of 162.50 MHz. 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The current time is 6:57 p.m. Central Daylight Time. Now here is the hazardous weather outlook for portions of central Minnesota, east central Minnesota, south central Minnesota, southeast Minnesota, southwest Minnesota, west central Minnesota, and west central Wisconsin. For tonight, scattered thunderstorms are forecast to develop late tonight over mainly far southern Minnesota. A few storms may be severe, with the main hazards being damaging wind gusts and large hail. And now the extended outlook for the period Sunday through Friday. Isolated to scattered thunderstorms are forecast to develop late Sunday night and again Monday night over mainly far southern Minnesota. A few storms may be severe each night, with the main expected hazards include being damaging wind gusts and large hail. Spotter information statement, Skywarn spotter activation may be needed. Now the forecast for central Minnesota, from St. Cloud to the northwest Twin Cities suburbs. Tonight, mostly clear in the evening, then mostly cloudy with a 20% chance of thunderstorms overnight. Lows in the lower 60s. South winds up to 10 miles an hour. Sunday, partly sunny with a 20% chance of showers in the morning, then sunny in the afternoon. Highs in the lower 80s. Northeast winds up to 5 miles an hour. Sunday night, partly cloudy. Lows around 60. Northeast winds up to 5 miles an hour. Monday, mostly sunny. Highs in the lower 80s. East winds up to 5 miles an hour. Monday night, partly cloudy in the evening, then mostly cloudy with a 30% chance of thunderstorms overnight. Lows in the lower 60s. East winds up to 5 miles an hour. Tuesday through Wednesday night, partly cloudy. Highs in the lower 80s. Lows around 60. Thursday through Friday, partly cloudy. Highs in the mid-70s. Lows in the mid-50s. Friday night, mostly cloudy. Lows in the upper 50s. Saturday, mostly sunny. Highs in the mid-70s. Again, the forecast for central Minnesota, from St. Cloud to the northwest Twin Cities suburbs for tonight, mostly clear in the evening, then mostly cloudy with a 20% chance of thunderstorms overnight. Lows in the lower 60s. South winds up to 10 miles an hour. This is weather radio station WMG676 Clearwater, broadcasting on a frequency of 162.50 MHz. 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The current time is 7:01 p.m. Central Daylight Time. Now here is the hazardous weather outlook for portions of central Minnesota, east central Minnesota, south central Minnesota, southeast Minnesota, southwest Minnesota, west central Minnesota, and west central Wisconsin. For tonight, scattered thunderstorms are forecast to develop late tonight over mainly far southern Minnesota. A few storms may be severe, with the main hazards being damaging wind gusts and large hail. And now the extended outlook for the period Sunday through Friday. Isolated to scattered thunderstorms are forecast to develop late Sunday night and again Monday night over mainly far southern Minnesota. A few storms may be severe each night, with the main expected hazards include being damaging wind gusts and large hail. Spotter information statement, Skywarn spotter activation may be needed. Now the forecast for central Minnesota, from St. Cloud to the northwest Twin Cities suburbs. Tonight, partly cloudy in the evening, then mostly cloudy with a 20% chance of thunderstorms overnight. Lows in the lower 60s.
South winds up to 10 miles an hour. Sunday, mostly sunny. A 20% chance of showers in the morning.